0: come. The Lord has done it.
1: Weakness in prayer has made kings become beggars, and beggars are riding on horses. According to scripture, 1 Peter chapter 4 verse 7 says, the end of the world is coming soon. Therefore, be earnest and disciplined in prayer. For this reason, Freedom Time Prayer
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1: Don't forget that the fervent prayer of a righteous man availeth much. 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

0: I want us to lift up our voice. We are asking the Lord for forgiveness. Ye catching a mon conkuno say, on fire and phone should be unchained. Nana Joma, you want in a wonty at this Renian pipe, but maybe I will be a little more. Be an obon pious ceremony factor. Lift up your voice and pray.
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2: Ba ba ba ba ba ba ba ba ba ba ba ba ba ba ba ba ba ba ba ba ba ba ba ba ba ba ba ba ba ba ba ba ba ba ba ba ba ba ba ba ba ba ba ba ba ba ba ba ba ba ba ba ba ba ba ba ba ba ba ba ba ba ba ba ba ba 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
1: Your neighbor bumpire pa, yes, and I watch for France. It be a nanny day, the kind of TV and I radio about that. Maybe today happens to be your very first time tuning in to Freedom Time Praying Partners. I want to just take this opportunity and say, Akwaba. And I also want to encourage you to join us. This is a wonderful prayer section that we bring to you from every Saturday to Wednesday, 12 midnight every night. We lead the word to prayer. A lot of people are joining us live on TikTok, live on Facebook, live on YouTube, and also on TVs and also on radios. Any day more, I'll be very happy if you can join us and pray with us. For one of the things that I keep saying every time is your greatest weapon in this life is not the intelligence that you have, but it's your prayer. Ojidini bi awakodie kese anyamedia mawo eye empaibo wakodie ene empaibo timekade bi ase. 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
1: 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I'm going to pray for you. I'm going to pray for Jesus.
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1: 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I say, put on the whole armor of God that you may be able to stand against the wile of the devil. Okay, kai mami.
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2: yes
1: me eye this year
2: this year
1: ya
0: Asempa FM
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2: amen
1: I'm going to lead you to pray. Nyame ya domwa next week. And I yes share my moment of laughter program. Next week Tuesday. Oh my goodness. I can't wait. I am super excited. Very, very excited for this wonderful conference. For what the Lord is about to do in the life of his people again. Nyame ya domwa next week Tuesday. Yebene nyumre. 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
1: Na Friday so yeye no all night enso wo park ne so. Nyame ya doma Tuesday no o ba ya fa. O ye obra branda na nwumre. Eye next week Tuesday na e be share program na so no. E na branda ya fa nsu e ye fa se wuku ada Wednesday. Come with a bottle of water. Last week to be testimonial. Was na ye my moment of laughter na ne ba. O ko school wo pneumonia. O se Pastor Bernard. Ye show go Facebook e no bompa na bompa ye ku nsu so. Me ba ni pneumonia no o se e ba ye the oxygen. And the system is also and a two call. Nyamia do one next week when Yamia Basa Kesen Besa Pija Brebi. Now, who know what da Yamia Basa Bekese? I will Ghana. I'm a Ghana Nipunina. I will know a Radio Century. Next week, yeah. And will La Paz Race Course Park in the show. A year incline La Paz Race Course Park in the show. Remember, review. O faka baby, I will be a bakra. What do you see me patch on La Paz way? Yet no La Paz, I see me cool.
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4: Freedom, the Lord has done it. Freedom, the Lord has done it. Freedom, the Lord has done it. FTPP, Eradia Yewie. Me Pacho, to say, I believe by the grace of God, you are doing well, and so as the family. By the mercies of God, we are also doing fantastic. Nyame Adom, yenso yehun ye ewa ha. Yeni freedom asofo. Yeni freedom, ame busye nyina. We are all doing fantastic by the mercies of God. Yame ya domwa, my moment of laughter. Jumedina ye no August, any September. Asani Edruso. E Jumedia ya yeno Augusta, yebeyen was September. Christo ya domwa, 22nd to 25th of September. Yeshasye ebenada, ukuada, yawada, any ifiada all night. Yame ya domwa, bosumiya ye remiye, 22nd to 25th. Na yes, I share a sibim. Aye, my moment of laughter. Me, Siriam Reno.
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4: Of us, since we started January to this time, you have been going through a lot of stuff. What konye ma bebre bebo? You do tell me, I mean, Ubusa won't say, Eti mekrano, mempaya mi boini, asoria mi kui, nyami uti mpuni, nyami uti. 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Nyami, sometime mekadibia say, Se unim ni yia wan wia bedwin se woni ho. Nyansu se unim nyamea unim wo. Se de nanu the book of John kai no se I know my sheep and my sheep also knows me. Nyakopon ye adomo a eye on the 22nd of September e de babe pim 25th of November September sorry. Eye sa 4 days we ye de babe ye my moment of laughter from Tuesday to Friday. Tuesday no eye nwumre ye be na nwumre. Na Wednesday so ye na nwumre. Na Thursday so yayeno anopa. Na Friday yayeno all night. Me pacho Tuesday no ebe ye 22nd and the first day of the program. And oba o anointing oil aya fabra Isaiah 10:27. Also because of the anointing, the yoke shall be broken. Nyame ya domwa eno ye Tuesday na ye 22nd no anwumre. Na eye Wednesday no eno so so eye 23rd and also oba me pacho ayafa isu bra isu eyenkwa water signify life
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3: All roads lead to La Paz race course, the Rasta Park. 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
4: 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praying for the strength of God, the power of God, the anointing of God in your prayer right now. Please lift up your voice and pray for the strength. Pray for the strength. Yes, pray for the strength. You need it so bad. The strength of God, the anointing of God. 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Zorobodo.
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0: Afi ye rampa bone mo den den den obabi adana betimi anyane no obetimi afre wo nua bia ka kye se sori ne ahyempa bona sia ke be me de. Those of us that by the grace of God you are on live on Facebook, you are live on TikTok, on YouTube. The name on TikTok is FTPP prayers. FTPP prayers. FTPP prayers. Another name also on YouTube is also The Lord Has Done It. That is the name on YouTube. The Lord Has Done It. The Lord Has Done It. Another name also on Facebook is also Original FTPP. Original FTPP. Original FTPP. Another name too is Bernard Owusu Ansah. Bernard Owusu Ansah. Bernard Owusu Ansah on Facebook. Maybe I'll share link in the mame. Share the link and let us bless everyone around. Mama Yinshila will be an adjun. Let us be a blessing to people all around the world. Ebe Yinshila Kesia so dia maya pa. Afe ye rampai buni mu den den den. So for the first prayer topic we are praying is very sensitive. Every evil spirit that sees me that I don't see.
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0: Adia so for eh ya pan se. 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And this is the first prayer topic I'm on, and very sensitive. We'll say every evil spirit that sees me everywhere I go. Already to me be a who me Bernard baby amiko. Now what me boy wants to compare visa? No more no me di kawo. So for mukai prison officer be a baby or call American MS or compare visa. On way a prison officer abemwe jumeni. Or call Drew MS one no be any passport to moa or bad picture any boom. We pay for MS1 no be any passport to ma or no ni picture ne boom. What the passport to new every MS1 no more or bad picture? What it be that? Ye who a tweet was a all call MS, you know, woman the car was home, say, Quabana, walk up a visa. What him say, Bay and send me the name ne boom.
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0: Was a make up a coupe, bacoupe. What do you be good? 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You move every one, Missy Mama, who come my yiddy. 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What can't one send? The woman need the enemy now. You move the bread. The reason why Nippana was for wow. The man that's supposed to have helped you, the woman that's supposed to have helped you, the reason why the person refused to help you was because of what the person heard about you. 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Or dancing in and why? On Pai Boni was every demonic communication around me, Radi. Me who somebody I can. Ah, in him. A Radi Jemmy. 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A Radi Jemmy. Will be to me, Miss will be friend and ra. What a small kind. Was it baby Juma Sofo? Was it Reverend Minimia Maya? Me boss will bird Juma Dana, me pack him in Yaman and Minfree. Sofo, Yaman termination letter and Yaka chance on sign. Wah, and then the boss, the Juma Rano, a Janus on sign. Was Savior Yaposi Fiaco. 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
0: asema ye kan so no onim ho hwe en obi di me number ma no no frere mi so nkwa me se ho sema ya kan ho sema ya kan ba bia ye adwuma ba bia wote en sema ya kan fa wo kunu ho ya kan fa wo ye on bible ni wo se every evil communication about me, oh Lord, let that communication be disconnected.
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1: One of the things I want you to understand, the book of Revelation 22 verse 13, he said, I am the Alpha and the Omega, the beginning and the end. Patrick had here. Every bad thing that has begun in your life, it has
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1: Adeboni biara, asha se wa brabo. Messi, I was say yeah.
2: Baby, yeah.
1: I was say baby, yeah. He said, I am the Alpha and the Omega, the beginning and the end, the first and the last. The beginning, Umpaboni, will say every bad thing that began in my life,
3: my God,
1: come to an end.
3: Amen.
1: Yemu bebre wo how be ya baba da so no mama midofo sister bla say amen we ya ibekun. The bad thing that has stopped happening in your life, that has started happening in your life, if it does not come to an end, it might finish you. And this is your prayer. Every bad thing in my life, that every bad thing that began in my life, hear the word of the Lord, come to an end.
3: Amen.
1: Typhoid, cancer, HIV, kidney failure, liver problem, stroke. May the Yesu make the chem free abraboso. May the Yesu make the chem free abraboso.
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0: Embrelia, Missipo Prayer, and I do know what you get. 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Somebody pray, lift your voice. 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
0: Yakobium obetiam evil beginning. 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Me from Nick about last 2 weeks. 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Now, all church in my videos. 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Or your cremonio. 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Evil beginning. Obi on us are evil beginning. 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That's
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0: One stop, you be guawad, you know. 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
2: 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My Moment of Laughter.
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3: So to say, I believe by the grace of God, you are doing well, and so as the family. By the mercies of God, we are also doing fantastic. Nyamia dom, yes, so you won't hear ever ha. You need freedom, so for you need freedom. We are all doing fantastic by the mercies of God. Yamia domwa, my moment of laughter. 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Asani Edruso. E Jumedia, yeno, Augusta, yabeyeno, September. Christo Yadomwa, 22nd to 25th of September. 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
3: nyakopon ye adomo a ye on the 22nd of September e de ba bepem 25th of November September sorry e ye sa 4 days way ye de ba be ye my moment of laughter from Tuesday to Friday. Tuesday no e ye nwumre ye be na nwumre na Wednesday so ye na nwumre. Na Thursday so yaye no anopa. Na Friday yaye no all night. Me pa cho Tuesday no ebeye 22nd and the first day of the program. And oh ba o anointing oil aya fabra. Isaiah 10:27. 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
3: 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So yes ye kwe ye mi operation. 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
3: 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And so to the offer, baby, I will be a now about Accra La Paz here. A Accra La Paz here was me called Race Course Park. And so a Race Course Park. And so, and yeah, no, a my moment of laughter. Memory amphibian over for Wabusi and bra, or baby Fanebra, Union Fanebra. A be an hour down for me, Poon, Madame Fubia, or Conso him
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3: TB McCatcher and say. 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

afei ya call the next prayer topic tie mu kana den den pa ba kwekwan wo Facebook, can you share the link for me? Can you please share the link for me? 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

0: 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No, this is it. Was a strong man refusing to give me way. Strong man refuse. Obi on ma baby aye juman o promotion abao. And so on what infobi. What is so? What can I so mimma? I will never allow you to be promoted. Obi wa wadi akwa no wo tama so se wo so ware enso ho di fo bi se me ma kwan Wednesday
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0: wo tie ya sister bi wo se so for lady no a na oni be ma twem pona wo se how many years
2: 9 years
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2: serious
0: 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almost there me ma ru mfi se nyame ya adomo a Tuesday we ya be ye deliverance
1: Asempa FM
0: I will pass risk course parking so every Tuesday be ye deliverance service I am no worship what time I have baby but next week dear and ya what time na me time next week dear ye fasting me be and what did ya check next week dear me sraw ya come to ni be be chase Tuesday e benada Tuesday be ya soli enumre wo kwa de be na enumre ya wada na ye nyina de fasting na ba soli anopa if you are Daniel in all night, you can see a will risk us parking. So, what will we need back? 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
0: 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What dear now? 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

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That is the power of God. 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
0: 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I feel Janamba name de man. A year 0595. Patch up 5767. Number 57. Mamisa Mobi amount 0595 57 67 57. A freedom, the baby, oh, send your dear bunny freedom, freedom time print partners. That is the name on the Momo. We a merchant. The patch number no. Would you ever be a wooden new phone? So, your number and the channel
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0: 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I miss some of the chat okra. A year 0595. 5767 57 57. 85 7 6 7 5 7. It didn't your freedom, ye be never wow. Me but your second number we count. We yeah, me number, me personal number and TJ count. And also your 0244. Number 1 5. Afebo 6 1 8. Mamisa Mobium 0244 1 1 5 6 1 8. Mamisa Susubium 0244 11 56 18. 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
0: 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Nyamishrao and also dear Bania Bernard Osu answer Bernard Midin Nebeba Bernard Osu answer. Meba Chobia would any Vodafone cash. Mahonya Hanage number we. Ebi adeni Vodafone cash me patcho a year 0506. Ya ye adeni Vodafone ye nyen number we. Mamimbo biem 0506. Aha no abo 35 82 92. We ye Vodafone cash. Mamisa mo biem 0506 35 82 92. Me body chat or crash as a when you're in the year 0506. No about 35 82 92. And also, dear Bania Bernard, also, and San Ebeba, Yami, Unshrau, na on your case, and Mame, Yami Adama, watch your Monday, and
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0: Na mene wo abebo empire. 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
0: 18 20 36 18 20. Your friend Pastor Bernard Owusu and Samidi who see me brena ye be Nyameya Domwa or Chinana Jo Besanwa Bombay. 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
3: Freedom, the Lord has done it. 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Freedom, the Lord has done it. FTPP, Eradia Yewie. Me pacho way to say, I believe by the grace of God, you are doing well.
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3: By the mercies of God, we are also doing fantastic. 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Christo ya domwa, 22nd to 25th of September. 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
3: babe pim 25th of November September sorry eye sa 4 days we ye de babe ye my moment of laughter from Tuesday to Friday Tuesday no eye nwumre ye be na nwumre na Wednesday so ye na nwumre na Thursday 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
3: 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Paz aye Race Course Park ne so baby I will be a Accra and cry La Paz Race Course Park and so to the offer baby I will be a now about Accra La Paz here a Accra La Paz here was me called Race Course Park and so a Race Course Park and so and a yeah you know a my moment of laughter memory amphibian oba for wabusian bra o baby fane bra only a fane bra ebi and our down for me po unu down for beer or call so we be more or quite it be my catcher and say Pastor Ben and freedom for no. Almost say ye ma
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3: Now when you mean you will free our honey, na on fast Syria and Shawano. 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Amen. Ye. 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God bless you and God bless you. Yen to ampai bonoso. Bye-bye.
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0: 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The possession of the oppressed is rendition. 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
3: Freedom, the Lord has done it. Freedom, the Lord has done it. Freedom, the Lord has done it. FTPP, Eradia Yewie. Me pacho way to say, I believe by the grace of God, you are doing
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3: So as the family. By the mercies of God, we are also doing fantastic. Nyame adom, yen so yen hon ye ewa ha. Yeni freedom asofo. Yeni freedom, ame busu yen yena. We are all doing fantastic by the mercies of God. Yame ya domwa eye My Moment of Laughter. Jumedina ye no August any September. Asani Edruso. Eye Jumedia ya yeno Augusta. Yebeyen was September. Christo ya domwa 22nd to 25th of September. Yeshasye ebenada ukuada yawada any ifiada all night. Yame ya domwa eye bosumi ya yeremye 22nd to 25th. Na yes, Sani Eshe Asibim. Eye My Moment of Laughter. Me Siriem Reno Eninye. Many of us, since we started January to this time, you have been going through a lot of stuff. 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Nyami, sometime mekande biya se, se unnim ni yia wa wiya bedwin se woni ho nanso se unnim nyame a unnim wo se da nanu the book of John kai no say I know my sheep and my sheep also knows me nyakopon ye adomo a eye on the 20
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3: timba e de babe pim 25th of November September sorry eye sir 4 days we ye de babe ye My Moment of Laughter from Tuesday to Friday. Tuesday no eye nwumre ye be na nwumre na Wednesday so ye na nwumre. Na Thursday so yaye no anopa. Na Friday yaye no all night. Me pa cho Tuesday no ebe ye 22nd and the first day of the program. And oba o anointing oil aya fabra. Isaiah 10:27. O see because of the anointing the yoke shall be broken. 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I said the yawada be a year program a yena no panel. Ye be na no pa and no baya pe apple. 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
0: of laughter bray. Now, when you mean you free a real wooning, now on fast Syria and Shawano. When you mean shroud, mammy, now me yanko pon your case, freedom you mean pig out. Now, when your case, they will use them. Amen. Ye, ye be sharing your me at them. My moment of laughter. God bless you and God bless you. Yen to Ampai Bonoso. Bye-bye.
2: All roads lead to La Paz race course, the Rasta Park. It's your moment of laughter. Your season of weeping is over.
3: Hallelujah.
4: Amen.
3: Praise the name of the Lord.
4: Hallelujah.
3: We are together again.
4: Yes, yes, yes.
3: When we were young, we would say, just praising the Lord. We are together again, just praising the Lord. We said last week that heaven's greatest needs for the evangelization of the world is one, a preacher, number two, a person like Christ, an authentic Christian, and number three, the only servants of God. See, what needs to be done for the evangelization of the world has been done. On the cross, Jesus died for all. But this arrangement has to be told. Now, heaven needs a preacher. Someone who will tell of the redemption story. And one of the ways to hasten the coming of Christ is to preach the gospel. Because Matthew 24:14. And this gospel of the kingdom will be preached in the whole world as a testimony to all nations, and then the end will come. And this gospel of the kingdom, a particular good news of the kingdom, the good news about the fact that Christ died for all,
4: for
3: our redemption. This gospel of the kingdom will be preached by human beings, by people who are born again in not part of the world but the whole world. That is the extent of the mandate, as a testimony to all nations, to all people, and then the end will come.

0: ansana awiye no beba.
1: So when we are not preaching this gospel,
0: and don't you say yen ka sempa no a,
1: we will be delaying the end of time.
0: Na kwen bi so no ye yama Christo ni maye na twintwan so.
1: Heaven has designed
0: osoro wahyehyɛ
1: that the gospel of Christ is the power of God unto salvation.
0: Se Christo ni ho asempa no enu ni tumi a wode nya nkwagye.
1: Now heaven has designed that the gospel of Christ is the power of God that saves mankind and brings true transformation. So until the gospel gets to people and nations,
2: Asempa FM,
1: they will continue to dwell in darkness. Unfortunately, the gospel is not like pulling grains. That travels on the wings of the wind. It must be carried from person to person. Now from village to village. Now from town to town. The gospel must be carried from nation to nation. From continent to continent. Until the whole world is filled with the knowledge of the glory of God. Now as the waters cover the sea, the gospel must be carried. And so there's work for us to do. We don't have to shut our mouth. Otherwise, people will not know of the redemption story. And therefore, they will not turn to Christ. Let us go tell it on the mountain, over the hills and everywhere.
2: Asempa FM.
1: Not just that Christ is born, that Jesus saves. Village to village. Town to town. Continent to continent. Now Mark chapter 1. Now in verse 35, Jesus had gone to pray.
0: And
1: early morning, Simon Peter and the rest were looking for him. They knew where he would be found, because they know that usually he would wake up in the late early morning and go and pray. So verse 36 reads, Simon and his companions went to look for him.
0: Simon, anyone or counting who know it?
1: Not that they went to look for him as if he was lost. I think what the key rendering is better. They went to where they knew he would be found. And when they found him, they exclaimed, everyone is looking for him. He is the answer for the world today.
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1: The solution to the world's problem, to my problem, to your problem, is in Christ.
0: We are saying how any me how no. Then so I know any Christ.
1: Everyone needs him.
0: But
1: let's listen to Jesus. Verse 38. Jesus replied,
0: Jesus say one say,
1: let us go somewhere else, to the nearby villages, so I can preach there also.
0: Mama yenko nkuro a edida kwonu mu na me nkoka sempa no ehonso.
1: That is why I have come.
0: Ayenti ana me bae o.
1: Let us go.
0: Mama yenko
1: to the nearby villages.
0: Yenko nkuro edida kwonu nso mu.
1: Have preached here.
0: Maka sempa no ha.
1: But I need to preach other places too.
0: So some can sempa no e wo miai ahodwo.
1: They have to hear me.
0: If you say so what time ne?
1: Let us go to the nearby villages, so I can preach there also. Giving us the impression that he has preached at where Peter wants him to go on preaching. That is why I came. Now, if that is why he came, those of us following him, we cannot stay at one place.
2: Asempa FM.
1: it.
0: Now to the
1: next person. To the next town. To the next city. To the knowledge of God fills the whole earth as the waters cover the sea. Verse 39 says, so he traveled out of Galilee. Galileans have heard enough. Now the gospel must be preached as evidence. Once he has preached in Galilee, it is okay. Whether you receive it or not comes your problem. But he must move on so that everyone will hear. Everyone must have the opportunity to hear the gospel at least once. Until we rise and preach the gospel, we are not releasing the power of God over nations and over people.
0: Now,
1: if we don't, darkness will cover the earth. Take darkness over the
2: people.
1: But brothers and sisters, God can change a nation in a day. All heaven needs is a preacher. All heaven needs is the one who will go for the Elohim. Every country has a shadow story. Now that masquerades as normal. And many a times it creates a sense of hopelessness. Like when we are talking about corruption in Ghana, it's as if it, how can we cure it?
0: She said, yeah, yeah,
1: now Galam saying in Ghana is, how can we solve this?
0: Then yeah, Galam saying once me, one shall be cast away, ya bear see no kind.
1: Casting doubt on the prospects of the evangelization of the world.
0: No, ma sempa ye can we ask in one share na ya bemu e ye buon one case away yen to me and yeah.
1: But change is indeed possible.
0: Now so and such a bit to me about
1: through the gospel and the power of the Holy Spirit.
0: Sometimes
1: people feel that chiefs cannot
2: Asempa FM.
1: And so when we are talking about chieftaincy ministry, some people want to close their ears to that. If you have been saved, who told you that a chief cannot be saved?
0: And you say, consume you my yeah, dear man, him for any addition. One should be in pursuit of someone. So, say, who when you're quaggy, and when a catcher said, or for front to me, young quaggy.
1: Because of the black stool, red stool, what is the power of these tools against the gospel?
0: It's only boat tun tum, and in commute tun tum, and no matter it is, ah, here, as some panu to me.
1: Now, if we don't preach to them, we leave them to be servants of black stools. If
0: Nebuchadnezzar
1: could change his mind,
0: there
1: is no chief or king in this world that God cannot touch. I want you to rearrange your mind. There is a 17th century chief, and there is the 21st century chief. They don't even think about black stools. They are talking about development. Small boy Daniel.
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1: Because of the greatness of his God, who says we can't take nations for God. All heaven needs is a preacher who proclaims the gospel to the dying world. To the dying world. I think that we heaven needs a certain person. And maybe a certain heaven made person.
0: Ah,
1: who with a burden for the glory of God. See, we go to church, but not many have this burden. But as you hear the sound of my voice, may this burden come upon your life so that you can be a factor that God can use to bring redemption to the world. Brothers and sisters, God can change a nation in a day. Now just think of the ancient city of Nineveh. Now it was a sin city. Renowned for
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0: Any proye.
1: Adulterous devotion.
0: Abrabuhuhuo. Any abosumsum na yenu ma.
1: Nineveh had a reputation for violence and brutality.
0: Now,
1: Eshado's story was very strong and loud and frightening.
0: Anytime
1: that you read about Nineveh in the Bible, it's talking, then the Bible is depicting a nation that was full of vice. But proud to its fall, Nineveh, however, was the largest urban city in the world. A chief city in the already brutal and wicked Assyrian Empire.
0: Na ewa Assyrian Empire and I say mantam kesi na ne boni aye muma no.
1: See, they were wicked and they gloried in wickedness.
0: No kwase am no wa yetimoden fo a wodi yetimoden no etu won.
1: Now when they catch their prisoners or captors, they will not
2: Asempa FM.
1: That one they feel that it is too cheap, because by the time you open your eyes you are dead already.
0: So what you need pa ye won neduafo a enye so wo be ku won keke da bi woni bete no na wa wu.
1: That is better than woni bete no. It's when it is better no. Hey Radi, what's up for? See, when they caught their prisoners, they will carefully remove their noses and some of them their ears. They meme them for life.
0: Sometimes they skin
1: them. So they take the foreskin out.
0: I thought that was said that why in the panel, the Ridian and Cassa, a free one,
1: and let them to walk on the sun.
0: Now, what are you in the area? No, with Johnny Panaman until we are getting so
1: like the Mesopotamian civilization.
0: Send me a Mesopotamia for what bow and brown.
1: Their culture was
2: very simple FM
1: and generally terrifying.
0: Now, one bravo, eh?
1: Yeah, sometimes you hear young people when they are talking about today's world. You see, these days, our world is not like they want to tell us that their world is more complex. What is complex about this? Go and ask these in Nineveh people what they were doing. We don't even do a quarter of them. Temple or court prostitution was normal.
0: Akono na dwama mbo ya shede si diamond no awoye numu ankasa no eno no na yade a onum ne sensuo.
1: Na it was part of the worship of their gods.
0: Eh osuma wode sum wo nyame no.
1: Child sacrifices.
0: Na what the mofra bo for
1: there. I mean infanticide.
0: No kwasem se wo kum mofra e de bo for there.
1: Were acceptable practices in the temple.
0: Na e yade a won agia tum e wo ankasa won si aden a wo sum wo
1: nyame wo. It was to Nineveh, Jonah was sent.
0: Nanso eye saa kuro ye ehu sei ene onyankopon soma Jonah se onko.
1: Now maybe one day when we get to heaven and we meet Jonah, we have to
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0: You do strong mem ni ehunu Jonah. Ebe busa ne se danfo.
1: Why did you run away?
0: Atenti pa na Jonah. Udane.
1: He has to tell us.
0: Eso otimi chire mi.
1: Because sometimes I think that if I were in I were Jonah, I will not just run away, I will fly away. Wicked people. The Father God says, your wickedness has ascended to me, Jonah said, ha. Then finish them.
0: Now, wow, Yankopon can say one nibble near Kudu, Nina Mianumo, and Kadmini Jonah make us say, ah, and you're ready, we will cry.
1: Now, probably you was also afraid. Enter
0: Nineveh.
1: So the Bible said the word of God came to Jonah, son of Amittai. Look at how God described this wicked city. Now go to the great city of Nineveh. Great city. You know why he's saying great? Because of the habitation, yes. Because of the number of people. It was a large city, and it had lead for that city.
0: Na e yukuru kesiye, noma, yebu ma, na unyankupon yam shishino,
2: edibu. Asempa FM.
1: Its wickedness has come up before me.
0: If you say, nibone, afraba bedumenim.
1: But Jonah ran away from the Lord and headed to Tarshish.
0: And Jonah, sorry, say, Ojane, Uradi, and Nim Aquatas.
1: Run away from the Lord.
0: Ojane, if you're ready, and
1: how is that possible?
0: We, Beden Abba.
1: He went down to Joppa, where he found a ship bound for that port. After paying the fare, he went aboard and sailed for Tarsus to flee from the Lord.
0: Na osane ko yopa na okonhunu ehyem bia ekotasis na otua kakọ musa odwane ewurade enim
1: akotasis. His theology was wrong.
0: Na osha said you sin nim nyame no asɛ na
1: ehu na ho run away from the Lord to where
0: onyame odwane nanim ehe na wo kro.
1: Psalm 139
0: enyum oha ene aduasan kro.
1: When you have time, read the whole of Psalm 139.
0: Wo bre a bo modin sɛ enyum wo bɛkan ni nyina.
1: But I'll take some few verses.
0: Na so me yi ma ko mienu miensa
1: bi. I'll take from verse 3 to 7.
0: Me yi afi nyimu miensa akosi enson no.
1: Now this is the psalmist saying.
0: We ano dwum to fo no eka.
1: You discern my going out and my lying down. You are familiar with all my ways. So when you say I'm running away, God is so
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0: So what you share me 90 and minimum na wouldn't makwen na mu ye.
1: Now before a word is on my tongue, you, Lord, know it completely.
0: Na sembiara and nimi tetch maso jise dear wewradi wunim nini na
1: like this fine.
0: Na in you wouldn't no medi ju
1: hem me in. Behind is this way, eh? And before. Now, if you hem somebody, it's like hamburger, behind and before. But this one, and you lay your hand upon me. God knows that human beings are smart. If you hem him here and there, maybe they will jump. So he just put his hand on your, if you, because you can't go down, the earth is also another layer.
0: And you trying to say, what can me ask you, mechi, any my name, now what do you want, at Tomeso?
1: So when you say you are running away from God, you are hemmed in already.
0: And you are running away from God.
1: Such knowledge is too wonderful for me, too lofty for me to attain. And let's read verse 7 together. Where can I go from your spirit? Where can I flee from your presence?
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1: Nowhere. God is spirit. You can't possibly confine him to a place. So somehow, Jonah was running away. And God sent the wind to fetch him. Before he lifted his head, there was a signboard there. Welcome to Nineveh. And
0: in this
1: familiar story, The focus is usually on Jonah's miraculous encounter with the fish. At least from Sunday school, that is what they taught us. How Jonah was swallowed those days by a whale. Now we are not sure whether it was a whale. So the Bible says big fish.
0: And some year ya king can every be amuno ne may buy a junimono a ye say you na nam kasiebi and minino ni no metitisa yes ya de no anana yes ya.
1: But the primary focus, the real story, is about the repentance and the restoration of this sin city Nineveh.
0: Now so asemtin na nkasa aye sa boni kuro ya otumi nya adwen sachira na wo nya oje.
1: That is a
2: Asempa FM.
1: It was a new kind of story.
0: A
1: new scale of redemption. That the whole city can turn to God. Now, this is a revelation of God's love for a people. And for broken cities and nations everywhere in the world. But this great redemption almost didn't happen. If Jonah stayed away from preaching to Nineveh, it almost didn't happen. Now your neighbor is dying and going to hell.
0: Now,
1: Ezekiel says that his blood will be required of you. Now why? You never spoke the word of God. See, the primary theme in Jonah is that God's compassion is boundless. Don't write anyone off. Compassion is available to any unbelieving person. Yet, who is willing to go and tell them about this boundless love of God? Heaven is still crying. Whom shall I send? And who will go for us? Whom shall I send? Who will go for us? Who will go for us? Now the book of Jonah ends with this question.
0: Jonah
1: chapter 4 verse 11. And should I not have concern for this great city of Nineveh, in which there are more than 120,000 people who cannot tell their right from their left, and know so many animals, even the animals in Nineveh? God was concerned about them.
0: Na media nini we krokesia nipa bebro opeha edionu awonim nifa ani benkum ne afiemu api nso ewo mu de rinyameya ana
2: Asempa FM.
1: So when they were removing nose and were calling them wicked, God says that they can't determine their left from their right. They are blinded. Shall I not have pity on Nineveh?
0: So, mommy, hunu Nineveh mobo ana.
1: If he had pity on Nineveh, he will have mercy on anyone, anywhere, any day.
0: So nyamene yam se se no mani ni we no hunu wo mobo a obetumi aye dia mani panyina e wo me anyina.
1: But brothers and sisters,
0: nanso adofuno,
1: God has not lost his power to save.
0: Onyame tumi odije nkwa no ensan yo.
1: But as the church goes, so goes the world.
0: Senia asori no ebo ne bra no sa na wi ase ko.
1: When the church rises, God will rise with her.
0: Sa sori no sori a onyame be sori ni mu.
1: The salvation of nations is dependent on the attitude of the church relative to the divine mandate of preaching the gospel. See, to preach is to lift Jesus up. And when we lift him up, he has promised to draw all men. To draw all men does not mean everyone.
0: But it means it
1: doesn't matter their
0: background
1: or how steep a person is in sin.
0: Their
1: color and their stature won't matter.
0: Once
1: we lift him,
0: he's
1: able to draw all men. All heaven needs is a preacher to lift Jesus up. But you see, we don't have to rush to win a whole city like Jonah and
0: Nineveh.
1: One person at a time. Be patient. But don't stop talking about Christ. Philip was enjoying a great crusade.
0: Filippo, not why
1: but the Spirit of God prompted him to go and meet just one person.
0: Now,
1: who needed salvation?
0: Now,
1: I don't know whether when we wake up in the morning, we have this thought that God can direct us to someone. So we tend to pay attention to the Spirit.
0: Now,
1: if we start paying attention to the Spirit, God will by all means direct you to somebody.
0: Bounds.
1: I'd gone to church.
0: Sorry.
1: And then this is my pastor.
0: Nah, I
1: looked at his face. He had just joined us in our area. He was drinking water. When the Spirit of God moved
0: me,
1: and I went to
0: him. He
1: said, Pastor,
0: are you
1: alright?
0: I
1: suspect you are sick.
0: Me think cancer. Oh yeah.
1: Then so oh yeah. I'm fit.
0: So penny.
1: I'm fit.
0: Oh damn.
1: I said okay.
0: I'm see you, Mati.
1: You have to go for a check.
0: I said oh shit. Not yet. Few show.
1: So oh yeah.
0: So penny.
1: I'm fit. So don't worry. Now we'll finish this program in 2 days time. So once we finish, you go for a checkup.
0: So the you media ya be.
2: Asimba FM.
0: Yeah. Na doctor,
1: and then bring me the results.
0: Na fan, you be free more about no
1: I want to know what is going on.
0: But some you know the cost of the pedi animal.
1: He came back after 3 days.
0: Be an answer and was signed by.
1: Shiver.
0: Na o pupu say ya.
1: His kidney, I feel.
0: O se onu anka sa I say na sabo ya.
1: Na he didn't know.
0: No one him.
1: We had to carry him to India.
0: Na se a swan ukra didn't go India.
1: Not to today.
0: Na be do ne.
1: I'm sure if you take God. The next person he will call God is myself. I didn't know about this one and two and how the doctors are managing the wife's
0: illness.
1: And I'm not a pharmacist. I just went to him and I said, Pastor, the medicine your wife is taking, and I don't know any medicine. I said, why don't you go for a second opinion and check?
0: We are suffering for flu. Me can't actually say a draw. We are no mono. I say me who to ye.
2: Asimba FM.
0: A draw for no share drone ye na one share papa no manoe.
1: Came back in the evening.
0: And you read and stand by.
1: The doctor said that is wrong medication.
0: Me call you no doctor and he said, drone ya dey man no enye dru papa.
1: Wrong medication. Your wife would die if she continues to be.
0: Na doctor no ka say, hey, drone we o yiri course no mu a, wan hwa, obekwa kwa twere Abraham kuku.
1: You have to change the drug immediately, and within some few weeks the woman was recovering very fast.
0: Yes, so I said drone intentem na nche.
1: When we talk about the preacher,
0: we're
1: not just talking about somebody who is calling everybody to the stadium. We are not talking about the Bonkies and the Billy Grahams. We are talking about the Andrews. Somebody who will call people's attention to Christ.
0: and yet one out with sheer nipa dumps as and paca for nipa bebre, or mea bebre, debi. Ye can't on near to say Yakobo num will bet to me a Kenya mea Sam Andrews num, I say nipa macuma.
1: So Philip joined this chariot.
0: Senti Filippo. Do
1: you understand what you are reading?
0: And then
1: the Ethiopian eunuch said, how can I? Unless somebody explains to me.
0: And Ethiopian eunuch said, I just will be
2: Asempa FM.
0: Oh, yes,
1: this man allowed himself to be baptized. And now he joined them in worshiping God. Truly.
0: Romans 10 from 13
1: to 14
0: says,
1: for whoever shall call upon the name of the Lord shall be saved.
0: Now
1: that is very simple. That is very clear. And that is straightforward. But how then shall they call on him in whom they have not believed? And how shall they believe in him of whom they have not heard? And how shall they hear without a preacher?
0: How
1: then shall they call on him in whom they have not believed? Now, if you have to believe, you have to hear.
0: So, Asempa
2: FM.
1: He said, how can they hear without a preacher?
0: And what was so say a bear dang and now obedie one wanted who asem.
1: Now heaven needs a preacher.
0: Yeah, osuru hi osem pakeni.
1: Heaven needs a preacher.
0: Osuru hi osem pakeni.
1: Maybe you cannot preach to the older folks. You can just tell a story to the children around your vicinity.
0: Maybe I want to mean cast and pan and tempany for answer to me and cast and pan at your chair and once a match of friends.
1: May you be a preacher.
0: Oh, Unyame Maunya Sempa.
1: May you be a preacher.
0: Unyame Maunya Sempa.
1: So people will hear and believe.
0: Then they
1: will call upon the name of the Lord.
0: Now, prayer a ratting.
1: And they will be saved.
0: Now, when Yanqua.
1: You see, brothers and sisters, this is the simple mandate. Sometimes I wonder why we go to church and we preach very sophisticated messages. The thing is simple. This is the work we have to do. I want to beg you to rise to your feet if you can. Let us pray that God make me a preacher. A preacher of the gospel. Oh Lord, make me. Lord, make me.
0: Jesus.
1: I was going to preach somewhere. We were boys. It's around 14 years. We have been sent 2 by 2. With tracts.
0: They
1: have taught us how to distribute the tracts and share the word of God.
0: But
1: somehow the first person I handed my tract to, he just looked at it, he turned the paper left, right, center, and then in my face he just threw it somewhere. I was a small boy.
0: Small.
1: I didn't know that human beings were like that.
0: Not
1: so I ran, chased the paper and picked it up.
0: And to me to America, then you're touching me and
1: I was looking at this person's face. He's back to he entered into some bank.
0: Assembly and one more, you know, me share now, and it's a quack. See,
2: what Asempa FM
1: was still standing.
0: Not me, dead, you know.
1: Next person I handed over the tract.
0: Only your toss of me, you know, me declare to
1: Hanuman. He did better than the first.
0: No, dear, now say, oh, Papa,
1: he didn't like it.
0: No, pet, dear.
1: He gave it back to me.
0: That's what, dear, not the my dear mommy.
1: And I picked
0: na me fa ma de.
1: So I'm not going to win any.
0: Ya sempa kan ye nebe ye.
1: The next person I met.
0: No toss su bi wa mi san si anu no.
1: Was a big elderly man.
0: Ono de na oye ni papeni anase papa peni.
1: I greeted him as I want to talk, discuss about Jesus.
0: Ene no di nkomo chi anu kan se o mpesa mi di Yesu hun komo.
1: Now he was smoking.
0: Na ono mta.
1: But somehow he looked at my face like
0: now,
1: that.
0: So,
1: then he killed the cigarette. The fire. And gave me some.
0: And if he, and no, and my mum
1: I was talking to him about
0: Christ.
1: And I realized that he was weeping.
0: And I mean, who is that down for no osu?
1: I felt I should lead him to accept Christ. Then he lifted up his
0: head.
1: Then he accepted Jesus. And he says that
2: Asempa FM.
1: This pastor. I wish you can help me go back to the pastor.
0: Another
1: tender age, this man is going to tell me his problems.
0: Na ohwe se dia me yakoko ana papa peni tintin gram yi oba be kan ha wa kire mi o.
1: And listening to him, I prayed with him.
0: Bitie no boko na me ne no bompae.
1: I spoke to three people.
0: Me ni nipa mi ensa ana baasa na kan nyam
1: sa. Two snapped the message.
0: Ye no amfa sem no anya hwe.
1: But one gave me joy and heaven joy.
0: Na so oba ko di osoro dawo ene ba makume.
1: Let's keep talking about Christ.
0: Mama yen koso ni Yesu hun komo.
1: Doesn't matter.
0: Amfa ho.
1: They may not all receive your way. But God needs a preacher. Many years hence, when I become a pastor, I met an old man. He said, I've heard that you are in this small town.
0: And all can say, oh, Matisse, we'll croak it where you.
1: I thought of coming to see you.
0: I mean, who's Minyasanka? Me peppering on my
1: bed. But we have met in Accra.
0: Now, so yes, yeah, I won't cry.
1: I have no idea who that man is.
0: So, because I know me, said, who ni pakro ye.
1: And then this man said, I'm the one you preach to.
0: And what catcher him say, ah, me no can yam semi chiram, you know.
2: Asempa FM.
1: 1984.
0: Now, where ye, there are a film, a how cool are you watching?
1: Around 1990 something.
0: Now, so, no, it's in a bay and free. So, do it.
1: About 10 years. Says, I went back to the pastor.
0: No, I said, me cause of one in chamber.
1: And today I'm helping him in his work. Thank you for preaching to me.
0: Right, this is our so kind
1: of
0: back home.
1: I was glad.
0: Now me come at
1: me. When we get to heaven,
0: that's you draw strong. You're
1: surprised at the friends you're preaching. Has brought you to the kingdom. And such people are going to welcome you home. They are going to be your testimony before Christ. Oh, God needs preachers. God needs preachers. Shall we lift up our hands now? Then let us pray that God
0: make
1: me a preacher who go for us.
0: Say,
1: Lord, I will. Lord, I will go. I'll preach to one person one day. One person a day. Three people a day. Factor it in your day-to-day activity.
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3: 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Lift up your voice. Oh Lord, make me a preacher. Let's cry to the Lord. Let's cry to the Lord. Lord, make me a preacher. Help me to preach your word.

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1: Lift up your voice wherever you are. 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
0: Begin to pray for that grace and for that boldness and for that strength. Lord, we come before you tonight, Lord, standing up for your word.

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Oh Lord, make me a preacher.

0: voice, O Lord, all over the world. Make us preachers. 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
0: 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And we'll bring many to the saving knowledge of Christ. Heavenly Father, make us preachers.

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Oh Lord, make us preachers, helping Lord, make us preachers.

0: In the name of Jesus.
1: Beloved, our Father has taught us tonight
0: that
1: all that God wants to do or have to do about the gospel, He has done it. But the gospel must be carried. It must be carried by men. And until we carry it and share it,
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1: those who need to hear will not hear.
0: When I say what's he and want
1: it. And it is when we lift up Jesus by our preaching of the gospel that he will draw men unto himself. So heaven is looking for this scarce commodity called a preacher.

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1: Even from tonight, oh God, whoever I meet, oh God, may I share the gospel. 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

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I am looking for. I am looking for. I am looking for. I am looking for. I am looking for. I am looking for. I am looking for. I am looking for. I am looking for. I am looking for. I am looking for. I am looking for. I am looking for. I am looking for. I am looking for. I am looking for. I am looking for. I am looking for. I am looking for. I am looking for. I am looking for. I am looking for. I am looking for. I am looking for. I am looking for. I am looking for. I am looking for. I am looking for. I am looking for. I am looking for. I am looking for. I am looking for. I am looking for. I am looking for. I am looking for. I am looking for. I am looking for. I am looking for. I am looking for. I am looking for. I am looking for. I am looking for. I am looking for. I am looking for. I am looking for. I am looking for. I am looking for. I am looking for. I am looking for. I am looking for. I am looking for. I am looking for. I am looking for. I am looking for. I am looking for. I am looking for. I am looking for. I am looking for. I am looking for. I am looking for.

0: cause will be on my lips. May I share it everywhere. Heaven looks for a preacher.
1: We've been told tonight that but for
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1: Jonah's final touch in Nineveh.
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1: That's Sin City.
3: And Kasa Kroya na Bonia Dukru won't
1: remain a Sin City up to today.
3: Wabakos what's now on Bonnie Moody Abyss.
1: It means there are

0: Help us to release them by releasing the gospel. Help us, O Lord.
1: Father in heaven, we want to thank you for tonight.
2: Yes, Lord.
1: We want to thank you because you are grooming us to become persons the heavens can rely on to bring glory to your name.
2: Yes, Lord.
1: Thank you that you are grooming us to become preachers of the gospel of salvation and the gospel of your kingdom.
2: Amen.
1: I want to thank you that you are grooming us to become persons who look like Christ.
3: Amen.
1: Authentic Christians.
3: Castle.
1: I want to thank you that you, O God, are grooming us to become unleashed believers and unleashed Christians willing to go the extra mile.
3: Amen.
1: So today we pray that unleash us in the power of your spirit.
2: Amen.
1: That we will go out there and preach the gospel.
2: Yes, sir.
1: Unleash us by the power of your spirit. That we shall go and preach about the finished work of Christ on the cross of Calvary. Yes, that you will unleash us
4: Asimba by FM. Your
1: spirit to go and preach that gospel that brings salvation unto all men.
2: Yes.
1: That you will unleash us in the power of your spirit to go and preach that gospel that can transform every life. Lord, we pray that we would do this with the understanding that this is why you came onto the earth.
2: Yes.
1: That we will do this with the understanding that this is the mandate you have given unto your church. That we will go and preach with the understanding that there is no one the gospel cannot change. That we will go and preach with the understanding that there is no nation the gospel cannot change. That we will go and preach with the understanding that there is no sphere that cannot be transformed by the power of the gospel. Oh Lord, our God. We pray, oh God, that we will respond to this heavenly call.
2: Yes.
1: That we will go out there and preach, oh God, of the good news that can transform lives. May we not run away from this responsibility. May we not, oh God, stay idle when we watch others die and go into the hellfire. We pray, oh God, that we will rise up to our calling.
2: Oh, yes.
1: And that we, oh God, will be able to march out in the power of your spirit to declare your salvation to the many who are perishing.
2: Jesus.
1: And as we
4: pray,
1: oh God, trusting that everyone who will call on the name of the Lord shall be saved.
2: Amen.
1: Draw men unto yourself, oh God,
2: Lord.
1: And may it be, oh God, that the power in your word, once it is preached, will surely transform life.
2: Yes.
1: We want to thank you for the life of your servant, the chairman. Thank you for how you are using him to nurture and equip and empower us, oh God, even for this divine assignment you have given unto us. We pray that we will not be listeners only to deceive ourselves, but that we will be challenged and motivated.
2: Yes.
1: That in the power of the word, we will move out there and preach the gospel.
2: Amen.
1: And all shall come to your saving knowledge.
2: Yes, Lord.
1: In Jesus' mighty name we are praying. Amen.
2: Amen.

0: Hallelujah.
1: Amen.
0: Praise the Lord.
1: Hallelujah.
0: We give praise to God for yet an opportunity to be together again. Last week, we discussed God's plan for salvation. A new righteousness found in Christ to be received by faith. And we discussed and came to a conclusion that this new way that God has laid down for our salvation must be told. Heaven awaits a preacher. Heaven awaits the one who is going to tell this redemption story to mankind. Heaven is still crying out, "Whom shall I send? And who will go for us?"
2: Asempa FM.
0: Without this redemption story, one is not saved. Without a preacher, how can they believe? And if one is not sent, how can they go and preach? But we have established that we have been sent. So let us go and deliver the redemption story to those who do not know him.
1: Brothers and sisters,
0: a soul saved is not to populate a church, but to redeem and deliver such a soul from eternal damnation. Let's go into the world with this understanding. Let's depopulate hell.
1: Na ye mo modern say ye be ma hell and obun sam janimu nipa no ayeketwa kra.
0: Let's save people for heaven.
1: Na ye hwim nipa emfiri mu emfa won kosoro hema.
0: Want you to bow down your head and let's pray together.
1: Awra siem su ti ase bro ne mum empire.
0: Pray that God give me a deeper understanding of the gospel.
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0: the name of Jesus.
1: Por Jesus Cristo temo.
0: Amen.
1: Amen.
0: So I'm looking at presenting the gospel. Presenting the gospel. Acts chapter 18. I read from 7 to 11. Then Paul left the synagogue and went next door to the house of Titius Justus, a worshipper of God.
1: And Paul ofri ko ekko obi anidin di Tito Justus oferi onyankopon a ni fie
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0: Crispus, the synagogue leader, and his entire household believed in the Lord, and many of the Corinthians who heard Paul believed and were baptized.
1: Ashadan mu peni Crispo na ni fie fu onyina je ewurade di na Corinto fu nu mu bebre a wote ya no so je di ma wo bo won asu.
0: Now pay attention to this. It's a reminder because we just touched this a test not long ago. One night the Lord spoke to Paul in a vision. Do not be afraid. Keep on speaking. Do not be silent.
1: Na Ewurade ka kire Paulo eniswade hunu mu anadwo se nsuro kasa mmuawa no.
0: For I am with you, and no one is going to attack and harm you, because I have many people in this city.
1: If you say me kan wo ho na obiara renka wo emeye ohwe na me wo nkrofo pi kro yi mu.
0: Now do not be afraid.
1: Nsuro.
0: Keep on speaking.
1: Koso akasa.
0: Do not be silent.
1: Emuawa no.
0: But what do you say?
1: Chanzo den ana o kasa obeka.
0: Keep on speaking.
1: Koso akasa.
0: What do you say? And how do you present the gospel message?
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1: The Asempa no ama.
0: How do you keep on speaking?
1: Den kwen be so na be faso akoso akasa.
0: How will it be effective for people to respond?
1: Den Asempa na work no aye tuma na foforo age so abesa.
0: Brothers and sisters.
1: Adofonom.
0: Preaching the gospel is to lift Jesus up as Moses lifted the serpent in the wilderness. How do we lift him up aright? Preaching the gospel according to Acts chapter 26:17-18 is to open the eyes of the unsaved and turn them from darkness to light and from the power of Satan to God.
1: And it's a wubuye niya, onyi niya no eni, na we yine efi sumu abahaim, e yine efi obonsam tumi yase, e de no abba onyankupon tumi, ana Christo tumi yase.
0: So that they may receive forgiveness of sins and a place among those who are sanctified by faith in Christ.
1: Na trust them say, send ye beya, wobe to me enyan kwa, na we to me abeka, and what you for, and I say, wanga, what you want, hono eho.
0: Now let me state that again.
1: Mami si we subiu.
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1: Ovi asuma foni nyuma tiye diyo nun siya, ifi nyimu dun sun ko si dun wa
0: chenwa. The preaching of the gospel.
1: Asempa no kano.
0: Is to open the eyes of the unsaved. And turn them from darkness to light. And from the power of Satan to God. So that they may receive forgiveness of sins. And a place among those who are sanctified in Christ Jesus. So you see, brothers and sisters, that the preaching of the gospel involves confronting the power of Satan. That is why the gospel must be backed by the power of the Holy Spirit for effectiveness. That is why the gospel message must be properly packaged and effectively delivered. Because it is up to do something. It must be packaged well.
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0: Now, what is the gospel message?

0: I discussed that with you last week.
1: But I'll
0: touch it again from other
1: angles.
0: And how much is involved in delivering the
1: gospel? What is
0: the gospel
1: message? And
0: how much is involved in delivering the
1: gospel? Now, this
0: question
1: is
0: rarely asked in evangelical circles today.
1: We assume
0: too readily that all know the
1: answer.
0: But it needs raising. At least two factors in our situation compels us to raise this
1: question. Now,
0: factor number
1: one,
0: the minimizing approach to the task of preaching the gospel
1: truth. Now, the minimizing
0: approach
1: to the task
0: of preaching the truth of the gospel.
2: Asempa FM.
0: Factor number two. The reason why we must raise this question
1: is
0: the uncertainty about the evangelistic implication of the doctrine of election. The evangelistic implication of the doctrine of election.
1: So what Paul here no in church no ni sun sun so e wo e wa sempa kemu.
0: The doctrine of election are saying that there are certain people who have been set apart for salvation.
1: In church a fa se we yi ebinu mu ho no se e ye woni pa ni bia on de ya pa won se omo de we yi won se wo won kwa kwa ji won kwa dada san church re.
0: So these two factors
1: and sa no ma mienu no
0: should cause us to ask this question.
1: What
0: is the gospel
1: message?
0: And how much is involved in delivering the gospel?
1: So
0: I'll touch factor one and factor
1: two.
0: So factor number one,
1: the
0: minimizing approach to the tax.
2: Asempa FM.
0: The truth of the gospel.
1: Edwumaso a wodi amayan si enka sempa no nokre no se ekofom se edwuma na se brass kakra.
0: The minimizing approach.
1: Kwa ye faso eka sempa no
0: to the preaching of the truth of the gospel.
1: Se yenka asempa no ni nokre no ankasa no kwa ye faso eka no yenka ni nyina yenka nokre ni nyina.
0: See, the modern minister, when he finds that some aspects of biblical truth arouses no immediate interest or approval in his congregation, his instinct is to jettison or abandon it.
1: No kwasem se enne sofo se uhu asempa nu anase tro kunkrum nu kure bia ense da ye de fa asorema no anase wota boji su bebre ya ne oyye ne se ode tunche kakra.
0: Yes, that's for instance
1: sa no no ode tunche kakra e wo ebre tie ebre bi mu.
0: For instance,
1: me chere se
0: some preachers think that it is a waste of time preaching to modern hearers about the law and sin.
1: And if you saw you bet to me, I and say, and nay, one walk
2: as Semper FM.
1: See, I can't send Panoa, a chum, see a becker's alpha no cray, and I am raho, bonnet,
0: emra law and sin.
1: Bonnet, any emran, bonnet, any emrano, Debbie.
0: For such things mean nothing to the modern here.
1: One family, San Romano and Nema for Christofono and Sheda and Tonwa Sum Papa.
0: Instead, they say we should just appeal to the needs which they feel already and present Christ to them simply as one who gives peace, power, and purpose to the frustrated.
1: One dear one family say, young mama dear cast and pan on your Christo and your obia or timi boa the bony at the ne ba and quantiumwa ebia obia wa bre ana wa to bahabra bomuno obebwana ma wanya somdwe wanya tumi na fe wanhu na brabo ani so.
0: This excellently illustrate the danger of the minimizing approach.
1: Na se ye bobrani say e wasempa kanimu a na chese kwan a ese etumi fa so kan sempa no nokremu no ase e brebre na se.
0: It is true that you need to relate to someone to present the gospel, but the gospel is not just relating with someone.
1: Whom,
0: so that the person follows you to
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0: The person has become your friend. That is not gospel.
1: A womb, a yet, sir, only be a chas and panwa, umbetumia, yonko febi, a woman tem senebea, o anyebiani panbeduetti, a qua sorenanso, and no nyas and panumua, Debbie.
0: People are looking for so many methods to get people into church, but the issue is not getting people into church. The issue is making sure that they pass through the gates, which is Jesus Christ.
1: Nipa pa kwan bebre so afa edin krofo aba sori dem nanso enyasem no se nipa no beba sori nemu masem no se nipa no obetumi afa Kristo a oyɛ pru no mu ade akonkwagiem.
0: Now if we do not preach about sin and God's judgment on it, we cannot present Christ as savior from sin and the wrath of God.
1: No kwasem se yentumi anka Kristo ho asem na enumu no yanka bone ho asem anka onyankopon temu owo e wo bone ho ankyere nipa en ye ntumi nka se Kristo ye ni otumi ji nipa efiri bone mu en onyankopon abufuo.
0: Perfect. And if we are silent about these things and preach a Christ who saves only from self and the sorrow of this world, we are not presenting the Christ of the Bible.
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0: Such preaching may suit some people.
1: Sa asempa kenyi o kane sa ebe bu ebinum ebe tu ebinum asum.
0: But it helps nobody.
1: Nanswe mobia.
0: For a Christ who is not seen and sought as a savior from sin will not be found to save from self and from anything.
1: If you say, Christo, I want to mean who say, or to me, Jinipa, every bonnet, any viasia now, who nemuno, and then I am to me who say, your Christo, to me, Jinipa, every BBM.
0: Are we together? Pay close attention to what God is telling us. A half truth presented as the whole truth. It's a complete untruth.
1: No cry, you can't find any fire. Young can Ukrainian na answer your young Saki said, no, no, no, no, and your young crack.
0: Yeah, it's a complete untruth.
1: And you know, dear, a young talk.
0: Does the minimizing approach threatens to falsify the gospel by emptying its doctrinal elements that are essential to it?
1: Yeah, sempa no na ye brebre ne pe wo mu
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1: no e mo e ma sempa no no me wo mu e betumi agen kwa no enko nipa no ho.
0: The sinner must be confronted with the fact of sin.
1: Ese se odibonyeni no ye bom odin e wai bonienim e ka kire no.
0: See, our redemption from sin is why Jesus came to this earth.
1: No kwasem se ogia obegien afiboni mu no enu ti na Kristo ba asase so.
0: Now pay attention to this.
1: Afetie wenum ye.
0: Romans chapter 5.
1: Yen tem hwem Romans 4 man tinum
0: verse 12.
1: Enyimu tumie no.
0: Romans 5:12. Now I want you to lift your head, and if you have written, lift your head and let's read together. Therefore, just as sin entered the world. Now it's okay. Just as sin did what? Entered the world.
1: And he said, "Nam, send ye boni ewura eba wiase."
0: Now, so this is implying that sin was not part of the world.
1: Wait, just say boni na eni wiase.
0: Sin entered the world.
1: Boni ebe ewura wiase
0: through one man.
1: Na nam nipa ba akoso.
0: And death through sin. What that means is that when sin entered the world, death followed sin.
1: And now, one so and
2: Asempa FM.
1: And
0: in this way, death came to all people because all sinned.
1: Now, son, yeah, and a word trap by Nipenina. So if you say one, you know, yeah, Bonnie.
0: Now, pay attention to the fact that sin entered the world.
1: Afeti ha hwe dwini hunu se bone ewura wiase.
0: John says that for this purpose was the Son of Man manifested, that he would destroy the works of the enemy.
1: Yohane ose wenti and onipa no ba wiase se obesei obunsam nwuma.
0: How did he also do it?
1: Ono so kwan ben no fa so ye, kwan ben na Yesu fa so ye.
0: Now John 16 verse 28.
1: Ye hwe Yohane asempa no tidunsia nyumadwo no wotwe.
0: John 16:28. I want you to pay attention wherever you are. Please make sure that your eyes are glued to the screen and pay attention to this reading.
1: I came
0: from the Father.
1: I'm free and chain.
0: And entered the world.
1: And I'm a bear we are.
0: If sin has entered the world,
1: se bone,
0: he must also enter the world.
1: Ese, so non so, wure we are.
0: What is he coming to do?
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0: Without the fact of sin, it's no gospel at all.
1: Enu ti asempa no ayeka, yen se dan kasam fa boni hono, enya asempa kura.
0: Sin entered the world.
1: Boni ewure we are.
0: Jesus also entered the world to take away the sins of the world.
1: Yesu so wure we are, se ne beya obeyi boni na ewure we are no.
0: How do I know this?
1: Me ye den na me hunu we.
0: John chapter 1 verse 29.
1: Ye hwe Yohane asempa no ti edi kan yimadio no nkron.
0: John chapter 1 verse 29. The next day, John saw Jesus coming towards him and said, "Look, the Lamb of God, who takes away the sin, not the sins, not the habits, but that sin that entered the world, that one sin, that enemy, that separation from God. He came to take away that sin of the world. And instead of separating ourselves from God, to reconcile us back to God."
1: Adichinye no Yohane hunu no se oba no oba ne nche no ene ose hwe onyankopon dwama oyi wiase bone ekro no enie.
0: Please brothers,
1: Mr. Mo Adofono,
0: nothing moves me in this world but the gospel.
1: Bribi bia ni wo wiase mo ya me nwanwa chen
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0: For me, if we take the gospel out of the church, I know we will make the church weak.
1: Min kwa me fem die, minim si ye yi asempa ni free asori ni mo a, asori ne beyemre.
0: We will make the church weak.
1: E beyemre kura.
0: The church will lose everything.
1: Asori ne be shiri ni owo nyina,
0: including money.
1: Ah, onye sikampo. Yes,
0: because God will always back any evangelistic church.
1: If we say
0: with resources.
1: Bri bi emu asapo bi aye kura do so obe kan asempa kura je no, onyame di ni tumi e be ta echiri.
0: Because that is why Christ came.
1: If we say no ntina Christ obe wi ase.
0: That is why the church exists on earth.
1: No ntina sofo no ana asori no so wi ase o.
0: That is why Jesus said, "My prayer is not that you take them out of the world." Because if you want to chasten, you must enter the world.
1: And na Yesu bo mpa ese me mpa bo no nyese obeyi won afi wiase wo pese wo ta bo ne a ese wo wura wiase.
0: The position of the church is in the world.
1: Asore no ni jina bianka sa no ese se wo wiase.
0: That is where sin is.
1: E ho na bo ne wo.
0: Romans 3 verse 22 to 25.
1: Roman 4 manu timi ensa nyimwa dio no mienu ni adionu ensa no.
0: The righteousness, this righteousness is given through faith in Jesus Christ to all who believe. There is no difference between Jew and
1: Gentile.
0: The new kind of righteousness is given to all of us. As we believe in Jesus Christ.
1: Now
0: verse 23 says that, "For all have sinned and fall short of the glory of God." It happened because sin entered the world.
1: We
0: 24 says that, "And all are justified freely by the grace through the redemption that came by Christ Jesus." So when he also entered the world, he also provided redemption.
1: Do you know what they de na dom nam or dia ewo Christo Yesu muno so bu won bim kwa into boni wure we are seno or no so re we are sea or the ojia ebrenipa.
0: God presented Christ as a sacrifice of atonement through the shedding of his blood to be received by faith. He did this to demonstrate his own righteousness.
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0: Forbearance, he had left the sins committed beforehand unpunished.
1: Brothers and sisters,
0: this right standing with God is available to all who believe.
1: Satrini ejina yea, you bet to mini yuankupon ejina yino.
0: No one, according to verse 23, can stake a claim to this righteousness based on their own obedience. No.
1: Obibiare ni obetu miyakase onamono ankasa ni sutiye so eni benya saatri ni yoshe inyumwe diyonu miyensanwa.
0: For all have sinned.
1: If it's obibiare yeboni
0: yo. And fall short of what God demands of us.
1: Na ni onyameshe everyone chayeno abowo nyina.
0: Therefore all are justified only by God's grace through the redemptive work of Christ Jesus.
1: If it's a onyankopon mudi adumo de adum yen nam Christo Yesu adumo waye wi asenu ano so nkumu na nipa benyankwa.
0: Now Jesus's blood,
1: Yesu ni moja,
0: propitiated or satisfied God's wrath.
2: So Asempa FM
0: is not compromise in forgiving sinners.
1: And no, and the patama yen bone se ne beya onyame ne trene e betumi abrase na ama odibonye ni no atwa ben onyankopon.
0: Consequently,
1: na eni nyina wie ye no
0: Romans 5:18-19
1: says, yeah, Roman 4 matinum inyimu dunwatwe ani dunkron no.
0: Oh, I like Romans.
1: Ah, Roman 4 ma e mi de ye.
0: Consequently, just as one trespass resulted in condemnation to all people, so also one righteous act resulted in justification and life to all, for all people.
1: Nti afi said ye afobuo nam obakofo amfum so so ba nipa nyina so no senso nkwa bimbuo nam obakofo trene so ba nipa nyina so no ene no.
0: And then he restated it.
1: For
0: just as through the disobedience of the one man, the many were made sinner. So also, through the obedience of one man, the many were
2: made sinners.
0: Remember that he didn't say the many were made sinners. No, the many were made sinner. Not sinners as in some habits, but you were made sin. Many were made sin. We have been made sinner. So that also through the obedience of one man, many will be made righteous.
1: I don't know sign chira a ducrona muse na said ye nipa bebre no nam o nipa ba koso aswa denso be ye ni bwan ye fono. Senso bebre no nam o ba kufoso obakofo no sutie so beye atenefo no ene no.
0: Brothers and sisters,
1: adofono,
0: whoever comes to the Lord
1: bibiara oba ewurade nchen
0: must come through the gates.
1: Esese ofa eprunu mu na eba o
0: the Lord Jesus Christ.
1: Owura Yesu Kristo.
0: The cross must be lifted.
1: Esese da o peja senua no.
0: And the sinner must look to the Holy One on the cross to be saved.
1: Now,
0: the cross must be lifted. And the sinner must be caused to look at the Holy One hanging on the tree for salvation.
1: John 3:19.
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0: Verse 9 and 10. I am the gate. Whoever enters through me will be saved. They will come in and go out and find pasture. The thief comes only to steal, to kill, and destroy.
1: Oh, you for no ma, just say obeya. No one come. No one say.
0: I have come that they may have life, and have it to the full.
1: Me by no when yankwa when yano emroso.
0: I pray that God will help us.
1: Me bompa is when yanku pombe boyen.
0: That we will understand the gospel and present it. Let's not minimize his doctrine. Not to please yourself or to please anyone. The gospel must be properly presented.
1: The gospel
0: must be shown the right door.
1: I say nipa, what you want say, a proctin, you know, a proper
0: person must be confronted with the fact of sin.
2: The
0: sinner should be able to lift up his hands and say, like the Apostle Paul, I thank Christ Jesus, my Lord, who has counted me worthy and calling me into this ministry. For when we are talking about sinners, I'm the worst of them.
1: So the boy need to me man in Sasso Senior, Mapo Paul Kain, say, me de radiacia, what boomy be, so I frame at the abasa or some edumemo. And so the boy any new moon the bonnet, nor denya me as so nam Christo Jesus, so a geno.
0: Next week, if God grant us the grace.
1: Now, what you are ever say, Radi at the chain.
0: We'll continue with factor two.
1: You bet to us so ashen, you tossum, you know.
0: But I think it is enough for us to just dwell on the factor one.
1: Now, so me did say, yeah, say a bit to me, a jina, yeah, it did kind of so a bobra.
0: Maybe you don't know Jesus as Lord.
1: Because I'm say, Bia, yeah, because I wouldn't name Christ as a Ura.
0: But you have entered into a church.
1: Now, so
0: what go Ura, sorry, beam. Churches have doors.
1: Yeah, and sorry, I will upon our door.
0: But heaven have only one gate.
1: Now, so Australian man, the Probaco Penedano
0: has only one door.
1: A Prono Ayabaco.
0: Says that anyone that enters through me will be saved.
1: No, say obi biara obefa sa punu imu no obe nyankwa.
0: Don't say all roads leads to
2: Asempa FM.
1: I say akwan biara to me ko nyankopo nchen.
0: That the Savior says, I am the way, the truth, and the life.
1: Ajenkwa no o say mene okwan no lokware no enkwa
0: no. No one comes to the Father but through me.
1: Obi emma eja nchen jise oname so.
0: If you acknowledge that you are a sinner, that you need a savior, wherever you are listening to me, I want you to repent of your sin and accept Jesus Christ as your Lord and Savior, and you will be saved. If you want to do this, wherever you are,
1: I
0: want to encourage you. Anyone who confesses Jesus as Lord, the Bible says, will be saved. You may want to rise wherever you are if you can. If you want to accept Jesus as Lord, repeat this prayer. Dear Lord, today, I acknowledge that I am a sinner. And for my sins, you came to die. I repent of my sins. I accept you as my Lord and Savior. So help me, Lord, to walk faithfully with you for the rest of my life. Amen.
1: Amen.
0: If you have prayed this prayer, you are born again. Join any Bible believing church. And your life will not never be the same. Shall we just lift up our hands and begin to bless the name of the Lord together? Wherever you are, let's pray.
3: Let prayer arise.

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3: Yamin Crawford and Umreya Ja, a church and choir, Ebetumia Faso, Aka Asempa.
0: But over the weeds, what is a burden on him is heaven await the preacher.
3: Now, watch a chumuni in Anonia, or Niana Kahuasamaya, not the Swapa, yes, or Sru here.
0: Because the gospel must be carried. Tonight I wanted to join our hearts together. We are praying that there should be a burden on the heart of every believer to carry this gospel. And also the understanding of this gospel and to present it properly. That every believer have the opportunity to hear this gospel.
3: The unbeliever.
0: We are lifting our voice that let there be the burden of the gospel upon every heart, every believer in the name of Jesus. I will lift our voice in the name of Jesus. Father, tonight we pray, we'll lift our lives to deep God, that there will be this burden, there will be this warning.

Yanterebe

0: Father, let this word be the fire in the bone of every believer that it cannot contain any longer, but rather to explode with it. Oh God, Makabo Baya, Abena Dumale, Abaya Kalapaya, in the name of Jesus, we thank you, God. People of God, our Father indicated that preaching this gospel is confronting the powers of the devil and evil ones. The reason why this gospel must be backed by the power of the Holy Ghost. And preaching it with all boldness. So we are asking the Holy Ghost to back this gospel that we are preaching. That the power of the Holy Spirit will not be minimized. Shall we lift our voice and cry for the backing of the Holy Ghost? That the gospel will carry power. That the gospel will be backed with the power of the Holy Spirit.
1: Empire,
0: every dark world,
1: empire,
0: of change, oh,

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Oh God, Pasha Kataya, Leia, Leia, Papaya, Papai, Kapaya, Lababu, Riala, Papaya, Halai, Matara, Paya, Shalababu, Riala, Paya, Halei, Kapaya, Papaya, Tara, Papaya, Iyante, Riala, Papaya, Shalababu, Riala, Papaya, Iyante, Riala, Papaya, Halai, Kapaya,

0: papaya, vanta la papaya, vianta la papaya, alaba boya la papaya, alaba vanta la papaya.
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2: lot of preachers are chipping in the power that is in the gospel.
3: And
2: they are not approaching sin as they are expected.
3: Now, niyankasasa wakafa bonye hono.
2: Tonight we are praying.
3: And I hear vampire.
2: That let there be a revival.
3: Sir,
2: a revival in the heart of every man and every believer.
3: In Kenya, but daddy, we're GD for you now. Come on,
2: that will not minimize the approach of preaching this gospel.
3: Now, my umbra, a studio, what the Amayan say, Yanka, as a
2: gospel will carry the power to convict sinners and set them free from the power of darkness. Now, we lift our voice.
3: Yes, some bacanas were crowed to me a baby at the boy of one time. We won't
2: bother
3: him.
2: Jesus,
3: we are shooting, we are
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1: The Bible says, as Jesus was teaching and preaching, the Holy Spirit was present to heal. One of the testaments of the gospel is healing. Tonight we are praying that even as this gospel is being mandated from
2: Asempa FM,
1: anyone connected via enemies, any sick in any part of the body, any kind of sicknesses and an infirmity, we are declaring healing over the person. From the crown of the head.
3: Let the
1: penetrate into every soul, every body, and cause healing in their bodies.
3: Shall we wave our
1: hands and cry for healing?
3: Let
1: healing in the name of Jesus.

0: collection with the collection may have the infirmity, have the sickness, have the bone related disease, have the blood related disease, have the fever, have the organ that is failing, be in the kind of water. We are praying for the divine power in the name of Jesus. Like a pantala baya in the name of Jesus. Oh God, we declare your healing now.
1: Asempa FM.
0: We thank you tonight. We bless you tonight. Tonight we declare healing over anyone that is sick.
2: In the name of Jesus.
0: From the crown of your head to the sole of your feet. Any kind of sickness, any kind of infirmity, be it diabetes, hepatitis, any kind of disease. Any organ of yours that is failing tonight, by the power of the gospel,
2: in the name of
0: we
2: Jesus,
0: declare healing.
2: Be healed.
0: Receive
2: now.
0: Your healing.
2: Be healed
0: in
2: now.
0: The name of Jesus.
2: Yes,
0: we cancel every cancerous disease
2: in Jesus'
0: and we
2: name.
0: Declare that let this power of the gospel heal you now.
2: In Jesus'
0: emotional
2: name.
0: Disease,
2: yes,
0: any
2: Lord.
0: Kind of depression,
2: yes, Lord.
0: Any kind of oppression,
2: yes, Lord.
0: May you receive your deliverance.
2: Be healed now.
0: In the name of Jesus.
2: Yes, Lord.
0: Father, we bless you tonight for your word.
2: Tonight,
0: for the entrance of your word, give us light. Let there be light into every dark places and cause our heart to be gladdened. We will not cheapen this gospel because it is the only means to salvation. We bless you for your servant, O God. May you empower
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0: As we meet next week, the second factor will open our eyes into mystery that we have never known before. And to you be the glory, and to you be the honor for the deliverance and the healing that has been shared about tonight. In your name alone we pray.

0: So this night I'm discussing the topic possessing the cities of your enemies. Now possessing the cities or the gates of our enemies. Now the Lord has blessed us. And he has told us to possess the nation.
1: At Semper FM.
0: All of us here gathered, if we are equipped by the Lord and we unleash ourselves into the world, we will transform it and we will make Jesus famous on this land again.
2: Yeah,
0: let us endeavor to lift up Christ. And when we lift him up high, he will draw all men unto himself.
2: Isaiah 60
0: verse 1 and 2 reads.
2: Isaiah 61
0: and 2. Arise, shine, for your light has come, and the glory of the Lord rises upon you.
2: Joseph says, sorry, not shine.
0: See, darkness covers the earth, and thick darkness is over the peoples. But the Lord rises upon you, and his glory appears over you. Now, verse 21 and 22. Chapter 60 of
2: Isaiah.
0: Then all your people will be righteous and they will possess the land forever. They are the shoot I have planted, the work of my hands, for the display of my splendor.
2: I won't mind you when you buy your ten in four. Now, obey the assassin so I could see da. Now, obey your metabia do bang a fefe. Now, men sa anunuma, a shame and nuinam.
0: The least of you will become a thousand, and the smallest a mighty nation. For I am the Lord. In his time, I will do this swiftly.
2: Now, dear Osakra, but Daniel Busia. Na kuma kura adane oman aye ding me awurade meye no ntam ni brem.
0: Na Isaiah 60 depicts Zion as a mighty force.
2: Ifo Isaiah huma e ohye tie diosia wa e kire Zion se oye don kese.
0: Na a mighty force that the Lord himself has planted safe and secure.
2: Don kese wa nyankopo anka se dua a etie.
0: Na a righteous people destined to possess the land. The divine blessing of Zion
1: is
0: that the least of them will become a thousand. The smallest a mighty nation. But what Zion needs to do to cause this potential to break forth is that Zion should arise and shine. Until it arises, the least would not become a thousand. The smallest among them would not become mighty. Above all, when they arise and shine, they will provide light for those in darkness. This night I came to tell you and to encourage you to arise and shine. Pick yourself up. Shake off your dust, the dust from you, and put on your strength, for your light has come and the glory of the Lord rises upon you. In Matthew chapter 16, Jesus told Peter, and by extension,
1: at Semper FM.
0: So Matthew 16 from verse 18. Matthew 16 from 18. And I tell you that you are Peter, and on this rock I will build my church, and the gates of Hades will not overcome it.
2: Ame se wose woni Petro na obotan so na Messi masori na samane na puno entumi ntwi mfaso.
0: And I tell you that you are Peter.
2: Na me se wose woni Petro.
0: And on this rock I will build my church.
2: Na obotan so na Messi masori.
0: And the gates of Hades will not overcome it.
2: Na samadu apuno rimtwi mfaso.
0: Na verse 19.
2: Yimu dunkrono.
0: I will give you the keys of the kingdom of heaven. Whatever you bind on earth will be bound in heaven. And whatever you loose on earth will be loosed in heaven. So in verse 18, let's pay attention to whatever is going on there so that we don't have these breaks. So verse 18, Jesus
1: Asempa says FM.
0: That there are gates of hell. But he said that these gates of hell will never be able to withstand the onslaughts of the church. And verse 19, he tells Peter, and by extension to all of us, that he will give us the keys of heaven, of the kingdom of heaven.
2: Now, do you know what Petro? Any young man say, "Obem ma yango sro ahinie no nsafwa."
0: I suspect that these keys that has been given to the church are supposed to be used to unlock the gates of hell.
2: Me jiri says nsafwa wadiyama sorry no nsafuni ebetumye buye asamadu apuno.
0: I want you to know that if there are gates of hell, they are also keys of the kingdom of heaven. And whatever we bind on earth will be bound in heaven. There are gates of hell. And there are keys of the kingdom. I want you to be strong and very, very courageous. Because we shall by all means possess the land. Life is opening up before all of us.
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0: Youthful life so fresh and bright. But God on high is watching over every one of us. And he wants you to be a hero in the fire. We need to be strong and very, very courageous. See, the Bible says of Abraham that when he was very old, Abraham called his servant, the steward.
2: Abraham Frey.
0: And the steward of his household. He called him to get a wife for Isaac his son from his home country. He directed him to go to his country and to his own relatives and then fetch a wife for his son Isaac. Now the Spirit of the Lord led Eliezer. Now to Rebecca, whose actions exactly mirrored what the servant had earlier prayed about.
2: Abraham nakua no abompa ye asre ewurade no.
0: So when Rebecca consented to the marriage,
2: Ejibra Rebecca yes wo pena ware a obepene so do.
0: The siblings made some pronunciation over her.
2: Onua na busuafo ana nifiefo ehye nkombi egu no so.
0: Before they sent her off.
2: As

0: Rebecca.
1: I want you to arise and shine. Genesis chapter 24. Verse 59 and 60. Genesis 24:59-60. So they sent their sister Rebecca on her way, along with her nest and Abraham's servant and his men.
0: Now, oja wonya Rebecca ni na ba wa peni ni Abraham sumfo no ni nipano ekwan.
1: And they blessed Rebecca and said to her, "Our sister, may you increase to thousands upon thousands, and may your offspring possess the
2: Asempa FM of
0: enemies." Now, which now Rebecca ka se no se ye nua ba danim pim du ahodo ampem pem na wasefo emfa wonga tamfo apno eni.
1: Our sister,
0: ye nua ba,
1: may you increase

bless. To bless is the request of God. The one who has authority to increase and to decrease. The one who has authority to make great and to make small. To bestow divine favor upon someone, something, or some place. So I'm saying that to bless is the request of God. To bestow divine favor.

0: divine favor on her.
1: That
0: favor is a kind act of God. Favor is a kind act of God. Because it was a request of God. It was a wishful prayer directed to the Almighty God. So what they said to the sister was a wishful prayer to the Almighty God that the Lord will bestow a blessing upon her. This pronunciation or this brief prayer echoes the divine oath made to Abraham in Genesis chapter
1: 22.
0: Now, when he attempted to sacrifice Isaac, the one Rebecca is going to marry. So let's go to Genesis 22:17.
2: Asempa FM.
0: I will surely bless you and make your descendants as numerous as the stars in the sky and as the sand on the seashore. Your descendants will take possession of the cities of their enemies. Now listen. God had told Abraham several years before that he will bless
1: Abraham
0: to be a thousand upon thousand, and that Abraham's descendants will possess the gates of their enemies. But now, Rebecca is going to be married to Isaac.
1: Rebecca,
0: Isaac, who already has a promise on his life.
1: Ah,
0: or a blessing upon his life. That he, hailing from Abraham, will be thousands upon thousands. And his descendants,
2: Asempa FM,
0: says the gates of their enemies. Somehow, Rebecca's family do not know this. They were not there when God was giving the promise to
1: Abraham.
0: But when Rebecca was going to be married to Isaac, these siblings, they have never seen Isaac before. But they also lifted up their hands and they blessed their sister. They said, our sister, may the Lord increase you to be thousands upon thousands. The same blessing that God has told Abraham. And may your offspring possess the gate.

0: Rebekah had pronounced over her, which God has also pronounced over Isaac. And the two of them are going to marry. Now, when they meet to marry, their offspring, according to God, and according to the plea of the siblings of Rebekah, their offspring is going to possess the gates of their enemies.
1: Then you could see, bravo, what you Rebecca warrior, and the Emma Isaac, no, and somewhere you come for Isaac, and in your Rebecca, and so Nebusia, and your Gunusono, as a Siesia. Now, as if for ever forward
0: coincidence,
1: I say a Symbia, a Sia, a Sia,
0: and I'm saying that,
1: and you can say,
0: some people think,
1: Nipa Gunus, eh,
0: the answer that God gives us to our prayer.
1: A mere coincidence.
0: They say it would have happened anyway.
1: Now what can I say? Well, one pie crack a basic.
0: Now it's not because you pray. But Archbishop William Temple has a response for them.
1: Now so Archbishops of Penny William Temple or Assembly Mao.
0: This is what he said many years ago.
1: Some more can you free Shabri
2: Assemba FM
0: think that prayer. Answer to prayer is just mere coincidence.
1: And
0: he says this. I find that when I pray, coincidences happen. When I cease to pray, coincidences cease to happen. So if even it is only a coincidence, it is reasonable for me to continue to pray so that coincidences may continue to come.
1: But
0: if you are saying that my prayer is just coincidence, he is saying that when I pray, I find out that coincidences happen. Maybe the prayer of Rebecca's family for their sister is just mere coincidence in meeting what God has said concerning Abraham.
1: Rebecca.
0: Now, this morning I have good news for you. The new creation, you and I,
2: Asempa FM,
0: like Rebecca's children, are descendants of Abraham.
1: We are descendants
0: of Abraham through faith in Jesus Christ. And therefore, we share the promise that God gave to Abraham that his offspring will possess the gates of their
1: enemies.
0: So it's not Rebecca's children only that are going to enjoy it. Those of us who are born again, that blessing is upon us. We need to possess the gates of our enemies. Why am I saying this? Galatians 3 verse 13 and 14. Galatians 3:13 and 14. Christ redeemed us, all of us, from the curse of the law by becoming a curse for us. For it is written, curse is everyone who is hanged on a pole.
1: Now what the Christo ye busudia mayen
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1: yen efrimra enumimu if you say what you say what do me obiara or send you
0: anus. Now verse 14.
1: Do not know.
0: He redeemed us in order that the blessing given to Abraham might come to the Gentiles through Christ Jesus. So that by faith we might receive the promise of the Spirit.
1: Abraham in Sirabeba Amana Manso Christo Yesumo na Yenam Gidiosu and Yahum Ebosheno.
0: He redeemed us in order that the blessing given to Abraham might come upon us
1: Ebeba Yensu Yensu
0: through Christ Jesus.
1: Nam Christo Yesu,
0: so that by faith we might receive the promise of the Spirit.
1: Now,
0: every one of us who is born again is connected to Abraham's blessing.

0: that you will be strong enough to possess the gates of your enemies. That you will increase to be thousands.
1: By the observation, always speak.
2: If he said,
1: your actions teach.
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2: And now we are contemporary
1: or a hypocrite.
2: And as you said, we are,
1: I want you to bow down your heads wherever you are.
2: I
1: want us to pray. 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
1: Lord, make me an example.
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The grace of our Lord Jesus Christ, the love of God, and the fellowship of the Holy Spirit be with us. The grace of our Lord Jesus Christ, the love of God, and the fellowship of the Holy Spirit be with us now and forevermore. This is not a creed. This is a quote from the scripture, from Paul's epistles, 2 Corinthians chapter number 13, verse 14. The grace of our Lord Jesus Christ, the love of God, and the fellowship of the Holy Spirit. 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Metim, the grace of our Lord Jesus Christ, A1, the love of God, and the fellowship of the Holy Spirit be with you now and forevermore. I'm beginning with a sad news note because a woman of God has passed on, and it pains me so much. I want us to listen to this.

0: This great woman of God has passed on, as we are all aware, and circulating on the social media.
1: So you see, my brother, that life is so short. It passes so quickly and so late.
0: It pains me so much.
1: Life to live on earth, so remember your creator.
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0: 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Yeah, cry. 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Oba no mami. 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When we say ni usu ba city.
1: Asempa F.
0: Okoto de ne bodwe. Oh, one wasentem say ne city. Bibia mra wo ho. Bibia mra wo ho. Bibia wo wo abrichire aye wei ye wo me mame ye me mame na me hwemi ai ye ko fa mame enko fa mame be ma kasu ya wo tre na at least ye fourth one idi ye mame me mame mbrem hey no me bi sa se woni wase won senom ntem it is say obiso mase be man de oyepa anti me pena sem ba mase ba de wanyanyanyanyanyanyanyanyanyanyanyanyanyanyanyanyanyanyanyanyanyanyanyanyanyanyanyanyanyanyanyanyanyanyanyanyanyanyanyanyanyanyanyanyanyanyanyanyanyanyanyanyanyanyanyanyanyanyanyanyanyanyanyanyanyanyanyanyanyanyanyanyanyanyanyanyanyanyanyanyanyanyanyanyanyanyanyanyanyanyanyanyanyanyanyanyanyanyanyanyanyanyanyanyanyanyanyanyanyanyanyanyanyanyanyanyanyanyanyanyanyanyanyanyanyanyanyanyanyanyanyanyany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
0: ebi no wo asew no wo mutena ni nyansempa o and I was one who joined TikTok we I join a TikTok. 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They say number here 0244 340 426. 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
0: 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You and your in-laws, what is happening? What is happening? 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
2: which you
3: are and now busiani and so almost one of them and now I'm wearing yes you can
2: when you shall say you can grab my shirt and I should have a club when you have a great bye
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2: maybe and I went to my mom and I'm going to get with you again
3: ah
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1: Ah, one minute, okay, say, we are banana, Bema. 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I see you. What's all your bar?
3: In
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3: If I don't see
1: 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You, Yamin Shira, what?
3: Wow.
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1: 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private matter sometimes experience I wasi wono unifa ti efutu oni bia oha otuwa wehwe saye fa ne fa ye adwuma Moses efa na se efutu no na eboa ne ministry papa papa papa papa papa we na ye ministry 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keeping in-law relationship or principle with your partner and with your and they say that number one, the ties of authority and independence must be cut with both set of parents. 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separate from the homes of both set of parents ah ye ka homes homewa sometimes ebi a circumstances bi home is different from a house. Home is different from a house. Ebi ana family house or any ama akwan say yeah 2 bedrooms wa. But establish your own home ma enye independent. Eh? Momano moni wonum ewo faako. Build a home independent from both set of parents. Yet e ka hu bi oni say demonstrate your oneness before your family members. Wone wo yire aware no. 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
1: 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Ye gossip and criticism. 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You are to honor your new. Sorry. 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Against your partner. And then we push your phone. 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If you and your partner are not in agreement, talk about it in private until you are able to agree in public. 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
1: 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Bye bye. We did it. 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I set in the machines.

0: good morning, Emma Wakwaba. Ediba Asampa 94.7 and a P. And a P. Radin Shirov Pasa will feed you at the heart. And a joy. You have seen before a contuma him when anyone is sorry a ratty. We say, well, by your hobby, I share your show and you run out of from now. I am in your meal, I said, yes, sir. You didn't know you return to me and in a sida at the manor. And I pay me the indie pastor, William, who said, what I mean, can I'm to Jim, mammy, and my papa, your humble servant, Pastor Kwabena Akrofi. Which me are joining me live on Facebook. Asempa 94.7. Abra, my name Minister PK. I did when I'm sorry, Rady. When you have a moment to say, and I pay DNA, we'll catch any money, Funko. I do my hand when anymore.
1: Yeah, that about the Enyan Croponsi. 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We bless you, Abba Father. We give you all the praise in the name of Jesus. 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Yes, Lord. Yes, Lord. Oh, my Yeshua. Yes, Lord. Oh, my Yeshua. 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
1: 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Then it was said among the nation, the Lord has done great things for them. Eti anope bomodi ene kain ni nyame ayamo so kai kan ni na na enije bi abawa kumemu en kan ni na wo sresre en kan ni na ne obedi pone edi en kan ni umana na wo nyesike ntio mo school fees no enne we may abey any pa a show. We need near Radi to me. Ain't can in now near Juma, Radiama with Juma. Ain't can in no Nanyama and Kuyi Wabrabumo, and Nanyama's son. Na baby Obedam Puyeti, and now if you ra, I hear Radina, I yes, sir. The scientist Obisua. Oh, what he be a musa, you obey the editing. You be a school near old Nisica, old Beto books and Puana Amanima. The school fees, Nicola school fees, old Nisica or the Bayer. The Juma be a friend in Sa, now worry be a friend in Sa. The Sika Sam be a friend in Sa. At the Pabia, I had the friend in Sano. The show on crying say, Radibe show on Nemo. The Lord who restores will restore everything that you lost. Near every one Sabian, a radia or shendi panemo, or beshawa name, and a baker wakuma to yam the genie de say, a radibeshawa name, dakro usubesre, dakro ube usubedia dancia, dakro usube can near radia yet a mouth, a chair a fofro, na fofro will say, ampa a radia besra. 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
1: okay.
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2: pacho me somo asafere on some place chapel
1: On some place chapel. Okay. And she said, Obi per se, a follower, contact Benna, Obi to me, and Yan was.
2: But your contact Obi to me, Yan was here 0256
1: 0256 711 711 286 6 6 6 6 6 6 6 6 6 6 6 6 6 6 6 6 6 6 6 6 6 6 6 6 6 6 6 6 6 6 6 6 6 6 6 6 6 6 6 6 6 6 6 6 6 6 6 6 6 6 6 6 6 6 6 6 6 6 6 6 6 6 6 6 6 6 6 6 6 6 6 6 6 6 6 6 6 6 6 6 6 6 6 6 6 6 6 6 6 6 6 6 6 6 6 6 6 6 6 6 6 6 6 6 6 6 6 6 6 6 6 6 6 6 6 6 6 6 6 6 6 6 6 6 6 6 6 6 6 6 6 6 6 6 6 6 6 6 6 6 6 6 6 6 6 6 6 6 6 6 6 6 6 6 6 6 6 6 6 6 6 6 6 6 6 6 6 6 6 6 6 6 6 6 6 6 6 6 6 6 6 6 6 6 6
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1: 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You just have one. It was in higher 94.7. You just so you see my brother. Yamiya Duma, this coming Wednesday, a Miami Papa Yohan was servant, Pastor Kwabena Akrofini birthday. Birthday piano or your celebration. Celebration no on no, Jessica and Goody Mutum. The Bua. This year, soon, your papa birthday, no, or say, or celebrate it was school be a wako a check. Hono, you school. Aha, and see, on your moko di birthday, no, and see, or two suffer at the phobia, obia, and to me, Muana Jumedino, Uncle Buam Kola, it was school. Moho. School new year achim edubiase LA primary and GHS. 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Last week, ye ko ye wo, omo Central Hall, and this week, ye ko ye wo, my father's house. 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

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Yami Aduma or Chinasu Yibishia Wafidikesu. 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
1: Asampa Sports News at 6
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0: 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a car, a ho. After Sir Kensin, a corner, we know, Yen Captain, or non so aging him, every Senka, Queen Viasono, no bit me, Egina Brani, Eddie Amae, na Yentiti, and Pansania, Kanaya, Yentimi, and Simada Braca, de, Nakoya, and Imguas, Sem, Yenim Sena France, for no who in the group, de, but say a boy, 9 party, na Ubia, and Nandria, Baba, when the Yenis are a Yako, Eddie, a chopa, Kessia, na all tinus. Elho and so edit to Ghana for you now. Any
1: never qualified for who say first up, let me know. But God, why did you see?
0: Wei eye yenu abadi dini sara nyako unim se ababa wa bona nia nisuo na akoya rehosem elho unim se urem ewo national team ambassador no eye asamoa baby jetjan ngono so ekobo mpempe urem ewo mabawa no asoye after say 8 consecutive time in the group stage yefrim ewo world cup no asamoa jan so ekasa akakra
2: and you know you can do better. There are more opportunities. I know some of you will be asking yourself, where do we go from here? What are we going to do? But I can assure you, nobody knows tomorrow. We are in the music plan. So just have faith in yourself. Keep on doing your training. Keep your faith high. And I'm sure the future is bright because the way you performed from day one till now, nobody can say anything back. But really, sometimes you don't get what you want. Sometimes I wish by my side, yes, always. But not every wish that you need always comes through. So what I'll tell you is, whatever has happened today, you should take it to good faith and let's move on in life. That is how you challenge yourself. In life, you challenge yourself when things go wrong, not when things go wrong. When things go wrong, that is where you challenge yourself and ask yourself questions, what am I going to do next? Before being through ups and downs, as the chairman said, when it comes to my football career, I don't know if you've heard about my story, but how did I handle it? It's all about yourself, how you handle every situation, and when you trust yourself, when you believe in yourself.
0: As I'm watching, I don't know, and you know, so at the chair, my bar one rare. Yet they want some Emma, you rem, or a calf inter club competitioner, and also a two drama, Diama, a rem, or the calf, a champions league, or a DR Congo, 90 minutes, and on that TP Mazembe, as your mono, a can poly, me and son, or more a team, Mubako, Unim's first leg, you know, Mazembe, ever far 1 point, or Takwa, Mode, Ekoe, 84-1 on aggregate, you know, Menoka say, a dear TP Mazembe for a qualifier, more Eko. The next stage of the competition. Coach Anidin any Ibrahim Tanku any Jina Mediama Anemo Dio Mo Eko ya Yo Manso Anku Yonon so no dear was your free minute eto Ghana for him so any.
3: I don't think there is a regret. The regret is we are out. And the truth is and we give the goals to our opponents because when you look at the goals they we conceded, we give them all. And unfortunately, after 2-0, we have to play 9 against 11 for almost 10 minutes because of our players getting injury. But I think in all, it's a lesson for us, and I mean, we congratulate them for winning. We saw how the first half went. Like I said before, we give the goals up. And unfortunately, we have a lot of players. This is the first time I'm playing in this high level. So definitely, and they are jittery a bit. And like you said, we make a very good changes, and then we press to have an equalizer. But we have to play also 9 against 11 for almost 10 minutes. That is what keep us back in the second half. But I think we learn a very good lesson.
0: We aye Ibrahim Tanko enti omachua ni omadodona edie afima enso no ode eto elimination so etna aye kraha eni FC Diara ebo 1-1-2-1 on aggregate FC Diara for no so qualify to the next stage of the competition the CAF aye confederation Mr. coach and the draft code regards the so edika kra etudwa ese enya de oye magician remre oba aye eni mrantie so ane ni domo so ani nyana enya de se timi eka bo ano ede ema no enti de woma enenso aba
4: the time we are seeing problems where we have to work. I'm not a magician, I'm just a coach. And then it's the time we are seeing problems where we have to work. I'm not a magician, I'm just a coach. And then it's very time, in very short time, lots of players left the club, lots of players came. But now our five players, which should be our top signings, they couldn't play this game. And then we start to make, for example, Kosa is the left fullback, must play center defender. Then this one must play there. We are a bit disorganized. But anyway, ingredients, what we have on the table, we have to make a nice cake with the cream. Today, no cream. We made cake, but no cream. Let's hope next time we're going to make it with the cream.
0: We are a coach, Ujemu Edema Nations FC Draft School, and OTS, or the NSEM, no air to draw, ever hold on. Young call the Ghana Premier League match day 2. Now, no memory that FC Ashanti Godo for Esha Vision, and Capmi and San Vision, so Eti Mubako, ever hold, Abranti and Indiani David Jemfi, in a portion Tanami and Sano, Edema FC Ashanti Godo for Idrusu Eti Mubako, ever hold, Mr. Odeweni Etchum, ever Baba, Yara, Ago Pramasudia, Nese Asanti Kotoko Bubu Kudun, so Esha Lions. After say no more sheep, me do na omutimi enya a Lions enti omutino the sixth time, the seventh time, media kotoko enya niti edidima or nunso etimi esi form ewa na de hunsem etu enim. After say kotoko bo modern ejen the 3 points ni na Lions do enya kanabako eti ewo hono coach eni any Eric Tinkler and so edin sempakra etu enim.
5: Very, very difficult for ourselves today because you know they're a good, they created quite a few chances, but we managed to survive and we managed that opportunity ourselves, and the times that we did get on the ball and look after it and did create the combinations, we create the chances, you know. But overall, still a lot of work that we got to do defensively because our shifting is not great. I changed the system to a back five when we were 2-0 up, and we still struggle with the shifting against 10 men. So, you know, still work in progress. Sometimes you got to win it ugly, and I feel okay, we won it ugly today, but we'll take the 3 points and move on.
0: Eric Tinkler, I don't know, on befa 3 points now, I'm gonna move on. Kotoko supporters and soa, a copy of our Kensi, no, Arsenal, winning, says, and Kunim Dino, banana, my editor, and I'm a coach, Kasa, supporters, soa, hockey council, ever sign, Epa, Jayenti, Kotoko supporters.
6: Don't go for Baham, and easy, Sabatinoma, and my fans, Ebeshom, the Timishom, but I did Mishom, then I had Mishom, yeah, and each other, the Tosman, and I wrote down, so yeah, last month, so freshly, a true man in a mobile, Ujaho, what's my foul? I'm outside the preacher, and yes, I just say. Say on it.

0: Antima, Yatitele, say a baffon to Yasavini, Yasavini, there are two for you, Yam Shanana, Ogusu, I say, they're not to Wasia, I'm not coaching, they're not to Wasia. Support us in there, not to Wasia, my friend for now. What was that thing, sir? Away to me.
1: We aye kotoko supporters so dia oti e no no coach ani di ene ni bolsa aye couple so ebo modi kopiem e wo bibia ni esi former na enye feri agro e ka mienu a aye heart e share ni ghost stars e timu bako e wo ho coach ani di ene ni bolsa couple and so e kakra e to yanim after 90 minutes and kunimdi ne ba e dema the rainbow masters.
2: Why this team is preparing something from the beginning? This is the intro.
3: Sobela and Henry Kwaku Boateng, how did you do it?
2: This is the intro. This is the job. They also prepared something from the beginning, and that was also, that was my job, and wasn't good. In second half, it really showed why this team is targeting the highest positions in Ghana, and why we are going to compete for every competition where we are, and that was really amazing. And very good response from our players from the beginning of second half, and as I told in first my sentences, I was very happy how we have played, and I hope we will develop this kind of style of play.
1: Aje at folk manager ni bosa e couple I don't know there say the guys no modern mo boy no enya dey say eye modern mo obetimi agina ba bi aka ho asem modern mo ni dey woman na amunso eye ya man kunim dey no e ba ye yen hwe heart of folk supporters so no after 90 minutes ya bought too much as a house in lusu game back okra no o ba ho keka eni wo munsa mo modi tu da eni
4: come say in so be la genya ude ni heart of folk with no put them what so beating eh we can dey ya dey dey no you 10 matches ni ajili heart of
1: Phobia supporters, no, I don't know. Said they party, I don't know. And they soon a different. Or the bona do baby na etasa. Soon so ever sank different. Oh ho, we aye have to vote supporters in car and out here. Yeah, yeah. The Mao Ewo Casino and the Anopay. Messel, what do we need? Etrim Ewo Air Carilla, Fonso Abuano there. Almost shape the chimney after the camion, some with Timu Baku, Ewo. Yeah, the Mao All Blacks and so SAD Baby United. The Kabako, Montimi Ante, Young Apostle, so SA Baseke Holy Stars, the Kabako. Baseke Holy Stars went to be Ansimu Adabraka, Brikum Chelsea 3, Dreams FC 1, Adriana Football Club, so FCA, Oboni 3, FC Samates, Ekoche, Omo Kabakua, Omo so went to be Ansimu Adabraka, Ewa, Yede Honsem, so Esomo Anopay. After match day 2, no, say, Ena Susupono, Etie, how to focus Ru Edikai, Omo Ewa 6 points, Samates, Tosumi, you know, Omo so Ewa, Eya 6 points, Ewa, your Tosumi and San, Eya FC Asante Gold, Omo Emano, 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
5: if GFA is not having enough money to pay you the referees now, we are pleading that Mr. President, you help by paying, by getting us that money. So anytime GFA gets the money, they can pay it back to government chest. You know, President, why are you saying, especially, sir, referees be why your referees, you know, referees be aware, what has really happened in the past is something that we don't want to hear again. Ndi apani chow, yepa President, a chow pa, sir, me boom kotoje, apani chow, sir, yes, sir, pa chow, me and I am the National Chairman of Referee Association of Ghana. I am pleading with the President to do his best to rescue the Ghanaian referee from these difficulties and challenges. Yeah, and we collected all the petition. Elia Ma, Minister of Sports and Recreation. Now, he's here 2 times. From 20th, that's January 2025, this year, you're meeting you. Now, you per se, we are pleading that this meeting is called again immediately so that we will iron out, get all these things ironed out and cleared in order to get our members on track. At the moment, to be very honest, members are not happy, especially with 100 referees. When they notice that premier referees were paid and they were not paid, the women are not also happy. And the FA, payment for the FA matches too for the last season, not once it was paid. It's a difficulty. And the old debtors also be outstanding with the development league. We are pleading.
1: We aye George Seja aye na chopa ode atudwa ere no se mampan imo modern so be so mo so asino be bo mo se gada mane ba bibia betimi akoyi ede amo mo uram ewo aye Tunisia de a na me no ka se ade a 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Now on the Ultimate Sports Morning Show, Nubema Obenkweku and the Ghana's Maestro, your Supremo, the King of the Morning Ebetinase, now or the Monday's edition, no Abesumo, the Akambiano, or the Betuaso Eddie Amao. 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
0: Una kasa mama santo sayem. 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

0: 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Obi Kwaku Andy.
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2: 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Kwaku Papa Maestro, Kwaku Winner.
1: Kwaku Willison, emotional intelligence.
2: I wanted to take the opportunity to congratulate you since Monday, but I've not been able to come through.
1: Afra.
2: My dear dear, so you were nominated and you never advertised it for you a single second.
1: Debbie Mamosukra.
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0: 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May we be heard and understood from the suburbs to the hood. May you judge us by our hearts and not by our mistakes. And see that we get a breakthrough, however long that it takes. May you fill that void in our souls that will lay our fears to rest. Because there's no way we can live for Jesus when we're living in the flesh. So I pray that you allow our spirits to be born, grow strong, move on, know right from wrong. 1 John chapter 2, verse 15. Do not love the world or anything in the world. And we know what that means. But listen, we know the distance we need to be away from fire to keep it missing. That doesn't mean we'll listen. Lord, you take care of fools and babies. You teach women to honor their men and men respect their ladies. But lately, so many of us have gone astray, doing wrong for so long that we've forgotten the way. Please bring us back home, instill in us the word, which is our backbone, which is children that act grown. There was so much that we're entitled to, yet we received so little. Because in this time of spiritual warfare, we're comfortable in the middle. So I pray that you open our eyes, give us the anointing to recognize the devil and his lies. If we keep our actions wise and our prayers sincere, our heads to the sky, you will diminish our fears. In Jesus' mighty name we have prayed. Amen and amen.
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2: I said,

Tiano no. Yeah, the Monday's edition of the Ultimate Sports Show. I don't pay you the show. Baby, I walk, baby, I want to make a very good morning. Yeah, that's your pa. Said Tony Brennan Aram, Moki P, the faith and trust in us, a good Musama. Yeah, the reference point, the headquarters of Ghana Sports. And I'm saying, Hana Ghana Kasa, Hana Ghana Tier, Intimasubia, Niatri. I don't pay so, yeah, Brennan, so it is our time, it is our duty, it is our responsibility, sir. You seem to be none of pay. Naya summa good equan so I bred you media crudging at the Asiao as a Monday's edition of the Ultimate Sports Show. Live from Asempa 94.7. Samsung air live wa Asida 105.9. What up, credit? Everything I am now can you now send so near the common in a bar. What him say if we now watching the bus now? I am now and common a dorsal. Now, the other say you didn't come off, now you bobo hono, and I'll pay team of able producers. Oh, my daroma, Omdinina, Tubamanoso, Edia Mame, say Yan Chinese, and Yabasa, now Yamwa Madagana sponsor, so, and Yan Tampa and Venfra, and I'll pay a single now, the day and next other day, and the air bread war, and Ti Anopay Tawasudi, now, yeah, Bobatina, see ya, Sude Monday, the

the major European leagues, games, of course, the top form surprises a buyer. You know, you be remo, Edimo, and come here, papa. And I'm saying,

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Hey, the abysmal campaigner Sims Mienua Wojina Gun and him echoed the CAF Interclub competition. The abysmal campaigner, Womu opinion, Emma and Nay Ghana Teams Mienu Champions League Bako Confederation Bako Nina Ajiaguo. And then a catcher for Ghana League home. And then a catcher for the performance. Yen teams, you know, and the core Africa home. What do you say? Because you're a person who said, a standard, you know, now I've fallen.

0: ayaye nguasia ne sa enam se se wukɔ na wantu mi enwura mu indi group stage sa ewa de eboye de me yaye se competition na gasa ne en share dance ase no no enam se we ne de ye de wohuru mpre dwae na 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listening na e de ebe ma for the upcoming qualifier and also edda ha yet to ebo asim na yet to me edin komo na ye rem in the match day 2 of the Ghana Premier League and wants to interest bebre ewo ho and I'm saying after match day 2 no you hear how the white coaches are faring and how the black coaches are the, and I said the local coaches no are faring because I said yeah, the two senior son of your say, Abrafon, sir, yeah, toy be before, so just about 2 games, you know, but you could see some glimpses of surprises, sir. A be ever say, ye brunin there, say, be benin there, Ningina, I'll pay your better, nothing, the surprise call line, a hoodwa, Ningina, Timmy, a tour from House of Folk, dear, Kotoko, dear, Swedro, all blacks, dear, and all other games, sir. Ebi Baba, Singina, I'll pay your tenasua, ye de a hons, the ever under 20 man, the end, dear, a cordian. So about no say the kind abosso and many other and a yadeba. Now no the IMC and penny for power mo for hassle folk no and penny for asia jumasi no more a mandate pa and say and I'm say womo MD the newly appointed MD or buy kotofu for one chakra kwa a idea omo show the exit omas show the red card I'm an efrima and penny for a share channel kata be double tin ano pay ye two abuas in your jumasuna omoso a double minima omo ewase omo ye edibua hassle folk. And so this and many more and I'll pay your tena so you this as a Monday's edition of the Ultimate Sports Show live from the headquarters of Ghana Sports Asempa 94.7 sounds in here live or aseda 105.9 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
1: good morning papa
0: bibi abako
1: e radia dumara kwa
0: mehuye
1: pa oh yes I mean we can ne ye yeah we can ne ye
0: complaints in sa
1: no complaints in sa ti ebe manage
0: yeah
1: what do you say I'm not your manageable and everyone so nurse when he answer catcher it was a day and a year come out or TV so any radio so
0: yeah
1: well bro as pastor the nurse as pastor and so I shall say na everyone na nika kwa papa na emran tiani maba wa oh we say omu aspire to become yamu ya ya titi fidi yusu ya muba kwenye na wanu monso a 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
0: de when obetimi
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0: nyanyan den okay one man down pa
1: First half.
0: Team we crowd tiny chan yeah now say senya.
1: Oh Debbie. I am tissue papa hard jinny. I am tissue papa hard jinny. Especially when Nanko BFU say we're making an emphatic statement. Ewo Champions League mood ye. Regardless of the opponent, no papa Champions League was a four goals. No one concede ya. Motivational.
0: Yeah.
1: Motivation man a chance when they arrive at Kwaku Shia weekend. No about 4-0 our Champions League. Mne the same go Pramanana. What's that but I mean your fans said that game. Derby no league game. No papa. Opponent that's how got aqua down by a man.
0: Until.
1: Oh, Michael Carrick and they win the new until. Michael Carrick and the man until. And the old man, I say, until, and I say, yeah.
0: Oh,
1: Carrick.
0: Don't you mean you're a coach?
1: No, Carrick and the new until.
0: The coach, you are on him coaching. If I told her, yeah, told her, yeah. There's a pedigree, you know, who says he told her, I say, on him coaching, told her, so now.
1: Ndi ndi be ban hunsu na mi table na no asa akwa anyway sinti papa e wedding come ahodo no a
0: mate ansa na beko ni Franco Trading Enterprise e dey yeah, Franco Speed Shopping no e dey aba where the second edition the second edition and a Franco Trading Enterprise e dey aba you get up to 40% off selected items for 24 hours only 24 hours only and to kwa items so tebri ba ku mienu bi a opa we have 40% off your TF so any amount. So shop your home appliances such as your fridges, blenders, microwaves, TVs, smartphones, and many more. Ningina your Franco branches nationwide. And this is a genuine at the Eba. Now I shall see that the Equa October the second Nafi Bibia Eba Navy. Interoper with Tim and Ka. Too many cases here. Now Franco Trading Enterprise shop will be here. And I saw my friend 0302-225651 and I feel 0503-609 in fact 7980 I'm friend beam 0503-607980 Nasa promo Kosa 24 hours Nebi Bia Kama Franco Trading Enterprise was still phones papa if ye and ho and pay almost yes nedi yunku wakata mobosono and yeah kwaku yanko.
1: Yen sha se na fe yen foko waka tamobo so no ento yen koma no so asempa 94.7 FM anopai ewo daily guide ko wakrata no ene ye de sha se na banner headline papa so National Cathedral Bruhaha NDC must 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Now remove upper denture West DC traditional council to government. Na sa press conference Berema Siao Penin the second and then chese udi traditional council and him ya one mu ede chese and chirwashuni bufuo atubi amani ganaman penin sa wanja na apa dencha West DC you know wamun tuna diesu na wasando do page 6 and a story that our daily guide here medica cry and so emma. Now there's an interesting story of national interest our page
0: okay.
1: 3
0: okay.
1: Was see a Dubuahian trial no asset of accused persons linked to 49.1 million Ghana cedis and also at the
0: okay
1: indeed
0: and also the whole
1: hey at the
0: front page
1: no asset of accused persons linked to 49.1 near Yaka Huasi. No, asset.
0: No,
1: you. Hey!
0: Yo.
1: And Baba, and then someone you may now do Kukudina better to Swana.
0: Me, Anna.
1: Anna, Asha Fakimi.
0: I don't what. Well.
1: never said no, no, Mukay.
0: Sir, and you're linked to the a year. If you are on share any assets, I can see.
1: I don't miss no assets.
0: Okay.
1: Hey, Papa. Okay. Okay.
0: Case in a gusu.
1: Oh, it's a gusu costume. To wear into Tehuaba and I'm auntie. No. Now, back page of the Daily Guide was a Black Princess's crash out of an 20 World Cup. Papa, for the 8th time. Hey, Ninti da Benda.
0: A hard unipao.
1: You better who and come on. Now, Papa, a very good story. I don't know, Senia, who see a who's our story. I see two Ghanaian young referees selected for WAFU Zone B Under 17 Girls Cup. Now, this girl, see, Mercy Boachua Jan. And Mercy Boachua Jan Eko Sevo as a center referee. And Linda Enyimpoka Asoguro Wanunso Eko Sevo as assistant referee. Now, when we know Ayan Koda catch them young, no, and move na omu free, and then the only opportunity are WAFU Zone B U17 Girls Kapwa Ebaso Ewa Yamusukro Cote d'Ivoire. No, Papa, omu kujilim, bakwe center referee, bakwe assistant. And your bad cra, anamiwa,
0: and
1: your bad cra, Achese Nunsum. 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Na fe minfa ensem no enfa NCM audia. 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Oh, Papa, na ense, when ne se no su, 3 years ana.
0: Aye.
1: Ense no su biasa.
0: Oh, that is because you move to the umbetia.
1: And I was as a moon person. As I know, soon into no moon, say, eh, Nana.
0: Teachers,
1: I be brave.
0: Me, Anamiti, no explanation, no more banner. Who say, explanation, ne papo, said the teachers, ne can ne papo.
1: I'm a professor. Another disturbing story, a sad story by adumonline.com at the Aboko Entertainment column, where was a veteran gospel musician Benny Sofe passes on.
0: Sad. Now, say at the point you tell your crazy, you baby, or as why you later and finding out
1: me who way in between that timelines, you know, why you any about now see you who any.
0: Prof,
1: your head of sports, Enra, Wanum Ehosu, Nam Erica said, we did not have a copy stone, so FF Yahono, Papa Enra, Fequa, now 19 contestants, Enra, ye are much, you know. Nes, now what you be on? Oh, now what you be on? Quesia de Bia, a basso live, our Doom TV so. Nti papa fatu o.
0: Okay.
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1: 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Team, TP Mazembe will two goals or motion.
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2: Medibayo, oh, Medibayo, Medibayo, Saturday, Agukin, say, what Domineso. 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
2: yeah
1: enjo ya hwea
2: enye
1: Mate, Mate, yeah, but now for your temptations, so now you are your better the performance of the expatriate coaches in our system, no?
2: Sure,
1: and then the local or domestic coaches, no? How the two people, no, and I say groups, no, fair in the league, yeah, yeah, yeah, but my mini way, and for Emma, a year, me young Kubina, for me, we are, yeah. Network, am I okay? Yeah. yeah, so, Mate, okay. I feel your father, your name, right?
2: Network number that article.
1: But you see, the head to head between Samates and
2: Ediana
1: Stars 9 matches, 7 wins, 2 draws, all in Doma. Of course, Samates. And I'm not pressure, but I am in New York, Tapuku, and Samobo, the super.
2: Yeah.
1: What you say? Because game, you know, we're in the free gate, with the exception, with the idea, say, I'm not for better in their bulk majority now, if you get my chance. Yeah, can't team say, team to toy, yes, proud to the season starting now. Adriana to top, And it's out now, you to be show we feature there, and I just say,
2: especially when you know say summer test now when you share no or your team and holding
1: no
2: bet me at any point no there na or say game no we are struck careful me surprise it said what can I mean let's go there yeah, that,

0: sati ye. And say you read mona kamo mu pull strings, you know. Omo mu pull strings in it as who.
1: Wagu yeti abetiano.
0: Nita ni ye chekono.
1: League, you know, this time ne mm-hmm. Massive points in the league, you know. Ghana Premier League, ye. Ye bought the first round, not me. Massive points. Unya home. 3 points away, 3 points, another away, 1 pointer. Then we are good to go.
0: That's true.
1: What you say?
0: True, very true. Yeah.
1: Until who team in Sheffield, who can win some team in Sheffield? That's a yadia behapa.
0: Yeah, a yadia behapa. And what day? Another interesting conversation be ebe shimu. And if you say, Papa, bro, for no mabeji leg na boss on it, he been back quantum. Ebi tise baby and go as coach, or a quantum or major quantum. You can't play too much, sir. Sabri amenokasi.
1: When you are baby, a point be a
0: point be out. Bakukura, out of a possible 6-1 point in Poko Chinini. And what is it, sir? I want to play here, yeah, the man, my way. I want for the Bogum, yeah. What to one out of four, Bobo? 2 games, 180 solid minutes. With Kwame Poku and Obiano, they've managed only one goal.
1: One goal.
0: Because from the first game, they came 1-0. And the house is 2-1. And the man is home. Nti papa abro fona ba league nemu ne de ebumu ebumu na sikan so
1: ye bopin enra me ko hwe ye friends shadow blacks any de bibi
0: yeah de bibi
1: na unza de bibi coach no Charles Niyama even Niyama
0: yeah
1: ono na she ye ono ko toko board draws o ma bru ni she no
2: wa fa de so wa she ye kra
1: na
2: draws have drawn no
1: board enra de we are coach Amisa any Joajima Junior edu omo sa to no so na won huni huna ano na obi gas ah na o bi won timi ma bruni she bi e bi fo na e bonu
2: ni ni e bibi ni de o
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0: o femfram de e just an unfair comment na match ye po anye 1-0 na o ka femfram wa o ko she bi ni tina o yi
2: se anya 3 points o ba obi beti ni aso na me ko ya enso no wa bo femfram
1: me kwali me ka be performance
2: na me
1: because e ye one sided
2: but
1: possession, all blacks dominate here. They tie game, you know. They dominate here. What you say?
0: Matthias,
1: me, I back quite happy, pal. Say, that club lands is that all blacks for back. I don't got you too.
0: Oh, say, I'm so much coin special first one on the corner. I'm so much bantino, my baby, a fine. I'm much one,
1: and
0: I'm Jay.
1: The park and nine numbers, I say, yeah, the caterpillar.
0: Oh,
1: man, I'm telling you,
0: sir.
1: More pictures, I made yetro. Enye
0: Oblast Park. Eya jatum.
1: Enye.
0: Club license say good to go.
1: Me boy chiri mo say na nko mo person mo ye yi na. Mo ye yi na ye ya fi no mo ye ntiba next week next 2 weeks na e be ye fine. And me call mo say boys na bobboard na am from fine.
2: Coach ni bit match say ya na
0: say. Omo maka ni omo ni sa kudo no.
1: Because boys na bobboard and am from fine. But what you say the nature of the pitch in it, and my womb to me, and my boy's money, ye ma entertainment, and cost.
0: Yeah,
1: okay,
0: yeah, and yeah. Papa, me for free Ghana Premier League anymore. If it's some of the teams, you know, our more performance, you know, is something that ignited the passion within the, you know, football cycle. Someone who follow the local football, though, a best started a revival that passion and interest, you know, very, very well. A bit is a Accra House of Folk. Has a phone, they are not just scoring, but they are playing football. What do I say? Has a phone, a book game. Papa, I did back me person me whom before I can conclude, he said, has a title contenders. And person me share this kind of performance if they can be consistent for the first 5 games in a world league. So I want to be Gina say, yeah. Because, me kind the last time has a share consecutive. Opening 2 games in the Ghana Premier League.
1: Yeah.
0: I'm sure goals. Talk less of house or about 2 matches, sir. What's it 6 goals? Hey, baby. Papa, I don't also know. Hey, house or about 2 matches in the opening fixtures of the season. Now, what's it 6 goals? When you're in 6 points, there is something coming. Yeah. So, man, question them and some Madrid, they name good. If you say no more, Kuyano, hey, very good. And a banner, sir. A bad revival, and I say, but Kenya the interest in many Fabian supporters in Noah Papa Omatiada because of na team no M performo for the past best 3-4 seasons here. Na debia monsoon a good gem no,
1: yeah,
0: as a Sabre performance na started ever. And many thanks to whoever that contributed immensely when it comes to recruitment, Papa. How's the performance, you know, it boils down to recruitment, you. As a player, you need to be a best team in the mono. Omo, stabilize the team.

0: And the funny aspect of it is that Nyamin MFF Nanka results in Kosia. Come on for child, Laja can
1: go and make him. Yes, yes. Turn on a make us a whoever. Menu, we are Jenny Pepe. Menu, we are Jenny Pepe Pitching Yabienu. Into Yam for Mom. Yam for Mom, the Bonya General Manager. Only a special assistant to the Boche.
2: Acting as the General Manager.
1: There be only when I constitute your uncle. Management team no on kaho. You run en kaho. Internally you want in a baba.
0: Yeah.
1: Kotoko bre wa bre pa wopan Heart of Lions in Sano.
0: Yeah.
1: Heart of Lions will call relegation. Of relegation by Tim Bakwa wa bre pa ewo Heart of Lions in Sano. Eh? Since 2015 mibwa. Asante kotoko bre pa, but enwa de. It was an emphatic penalty na eba at that time of the game. Noa, yeah, na kotoko. I mean, na kotoko. Kotoko controlled the game. They played the game. They took the game to Pando Heart of Lions, and eventually, Omuchomu two goals. I ultimately said, "Born on a day, it was clear." Said kotoko bedim kunima ansa. Intina nyamu wanse kotoko dim kunima. The penalty ni akofa wave, but anuka it doesn't negate the fact. He said kotoko played very well. And Tinkle huni team no. And then I did be work to kono. Tinkle huni team no. But I say top four ni sign no on one mobi. Into no the training session preseason we are no ni name one or they are starting competitive games no. Into ban say most coaches no. Ebe pay 2-3 games in the opening of the season to see om team no any player fitness. And ebe to me I draw the lines between player. Obe to me amount maybe 90 minutes, 70 minutes, 65 minutes, or probably 80 minutes. Into coach na start here. Where who ni team no? And to send me kafa has a team no. The same thing applies to Asante Kotoko. Papa, with one win and one draw from Momo first game no. Se team no etoko su se yanwa. Supporters, I say, no, I'm say, I'm a pesco.
0: Yeah,
1: I'm in the virtual yaba.
2: The team is a new team.
1: I mean, so I wouldn't say, you know, a dream subsidy. I'm a selling club, and you know, for that matter, yeah, we are players, so maybe you're home, but the spotlight, you know.
2: I'm a
1: Obijina. No. Papa, my main fact, me CAF Champions League in Confederation, in common, I'm a senior emblem. Papa. Say no one wants to go see Boso ana.
0: Game there here.
1: CAF inter club competitions.
0: Oh, and share no one wants because teams na share dance start.
1: Good. Teams na answer start. A month for Bebre, a raise concern as to the timing of your league season. No.
0: Mamin can we inform?
1: But your kind boy.
0: Na we are. Mema. Nana say. Medical introduce show. Me so we need baby. I am number denti. Obeba in. Na menya this one from one football administrator. Oh, say good morning, my show. You are doing a great job with your team, and our teams are not performing well in Africa because one, the quality of players and the technical teams of our teams are very low. Two. The timing of our league calendar doesn't help our teams who qualify for Africa.
1: No,
0: the teams don't have much fitness because we are now starting our league.
1: Okay.
0: And the final one, as most of the quality players who should be playing in our league are shipped out very early to Europe by the lower division teams, which makes these those in the league quality very low. And away one administrator Jingo Eddie Ebaye, just to help you with your point you want to make. All
1: thank you. Into Papa Man for a reason that concern, sir. We are the timing of your league, you know. Sunday about competitive games, I may be it would have given your coaches in be fair idea because what ye. Nation FC coach, no credit, no, I can't clear. Actually, you were divine channel, Dr. Kwame Chemu. I catch also on your magician and on your magician, Martin Tom players in Nina and a place I'm a demand, no, or no, me a full fro and a bimu crow, also meaning born a boss who cry, bear five be, or meant me a more born be, into no, no, on your magician to conjure magic to get them any resource be a near Okranua and who resource one heading a buying on the part of Mediama. Same can be said to Mediama. Because your ball league here, almost 4 to 5 quality players within the media set. I'm using the word quality because in the media setup, they were better players. They were the best players.
0: Better a replacement.
1: What's it?
0: Omunya better replacement. And you think that's how 4 players? No, oh, one can media be good.
1: Oh yes. Oh yes. Oh yes. Oh yes.
0: You can conclude like that.
1: I can conclude like that because. Media problems, especially with the young fat game, you come both in your example. Nana game on mobile with you. Media problem was goal scoring.
0: Exactly.
1: Who was their top scorer last season? Who was their top scorer? Salim Adams. Yeah. Where is Salim Adams?
0: Okay.
1: What did the name call Sudan? Sudan team no call you. Is it a Hila?
0: Yeah.
1: Hila no call you. Hila advance or calling him. Now, if it's a Hila, no, here player, no, who say, oh, Hanka, how can I conclude this and come qualifying? But, okay, the team, no question, no, they bought him specifically because they are going to play in Africa and domestic football. And, you know, because the team has advanced and your team is lacking player, no, you better, no, coin. What team, no, lacking our quality, no? Like for like, Ben Omuye. Placement quality no eh. And Papa on himself Africa no. Regardless of the timing of football calendar no, and also your factor no, one key factor in playing in Africa is your player quality. And coaching no.
0: But can you conclude that media team quality ni?
1: Media team no.
0: Share in the first game, can't you see any
1: quality there? Omo mujina park ne so ne die. I'm in our players, unless I'm 2 or 3 years before I can conclude.
0: And you mean your quality?
1: Oh, no. Standard, and idea. Say African standard. Say FA Cup, and then the standard is okay. But African standard, and idea. I'm like that quality. No?
0: Because Danu say, man, who's a TP Mzimbi, now we are ahead in terms of player, individual player comparison. Man, I said, who's a
1: TP Mzimbi?
0: Ahead of media players.
1: TP Mazembe,
0: I'm talking about individual.
1: TP Mazembe, you know. On the day, individual quality, they were ahead of Mediama. I'm a jibber, I'm a composure. 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
0: Yeah.
1: Papa, I'm a bona, I'm a picky, I'm a half. 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Come on, baby.
0: Maybe I'm not lacking soon.
1: Oh, Papa.
0: No creative bear 9 chances. No, went to me and Shebaqua. Ninja, I'm sure begging chances. Well created. What you say? But finally, 19 in 20. Maybe I'm lacking
1: soon. And your luck. I'm not the only day. Your luck. I'm say your players in the middle of our team. No, when you're there, you can attribute it to luck. For example, Obiti said John Enchi. When him said John Enchi is a typical top scorer, goal scorer, goal poacher. But what you say? Wabo Africa had goal campaign. Wabo Egyptian League had goal campaign. Wabo dominated Egyptian League as a foreigner. So such a player, no, or both game no way Husua. Without one, I can agree with your word. They say, oh, and when another a luck being a winner. But players from Mubo Mediama say, why pan the Ghana Premier League top scoring chat? Wajibida, no.
0: Okay.
1: Why pan oye a proven player? Because you real season, you know, this player or your proven player when it comes to goal scoring, and for that matter, going to Africa, he can be a reliable player for Medeama. You know, and Medeama couldn't even buy the top scorer of the Ghana Premier League. Maybe as a coach, you know, because me come and me tutu from nature say maybe a coaching recommendation, coaching him an out and out striker. Office of midfielders in between a human man. Into player quality can who be a boom media for recruitment. No, my year, no, I'm a new recruitment to play Africa. I'm your recruitment. Some would be a titan. Media man did recruitment. Say, yeah, but Bonnie polishes some of the players near per market. The amount more macro because with immediate results in a day, this players in no moon to me, my media my immediate results. Mm. Then he showed up. Okay,
0: but I've heard you also say, sir. Mm-hmm. Medeama Asia the wrong opponent the wrong time.
1: Mm. So the wrong opponent at the wrong time, and it boils down to the strength of the opponent. You know? Mm-hmm. Opponent in the holding too much. Mm-hmm. Or quality in too much. Mm-hmm. Into baby winning share. So Medeama Asia the Arab we in the nations in your diara. Medeama could have done something. But the other team no, on also the standard on to me find more Champions League. But on to one sooner them no. Okay. The standard, you know. Quality now, Ukraine, any baby, I'll call Andy. And unfortunately, Medeama for meeting TP at this time in a day. Now, the wrong timing for Medeama. Okay. So, Medeama keep you in the team, no, the ball league in the last season. I could have vouched for Medeama, say, on the TP, and could be to me. And yet, she crossed and could be free Mukwa, Nanka own free Mutaka. When you say Medeama free Mutaka?
0: Oh, of course.
1: And I'm a
0: first leg, now clear.
1: First leg, ready, want to be answer first leg, now one go, went to be answered. Now, Medeama own free.
0: Na hajine.
1: Papa nations have saying the same thing. On to me.
0: Nations the end there. Well.
1: On to me. Because nations na coach ni kasa bebe too much. In African terrain. Papa okwa away na ulusu 1-0 and say. Senior, okwa away na ulusu 1-0. Na we next match no ba be bo home. Na we ko lusu 1-0. Me coach when you shake our press conference say make kasa answer.
0: Because
1: our relegation and our unity. Oh. No, yeah. Na se nso ko mo first division mo bi. And first division so nya nsha ko ntu na se.
0: And na yet ticket of first division or the quality.
1: But the core, yes. And of free league na mu quality na no free league ni mo ba. It's experience kaka dia.
0: Na break. Na announce me to kwa kwenda se. Better se mami ti na se.
2: Mamin tu chen fama Kofi Medeama.
0: Mm.
2: Bebi ubi ya
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0: Na surprise ni vese befa.
2: Gyo ubi ya nyanku ponka no. Na mamin fam frasi mfri bebi ya. Kin ewi. Mi mumdi mesre. Abain.
0: Non
2: se ya na team sinu qualify for Africa. Aya obwa wom. I think it's about time, as a way of challenging them, as a way of challenging them. Hey, omo, in we omo face the nansan or omo bi odia bom. When timi am cross face ina, also unu oja o life amo.
0: Adena unye ni se another school of thought because I see me yawa kema tiso peni bi swa kare same thing, but among for also feel say says he can. And a real league, you know, net a who winner of the league and winner of the FA Cup.
1: Now
0: you're trying momo and you swim sick and kitten out to top players in Kitwana na or static competition and a beba maybe into me more. Obi Swabian Chen
2: Obian who are the scan man or the cut to play here.
0: But they go into population.
2: A team now won. They say Fabo a who Ebra. What I say?
0: Yeah.
2: Me mum di me me suggestion kakra no because yeka taxpayers money. What I say? Eh ya to yeka kakra ya busu me so ya ti ya di na. Ya di amon mu a si se ya shee. Ashe. Da be na di mum ku kwada no. Ku kwada na di scan mum.
1: Ya di mum Tuesday.
2: En na dwada ashe.
1: Ya di mum Tuesday.
2: Scan ashe.
1: Ashe sen en shee.
0: Ah. Asempa.
2: Scan ashe in a way. This is scan away.
0: But now said,
2: when you're not going to hear me, what you are going to say? Hey, it's kind of shit.
0: And I'm going to do know how much.
2: I mean, come on, more to me. Say, me meeting got to call your account. Be a quack, yeah, quack, this kind of. Now, you're going to say, now, I say, it's as a way of motivating and challenging them. No, when you're more after my first qualification, no, I'm not made you way. Now, I'm fan to us. What's me come when you're further? You're betting us our support to my class account. ni ehwe se enu so ebetimi aboa
0: eh ase mu
2: so ti ase e
0: mhm ni ti opa
2: eh ha drink me enanu de no me ba be ka kire wa ha se nti ko mu bibia o mbeya ampa na o ma panin su gina so o de ma o mu because na ade no e ye clear ji se bo no why wa gin se o be so be ka no kra na se nsenkire ni anya me ye ni titibiri mu dia ni ehwe ni mu be kan wa so ji se titin nsenkire ni ni bi na esie
0: yeah
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3: ultimate strong
2: and ye ye ken teams no eya na analysis ni ye no o ya e dia ko si se abo ahia ma ye ntimi and take decisions as a people. And this anka maestro say a football business in power. Players here, a be a mediama, Edwamu Paul League, he say, will be a chicotoco, say you go any more, say, missing name in a dash. Some players now do almost every African now almost we both do group stage grand, almost value.
0: A better
2: sobo. Sir Sally Madams, a bo Africa. Ebi ma mediema wo she 1 2 3 goes as a midfielder ni value ebi pega
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0: o nyina ko
2: now say ko fa foforo it dey bia now to abc mu on progress o be ka mana kwa ko wie say e sikasem o be ni house of folk team over the weekend say no won nya kwan enya highlight ne kakra bo a o mo bo no e fe house team no ne call no wo ho e no identify say me yam made for the beer or you're strong. I'll bet me at the pass or experience or strength or be a vision. Me ya strikers. What you say?
0: Yeah,
2: and be a winger back could be and oh yes, have four additions and
3: FM
2: and one is a cryer, but
0: and you who see
2: because the 4 and 5 will be a no bit of a catch him selecting be a crew man. The 4 and 5 and you're strong. I brought us the end to be free. In a Kevin Osesibe, and your friend is saying, Ali Muhammad. Ebia sata obeka Samba. But Samba kwa anini pa onene penya sa strong
1: partnership
2: no. Na instead ni ho sa.
0: Oh, na Samba and Ablo onen
1: ke.
2: Na eye the previous season, but last season no, we say na Ablo ye on and off. Until so the free team no kwa. What you say?
0: Okay.
2: Into consistency no, it pays. Last week in my catcher was a house of folk who been born home day in Africa. Ninian, more very consistent. The players, the coaching, the management, consistency in your honor. And on the choir, over call back in the days, I go to call. Time I used to Africa, Gina. Consistency can crab you. But say, there be a dear Betibiano, you're too in it, we ask him. Oh, what?
0: Enfa. Okay.
2: And they say, no, you know, you're my quabba. Any nations yes or kwa kobo division 1
0: on
2: kwa
0: yeah.
2: Because we bro ni bo division 1 we expect all the ne e bo no qualify dia ba na me die maso mra na league no e se enye bayira berwaju o bola krofo ani abro ma chance o mo bo no
0: o mo bo ro o mo so mrechi o
2: e bia na no mo ho ye mwanwa kakra
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2: me ba se signing so ye ye no ni krofo trap o bless oni ade no na eyi samo obu odu aba bi ni so
0: e be fa there pressure be down near atapoku super
2: debi eyi na naso be shi kakra
0: samia na
2: some of what
0: now, but I tap a good one. I purchase this, no,
2: I purchase this, but some of what now also young quine. Macody grab a young quine woman, Jenny Cremoa. Where I was, Messi,
0: Matty,
2: what I say,
0: Matty,
2: and Unim say, Krumanum say, is a system, is it? That's what she about coaching in the first casualty. Pan, Sakra, and HHBA, you hit him and see you, and I say, you know, or any the other.
0: And yeah, of course,
2: I'm good up on it. Sir, just ring ya. Who caught you know what a crown? I mean, if there's a crown, which me boy, ma. My true. And right, many J said, a long last, said, yeah, out of lions, what it saying? Nah, and right to me, etchy or more show. Me na ya me red card ya by is enemy ya but behavior bi o Ghana players ni bi mu a yan kan chom no mu nya yo we wuti me fan tu kwan o ye wa ko bane o baby one ma ye say ya show red card ni asa fine say player about tackle we win ni ball na player na to form na sala wati ya no form ho
0: too bad
2: and ebi one ma we nya the benefit of a your friend is saying replayer one shall wound one the crown tier. I refer in a show, no. And so, still, you had players of the team, no more
0: arguing.
2: I protested with a referee.
0: Yeah.
2: I didn't hear. Is it a case of one who knew the Omuni and Yaya and as I say? Because the boy back
0: players in the Munkan
2: Rasta guy now was number 7 years, you know. On the match of war, Patrick Kassi, this is a yellow card. It's a basa, sign discipline, no. Because maybe a chum say, a Mbella, or Seku for your ball.
0: Adriana
2: e putia na kokoso last season so player bi sa betia abetamo aso sa okumase abloso yes ade ni bi abloso so etia player bi sa menkai team kro
0: abloso ya papa
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0: na na se ba me na se
2: enti yesre wo mo yesre wo mo ya se enti ni anka ne de but edrum re bia I don't know omo ni I don't know me who say referee no give penalty we kwa but say kwa say o minim say na assistant ni ke bia 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fa papa ma say di mo
0: but ma me kwa na me ni eye has
2: Omayade intense say has recent times
0: see na league ni yepeno
2: recent times he pass
0: say na ka league ni
2: yepeno na ya share the first goal away no abeti ashe ni aje penalty eti ano na
0: ya share the penalty see na yepe league no
2: ye bom pa say omo edit e sa e performance ya be ko na kotoko so de e ba na obesia na master ni ashe no
0: mate
2: e league no mu aye de what you say?
0: Mate, Nana say I'm Puffo AJ, Honoso Edadine, and PK, the Ghana Premier League, you know, Ope, one of the few AYNs and Trofa, Omo, any DHC, Nimupa, PK, Untimi, and Yinifim. PK, good morning.
4: Good morning, Kwaku.
0: Bibi Abakodi.
4: Oh, my show, me, Hoya Pa, now, also,
0: Nyako, Humanity, Asenka, problem, Bienio, K, Hoya Pa.
4: Na for school fees in the camp. No, no, no, no, no,
0: and no, no, no, no, no, no, no, no, no, no, no, no, no, no, no, no, how I be before no ne abrofo coaches no wo mu edi apinisie say abrofo ase wo mu nsa wo soro kakra be before no so e bo adwuma ye be hwe wo kakra na fi ya ba be hwe our African campaign the abysmal campaign me dear man ne eye nations SLA out for eye the Champions League and the Confederation na you know about the way and other things my mouth sima enwotwe dadwene me ntio.
4: Well, Koko, dear Dickard, Mammy Chiao, or Pamphonina, Metia Canija, na Metia, Nana say Amponso. Na Mahusa could jay upon so, and Chiani bin Commander. Na my book Canija, Basso, Nako, Messer of Friend Prophet, Wama, Makaima, Juma, not Metil Radio, so ye. A journalist, Utimi Credit, okay, I said. Now, Ocha said this will be the outcome of a match, Such a journalist is dangerous, and there was so much respect for people like that, especially in the Ghana Premier League. In T, Kwakuma and Friend Suma and Friend Prophet, what I say, well, Mama Kai, memory power radio. So, and I love that aspect as Empire FM for introducing a Debian manager who ye pa Kwaku na Adiaba.
0: Now, PK.
4: Yeah,
0: Suma Yaji free Benin by. Or did he din a num? Ah, now, see, I was young friend of prophet. You need a young god, you are sorry.
4: Mean names are what Jeffrey Baby, what
0: the other free penny in the buy. That's about Tommy at the buy.
4: And yeah, my patcho, Toronto crack, and some of Kaiser, dear Makaiser.
0: You should be for fans, Benifans,
4: Kaiser, dear.
0: I believe for my Kaiser. I've been
4: going in. So may come any man, no more can be about pitches, but any de beyond your bebo be so war. A could be a new being swire. Quakuma be chim pitcher. Nana for Sudia bore pitcher, and Modi when yako.
0: Yeah, Jeff Sam, I'm a pitcher.
4: Quaku, mum from a new corre, Nayam Moyo Ragama, any Ziku ne, your friend is a Francis Amasu Quaku, Mate Makasa for now is the best pitch in Ghana. All because. 2 years in and a year gamma what this has sprinkles ni be a co pitch in a swa every day in so good pitch in a so now correct the quality of the chain pitch in one. In fact, when you bet into your mobile chain for abaso, a way to my path,
0: okay.
4: And for Africa, you see,
0: as simple,
4: let's call the spade a spade, no cray away a bacope. And you say the good thing, and they say. A division one club in Ghana is decided to be partaking in Africa. That is the only positive thing. Yeah, a Barca Africa campaign we mu. Because your who division one clubs are magic FA Cup or much more. Nani FCG FA Cup or so more. He opted out or so more. What he has here. And so a division one club like Nations FC. So what J Nassau so be African one. Yeah, bona basso. But they were not prepared. Both Medema and Nations were not prepared for this Africa. Me kai se yura, mosi sama paka by US. Mene ne kasa mi bunko to you when in kasa daddy. Wo bon humadin, but Africa a experience. In temo when imri wa bubi winim se ni sitie. What ya say? Kwa ku ka mu ken yina dan woni kanija mu ko Medema kapa ko ye commentary no. Na mu hwe Medema ni TP Mazembe. Na mu hwe your friend is a Nations any Jara match and a dear Bakope and an Ghana clubs and like a experience.
0: Okay,
4: that is all.
0: Okay,
4: and yes, a quality they had the quality, but experience in your
0: experience,
4: you know, so red talent in India. We have that talent, but in your experience, and Kwaku, money castle means all. Same Diana, a Yanadrin said, obey Puchi, obey your friends, obey Africa recruitment. Look at the best players, none could beat me a fat. It was Ghana because Ghana is blessed with two players, or more much experience in Africa. I'm talking of John.
0: Hello, BK.
5: Asempa FM.
0: Hello. Okay. Yeah, Lucy, yeah, PK, our line. See, yeah, Bessia, call back. Na, Yama, or no, so, Atuaso, oh, Bessia, call back. Na, Yama, or no, Atuaso, Sabiro Bry, Brana, Mintu, na, yes, I'm Baba Kariamana, with me. Atuas. Good morning.
6: Yeah, good one, Koku.
0: What you bakor
6: here? Oh, bakor.
0: My intended have been also there.
6: Yeah. Say, Nia.
7: Oji.
6: Kibra, Kibra, Makaro. That's your name to Maestro. Say, I. Put a infiltra. You'll be in a training fee. Put a infia. A church, remember, baby, or ask, it pertains to the chief. Now, seven. It's a one in Quafo. Oqua, only first point of call. And Sana, Ebequa, Kodo Chame, Sana, we feel no Nina Nabecasa. Would be sorry if you, I infra, a street and go.
0: That's a man who can crack crack crack.
6: What say?
0: No crack crack.
6: You have to tell my child in seven cassa. I'm telling
0: you, Mintia said,
6: let that you have to tell us all, or shall be all home. I've been you. Who quite in favor of Cassa or Frosch, I'm a son Cassamano. Some Cassano to Nippon or Cassano to a Yamano. Ever before,
0: I hear him.
6: Ever before, Miss Cassa, what I'm what there. Oh, my come outside. What does it?
0: But I hang your infi. We don't hang your infi.
6: I hear sports and infi. I sports and infi. Me buy for some time in here. To buy at least. Oh, Shapiro, at the same. Oh, I don't catch it. I mean, sir, I, you know. To invite the person for some time, I want to panel so I only hope. Now, meet your tear for tears, and boy, Omuka, Om Franca, and send our money panacaba. Oh, maybe I'll call him. Maybe I'll be in a sea. What does it? Maybe it's Abia. Abia, on behalf of the, you know, offense and company, it's been to the Wamba. Well, never catch us. You know, Abia on behalf of the company, you know, and our Mamba. And there's so besides, oh, maybe I'll call him. And then you're going to go to the house. And I'm going to defend you.
0: Shapiro.
6: And I'm going to call them out.
0: Shapiro.
6: What does it?
0: The American said, Udika, yeah, so class in India. We don't know what you mean. You're saying,
6: you're saying, you're saying, you're saying, you're saying, you're saying, you're saying, you're saying, you're saying,
0: you're
6: saying, you're saying, you're saying, you're saying, you're saying, you're saying, you're saying, you're
7: saying, you're saying,
6: you're saying, you're saying, you're saying, you're saying, you're saying, you're saying, you're okay.
7: Now who
6: Boko. Boko. Say sometimes what you say. Now what do you want to kakra?
7: Yeah.
6: Now I'm for chubi chubi no yente unka. Kwaku this is the second time my boko kukwedu. Okay. One time about how I'm mama kwaba.
7: Yeah, no okay. Somebody kwedu.
6: What do you kwedu?
7: NC third time. Say NC second. By NC.
6: Oh. About them name there.
7: No,
6: the
0: coach Jerry Sapon, Shapiro, coach Akwaba, Bibia Boko,
6: Boko,
0: Bibia Kama,
6: Yakama, because if your team say anyone born one, and your team won't make me a shame. If you're by standard and not a player for player crown, maybe you're an innocent dinum.
0: Yeah.
6: But a deba and a buyer, and they ain't even caught any moon.
0: But this time around, the campaign was just a abysmal. Not near teams, round. You know. First round, prelims, your teams, opinion to me and go,
6: uncle,
0: just qualify at this stage, take $100,000, prepare and play in the group stage. Yeah, your team back, okra.
7: One win, Kobiania.
6: But now Chelsea was holding our banner. What does it? Eti mekase. So be any be say yeah. Why don't you go back to contact those people who have been there before?
0: Good way you
6: go. Ekwan be sin awu fa here.
0: Ya be share no. Ya share no be 4 and I said 3. E wo away.
6: Ah, what be share?
0: Ko share no boasi.
6: Share no share. And make catch
0: you
6: no.
0: O mo say o da bi e mo bi.
6: Ya
0: be share o.
6: Yes.
0: How some you be over 10.
6: Eba ekwan bia o be fa so a, o be win no. O be win. But as if say Ghana teams pa one winning a championship. Now quite normal 21 step forward. No, as if I don't know. Is it because of the start of our league, you know, a delay one kakra? Say because of performance, you know, maybe an uncle bear 4, 5, 6, 8 matches beer. And so they ever come on, they would have known their players. What did I say? Well, no, time no, it's a. Oh, but they knew the date. Said that they by that said, "Mom,
0: calendar
6: and they'll be in him." What were you doing? Oh, and now there's one thing too about Ghanaians. We like praises. Oh, and they say, "Oh, yeah, wait, media, oh, yeah, budget, oh, yeah, no, oh, nations." Now, who should high for the brand and what we need? But it isn't like that. I want to say, we have to go down the wire and see. Yes, started. Any media money, nations and
0: okay.
6: Or other clubs. You don't know who qualify this year. Or else, when we qualify, we don't go.
0: Because quite I think they want to see a shipper. You now know a media man, your friend is a summer test qualified.
6: Yeah.
0: It Edmond Kabeka said they will show Ghanaians and the clubs how to play Africa.
6: Yes.
0: And some call, you know. And also, a quay remind. What you say? But when you're there, because you lose two slots already in the same competition, air queen.
6: That's why I'm saying four.
0: No, I mean, you lose two because first, not Champions League, the Munu Neko.
6: Yeah.
0: Confederation, the Munu Neko. Yes. And the first and second from the league, and the other first and second from the FA Cup, Ebeko. But it's your intention. Because 10 BI Ebeko BI, your performance, no? Yeah, 0/100. And the amount. You lose his ass lot. Many because there are other countries are only in a crunch that are heavy.
6: That be make an
0: presented two slots
6: for
0: of a Champions League.
6: I'm quenim.
0: I won't quenim. And to what is happening here in Ghana, ye who's a standard soon are falling, say league in the support system in your say what is happening? And the NAC, I'm a NA yen to me try and send here boom can be African Cup and Koye. The clubs one I have bought Hano Crowns so in Timinko. Then it means that we have lost it. We have lost it.
6: Well, and you know, kind of say, until the 3 days, say, yeah, stakeholders meeting. No, be as in again, but the fact is that we are getting about number Frank one there. Because we are our first enemy. Now, can we own fat? That is our being here. We can say that through our office, be our the other side, in Tina, we can no, but it beholds the whole country. Oh, so say, you know, who could have been a which team do you play? Who do you support? So be our has support. Be our no. So your team media from Ghana. Oh, shall. Remember in those days now has a funny in South Africa. No, unam Kromwa, unam utu kwankwa, who was sa, who of him no,
0: of him no.
6: Because we say yes, Ghana yes, the two kwan. He has to bring I mean one more attention. Say Ghana for. So say no, we go get some show back.
0: Now
6: very good. But of course, I think there's something very serious about it. We have to sit down as stakeholders, judge all, bring out the possibilities and what impossibilities. You see the don'ts and do's. No, no, no. More be an kasebiya. Me dema.
0: Postpone them ni ye.
6: Da. You postpone them.
0: Yeah.
6: Devoid of ebi a club ni club. You know this concerns the nation.
0: Yeah.
6: A national affair. What I say? Who kwa? Who born asan them? Who is Ghana flag? And to be idea, we have to support that idea.
0: Okay.
6: But ufia generally no. I'm say sports and football no enko eni mu. From national level to just say, maybe I'm not pine. What is wrong? What is wrong? We should also ask ourselves. Is it technical, administrative, or what is?
0: Goji, my son, come around. I'm new. Messiah, but now I'm 12. So I'm a PK back in the line of drop. Yenya, you're not rapping. I'm not here. We are yet to me. I'm quitting PK.
4: Yeah,
0: kwaku. Aha. Facha ye line no anuma bi besi so mane bone ni kakra. Enti yankoso baby ana wadru na yankoso.
4: Kwaku, na me ka Africa no. The only difference by me dear MTP Mazembe. Nation safety ni diara. Experience eno ana. Na me ka se bi cho sanga ya blessed with two players ha. Omo match experience. Omo impact on making Africa immense. Talking of and your destiny, Okra. These are two guys. I want my contribution to Africa. For various clubs, my boy, John Entry for Ali, and then Fair will be the say we August in Okra.
0: Okra
4: for Emmerich. What you say? Intimate catcher, you were Musisa Mapaka. What you say? Naminim pass a coach I said, Tango. No one gets to read in common. One need in common, I mean, maybe uncommon could see it because you were Musisa Mapaka. No one need donation or US. It is an uncle in Africa, Koba Finance and a house of fun. It I think say one mistake of me, Koku. Young call back, and I'm also more postmortem, but mummy and shadi, quack young call back. Why not qualify your friends a dream sexy? I want Africa. I have energy.
0: Yeah,
4: I have energy. Make I dream sexy match of Bono across posted. I was there, me frequency back, and the cover that match. Donation in yes, I let go. Yeah, they, your friends say, we dream sexy ever ball Africa. Confederation group stage, you know.
0: Yeah.
4: Donetji, what you say? And for the first time, well, this is the approach. Say, oh, Africa, FM. Yeah, Africa recruitment. Man, yeah, Ghana League recruitment. Because for the first time in the history of Dreams FC, for 15 years, no about Premier, no. For the Asimba first time,
5: FM.
4: All Asimba Africa want to play about Kukura. We all know, FM. Say, we all know, say, Dreams FC, a selling club. Dreams FC is a selling club, but to qualify also Copa Africa for the first time in 15 years, a single player and a qualified an entry to the car, and that qualifies them to the group stage. What you see, and the back and minimum way now, maybe to say a nation safety on me a moment because here we are, Dr. Kwame Ti, now will be Africa, a quiet basa, the next Africa, we are super recruitment. What you say, and the experience be room, and you baby at the Kotoko could do it. And take Kweku, that is the only thing. So, oh, Africa, yeah, Africa recruitment. Many recruitments, what you be bullying. Now, Africa, it's not a joke. You are playing against TP Mazembe just last two seasons. Was sacking the entire management team, was sacking the coach, and sacking secretary of the club, or Pamu Obia, because. Moment in here, make it to the group stage of the Champions League. This is a global. So one day Africa pain. No, we name said the Africa city. Oh, we take Africa. It's a serious job. Any job.
0: Mm.
4: No, we could do. And this all qualifies all Africa. And you good year. And go your recruitment. Is what the Ghana Premier League. The Premier League recruitment and go. And a Champions League is recruitment and go.
5: What
4: you
5: say?
4: And you do what? And young grandpa, you should get people of that experience in Africa. They make what you say.
0: Okay.
4: Because any good year, so we be like this one. We come here and chat the bill. Now you care about expatriates. When was the last time an expatriate had the league or Ghana? Okay.
0: 90.
4: That was in 2006. Dobrev, a G league man, House of Folk. And no crowd up for G League in your house if I'm playing for Catas, I'm on Columbia Bianco Casua G League, only name Jomio Jom League. Kwaku. Let me tell you something. MNT, your history back in this league, into whom you care for Kakra. Ghana League, you know. Your history back in this league. MNT, you care for Kakra because your early days yet. Men Casa has a yard, you mean Casa Cotconyard, you may become a once. But yeah, yeah, careful because league, we have 32 more matches to play.
0: Okay.
4: We'll be one starting year, but Obe and D will be starting year. They'll make a what you have here.
0: Okay.
4: So Kaya, coach here, coach here. Last season, one share as your man, the amount. But what shall I say? Say, young from Pamon. Let me be careful, Kaka, because we will history back in our league when it comes to Abrofu coaches. They'll make a what you have here. But notwithstanding, and you know, Michelle Hassel Fook, any your friend is a baby, any goose has made 90 minutes in you but I am a yes, some match and Michelle will be YouTube channel. Kwaku Hassel Fook did not only beat goose has, they had played them.
5: I said,
4: what you say?
0: Okay.
4: It's your grand castle. I'm over. Now, I'm there by a club with me as a buff house for coaching, and you could coach in a group. So, open up possessive football. I'm the some dominating play. Then, make a what you say, what your passion, whom you know, then no more born. So, now, what is doing the magic for House of Folk? A consistency. Ask a ninja say consistency because House of Folk. So we think you're maintaining obiti say Benjamin Asari. Nese offer offer. But House of Folk keep Ghana's number one in their post. House of Folk ne back four. What keep woman in even last year they had the best pair in the league. Or say Sibemi Ali Muhammad. Kwakumaru Visa Ali Muhammad Waba Africa though. Well yeah, as good as Africa da. He's an experienced player, though he's young, but very much experienced. What keep woman in an food what keep woman in FM. Baby and dinner house of folk an attack, nene papa. And walk off a setting on energy, much experience on energy, and a cadet in Abashaw. Recruitment by Kwahasi, Messi, and a sofa, so Mamma, Dominic in Subila. In Subila, no Makofan, Koku, Muman, a time, Mumu, bear 4 or 5 weeks. Why any picky, I'm moving different, and holding midfoot. He says, such a sofa, what you say? Anti consistency pays and the right recruitment. There be a house a consist of 15, no a palm of 14, no a coffin crank. This time they got it right. You make it out here. Anti, young mom pay a phantom machi, or money on the support and support to woman. No, I'm a turn because she be as beautiful. Sounds of folk about 2 matches. No, I just 6 goals. Our Ghana Premier League in the first 2 matches. May I show some circle for my time. It's my lot more time to be see here. Anti, they've started well. What you say? And he got to game, no? Kwaku, got to coach in the game or boy against us of folk. And it look good. There be before any and not the Kwaku, you could see some link like you do percent or dominated play. What you say, no, you shouldn't wings in the mall. It was just a beautiful game, but in soon,
0: yeah,
4: no, my initiative for Kotoko communications in the buy. What you have said, rest counts in a day or more, a good initiative. And soon in a sen, Kokunyat, Nesank, and any public stadium.
0: Okay.
4: But in soon, and a sen, a dear beer, may catch on some when you are more, Mumu de Ruyi, then to House of Focus Fonso, Master T, but House of Folk Communication, Mr. Munirum, Namun Tomo matches ye.
0: Okay.
4: The supporters reasons to come and support the team. Mum plan ye because me do I was mu supporters no. Me ya show this obi or tear the piano. Has he sir? Eh Kenya no ho eh Benitrim. But you have to do more. Mum for initiatives be prepare imra. Mum campaign more. Send yango for the stadium.
0: Mati.
4: No mama beshe. Eh a good start.
0: Mati.
4: Kwaku. Mama ufa pressure ma tapoku. After ni start you new baby ya. Kwaku you new baby ya. And washa summer test so. Wa yen ho. The Jeff War Ediama Ediana. Inti Bibian Shedensi, we are in for a leak, Kwaku. 32 more matches to go. Inti Yen in any careful. My am come to conclusions is here because the day and no sopa.
0: As sympathy.
4: Yamin come on.
0: PK, yada se nyame enka ho na yebeto aso. Ha ko tabo, braka kraka ho wono so wie Africa, me nim se league no so. Wo bi any the coaches up.
8: Yeah.
0: Abrofu coaches no how they are faring after match day 2, and before the end how they are faring after match day 2 and all that, you know, we are satisfied that
8: yeah.
0: NBA license so.
8: Yeah, kwaku me compare and contrast.
0: Okay.
8: It's too early to compare and contrast.
0: Mm.
8: I finna start the league, you know. And I may metra and condemn, say, and I expert coaches room. Oh, yeah, and I don't know, but I say, I may back me African coaches room, but football. I'll be at you, Columbia. I said, look at me, Cocamaroon. I was like, I say, I am Pegan, I cook, I can't wait.
0: I don't buy and be so much, but where do you think?
8: Yeah, it depends on the basic, you know, what team Okutan, the character of the team, the history behind the team, you know, what I say. And for me, you know, for now, no, it's too early. Oh, but, things like name kwakuna okase kotoko football ball no bibia, but I bet to differ because who watch the game now Heart of Lions carried the game to Kotoko,
0: but who said that who on akaso
8: no kwakuna
0: okase
8: okay
0: yeah
8: okay. So name ba name tie
0: okay
8: me try an intro because that's like affair kwakuka because if I name kase kwakuka kotoko supporter na ni age pao and of course is the back me tie so what I say of course. It was not a balanced game as such, but Heart of Lions also played their beat. They were carrying, in the second half, what we say, they were personalizing Kotoko. At least about for some 10, 15 minutes, you know, now Kotoko was under pressure. And Sana, Kotoko was able to overcome Ayanche's second goal. What I said, you know, for me, no, it was not a bad game, but like, Nana Sekan, so tackles now, me, you know, and then, yeah, oh, no, so I tackles, and then, yeah, very, very dangerous. Yeah, so Captain, you know, he said it's to be bullying him. Oh, a bullying him, the whole season, he's out. Oh, and I think, say, and I woke up penalty now, awesome.
0: Yeah,
8: I think there was contact. Kotoko penalty now, Mugina, obi a. So, it was there was contact. Yes, yes, it was a good call from the referee. Mm. Until one day, one referee, I guess, why any it was contact. And you know, for now, no, I think House of Fook must be giving that friend say praise. Mm. As I say, because for a long time, it's a good trust, especially away match.
0: Yeah.
8: Because Ghana League, away match is in the boy heading. Papa, papa, papa, papa, papa, papa, papa, papa, papa, papa, papa, the referee will come over here. We can see what you are. The referee is a bit nice. I said, very bold. Say, Patrick, here, or here, no, here. I think the game will go for better for us. But then, still, I'm if you say, we must need and produce quality a team, a player, sir. Or maybe Aqua Africa. I represent the young. Say, this is Ghana. Oh, Serbia, Mazambia, Congo. No, kubo Ghana kubo sa wabo away no ashe wabo home no ashe ne eko enim
0: sa
8: it's a bad sa but I say no I say eko ekia I say articulator ati no what I say it wagu I say stakeholders na say here
0: but my mama say coach J.E. Sapon and mo attaining ka Jamestown yenye we Jamestown fan for ni no ato eye YouTube no so mama na yenye this ye belated yeah, birthday dedication yemfa emma nyamini pakese pa ewo honoma bibia ebeye 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
10: 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Ubenya. Happy, but it's because of some of the many people are going to be. It's quite normal. You need
0: Yes, 0244340424.

0: stakeholders in Asia. Yeah.
1: But mami now say coach J E Sapon and mo attaining ka Jamestown. Yenye we Jamestown fan funino ato a year YouTube no sumami. 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birthday celebration na enra dinner no eba so dinner gala eba so ewo Ohio udi eye Dr. Bishop eye Callaway Dr. Bishop Callaway happy 80th belated birthday to you nyame onshira wonyo kese kopim se obe 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
2: oh da bibi
1: oh yeah sure
2: bibi enyo
1: okay 0244340426 0244340426 na oso aba oba me so no wa yere snappy na yetumi akoso ewo yanim ewo ha na messages no so ba I would have been very surprised if coach Sapon have said there wasn't any contact and Michael Yaboa ede eye ne de ede e ba ye arope ewo show no so Mike Bonsu and so message adi kan aba dada arope na yenyi Mike Bonsu so de no emfem fio na fe yentumi enko yanim on the messages na fi and also let my mean we with phones no na fi calls no ye we ya na fi afa messages na ba. Hello, good morning.
3: Good morning, papa.
1: Yes, I'm pacho for any
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4: Ghana football no omunye ni ye no ana omo na omo counter say Ghana football in safe fans what does ni na bi ni uko Africa first match ni you won from a enu ngwa say oh ye proud e won say football nation what does say ye proud e on the bia ya ji afko afko four times the bia no one dey for where

0: In the tournament, we are national team.
1: Mate, yemafo from 0244340426 0244340426.
2: Oba, I'll see you at me. Hello, good morning.
1: After watching, Razak, is your experience being quick?
2: The Bacha Pumba for the
1: DBI, fine, what happened?
2: Yeah, then you're a couple of boys in the assassin. But who can you find the in command menu? The you know, I will reduce, you know, Ayana, a do baby a man's shoe. A human way actually, ye believe who, ye perwas and pa, by do baby a own. A minimise, and Ukraine can ya, by me catch her say, Klaus, no, no, no, no, dear, she is who, change them, medium, man, dear, and I say, nation, dear, by all means, or me qualify. Me catch her say, blah. Clap, eh, Katie Kuku, what's that Ghana for say? What's that Ghana for say? Legally born Ghana, and never pa, on what? Ah, on one man who said, ye league ye bono, or rocket your crook or ye GP present. I'm a gunner from what I am where say, ye league ne bono, and yet they say, yes, look over wake up. And the uncle far play out, keep a back up. And Funko wake up. Now, who would play a quarter bench? One gets out prayer, or no, or both with team wow. See who goes to manage you. I have Baba Raman, extra bench you will wake up, sir, and for sure, me and muscle near day. Razal since I got to Mexico, I could both any match. Amma or buy another team called relegation. Ni team called relegation. Near the Razal since I got to Mexico, I could both any match. I'm for Supia Maso or buy any team called relegation. No way, you go wake up, I could select a player, sir, Sabio, and for Supia, you so wake up, you go a crown. You won't for Supia Basso, not Sabio, you go to finish the career, a Champions League, say, I could have you be. Why are you, master?
1: Mate mami na se number from 0244340426 also ba na so at me e de kakra e de abekan. Hello, good morning.
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1: 0244340426 yem fa final one nafe yem fa ni nyina. Hello, good morning.
4: Hello, good morning, Papa Maestro.
1: Jaga papa mi enti we.
4: Yes, Papa Maestro. I think she me ra ho pa yi. I'm a champion for a woman. I think there are two teams now called Africa and Mambwai.
1: Now, most support, what do you call it?
4: Baby, I'm a young sister with Yam.
1: And Timanko support you, Munene, Oman, Yadi, Zamuzo Mamuamo.
4: Yamboam was a blue club, a Juma club, the one supporters union. And a get free name Hong Kong, Yabane, and she say, and Tina said, 1 ounce free gate. Number said, Ghana supporters here, bar. And she said, anything supporters, your bar, your refreshing, your members, you know. Your bedroom shoe, Nino.
1: But may I show us and Kamuko and car refreshment to the Nkamu Sabekana? And no any problem be Nkamu Sabeka.
4: You mean, sir, your banner, everything in your team, you know. Team member said, your banner, they want us to come. So on the matter, a national team, you mean, sir, you said, yes. And yeah, the boy who can cry, yeah, the fakana cry, yeah, executives. My president, a large pool of 40 in police form, yeah, fahuka. But where a club, if you club, no, my best friend said, yeah, did any gold stars last year, more year, and
1: we wrote it. Dear Dr. Kwamichi, I or Yema supporters, dear Dr. Kwamichi, Yemamui. I just saw frame answer. Dear Dr. Kwamichi, Timmy Yemamui.
4: Maybe, or Yemaye, that we appointed this CEO. And I won't pay for. So in penny for I was here near more year at Tlassi. I'm sure the bray, say, last time this car was so, you should say. And my little chair said, I was almost sure the money. I respect and my
3: ultimate
4: supporters, Mombram Betaiti. First step. And then the second step is okay, Mumba, okay, when do you win Fantone Suma?
1: Sika semna, sika semna. Matias. Mami, yati. Yenti wa adwenche.
4: Madwenche, ni se, teams, you know, no kure, anko yi. and could be crap. But next time around, bet him paying for bet tonight, you did say, since you know, since you're more cool. You can next year, now I'm more opportunity, so I'm more sacco be more. Kadeboa, experience wise. Sir, the BNU Gold Stars last year, Mokoi. Now, Oshed, the Eko, any idea. And Uncle this year, more to us, and can also buy with experience wise. It is. Next year, and so they another team means so new team. We are on the song called an
5: offer.
4: Basana and boy, it's in on penny phone. If there's any way a bit, you know, this are a boy, may congratulate you as a hook debris. You have said more than bomb boy, and I'm on Kosua and yes, sir.
1: Okay,
4: yes, so you bet all my cheap plan.
1: But when you're quite fast to qualify for Africa, I mean, sure, so yeah, we.
4: Oh, meaning quite fast, why you qualify a boy African. But the MBY and he said, the MBY and he said, MTN Africa, the coming one, another team be crowned soon.
1: So, why you know what? Who we need an Abercanti? Yentimim move beyond to others that would be our cause.
4: So, two we need. Disadvantage to my unfortunate. A disadvantage to my unfortunate.
1: Mammy and Nasi, na Yenferin, and so, Koki Kong. Now, my bones, you say, kindly tell Kaninga that he should consider joining us as the prophecy. Pastor for the new church we are establishing. Truth be told, I didn't give him a dog chance for the Nations FC and the quarter cup prediction, which came to pass with the exact scores. Okay, again, also for the record, although Mediamas elimination affects the entire technical team on CAF's records, the defeat and the elimination do not directly affect coach Tanko CV, as he was not the head coach for the ongoing 2026 CAF inter-club competition. My boss with this one, I don't understand. On the loss of CAF's two slot, in addition to performance, a critical factor that accounted for Ghana losing a two slot was the refusal of qualified clubs to participate in the CAF inter-club competition during that period, citing financial constraints.
6: And still, that fourth slot, you know, is still available. That's all. It's subject to performance because according to the coefficient, club coefficients, you know, what I say, Papa, per ranking, you know, a 5-year ranking, you know, into a clubs in Mobile Africa, they have to stay at the top for 5 consecutive years.
1: Yeah.
6: Before answer, wait to me, I bridge the gap. No, I'm a winner with 2 slots now. Can it back?
1: And my bones, super touch, I said, in our case, no, performance, no, account. But other clubs, so at a point, we to me qualify. We so miniska, we
6: yeah,
1: now
6: follow with that's very true. That's very true.
1: Who are we kidding? Our clubs are second-class teams in Africa. They can't win any cup. Nkansin Aka, US of A. And Nkansin Aka, anyway, Eddie Ebay. This one says, good morning, Papa Maestro. Trust all is well. Yes, all is well. Doing the listening inside Aviation City. Please, is it the same Sudan that is suffering from conflict of war that were able to buy a Ghanaian player? Big question mark. A. A self-acclaimed peaceful country can't even maintain their players and can go to the extent to lose them to a country battling with conflict for the past years. A big shame to Ghana football. Sahine and Sahine Sudiwe. Eddie Ebaye. This one says, good morning, boss. One of Kotoko's goal was offside. Check out this year. It's hard to focus here. Okay. What you guys are saying are true. Okay, yeah, that's it. I know they way about here. Now, Edmonaka and so at the correction neighbor. Oh, sorry, 9 league games, 5 matches in Doma, 3 wins and 2 draws. In Summer Boy, 4 matches, 4 wins. And now, Onoa, Ebo, the team, no, Abaso, Ohio, the home seminar, no, Ediba. Lawyer Fifi was this until and also Ekaho and I had the back. Okay, and
6: then
1: Samuel Kwadadi Vinci had a birthday dedication by saying, a special birthday to Felix Onwana Adani, aka Roots of Dangwang Insurance Limited, from your lovely wife, children, and the entire family. And yes, Sammy. Edebaye, and as a sky, Edebaye, as a yenye, a man. So to you, Felix, Onwana Adani, aka Roots, happy, happy, happy, happy special birthday to you. And again, happy birthday to Frida Max Fuga, administrator, Westside School, Ablekuma. And also, Abeke, so happy, happy special birthday to you, Frida Max Fuga, administrator, Westside School, Ablekuma. Nyame, we show up na onyokese. Okay, anyway, if you amra, yeba sisi ya, yeba, niye di amano, ne di eno, edi ya, tuwa suama sisi ya. 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
1: Energy, Tia Bruchenko, Aqua Manqua, Akuntejo, Eddie Bro was Sempa, 94.7 FM. So,
3: you dream me, Dana, saying you are no more man on it. You almost see a cacra, you almost will hunu, yes, yatia, in your net, Nasia, Yakabum.
4: Memory Debia, a bonusia, a pemusia, a question of what a change lay your home, our approach, said the Yakum, any diabet drufi, the hum, near her, the ye, near the abba, the enyano, and you can say, ye,
3: Zenaja. 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
5: Robert David make us free Germany.
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1: Okay, I'll see you soon. 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
1: Ah, Anita, and the doggy park.
2: Oh, won so a. 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
3: Me imagine na ho.
2: E na de wo so ye me show papa bi. 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
1: Oh, no.
2: Me fa uba. Me ka do some small 1-2-1-2 rounds be answer me do ni ho. Na we tria. Hey, Nana Suhi for order. So, Chinese. Any wine, Papa B. And I didn't mean this, I check, no.
1: Hey, Anita.
2: Nasani miaw, any fe TV, you know. I was also sound. No top prepaid. Na meet me chili, Esimo. 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See, fine girl.
4: Hey, Anita.
2: Jesus.
4: Maybe I would do not.

0: Samusem. You tell yourself, I will watch the match. Next day, you're arguing with the referee.
1: But that's not your side.
0: Watching the coach.
1: Celebrating
0: with people you've never met. It's on. 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

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And Suruman Fufrobi Bepie. 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
0: Ennity, Tiabu Chenkomo, Aqua Manqua, Akuntejo, Eddie Bro was Sempa, 94.7 FM. So,
2: you remember that I say, you know, woman on it. 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
4: 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Omo Kran also program Mumato project in my Emma.
0: Shannon, say a mimini de bia. 6 p.m. And bugger near Abrochin Company.
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0: 10 years of worship, 10 years of praise, 10 years of prayers, a generation of women lifting one sound to heaven. Now, we gather again, but this time, we're not just gathering to worship, we're gathering to say thank you. Join Women in Worship as we celebrate a decade of grace, our Thanksgiving offering with an extraordinary lineup of anointed voices, including Mercy Chinwo, Judy Kay, Celestine Doncor, Piercy Esther, Empress Gifty, Tego Sisters, Naomi Rain, Epiasa Wabonsu, Sarah Pia, and Sandra Bwache. Sunday, 27 September 2026, Sports Complex opposite the University of Ghana Sports Stadium, Accra, 4 p.m. Come, ready to give God the glory he deserves, because 10 years later, we know one thing for sure. 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Women in Worship 2026, a decade of grace. 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
0: 10 years of worship, 10 years of praise, 10 years of prayers, a generation of women lifting one sound to heaven. 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
1: Sarah
0: Pia, Sunday, 27 September 2026, Sports Complex opposite the University of Ghana Sports Stadium, Accra, 4 p.m. Come, ready to give God the glory he deserves, because 10 years later, we know one thing for sure. 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
3: In the world, I got my power, I got experience, I got to do everything to my. 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I'm proud of it, and I'm proud of Africa.
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5: 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When 7 a die home, a child home, a jab off one crowd to a baby. We are back. Eri amano ni nsemo edede to aso eri amao na yedru hai eya sing test time eya strong eya tough eya durable and the cry eya dey mamwo over say stones you.

enti mi pa ocho baby a wobia ofre line now 0244-335-168 and ten tempa ebe deliver quickly na ye the amount na bibia akoye Samsung higher with Max Buy. 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And I didn't know what I was doing. Abba. Now a year pop pop pop pop pop. We were gonna get what done when you hire appliances up. That is no ne papa. 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There's a TV that da hone boha. With TV na okay. If I talk to me in car,

0: 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Now what room can you Martina Zongo Junction, Tema Community 1 Junction Mall, inside Wessels Mall, Circle VVIP Station, the opposite Telecell, on the right, Onyina, Ubenyae, that you to me, Edin Komo. Angel Rock Mister, Angel Rock Mister, I say, oh, but I'm Tim, that's all, but I'm Bema, now Bema no kon kai, Timmy Boy Juma, Winjin Boyam no, Sebe, Timmy Gina so patapram, the Sepa, let me up with Juma Padia, maybe I'm your Angel Rock Mister, Angel Rock Mister, and I may come for Eddie Amount. A UCC area in the free hall, na Enyana pharmacies and the herbal shops. 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Over 10 team. I don't pay home so I can't home.
1: Coming from a weekend of birthdays, I mean, it's been wonderful, and it'll be your mommy day here special from all of you, team members. It was a wonderful day and weekend. It's well, I mean, sometimes it happens.
0: LPM, no,
1: it's not possible. It's not
0: driver. What's it? They had now we are sports and we trust our movie bed to my dear.
1: Oh,
0: person be an anti with this.
1: Oh, David,
0: and they said, well, your driver now to came Nafu and him.
1: What's
0: your say?
1: Nobody know what to card.
0: Better than a card.
1: Who's a car or more motica and him or passengers in Yankee, of course, but to the bit me buffer. Fueling station. Now I also call to fuel.
0: Oh,
1: yeah. But Obi Bisa say, please, Mo Shaba won't come today.
0: Mo, I'm so called Obuasi, and I'm so called Kumasi, and he Onyamidri,
1: Edwin Eddie,
0: Mamintia, I am Mr. Collins Day,
1: okay,
0: Chief Finance Officer,
1: great,
0: I'm at the Ghana Football Association,
1: the Shannon,
0: I don't know, man for Yadan, pa, oh, yes, if you're going to say Yadan,
1: may I see from
0: Collins Day, Ache.
1: By live on Facebook. 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I mean, Papa Kambodi, I say, I mean,
0: Obese we dey mo chew fuel station ho do.
1: Se o se bua be kwere nipa guo. 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
0: Next time you quiet che, you go ya na ebuni eko.
1: E dey taka shebe from na. Bazo.
0: Yes sir.
1: Kitwa na kasani Erica say dey wela no pass get to atọ. Intercontinental Balance Service as pan ya dia pa. Na if weekend dey ba, ba to na niam akọso pa o. Niam akọso entimi e ma ya ma what actually happened o weekend maybe o messi bi u do ti ya want to the year. Ni na na e beta mu dia ma wan pa. Yeah, who said the wholesome city? And I had to him. The US Open is over. Yes. Alexander Zverev actually said what transformed Parmesh to. I think we were on a waffle. No experience. It would me H Ben Shelton and Norm Shelton. Politicians in against the US. It only if you don't want to call a person a home advantage room. What you mean, you room will be do fine and as maestro. Sometimes, what you mean, 14 or all car for Betty.
0: Exactly.
1: So, I'm as well as a German. Oh, German, and it's going to be my papa, papa, heavy bedding. And then Danis also person winning the first major title or a French Open, no, Otomie, and a four US Open, so as I had the account, Montpene, hey, who's an old boss, very of your kind, while body now when you're here. Then I know to me, French Open, what's I be US Open, yes, say, Yanisa,
2: okay,
1: now one penny, hey, at the start of the season, number four, because I was a 29 year old, wait till more there. Sometimes you need to avoid certain players.
2: Okay.
1: And it's a football. Teams will always share them at the wrong time. So that's it. Some of a name and baby can say, once I dear my share tip in
2: at the wrong time.
1: Uh-huh. Tell me, Kushano, good thing. All the other things stand. I say, match fitness, yeah. Experience, quality. Baby, you movie. Come to rest and you had a sticker, Conabia, or well, preseason. You had a nice preseason. Finabe ball, champions of champions. They are not top games enough to test you well for a TP Mazimbe test. It's going to be a swing in account. And the sound is better for Diana Yakoye. There's no Yannick Sinner, there's no Carlos Alcaraz. It's my show. So tell him for me to Matete or Quemu in any way. Let's say so found. I'll grab the Yankopon. And you can say, yes, Ekoyepa, Eddie Machama, ultimately, the cinematry. So, oh, yeah, not it to just say, much was say after years of hard work. Much after years of hard work. Or GDSM may say, Yankopon, I just a fee.
2: Enough.
1: Tis better.
3: No, I said it before. I feel like maybe God has said, you know, there's been so much heartbreak, there's been so much suffering for the families there at Grand Slam level. Maybe this 2026 is just the year where you guys should all just enjoy. And everything is going perfectly. I am unbelievably happy. I mean, 3 months ago, if you'd have told me you're going to win one Grand Slam in your career, I would have signed that paper straight away and never questioned it. So now standing here with two Grand Slam trophies in the span of 3 months.
1: A Semper FE. All right, and the chairman, I don't know, say a few months ago, catch and say, oh, me, yeah, French Open, but you were soapina, and Quanini, but look at how things are happening fast. Okay. Things are happening fast, yeah. Tell me, chairman, dear to everyone somewhere, but Uko Pimo Mana from Mususua, now a Elena Rebekina, was cemented the position as world number one, and 2-time US Open winner, Elena Sabalenka, watching another one when you, oh, am I to man there, so, out to man sound and yes, man dia no for her kura che me man dia no ah no do so party dia so Rebekina I winning the first US Open and ultimately say yes ultimately che defending champion and number no dia 645762 and what attach stadium and ultimately say yes na no ring na ye ka ka sare dia dia no world number 1 dia Alena ebejabo so na Casablanca na jabo so utwa world number 1 dia na se overtake no na kokoje number 1 but the US Open ka kra ko so horo no a e won sam so bro, live on a 74.7 FM nano pay no. Na ya can say you know. It's Liverpool ebe yini. Well, they are unbeaten. But unbeaten be wa. Nya unbeaten papa. Unbeaten papa here. But still I'm a first at really questions as a roller nah, not in the end. Liverpool manager or a Spanish Antonio Arreola, yeah, but then you Fulham, yeah, I'm 40 much Fulham, but I'm for class like Liverpool, but be chef Fulham, I'm a below a dual Borono. I'm going to draw Zolo had the hemre. And after the game, Antonio Arreola had the same with you, so did you say, I'm miss. Nanim Hona Kakaka. The Sabia, the Zafo Lugaro, the Chicken, and was in any mono. They need to be clinical. But it's what you could general. Now, Bobo Bono, as a old boss, old mo, Chichone, Puputo. I mean, all those things and one mountain in your points. What did you say? And some way, Serge Mano.
4: Definitely, no. I think clearly we lacked some freshness, no? I think we didn't have no the moments to create the difference when we were in situations and everything has cost us a loss today, no? I think the second half we improved slightly, at least we had some chances, but overall hasn't been a good performance, no?
5: Get a clean sheet, and he did pull off a good save.
4: Yes, I think we haven't conceded, I think we... I think the only clear chance I remember, no, it was the one that we messed up, the goal kick, and then I think Jeremy Jacket saves it. But obviously, offensively, we need to do more, no, but because you keep the clean sheet, normally us playing at home until today, we've been quite dangerous in every game. We've scored goals in every game, and has been the first day, no, that we lack these moments of brilliance up front, no, and.
1: Well, when Antonio Rola named someone to John, no, your manager, the Maliba Maestro, Liverpool unbeaten. They are yet to win a home game, but they are unbeaten.
2: Yeah,
1: was unbeaten, boy, and yet match, no, Reggie. But match will be far, you. Mewa.
2: Oh, it's a match, be more.
1: All matches are not the same.
2: Maybe more than.
1: Matches be more due to the match, dear. Ah, and a dear. My com,
2: so I'm far.
1: If you also have to say, I'll come and I'll have one. It matches the yeah. Liverpool, Ebo 0-0 on a full and a day of Pimuso. Now, Liverpool fans are worried. No. My goodness. I know you watched the game. Ele Halangono, ne SS Stande. And I say, yeah. I mean, Jacob, mommy, an image of that offside. No? Say offside, say offside, and that will be interfere with play, And 1-0 in a Manchester derby.
2: Yeah.
1: And United fans are not happy, including the coach. Michael Carrick said, no, if you're on Crofua, they are supposed to be an MD4 in the game. Teteho, it made this particular goal. So, you want to say, no, Uma, if you feel trained all week coming to play in such a big game, na ero we no no e babam sa na e hadwen pa. Juma show, let's just say,
2: but from this angle, there.
1: Who say Anna a coming off wild player? Yeah. Say, hey, they're coming off the opponent. No? Just how you have them on and them papa
2: onside.
1: Ah, no, now check baby. I used to say, I'm fine. Said you're genuine, and you're not crying over baby. Halan, Jina. That's a halan, you have 9 people.
2: But that's a way slightly ahead. Oh, when you pa the foot no war ahead of.
1: I was live on YouTube. So ready in the editing. Where you cry up to your book, cry F E and Yahoo.
2: Offside, no explanation, idiot. Why here?
1: My character, empty, not in someone to just say, I don't know the original ones. Some of the decisions, T.
3: It's more worrying about if that's the interpretation of the game of football. If we've got people in place that are meant to understand the game and make decisions, if that's the interpretation of not interfering with play, or it's really worrying for me if that's how that's. It's a major impact on the game today, and it was a massive game. So you know, there's a long season ahead. We got to get back to winning football matches. So that's on us. But that decision, that wasn't on us today. I thought we started the second half pretty well, to be honest. So not necessarily, no. We'll take it for the game, and we'll move on and we'll learn from it. But it's we're not moving on lightly. You know, we got to get back to winning. You know, as a team. So that as I said, that's on us. But the game itself, the way it pans out, that's not.
1: Game itself said a panning out on yes, I know person, you know. My show 10 against 11 in the second United team is squeezy BB for folding red card, and then for Haaland so go, no, and then Maresca so case, Senna folding the red card, the other second, my Bruno Fernandez also red card. Just say, coach is Obiani.
2: Obia Kennedy.
1: I take my part out to me, you know, Obia, just say, boy, Enzo Maresca.
6: Yeah, I think we are the plan 11-11 that after the red card completely changed. I think the game with 10 players become more difficult for us, but also for them, because they are a team that they love transition, they love spacing behind. And with 10 players, we just drop waiting for them, so we didn't consider any transition, we didn't consider any spacing behind. So that's why I said that probably the game become more difficult for us and for them.
1: Right, and someone, Chairman General Ditubia, it is Maresca. No, my store 1-0 man, 3 points in the back. I'm going to call, and it was the 199th meeting between the two. Now, so, hired him, right? What we, you know, next city, next me, I did 3 points, 1-0, and what say it, you know, if you about, and on some, so, Brownie, and yeah, my store defending champions.
2: Yeah.
1: That's some defending champions. Must I feel as now, Bow.
2: Oh.
1: Waba. Even when it is difficult, they find a way.
2: And a bad cry.
1: 2-0. But Ateta is not happy. Was it penalty be a referee? Was it the air? You understand? It is said it could be a season defining moment. What could judges about when you're a quartica? Was it BBO? A quartica? No, what was it? It's not happy. Even though when you're 3 points, I'm so happy. No, he's not happy. Referees need to be as a one for Moody.
2: Yeah.
1: If you are winning, you refuse to talk about the mistakes of the referees.
2: Yeah.
1: How can you ultimately penalty? What is that?
7: Yeah, it's a huge win, but it could have been something very different.
8: In what way?
7: You know, in one way, in the way that they could have changed the game.
8: That who could have changed the game?
7: You know who. It's unacceptable at this level. Unacceptable. This can change the course of a season, the championship, and it's not acceptable. I've seen it 10 times to make sure, because I watched it live, and I said it's not possible at this level it's going to be a penalty, because it's a judo role. That's what it is. It just cannot happen. Has played football. I've been in football for almost 27 years or 28 years. It's not a penalty in any case, in any game, in any context, in any league.
1: Tetiano Nedia, a chairman, dear to Gra, and I want some so I brought away and see Penetway and Joe Babia, one only over 27 years experience in coaching and football. Who be that? Who referee, where referee, and him credit the referee?
2: On your coaching, who could he referee?
1: Ah, then only Pia or Casamata and her efficacy. How's it for what you're drana?
2: Oh, Sitiana.
1: Serious, oh, no, Bob and Omanizano. Must only rough.
9: You have to be disappointed with some parts of the performance, especially when we got the lead. You still have to keep competing, try not to give chances, and probably that equalizer, we were too soft to defend that action. We can do much, much better and keep working, improving to compete at this level and to try to win the next game. We are in the process. It's game four for us with new players, with new staff. I'm sure that in few months we will be able to control better, and we will have other players that we are missing. But we need to focus on those things because they are very important to compete.
1: Live on Asempa 94.7 FM in the Premier League. And once a man on a can sign on other results, a baba so much to that results. Leave you out drinking one won't yes, by Covent tradition who against Lampadi. So, Tottenham, no, so Tottenham, Everton. Hey,
2: what
1: happened to the JBS and Super? Hey, well, last time I saw the JBS and Wolfie, born in New Fee, and then I need Crystal Palace, Ipswich Town. Hey, it's just so hard. After four games, when you're on top of the table, defending champions, man, strong, they are the defending champions. I'm not just strong, so 12 or somebody sitting there, but chop a pepe, and I'm on the press, so 2 hours reason. A few ready a kakoya. Ta. But how city and your bad man set on the table and your bad near dad. Can the dear bed on some sort. Maestro, Bassa Winnie and Ramadi Winnie.
2: Yeah.
1: Na Cassandra, the Brennan, and Cosoba, let it go to see from against Sada the Pomiasa, Eddie Gumuni and the idea. And your bad, Maestro, your bad, no bad. And it was a ghost on this. They say, Bassa Rochoa, 1 year, 4 video by you, and more than 3 over 2.5 is a 4-2 and a wall advantage. Ramadi, right by Cano, a bonnet, and 9 was Santiago Benabao. Tim Patrol. Of course, so I don't want some so Ebron Maestro and the Inter Milan, bo.
2: Yeah,
1: yes, and the Inter Milan, bo. And of course, Como so so Bob Palma.
2: Como there's a straight win.
1: Yeah, no, Como there. Now that Como there's see from back. Anna, and then you know, but Napoli did one. Napoli did one over.
2: Let me do ya, me do ya. Slaves a year.
1: Aye, Shim never will be.
2: As soon as I know,
1: Yamon Napoli, yes, Napoli, Ebo, one low fee. And of course, last you need like giving you 2-2
2: Aye.
1: Aye. Listen, now I'm being serious. Paris Saint-Germain is back.
2: Back bang, Papa bang.
1: Yeah, 3 points.
2: Back, Papa bang.
1: Hey, hey. Yeah, I'm going to win him, ma. I feel win, ma.
2: Paris Saint-Germain point to me, she breast 2-0.
1: When your breast, which means press it, breast it. They say, yeah, I'm going to win, ma.
2: Breast it, put up.
1: Ah, I'm going to win, ma. I'm going
2: to win, ma. Sumaitia no.
1: When your breast, I'm going
2: to win. No, no,
1: when your breast. Bam, next, so, I from. Dortmund see form.
2: Yeah.
1: It's only the across so across Europe. Time as soon my preparation dia money and dia. And my show. Then the Nankasa cage one ho. Eric see a group with D. Doctor Etienne. Hey, doctor. Doctor so catfish na come.
2: Oh, doctor catfish back.
1: Na kwa mbe PC.
2: I'm my break catfish back home today.
1: I'm ya ko takwa correct catfish
2: am. I'm going to be. Oh, Mr. Emmanuel Otim,
1: Mr. Emmanuel. Hold the name that man. September holiday be wow.
2: Yeah.
1: Eh, me nka.
2: Je du ya no ma, e du e ya ma.
1: Awa for sorry aka ya.
2: Du holiday dey ani aka.
1: Ai, anya on there. O di holiday ni differently kra. Dey chara na no pay fantastic money come na top.
2: Yeah.
1: Projectable.
2: Eh, hopa. Sumai mache.
10: Papa.
2: Bibia boko.
10: Bibia you fine.
2: Nana Sumai na ba.
10: Oh yes.
2: Now be catches say yen sister Suma Edin Vanko prophet also what to onkasa na nyen ka wabum ra iso
10: enye ononko a eh we a menya weekend in so social as ne so
2: ja
10: na manfo bi so feel say adena yesi Sumai say Sumai no ntia se also what to know this Sumai ne ba ne papa my should do nya na no we bi sano but Sumai ne nya de boni
2: what is Sumai on the boni where Sumai I know not in the case ye and the prophecy is be able to come professor abanum prophecy be na se bebre na mo bom tim na eka when Sumai kasa una si bibi so and
10: Papa, Yamfasuma and Mamu Kaka. Of course, Yade Bassa and they are powered by Alt Republic. What I say? Into Republic tickets running a day air band and games are a war any near Beto and a yade a mount and so a horn. Papa, weekend you train the big also. What do you uncle?
2: Mammy, hey.
10: Teams are Champions League. I'm a chef 4 and above winning in an obedient to me and share more than 2. Quite. With the exception of Barcelona. PSG, I share 6 or yeah. Share 1.
2: Okay.
10: Man, you share 4. One share
2: 2. Maybe a crunch.
10: Bayern Munich share 5 or share 2. Share trend, you know. I'm a chef winning in a
2: match of goals winning out.
10: I'm a chef winning.
2: Then I know, boy, I say 2.
10: I share Leipzig 4.
2: 4.
10: Ocean 4-1 and 4-2. Ocean Leipzig 4.
2: Tino, you must see
10: me. You must see me. I'm a kum
2: kum, eh? If you can tell me anything.
10: Papa!
2: Yes!
10: And then we were 5 games. I'm a kaboom.
2: Yanko.
10: Say it here. James Star, Yanko, in temper. Yeah, you know, you know, you know, you know, you know, you know, you know, you know, you know, you know, and the only man you catch it. Papa!
2: Yes.
10: AS Roma is straight win.
2: AS Roma?
10: Yeah, a straight win. It's like a 1 city 50 something. A straight win against Torino.
2: Okay.
10: AS Roma, yeah. Mammy straight win. Papa, Como 1907, ne Parma. Como Basiliano, Timba Como Brepans, which you mentioned near Parma.
2: Yeah.
10: Regardless of Como form.
2: Hey.
10: In fact, Como ain't mean share Parma beyond 2 goals with that. Since Oba League him 1-1 B 1-0 1-1 1-0 1-1 me ko komo multi goals 1-3
2: komo to score 1-3
10: yeah komo to score komo match no papa me who say 2 goals be the penny wo so komo anye ne one she 2-0 bebo 1-1
2: ebe pai both team to score
10: yeah both team to score betumi apai game ne betumi apai
2: I know say the okan as the zuma no why are there
10: so yeah me who say be pai wo papa the area for na ball Betis ko Betis to score
2: Betis,
10: yeah,
2: exactly.
10: Yeah, Betis, Betis, me boy. Betis to score some match and both team to score likely. Say bet 2 game win.
2: Okay,
10: both team to score. Say Betis and she 2-1. Villarreal bet me add 2-1 mo major.
2: Okay,
10: yeah, but both team to score they realistically, remember. Universitat Cluj, Omoni Otelo Galati. I'm more Romania.
2: Romania game.
10: Yeah, Romania. Over 1.5.
2: 1.5.
10: Fan over 1.5 money.
2: Okay,
10: what you say? Na ko Portugal. There is a team I found Rayo Ave. Woman any Estrela da Amadora and the Ebo. For side game and so for 1.5.
2: 1.5, okay.
10: But what I say? The 5 teams are Ebo and Neno. And they complete the amount.
2: Okay.
10: Newcastle game no. A likely so member 1-1. Full time draw. Newcastle Leeds United.
2: Full time draw.
10: Yeah. Full time draw. Newcastle Leeds United.
2: Hey.
10: Yeah. Sekomo 2-0 ni Bemua. Inter Milan bebo 3-1. No Roma bo 2-1.
2: Inter de no 3-1.
10: Yeah, Inter bebo 3-1. No Como bo 2-0. No Roma bo 2-1.
2: Wow.
10: Yeah.
2: Sikana na ye cheno. Suma na kana uze na wantu.
11: Na me chia bra. And then I'm a chair was so.
2: That's
11: so my, you know, on my consistent matches, no, a china. Like, on my baby, no more, but why not?
2: So, Sumano. Or no, when you build the country gaming in every.
11: Ah, board them, man.
2: Board them, you are not fair. I'll be punning on the
11: other. And you're moody, baby.
2: Oh, the baby. Where the suman kind?
11: Sir.
2: Kind. Now, the suman, who said,

0: one more tactical game. Yeah, Obia is supporting his friend.
1: Obia cover ground. No more.
0: 4-3-3. Obia Bobby. But we said attack aqua no defense. No, go play ball. Oh, and it makes the work very difficult for
2: you.
0: It's very difficult.
3: Media, I still stand by depending on the team and the coach, you know, coaching in a classical. If one team gets that numerical disadvantage or advantage,
1: but some kind of coaches be a fee EPL, you know. This in general, you know, the tempo and the standard of the game not drop okay.
3: That's also true.
1: You know, I say Obi Amodeja Dam Ruby also.
2: Okay.
1: Yeah, you know, okay. I feel a man for getting used to the teams and prepare the boys and work around them to the top. Ebedu ona, yes, so I show.
4: Papa, morning.
2: Good morning. I was
4: with you last week. I was with you. The way I born the coin, the coaches me, the club me, yeah, can say. Pep Guardiola. We ain't no be a cranny any age, boy, I'm a boy, you know. But you see, Papa, Obekai, AFCON 2023, or Ivory Coast.
2: Yeah.
4: Okay, I'm saying, I'm going to come from Vani.
2: That's the thing.
4: Say, oh, the way I'm going to use Van to that elite standard, the pain. That I'm going to be that. But the decision I've had for only take here, you know. Hey, I'm going to be that.
2: Say, no, you're correct, and I say, no, you're correct.
4: Like, when you see Van, how many years? Five years.
2: No, but I said, I produce a lot of mistakes. What do you say?
4: Yeah, but you say, Papa, who you see consistently, you know, you should be able to learn.
2: Correct,
4: exactly.
2: All But how sure are you say, what the end of me?
4: After game, you know, and more than 1 hour, the Premier League can release a statement.
2: Okay.
4: So they've had that decision wrong. Because the more I will review, the more I channel. Then it means that probably I'm here convinced about what they are seeing. But I do way you won't be paying multiple times. But in that big game like this, you know, you expect all the elite referees no more honing you now to be apt and to be up to the task.
2: Yeah.
4: But see you won't be paying now I'm going to me a review. I'm going to review close to 3 minutes.
2: Mm-mm.
4: And then the decision was that it's a goal. Then it comes back. Say Premier League for said there was an error in that decision. Now I am paying because Papa said Vano Kotiawa. Number Pachewa, what happens to the 3 points?
1: Nothing happens.
2: The games are won on the pitch.
4: Exactly.
2: Yeah, yeah, I agree. Pitch
4: in the
2: close.
4: Once, yeah, Chinchi Musa crown, yeah, J-point, and I say, send your van.
1: I know, machine, yeah, Chinchi Musa.
4: They just say, you've just lost the 3 points.
1: I mean, it's so unfair. The game is unfair.
2: Yeah.
1: Sometimes, because Bobo, it's me, but Okoche, soon as one year control, now Bonsa is a penalty. Is that fairness? And I know you're not unfairness.
2: That time I'm not buying my Kuma. Of that goes, I'm on for a chase, Melado, go!
4: But, Manchester United, before the start of the season, Mekase Micherik, say, I saw more recruitment in many and June. They've had close to 2 months to bring in players home. But the way a man for OBI isn't signed.
2: Yeah, but
4: Manchester United, players are more to toy any idea. But then, Mimi did say he bought 200 minutes crank and yeah, they are Manchester United. Because I'm the final thing, now say, there was no decision making.
2: Edin Komo. Abusu Afua Sempe FM Sunye 94.7 Yada Hon Etin Kunya So Abeja Fua Atina Se Dada Yedi En Discussing Segment No Enedi Asia Na Ansana No Mame Empwani Sime Enum Enfama Interesting Point of Interest Na Intie Enkoma Samuel Kwadade Irinchi Edi Ebeja En Arope Ewo Show No So Na Yetimi Akweni Na Papa Ni Alive Se U Monitor Show No From Yebichim Arope. Very good morning to you now, Prince. Good morning, my sir. Please.

0: Let him come again with a score line. Hey, yafi idia. Good morning, my show. Please kindly send my greetings to Coventry coach Lampard. Hey, akwane drechi. Martin, nedia ono so ede ebaye. I saw one message somewhere. Na me interest meeting. Eyi eno e de free wa na ebo akwando a message bi by very interesting message me hwena okay but remember na ma be ma be boss Brian na
1: has for onyum bi em de pa
0: I was there
1: solo happiness solo solo happiness solo
0: then no, I have to find him.
1: Solo, no, no. Yes, I say has a folk song. Obi Oko Bora, Obi Tiba, I said dance. Obi had to be, but I have to find him. I'm just happy. Solo, no, no. Happy, solo, no, no. Oh, Tiana, hey. Mo, come go to your friends.
0: Nibosa, Kapo.
1: Kapo Bo. Winner proper. Kapo Bo.
0: Kapo Bo. Tanquation tactics.
1: Ah, na na. Couple bonnet in there now. Obi. Back to back. Club of the weekend. Meboa.
0: Youtube.
1: Club of the weekend. To go away and beat Bibiani.
0: No, what about Samatex going to Domato?
1: Bibiani, any house was the top line. Are you got a Connie Lions viewer? Ah.
2: Okay. But from your
1: sentiment,
2: you know,
1: obviously,
2: has
1: to go and come. When you make a say, Samatex
0: was so.
1: As a has a seminar, we come back as Samatex. Anna.
0: No, but
1: team of the week. Hey, Accra has a folk.
0: Yeah.
1: But Accra away, Accra win 2-1 against Bibiani Ghost Star. Very tough team.
2: Ah, against Samatex against Aduana, very tough team.
1: Aduana last season, you know. No, reorganizing, you know, a top players at the bar this season. And we we'll lose first game. First game is all lose. Second game we we'll lose.
0: First game
1: about draw. First game draw. Okay. Sanita.
2: No, we are talking about away performance.
1: Away performance. Which shall two? Which shall one? Which one is more? Sesani and Bekanidia.
2: Where 2-1? Where 1-0?
1: Hey.
2: Where 2-1? Where's your 1-0?
1: You, Matty. Where 2-1? Me dem say Hasufuk. Talking of Hasufuk. Now then, I'm more problems here. The doctor, my own doctor, Nyahu Tamaklu. IMC chair. Now I'm saying old school.
0: Never like us old school.
1: Oh, I mean, I'm hearing over the weekend now. Modern football, Nyahu, Sabi Titi. And I'm saying, hey, Muni Muni Amoka. Now, Nyahu is experience the best teacher.
0: Yeah.
1: A former FA chairman. And I guess,
0: chairman of the FA, yeah.
1: A former, just say, many years, Papa, I hear football, Krumuhano. Are we saying he has nothing to offer in terms of the modern day game?
0: Many sure.
1: Say, you share Adina or him point here, Yena, or upon me, Mamuso. Why are you blend? And I say, you see, Fum.
0: Dr. Nyahu Tamaklu, chairman. Mr. Samuel Wumfred, Yao Income Finance. Mr. Akwesi Adjiman Operations. Honorable Vincenzo Audute Administration and Alhaji Yusuf Abdullahi, NCC Chairman Mobilization.
1: Next, I say, Honorable So Audute, no better day to day, no.
0: Administration, yeah. Maybe on the Kosi Ajiman because of the
1: movement. Yeah, and there's a problem behind you. You understand what I'm saying? And there's a problem behind you. And to move microphone in Yajuma. But what I say, because, the pressure now and the modern day game. Nim the Megidi say this balanced team no emrom so. Let's give them time. Over time, we'll come back and assess what they've been able to do.
0: Okay.
1: What has you said? Because early they were early too much. But Kromuhano, this consensus over age and modern methods. No, me first say neither here nor there.
0: Okay.
1: Inti omunyabu trainer. My most honourable doctor. Nyahu Tamaklu. One of the, I see a team in 1-1 about the Jugan Penny, the Amani. Na yeshe. Who's out here in the Bia?
0: Oh, no, the Bia.
1: Doctor Michianpa. We support him.
2: Early days yet.
1: But obey.
2: Early days. And now, who compare Mimi time with him in the 80s? Obe Pamu, who plays now?
1: I know, yeah, Twinkle Little Stars.
2: Right.
1: An army boy.
2: Yeah, yeah, no. Now, you see, you have to read him. I said, never be our own pair. We don't do that. Only players in Casa in those days, though. And make us almost come.
1: And there's some pair players at the moment.
2: But on my break, say, talk to your technical team. Don't come to me direct.
0: Okay.
2: Your technical team with the other come and talk to me about your problems. Here's a beer. What's the tips? You or won't bypass the coach, you know, country chairman.
0: Yeah.
2: Then the provider, the country chairman, near in Debbie. Oh, no, no, but I remember very well. No, quite not. What's a ultimate sports show? A maybe a lotus honor. Then we'll be down. As a ball, a bit dead, you know. Now, oh, one could be a puma, a trust you know. No, watch training.
0: Ding.
2: Ding. On boom, Ben. I saw a market. I said, we'll be a money thing. The end area. No, buy a hole.
0: Okay.
2: No, say it's saying I can't get a power. Okay. But right now, no, football has taken a new turn. What I say? And I say, oh, the sad discipline that I know also, Jim. Yes. The sad discipline, the bar, our modern day players are, Omar Soroa, do not like him.
0: Okay.
2: Campaign discipline, okay. Do not like him. That one.
1: Certainly, okay. Of course, we GD say. There are some
0: delegation.
1: And I'm a GD cry, say, so now, okay. You all adhere to the principle, say, you can't do the same old things and expect new results.
0: Yeah.
1: And Timiji say, he's such mature, experienced person. He will know what to do.
0: Very well.
1: But
0: very well. You know, didn't come on
1: no,
0: the
1: we
0: committee.
1: Have to.
0: Nah,
1: we
0: have to. About the committee.
1: Sir, Afu and Sono, President. As someone crime, I am an unofficial monitor and observer for the coast football. And I'm a new coach, because my challenge is on the regional FA chairman now. Ochina no more launch in the
0: boy. Yeah, Tuesday.
1: Yabema, your boy is Nibia Aqua monitor. But you see, Danny. Time I call 32nd Congress, me by making the key issues from the president's speech. You know, I give pressure to the regional FA chairman.
0: Yeah.
1: And said the issue of the district organizing they are going to ensure coast football and Akosu.
0: Yeah. Some districts are playing, others are not.
1: Are not. And they are here official national coast football. New 2026-2027 season ever. I'm going to say, Nabem. Na yen tina ha na juma di en mood di dada ukura me dasi so still be bo. No because uncle brief president here there some for aba. Esa na create wrong impression. Now see when yen twan na ochina na.
0: There you
1: know. Now say me dear man in nation say.
0: Is it the Abesima campaign that enyesi.
1: To ochina.
0: Enti obetima start ka kama mo be me en say bi encounter fa start to me. Say when coaching ko na wan na.
1: So I disagree to anybody who will say. My dear many nations, FF Interclub Africa Interclub competitions ninti your leg a week. Yes.
0: Net interesting. That is exactly the point. It means that we don't have a very high standard league that can face the other countries.
1: Interesting.
0: Mitiopa.
1: Ghanaian clubs. TNA.
0: Mitiopa.
1: Canada. Me borrow it. Your city TNA. Continue have to struggle heavily in continental competitiveness and competition. Ghanaian clubs struggle. Out in America. Now Sebi. It is not because of the league they play in. I was soon be brave. Because from where I sit, certain key factors as quality of opposition. Account papa. The set individual setup, club setup, no. What you say? Any quality of opposition, no, co-face, no. Eboa. Let's take media money, TP Mazembe.
0: But the point, say, and yet the league that they are playing, and they, I am saying,
1: you can win the league. Okay, so what you want to say? Say, champions will be a league now, but they are called World Cup, you're champions if you. Continent behind the
0: bay.
1: And the Cosisa may be.
0: And the
1: Coin Yasaba. And the Cosisa may be. One more Brazil Cosisa man.
0: And Cosiaga.
1: Okay. I'm not trying to say I'm Honomi week.
0: No, but we are not in the same competition.
1: No, but it's football. It's football. It's football. We are Africa.
0: Yeah.
1: I'm saying that even when you take Ufa, your friend saying, I'm Honom Pueza, Latin America, I'm tournaments, they're more friends. CONCACAF, now I'm Bono. Say over time, the tournament becomes cyclical, and they say, and then results way back. Mm. Now, time my dreams a call, you not just a league a week.
3: Mm.
1: Maybe, sir. Dreams. Anane, better.
0: Okay.
1: We can't say no or yes.
0: Okay.
1: But me per se, yeah, 3 years, you know, just a league in here, because just a season or two ago, dreams are cosro. And not the Ankas, you're a league in here, week. But it's not to make excuses. It's to say you identify actual challenges now. War now, you who a draw the better recruit. So,
0: and try to identify say, some of the problems.
1: Some of them is the individual setup of the club. Club now, we need to now all young clubs near Bohano. Your setup the same, structures not the same. Are we really mindset in a bidding year near Tete Ton movements and Tonaton? And now say really up a set or build the team about conquer Africa, because then the financial muzzle and of the club will come to play. The financial muzzle of the club will come to play. Now, I don't know, Sabi and yet now, Antigrana, the best example and yet Medema, because Medema were everything,
0: okay.
1: And I'm a boy. As much as possible, you say the budget, Medema budget for the season may be another new TP Mazembe. And you get it?
0: Yes, yes.
1: TP Mazembe is very deep. This is until America say apart and tell from setup the financial position, I feel and match the variables.
0: So the conclusion is that the winners of the league should not even try to go to Africa.
1: They should, but they should, whilst you are working to win the league, try to build a better team. Because opposition will always be stronger. The opposition, I'll be saying, and yet, until I'm going to say, media money nations, boy, yeah, you may be okay. Sometimes no matter who did that, okay, message I'm sending them out.
0: Yeah,
1: okay, I say, oh, you better my TP the same.
0: Boost. Yeah, make I'm
1: catching what said there be.
0: Make I
1: TP's opposition, aye, stronger than that of nation. And truth to me, Kasa, it's all born in times two of times three. But truth be told, yes, TP with all their might and everything. Decent chances.
0: Yeah.
1: They failed to score.
0: And okay. Me kwade na me dey question luck.
1: Well,
0: because that is the point I'm person who says. Senya luck dia, then it means that our standard of the league nanke ye. Because now no what akwa dey. Omni omo.
1: So they created. I had no enemy no. Oho no dey back akwa to.
0: Then the luck reba we share back na na.
1: And I make say black ne hu hia o football mu but omo bo modern ase go ho
0: my bones with another angle laba
1: okay
0: ne be say ye na I don't know how earlier the message by mami kind and I mentioned that nya import ne I feel no the clarity about what's very important further clarification one me DMS defeat and elimination from this year's CAF interclub competition will not directly affect coach Tanko CV. Two, this is because he holds a UEFA license A, which is equivalent to CAF license B, and as such, coach Tanko could not sit on the bench as head coach. Three, CAF has made it mandatory for only a CAF license A holder to sit on the bench as head coaches. I understand that Medema engaged a CAF license A coach in addition to Tanko. It is the licensed A coach who will be cited as the head coach in CAF's records and not coach Ibrahim Tanko.
1: Okay.
0: Yeah, sure. What did he
1: yeah, want to say? Yeah.
0: But, well, is that the case?
1: Well, and who here? The level and expertise of the person handling the team. That's a mobile first leg. Ah, now I'm going to kill the game. Tanko was found wanting.
0: Yeah, no, on one and bench. Two coaches in that, but all cast almost my additional coach.
1: Calf person, in the person of who?
0: Who? Yeah. Uncle Mike wouldn't be
1: the
0: main.
1: In the person of who?
2: I'm saying that. I'm saying that. Apart from Tanko, an assistant, and I also says, you know,
0: yeah,
2: there was an additional.
0: That is what my boys were.
2: So but yeah, coaches on the bench.
0: Yeah, yeah. Who is I? Who? Coach Steven and Coach Tanko and Omo bench.
2: Now he's a third coach in the
0: family. Who is until my boys my
1: work. Okay. Ntini America ne say Semedia Malusu to TP obo Zamalek obo Ali obo Raja nomni adia, the likelihood say you may not get the results you want. Mpachoti I say, the same, but it then point to a reflection of pedigree and resources, not domestic leg weakness. I'm ready to debate anybody.
0: Anybody, okay.
1: Anytime.
0: Yeah, sure,
1: and then, the financial disparities here again. Club from North Africa, NTP, nominee, I don't know. Tell them who cradle. Won't even found to know. About top best in Africa, you know. Ah, Nasa Bibiokofa, Brazil player. Then I got to go for Brazil, you know.
0: Yeah.
1: I go for Brazil player, but yeah, $1 million.
0: So we should forget about Africa.
1: Don't,
0: because of this.
1: We
0: can match them.
1: Team you are about, man, you are saying the Champions League for you. I guess we're there. Oh, baby. Yeah, the Sabah phone, you know, baby.
0: Sabah Baku.
1: And many more, you know, baby. I'm more. Now, you know, baby, I'm going to go to the tape and see the concert and contact. No, boom, no, sir. That's a break.
0: Because boss paid the enuma wa highlight here, what I'm explaining.
1: Financial power, financial tactical power, growth, tactical rankings growth, impact.
0: So every other time we go and open the same discussion.
3: CTP, first and second leg against Media Mano. Umbenya 120,000 USD bonus.
0: Players in Benya and qualifying to
1: can you
0: imagine
1: 100,000. What do you mean? Oh. Enti, no, but you see, that besides, I said, Kotokone has, near Timisha, but you see, Stone has a near call way back. But I be that. That's why I continuously will ask for better structures from our clubs. Sebi. Yen penny for na nyamia tumun sema one who omay mamoni mranti any mebu momosum by your football. There is a way everything is done.
0: But for structures, I don't think say you're lucky structures. Oh, because look at
1: it can be far better.
0: It can be far better.
1: It can be far better. It can be far better. But what in America? Okay. But in any case, you're called North Africa. Ama top teams of many abri for want of a better word. I'm here. Juma kasi amo akafu esime amo born in home da.
0: Levy.
1: Man.
0: Levy.
1: Nations, all things mini call, Bobo Muo, a brancassia, and Kaji say,
0: Debbie, can you
1: do so? On number 12, fair empty stadium, boy.
0: Yeah.
1: You answer what I'm saying? Empty, sir, infrastructure and venue disadvantages, and so your key. Then you answer Babbe Sisi Kakure, also. You understand what I'm saying? Now, a government and FS ingenuity, Niakofani, 1 million. I see this.
3: Yeah.
1: Mm. 1 million. How much dollars? No.
0: 1 million. No.
1: Ah.
0: We
1: best struggle kakra because it's not enough to make the impact we want to make in our football. That said, better luck to Brad businesses. Yeah,
2: the way they are struggling. To convert
1: $100,000.
3: But Chairman, with this infrastructural, disadvantages here, okay.
1: Yes, please.
3: The standard of the league, because league, like for example, the Egyptian league, the Moroccan league. So you share the standard of the league and you compare the quality. Infrastructure is part of the reason why you have standard.
1: I agree.
3: So with an opponent say Papa raised the concern. Sweet drone near Omujitum. Correct the man crew. Correct park or mobile subor. Na check it. Yadia tuma yade air ball. Kunkro tinko tinko ball. Ne ya baby. Ni yin answer a ball down to the standard that year king. Say, yeah, that standard is the car. You could park a papa swa. First half. Mediama, ubeji two. First half, Ubeji 3, Kotoko first half, Ubeji 4.
1: I know there no crap.
3: And I'm a boy.
1: I know there no crap. But you see, sir, yeah, game me, yeah. And you see, me can't yeah, game, they are not made the responsibility in my club, no. But you say, in our ecosystem, media ecosystem, my papa, asset your business, Okaso oye ni ye world class Africa media organization no e won niamma e sese oye
0: yeah
1: o hwe ye structures in this office and in the way e ye niamma e wo sane ye ye niamma mpacho o tena me ka enti se why you have been say football no be ye dia ye won akande
0: no you yema ye
1: no you yema ye
0: martin
1: mpacho o tena me ka that said mo ka player transfer is another point say u keep o ma. If I am right, Tama has it, but Tama is not banned the house for someone transfer players. Two of us.
0: True.
1: Okay? And you know, it played to the advantage. And they are, you call the car $150,000. I'm an intimate tour, has intimate transfer, and yeah, you know. We're crying because then the situation has changed. You get what I mean?
0: Yeah.
1: And you know, say, no, me say, okay, so, ma, Kwaku Manstru, King Pfizer, and Ko. Even South African kobo professional known to us oh why mnachi na ne ma mene ne papa any nebusia penny about fee. Let's look at the cultural dimensions of what is happening and let the Biana club president na owner no a pesikenti no tom player no
0: yeah
1: the player wants to go yeah quote and unquote
0: yeah
1: and tina no buy any day as club owner. Maybe a year or quadi $5,000 or whatever figure or quadi no, what do you mean? And of a truth, you know, wouldn't be now. Now, why a boapa, you say, on farmano. Echo bet.
0: Ebini Wampa. Mate, but my answer now, your phone see now. Mema eye ko jay sapon ne kanijan so enguram na atu question eye Swedro Oblaks eye president atu question presido good morning nanra hey. Oh
3: atu
0: question
3: na ya na
0: oh
3: ehwan ye
0: so wadi edura na
3: neni su kaka
0: obu ayre duro atu question
3: neni su kaka
0: Samuel atu kwame na hu ba bi otwa mu sa obi ayira
3: oyira omo pa match no
0: omo de duro
3: everybody omo ayira
0: se wadi
3: o ba nsa no omo she
0: victory by our religion na obi ayira omo me ne duro ntu mu yema no mayira
3: Kofi mi dia ma session dia e be di say we know say lose
0: no until
3: asem until asem
0: I broke out face you come in na we di ya
3: no ti we lose
0: coach Ibrahim na be kakakra wo eye enkomo nyina ho na fe ninja so fa kakra kan ho na fe enko
2: oh em sir na mi ka na pano we should have stakeholders meeting no to assess our performances. And now, Nema touch man. We bring all this things on board. Probably I hide it, said. Maybe I'm a team.
0: But we a club affair. Club affair, we my stakeholders' engagement. We'll be not busy anything.
2: No, but it affects the whole ecosystem of the country. What I say? Me and Cassie for our team, but at least the major ones affect you. You should come out. So be at the bottom of mine, because your team never could be you. And that's it will go. What I say, but it will be guided by what has been discussed. Go to an idea, Ublemo, Ketokuku.
4: The ultimate
2: top player. You tell him that you are going to sell your player. You don't get information from him. You tell you to go ahead, but give us our percentage.
0: Yeah.
2: What I say, and then also the Sika Benya, if you want to know. So all this is. Must be looked at.
0: But yapa say a country like Ghana today, you intimate more prelims and to qualify to the group stages of CAF inter-club competition, be it the championship.
2: What were we doing in the past? What were we doing in the past that we start at this level? Sometimes experience is the best teacher. And you know, you come from one before you go to two.
3: Yeah.
2: And to be some alcohol person, then I'm here, yeah, we could do that in person.
3: But at that time, you know, if me a writer, you know, there was that consistency cut across all levels. All levels. Administration consistency was there.
0: Plain body,
3: technical team consistency. Inti a banisa anwa that position and kasano. There is some sort of experience. Bia obi a wo de ba on board.
0: Okay.
3: But in this aspect, you need experience, you know. In this regard, you need be. Edidem. Okay, James Selfie. Yeah, who's era Tony Obin.
0: Mm.
3: The last time
0: Dr. Tony Obin.
3: Dr. Tony Obin. Mm. The last time he came to Africa, no me now a part of the team.
0: Mm.
3: Including Moses Amapaka team ni yenedia.
0: Stella,
3: so that top consistency wo.
0: Mm.
3: Now the technical team. Do we have that consistency? No.
0: Mm.
3: Omo Africa neda. Ibrahim Tanko Omo Africa neda. Into we lack consistency wo. And I was saying lack consistency at the very important department in here, that is the playing body.
0: Mm.
3: I was so lucky.
0: But you ask about the interest of the federation in terms of teams that qualify.
1: Yeah.
0: Because now no nation say every president call. Because you won't cry. Because I just said the federation will interest in that campaign. And
1: of course, you perceive a call back to four reps for Ghana.
0: Mm.
1: And it is a year, the federation, every four. No. Now, I'm to clubs. So, time year in, year out. They play baby I'm crying and I'm okay.
0: Yeah, $30,000.
1: And you're betting me, no, and all the but my main can I make a dream to them.
0: Yeah,
1: just go back. Okay, now okay, say, media ma new players, baby. And so obviously, truth is, nations name media man, so new players, baby. I'm going to me. Time Dreams only lost to Zamalek.
0: Yeah,
1: they had kept the players for 3 years. Nani eka has day. And in Pempino, you know, it does the building up a solid team. We had the president of Medema explaining, say, every role. You see, again, sometimes what the technical team, on sebi, on him football, but on your technical person.
0: Yeah.
1: And it's a briefuni and briefuni year. Because keep buying new players over a season or even 6 months does not win you a tournament.
2: No.
1: Ultimate Americans. It does not. Now, Nana Sibosru, Nana Udusafuru, or can I say, a friend is saying, a TP Mazembe. I'm a building new team. And no crown, the lease is over a year. Okay, so Dreams did well, and I made reference to that. I know they are in a league a week, but they had kept these players for 3 good years and more.
2: Absolutely.
1: As a unit, they were very strong.
2: Dreams FC, eh?
1: Dreams, yes. What did I mean, can I say? But your clubs no crown, no, if you another key thing, scouting, I know to say. How do we have professional people scouting for us? Who is the top striker in the nation's team? And now has player on my company. Where John were they? John Entry those times. And now Azizi Okwei. Said John Entry available with all his experience. Then you questioned, could Ntipidiema have gone for him? Who is leading the scouting? But what I said, because I know President Moses Amapaka, no, they are ready to work. They are ready to invest into an investment, you know. As I saw Mutimibua.
0: Okay.
1: And I hear so until now, Dreams FC is the highest ranked Afghanian team.
0: Because of their
1: performance. You know, in time past, what do we say? Government used to really support the clubs financially to be competitive. So maybe from tomorrow, we'll need to dig this up.
0: We'll look at that.
1: What I said, government support as per the other models in where the clubs are, Morocco, Egypt, and other clubs are doing well.
0: Because for the clubs, for all you know, almost a year, the unbeaten VL. Obusa Dr. Kwame Tia, how much investment are we here for this campaign?
1: But to hear support.
0: To hear support.
1: Metia Musi Nebanes and Divine.
0: Divine.
1: Metia Musi Yenye. Yenye musical concert. And I'm near the. But.
0: I'm not going to go for that. I mean, Charlie.
1: And you see, the money is good. Again, structures. The structures that somebody will say, Moses Ama, unfortunate, it's not over. We'll continue to work harder. But these players that we have now, let's get top-notch others to add. And in the next 3, 4, 5 years, not sell. I can tell you, Media Man will bring to this country, the African Cup.
0: As much as I can send in San Soma,
1: good. And I'll see Kotoko send an anna charge you on bring almost over back. Has a focus, so any abripa.
0: Now, Ochina, me will interview you here.
1: Hey.
0: Na Nipano Eddie Kai, I'm my confirmation.
1: Wow.
0: I say, I'm only going to tell you Ghana problem to compete now. I say, why identify a problem in here? I'm a competition in Africa na I depa na o tena obekase a problem ni nyina na o se ye solve the china we are eno ano yoko
2: ye yoko
1: nyame ma ye china
0: ye china big man nyame a very huge man
1: nyame ma ye china
0: but o tena
1: me se nyame ma ye china nyame ma ye china
0: na ubehu se wono so e practical de wo be kikan nyina no odim de yoko so
1: me ye sure so we tena me kan nyina
0: o tie de o kan nyina
1: but china se ubo mo dia ko pram pram
0: ye china me da a turn over
2: and never money
0: and me money din na me money din na mo mo ye de ya na and Kensin Akase look at Blackstar selection. It tells you we lack quality in the league, and I'm Kensin Akase anyway. Eddie Baye Arope on the show. Abina Speed is a good man in my show. Please tell the club to stop using AI generated photos. It looks different than blah blah blah. And Abina Speed is the way Eddie Baye Arope on the show. And this one says, good morning. I watched the game. I watched the United game. I don't blame Carrick for the loss. The players underrated City after the red card and they got punished. They were playing at home. So what's the excuse? They failed to use the laterals of City. Nedia or the Ebaye. No, no. Where's the good man in my show? I think it's high time the government owns a club, keep good players and pay them well. That move will help us a lot. Best players will be kept for club and national duties. If we give ourselves 5 years, that team can win Africa and glory will be restored. This agenda should be pushed because it will help our league, just like Nkrumah did with the Republicans. Ebo Akwando dia won so ede ebaye eno no messages no edo so Michael Esubai as a good morning. The difference in the stature of the clubs can influence your performance because I have been a victim. Michael is your boy, Eddie, Michael, so Eddie. Yeah, young Vencia, now you're nursing, now you're home, so. Ochina, Adum Dumia, baby, I'm going to go.
4: Now, me, message your guys is here. Say, if we give ourselves 5 years, the boys, they will do better from now to the 5 years, and then I'm in between.
0: Papa seems to be ready about oh, yeah, yes, of Bobby Yano. Meaning, no being Kwandi, or China don't do me and I Christian by your best sign, Essinkunya, na yede the Tuesday's edition of the Ultimate Sports Show. No, yede yes, on behalf of their production team, yede that's a papa about Timmy Freya, messages by our contribution, you know, yabedas, or China, I don't do me, your best sign, Essinkunya, near the another wonderful edition of the Ultimate Sports Show. 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Meaning, my show, peace and blessings. Good morning.
5: Ejato, fire there for Ipoto, fire there for Ipoto, I had one. Ejato, fire there for Ipoto, fire there for Ipoto, I had one. Ejato, fire there for Ipoto, fire there for Ipoto, I had one. 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
1: Anity, Tiabuchen Como, Akwa Manqua, Akuntejo, Eddie Bro was Sempa, 94.7 FM. So,
3: it drew me in that I say, Yanom Waman on it. You almost see a cracker. You almost will Hunu. Yes, Yatia. In your Nasia. Yakabum.
4: Memory Debia, a bonusia, a Pemusia. A question of what you change your home, our Abruce, said the Akum, any diabe drufi, the Yahoo, near her, the Ye, near the Abba, the Yano, and you can say,
3: Yay, Abrochin come on a dim tintim pa.
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11: 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Yari ba konsho ane sayo mumbre pa e hepatitis B. Stroke. 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Koko. 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Oho kwa benya. 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Wasi Power Bar Stop. 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Kumase. Ofe yase. Wani Josbro. 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Anaji Estates. 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Gana habe.

0: That is B. I am Sophia Nkasa.
1: 10 years of worship, 10 years of praise, 10 years of prayers, a generation of women lifting one sound to heaven. Now, we gather again, but this time, we're not just gathering to worship, we're gathering to say thank you. Join Women in Worship as we celebrate a decade of grace, our Thanksgiving offering with an extraordinary lineup of anointed voices, including Mercy Chinwo, Judy Kay, Celestine Doncor, PSA Esther, Empress Gifty, Tego Sisters, Naomi Rain, Epiasa Wabonsu, Sarah Pia, and Sandra Bwache. Sunday, 27 September 2026, Sports Complex opposite the University of Ghana Sports Stadium, Accra, 4 p.m. Come, ready to give God the glory he deserves. 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
0: Anything, Tia Bruchenko, Akwa Mankwa, Akuntejo, Eddie Bro was Sempa, 94.7 FM. So,
2: it remained that I see Indian woman on it. 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
3: Memory debia, a bonusia, a pemusia, a question of what a change lay your home, our approach, said the Akuhu, any diabe drufi, the hum, near her, the ye, near the abba, the anyano, and you can say, ye,
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2: 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Sunday, 27 September 2026, Sports Complex opposite the University of Ghana Sports Stadium, Accra, 4 p.m. Come, ready to give God the glory He deserves, because 10 years later, we know one thing for sure. 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

0: 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He has what it takes. He has the power. 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Owia wa waria, owia wa juma, owia wa yire no owia wa ma. 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Whenever you want to prosper, whenever you want to possess your gates, there is the need for God's intervention. And I pray that God will intervene. With himself, be out to us as you ultimate for block by Gokura and see so. Obia sit down on to me now. Because I'm complete here. Sauradinya and Kupon restore Juma. What dear beer I catch, you will complete it. Amen. You will complete it.
1: Amen.
0: Mr. Radinya Kupon said, I'll restore your crown of victory. In Kunim Diabotreno, dear Satan, I did it, dear friend in Samuel. Dear Satan, I shim Nadiano. And Radinya Kupon intervening.
1: Amen.
0: Not all restore.
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0: And Quadia Botreno. And no one Sam may catch you and Nano pay. And Quadia Botreno. And Kunima Botreno. And Radim Mremwe. 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Omba restore.
1: Amen.
0: Okay, guys, Job chapter 42. 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Ebrad, Bible say, Job bom paye de man in namfo no. Euradinya nkupon restore Job. Na euradin restore wa. 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

0: So what you say? 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Ya on now for no bet me or see a quaint.
1: Yes.
0: On now for bet me a sorry tear.
1: Yes.
0: 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One are a sorry tear.

0: 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It is the duty of Akwakankaino to always cause troubles, to always cause pain, to inflict you with pains. The duty, no, niye man kadebi ana usu, niye man kadebi ana waya mabo, niye man kadebi ana uraho, niye man kadebi ana niye man koye, niye man kadebi ana wosre. Ah, uradi mremu wate.
1: Amen.
0: Ura Yesu mremu wate.
1: Amen.
0: Ura Yesu mremu.
1: Amen.
0: Ura Yesu mremu.
1: Amen.
0: Ura Yesu mremu.
1: Amen.
0: Receive a sweet spirit.
1: Yes.
0: Sunsumwa etusha.
1: Yes.
0: Sunsumwa. Obebe bia ni ya sonimo. 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
1: Amen.
0: Ewa Yesu dibo.
1: Amen.

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Satan, Neniswa Dia Rupa Bako, our body put the Sania Brabomo.

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The M Niso Beria. We say on himself, Radin and Kupa Bosa. 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
0: 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What burn to be sure, Barry Matade? It is biblical.
1: Yes.
0: It is biblical.
1: Yes.
0: It is biblical.
1: Yes.
0: Now, me but you. A cry be on my true and put us on your soul. Mamma, make a request. I'm a show. And we are yanny, you are work crying. 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

0: What is God saying about your situation? And are you hearing in a show that yes, when you are now? And are you carrying in a Radinian coupon? Any Jewana? A Radinian coupon so more mana? O Pejawa near Woyano, near Wosisano. And I said, near Woyano, yep, that the must Satan and in the cronies. You know, be able come back to the saving knowledge of God.
1: Yes.
0: Come back to the saving knowledge of God. Say what you never fat to quiet at important so never fell radin and coupon and progeno. 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
1: Yes.
0: Mr. Radin and Cooper, the more piano pay.
2: Amen.
0: Mr. Radin and Cooper, the more piano pay.
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And the culture people are criticizing you know. 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

0: there is no reward. 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Along the line, what money? Because I need a sofa be a program at Timota Forest. Now, I was the last preacher. 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Obiaji Mike for 10,000 bra, for 5,000 bra, for 2,000 bra. 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And I prayed a short prayer, I said, Lord, give me a message. To that time, because a message, I didn't prepare you, I made it to baby. And the Lord gave me a message. After a short while, that was the time, police knew Krampa, your father saw my boy, and they ran in his car. He was in uniform. We have one perform now one night.
1: Hallelujah.
0: Tenacity, there is power in the word.
1: Yes.
0: There is power in the word.
1: Yes.
0: Radia Semno. To me one more.
1: Yes.
0: I'm telling you. To me one be I want to Radia Semu a JJ Mwane Hame. 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

0: and a trossa a woman. Now, or Troy, Edico encourage Timothy, or the share Timothy in crying. Now, it is a scripture, many Jehovah, when I am down, I go through some scriptures, no, just to encourage myself. 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A be see a what Timothy ne pays, and no, and a man apostle Paul. A true sangome, 2 Timothy chapter 2, verse 19 to 21. The aim of these scriptures was to encourage Timothy. I am here to encourage you this morning. 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
1: 2 Timothy chapter 2.
0: Eba, after false teachings or false teachers had upset the faith of some believers. After sir, a church for true for me. I'm a two foot row and you're going to go for man. Paul, Apostle Paul, I trust Angume and the man Timothy to encourage him. Now, my group into three categories. Number one, countering hearsay. Just before these verses, Paul warned about false teachers. No one did here. Hymenos. Baku did the Hymenos. Baku sees the Philetus. Sam Crawford, no more sorry here. Oh, Timothy Pesua. Almost here, sir. One more tune for throw. And you're good at Radinian coupon and Benny. Yamasum. And one new Akumamu. What to me, Barbara Bonnie Pia said the Alper. Because I read it Oshua Kumamu on Shawan Tadia, Yakangu Hosa, Nayo Nipade, no Nipatia Jamaimu, no Minipatia Bonimu, Nipatia Trodiamu, Yan Kanches Adipano. We encourage people to sin. We encourage people to wear filthy tents. Niama, a young Wadin and Kuponiso, Sebi, a fee, a whole dear, and Yakoshi Braniama, and you encourage. I can be no Timinoka say, and can dear partner for say, your friend work Christopher near bed dance where your Casemo, your bed dance where your entire shimmy, your bed dance where your Nabra Bomo, and go a drum cramp and go send get me da and swore. Who a drummer and go be crack with Dibonia, no who is a war bar, no tete, no pepper video, sir, free sir, at least. I would have done your coupon in your three in the back who are drum hole. Oh, you encourage your son, Baba, ready fear no more Bobo Bejai. And to be on my time, the drummer more the abessia Radinian coupon fee. You can't name a man pair man and slam for my side paddle. You need to better not cry for you on your mother. You need to better know a good prayer warriors. You need to better know. Nana Bravo Fina or the free nice club or bar, you know. Yen sorry money copy. Now mama dear na hard dream say when you put the saliba qua sorry and I'll bet on tuma, no dear coma seamstress, and a tailor, so on pamano, no pamatari na we know the abel di fee. Nata de no material ni biaka. No may have fan to a swaman. No better radin and coupon fee and one funny handkerchief. No dear katani nine so nipa no dear woy you know you say a bonnet. And what they were running and group of identity, men of God are encouraging them. And to be on more, Nehawa, what they were running and group of fear masturbation. What you say on to midnight, and to a boy running and group of fear, and you know who we are here, a man called Doss on your Barbada, and you know who we are here, a man called Doss, says up your bad masturbating, or bear running and group of fear, I fed you a woman in the camp council. I say, what bad neighbor, sorry, Natalia Sano, what beer sabin a new for? watch nechi a man be how much you try to V shape. What a chair wine. And it wine tin wager with chida gada way. Now why so timpo and our question were running and go for fear? I are sorry, demo. What do you want to do for a quatrain? 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
0: Sa wuko, hey ya, sorry. 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Ebi ya untadi na hape so wuko showcase diya, I don't have a problem with that. Ebi ya uti na wuko showcase diya, I don't have a problem with that. But I won't cross sorry with the M, sir. I would have did it. I won't call the Mama, reverse your notes. 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
1: Yes.

0: cause of war. 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Apostle for now, why? To be supposed to phone you. 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But I know big class of cross, sorry. 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Tonabia, we are seeing for crying in me. Tonabia, we are seeing for crying in me. Come on, your Sunday school. New up, Abia Yaka. Draw your sword. Carry your sword. What is the sword? The sword is the word of God, the Bible. And in the sword, no. But then, you're quite ready to fear without the word, without the Bible. I don't have problems. I don't have qualms with you. Say, oh, Bible, no one phone, so I mean, no problem with that. But the word of God, you purify the word of God. When you talk of purity, is the word. When you talk of righteousness, is the word of God. Yes. When you talk of sanctification, is the word of God. Yes. When you talk of salvation, is the word of God. Yes. Apart from the word, be anywhere ube chumienya, ube nyasa niyama wenyi na wum. Ensu niyameba, baby, I was told already nyangu pa semu ofone sodo. Ewa ni was told puno. Ode meba sa ujire ho. Girl now wo yene lie no, ebe sa onene daka kano. The same place was told on the phone. I will entreat you. Say you be dear ready and go pass semi. And I will urge you. See you be dear ready and go pass semi. Near to two ready and go pass semi. Say, will be quiet to me from a radia semano. I take no the according country. We don't value it. Would my country have a pen cream of four semi? Cramonie will run in someone also Quran with that. Or the Quran me. Or cherish the Quran. Nisa wofi so de ba so koro mu debida aje wa wose nsa. What about we Christians? Would the request to be free in the Bible our church room? Na God this will be so wa nka urade asem ne be ye free us. Ezima me no ka jina no tie o. E bia si pe o. Anye pension kwa na be sie. Me di come and false teachers me no a. E ma Apostle Paul atro 2 Timothy chapter 2, verse 19 to 21. And the encourage aye Timothy. Afe ka urade asema.
1: 2 Timothy chapter 2, verses 19 to 21. Wase nanso nyankopon enyina so etimo pintin ekura nso anu yi.
0: Nti urade asem no. 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Etu betimi adane no for to suit you. But it will not lose its potency.
1: Yeah.
0: Twaso.
1: Wase urade nim wona wo ye ne de.
0: Urade nyankopon nim nimo. So no matter how a false teacher will spring forth false teachings, the Awurade Nyankopon seal that is no. Would to me pepa da? I'm telling you. Would to me say say na jay da? Would to me change na jay da? Or be koso e jina e di ame Awurade. Ke Awurade se mami.
1: Obiara
0: obo Awurade di ne ntwi ne ho efri di ase. 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
1: Verses 20. Because you know, and Nisika and Edge and your man
0: Twaso
1: was it not in Yanni dot here and
0: it is not about money.
1: Now,
0: all the time,
1: they've been so air the womb.
0: Twaso.
1: Verses number 21.
0: 21.
1: So, beating who every year no more.
0: So, beating who free year no more.
1: Obey Adia Wobu.
0: What are Uradinian coupon? Tier, let us naturally know Ubenyan in Denny Boo. Ebuo baba ho.
1: Yes.
0: Ah, tamani ye ma sabu no. 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
0: The inner peace, the inner joy. Assume, yes. Benyano, or burn to me from Mount Bema and to me from Mount. That joy, that zeal, Albania, and Brava to every body. 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We must your movie and San Omania and DJ. 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
1: So wabe ya adia wubu. 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
0: He. 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According to Joshua chapter 3. Verse number 5. Ebra Israel 4. A call of Enam desert, so wilderness for 40 years. Now, Joshua, Ehunu said, Baby, I have a drone. 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
0: Joshua catcher Israel my son. 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
1: Now what you are ready to be
0: a mumu. Before you ready to go back to be a mumu, dear woman, I do what to her. I do what to her. I do what to her. So one to her. I want my dear being with me to be a friend. Rodin and go on about it. Mama, tell her. Papa, tell her. What's up for tell her? To be a your son, Quan, on him, Yanzo. A your son, Quan, what you would do? A your son, Quan, what goes cool? A yo, sir, a young Quan. Be more for a doctor for title, the Atomoso, and so bomb up born in Yasakitwa. Professor Doctor, as was in school, Demoda. Prophet Doctor, as one kick on your book about Okrada. We are safe, Fedia, and these people can criticize you. Without criticizing themselves. School paying what kwa wako for doctor dia to us. What are you telling me? Yami ba tiye diyo. 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But the way yenu. Yo wwa kwa yi. Bible said ya ye ni so. 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A wasenka. Ye lendi a helping hand. I was here so nimo. Nanti a buono. Ema ni paniti mpeja. 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
1: Yes.
0: A bull kumanimo, na ya kumanimo juma. Na debi ba, a day of recalling is coming.
2: Yay.
0: A day is coming, a day is coming. The judgment day is coming. Whether you like it or not, it is coming.
2: It is coming.
0: It is coming.
2: It is coming.
0: It is coming.
2: It is coming.
0: It is coming.
2: It is coming.
0: You see, yes, umpama. At least, Bible na mama ini papa. Say yes, Mama. Bible na mama in papa. Mama in papa say, "E plan ko forsi kakura ba me honum no." 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
2: Bless you.
0: E bi an ka minim Yeshua, an ka minya ko nya ko tna abrochire no, an ka mi dwane. Ba Yeshua wa se me din no. Over 1,000 people, I can't name them. I can't even pay back up.
2: Hey, glory.
0: I can't even pay back up.
2: Amen.
0: You be no better because my baby born in Bosnia. Hey, yes, you know here.
1: Yes.
0: Hey, yes, you know here. Hey, yes, you know here. Mama, me name a car what dear. And I mean ni mwasemu ato. And I mean ni mdiyaka guwe ni mwase. And I mean ni mdiyaka ato so. Yes, utumia diye nina ye. Madi kwano, utumia diye nina ye. Your testimony is coming.
1: Amen.
0: Yeah, sometimes, ebe che. Toda bia, ebe chenche ni nasi. But eye diye la, ebe ba.
2: Amen.
0: When I was in my wilderness, when I was going through pain, when I was going through rejection over 5 years ago, I thought there wouldn't be an end to that problem. But today, I can say it has ended.
1: Amen.
0: Jesus Christ will set you free.
2: Amen.
0: My Savior will set you free.
2: Amen.
0: My Redeemer will redeem you.
2: Amen.
0: My Redeemer will redeem you.
2: Amen.
0: Yeah. Dear, in the betimia, boy, radin yankupos.
2: Hey.

0: there wouldn't be an end to that problem. Magimano, Nambisabu said, Dabay. But today, I can say, it has ended.
1: Amen.
0: Jesus Christ was set you free.
2: Amen.
0: My Savior was set you free.
2: Amen.
0: My Redeemer will redeem you.
2: Amen.
0: My Redeemer will redeem you.
2: Amen.
0: Dear in the betting me up well, Radina Kupos.
2: Hey.
0: I am going to now, you know. It is something that it will be on a silver platter.
1: Yes.
0: Me na mti bi tu kwa kwa lande na mi nti scam die betwa ticket ni atwa mi ticket abame. Na mi ni 1 pound po me ho ambeto me kwa so am de beto collection. But the Lord, the way maker,
1: yes.
0: He can pave way. Utru report e mesa sa usika wo ho yesen. Ba me ya mi se mi bi. So na mi ni 1 pound wo me ho. Ewurade de me kwa buy.
1: Amen.
0: Recently June or July, na wo se kwa Canada. I couldn't go. Ye atwa mi ticket dia to. What him? Within 2 weeks. London me call. Within 2 weeks, may call Canada, two countries. Will be per visa by Akopadia Koho. Akobone Brawo Nyaya. But we

0: Oh. I'm telling you, are you wine not yet? Are you ready not yet? Are you ready not yet?
1: It looks like me come here London ticket now cost me so many. Now I'm going to the street. Now I'm Samra. A woman of God. Our prophet, yes, I want to cancel London tribunal. Debbie, Debbie, I didn't tell me to take it now cost me. What's the difference here? Say, me catch us, I will pay.
2: Hallelujah.
1: A massacre, new one, but money will run after you.
2: Yes.
1: Am I a dear new one? Money be a dear running after.

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And the Joshua and the one and he's a baby drone. I dear to your home. 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Baby,

0: one up a scow. 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Also, what pesca win ye be? They be having yes, can now they solve problems.
1: Yes,
0: I didn't ya. And Mona will turn a conquer now to turn what bonny as ye.
1: Yes,
0: what Pierce Yakosim. A radiant what Yakabau. I'm kind of cross some joke. A Jumano ran for swamp prensa and out the atoso. A Jumano yen for swan alpany and prensa. And the panic clock crowd, the buyer and crown and fast work it to empty. As well, cost somewhere, wouldn't you store, wouldn't you shop? Now we have Masom open and for swamp prensa. How's our money be a Daniel Sordin for? And you know what I say, oh, you're new one now or two in China. What you mean in the back or investing? Now what was the kind of open to be called investing? Track classes are watching the amount. Yes, tell you are not at peace. Oba pia now young to show. Now, so you're in the back, the near machine, the tick or tongue at the
2: end.
0: Oh, near him, she'll be on his accordani. I could not pass. Mama, tell you. I dear be a year, be a send for the crystal. Ah, crystal, the good Sanyania, Oba Makia is zero or phono. Yen yay. And don't want to tell what on your man. One on Yanum Natuo will be crying a mouth by Betina, your partner. One woman in Ancasa, no woman in a contoqua. 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

0: me so here ni ne bana ni papa ni mo bia ni mama ni mo bia ba odo urade na oso urade no na wa twa ne nsohwe no anya first choice I go here ni body and ka ko da o presek gasi ka fo me ko bia ka we ko bi I mean, can you cross a mature? I would have done a couple of books to be a quaint.
1: No.
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1: Amen.
0: Can you hear me?
2: The book of Joshua chapter 3 verses number 5.
0: Also dai.
2: Na
0: Joshua catch your my Israel say. Montel me ho.
2: Sina Awurade be yemumu.
0: Afri say what chine Awurade be yemumu anwanwade.
1: Amen.
0: Ha, adie bi be chew.
1: Yes.
0: Na Awurade de anwanwade na eba.
2: Amen.
0: Adie bi be chew.
1: Yes.
0: Awurade de wawari.

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0: 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And then you will say,

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1: Yes, Lord.
0: Take all of me,
1: Jesus,
0: and give me more of you.
1: Oh.
0: Take all of me,
2: yes,
0: and give me more of you.
2: Amen.
0: Take all of me,
2: yes,
0: and give me more of you.
2: Yes.
0: Take all of me,
2: yes,
0: and give me more of you.
1: Eurade,
0: dem wonyi na fa. Never nipa woman me fagura me.
1: Amen.
0: That is the prayer. Obi mi na nonka se
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0: be at the whole last week one toward the bakokura last week you know went to me and toward the bakokura last week you know a friend say taxi driver beat his sales and to me a man ebra ni sales be ba no na ne yiri yare ye Uber driver be and I say whatever kabia wutwie and adwuma bi awo ye e bi crop up when your breaking news be assembly dia ba to so no wo ye wutwie nye ye e bra wo sika ba no 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

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I don't know for a banning co hospital. I seem so would you wouldn't mean Saudo Baba co hospital. 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

0: 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I therefore plead with you, O Lord, beseech you, and walk worthy of the calling with which you were called. 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
0: verses 27. 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
0: yes
1: Verses number 15.
0: Mm-hmm.
1: Was it one Abemabu?
0: Uh-huh.
1: Was it worry more beam?
0: Mm-hmm.
1: Now, when I know in some so asa.
0: Mm-hmm. Job 32, verse 14.
1: Job 32, verse 14. Was every say, and Yemen were can in some no etrem. Was in a man so. Marine fa more in some no in me one.
0: Mm-hmm. Can you call him?
1: But your verses 15.
0: Mm-hmm.
1: Was it one Abemabu?
0: Yes.
1: Worry more beam.
0: Mm-hmm.
1: Now, when I know in some so asa.
0: Mm-hmm.
1: Verses 16.
0: Oh, what we tell you, go poor Samoa, I said, Abemabu, I am not normal.
1: Verse 16. Was in a se one case bio. Na wo jina ho. Was in a womwa bio inti. Was in me chanya. Verse 17. Was in me so me bua me fem de. Was in me so me chire de minim. Verse 18. Was in a nin sem ashamema. Was in a na hum a e womi mono. Hum a e womi mono.
0: For 33 for 14. James, Job 33 14.
1: Job chapter 33 verses number 14.
0: Was it?
1: Was it? And so onyam

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0: 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And what to more would be Bonnie? What come my idea? You're two for a year. And a bit him, so for bit him, oh, two of our Traho. Oh, bad, I better what to me for. Oh, said that Eddie Bonnie, a mere country. Or send your own papa, or be one of Queen Rieno, or the Boapa Quare Bonino, or self for Bonnie, your man. 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
1: 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Matthew chapter 24 verses number 36. Was it a gun on a donk on a
0: dear?
1: Was it Obiela in him?
0: Be in him.
1: Or sort of for any Obanum put in him?
0: Yes.
1: And
0: until our native for the own chairman's other member, the Hannes or Sonapa, near a depot obey. So we see when Yatia, and was so to be near the busy the next 1 hour. The next minute, calling him. Also, when Yati. Near the Yatino, or Jenny Rear, or Jenny. And tomorrow, Nimbo also, Bonnie Bia, no palace or work with dinner, Jai. 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What is of the not to say, Opera Bissandia or Casso, your software, and now what you're scanning the idea, or the software to antenna, or any panicassa, anyhow. We, in question him. So, who are you, Romua, a Hinaoko? And for years, who didn't talk also ending trop, now for so being so. I dare who told me a fan of Croton Adiano, Nenis Ramon. A son of me catch on and say, Niawea and the Bian, and then Monday, a year bonny, a radicer sandwichy. Because Jeremiah 8 verse 4 no or say to be building with the action into one sayana so what she has here into one sorry so one sorry there anyway jow uwe mwa on your bonnet what kind of creature may 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
3: 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ABA Herbal Clinic, ABA Herbal, the head that they say, and I swear, you're drinking your demon, and what charge, and I hear them on. Now what charge, now your demon, no? And pay your force, young phone, the children, and twice, war. A drink, you could use sooner, yeah, my way. Yes, a drink, you water, my. And you wouldn't say, the elk, when you pay any more canina, and since I ye be a ube, and soon, snoo, ye be a ube, when the children say, drew a metros, a bebwami, and I say, mwami. And to charge, now your demon, chemumi, and son, to your mubak. 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I the better be on a sign, ya was I, who knows how diabetes, no, and Eddie said you man will move genimo. 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Trade on point young cup and cast and the Becasso Debbie. Or your mammain Simon, second chance, be my yes, our pandia when it was here. And the antenna home, my name, she near monkey and kitty, I may be bossy. And then the bit in your when it was, she said, and Sunday, any one is special. Now you say, any yard you need to do much. ABA herbal clinic, bra. As I said, when in a wash, I see a posa, wash, I see a cacao, and tena horse aqua to Timicabra Bepimo and I swear ye. Messi your car swam millennium at the last stop. 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that's a 0531 780 651 0531 780 651 and that's a 0502 0502 2812161 Only ABA Herbal Clinic. I should drink more. Chitumikane brabe PMO and I say, Debia mechanic jam man on them man, Miss Ceremo. ABA Herbal Clinic, your mum power ever honomo. It's really any erectile dysfunctioning. Or the any premature ejaculation, make up premature ejaculation. Other boss, so I knew it, Jimu. Or the any erectile dysfunctioning. Miss Ceremo, ABA Herbal, yeah, more the other cockofraku beans, so I ya powder yao. Powder in Nubina Habeyan, Yayam, it's a powder, yet the mouth de fraku beans who a commodian more quayam wedgeman. Sanson a man, I him fianum here, Mr. Baby one man, Yama would be berry hano, or say a white dear Maya, dear Mr. Emphasadian in Shew Trimuda, Candidas, syphilis, gonorrhea, Ninano, also a man, ye more the other walk of a one eddy, a war, and a eddy, a hunter now panel on Sansu Bit Miaka. 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Je number sen na fre. Aye 0541 56 51 99 and I say 0531 0531 780 0531 0531 780 0531 and I say 0501 281 2161 0501 281 2161 to ABA Herbal. When he had the Nebeco, ABA Herbal, and I just send your mensa womb ampa.
2: ABA Herbal, your mensa womb ampa. When you said that's a ne, Christopher Sai, I do my assans where she are. Mamenda a dental charcoal toothpaste for so I say. O mother, mamma, I say, a fit, tell me, I know if you sham. Teteno, any asako biono. Yakofa, a year BD, and ye did near my frame while you did trees, tetanus and yeno, the body tree, any BD in the trees. A boama, bro, be a cran and say, fita. To enter and inti a idea dental and a life toothpaste in penyon for and so I could be a dear bar now a boying but you choose yano pa make sure say a dental charcoal toothpaste and I want a live global toothpaste and so and also the main tafra and inti sent to be a woman be and be here from mama mo a crew a woman mo see a si crew na moja moja ni nina and so it me a clear no fray and was 0266 503 031 0266 503 031 or Kaishi Enna ye wo fray name of bin to ton. 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Make sure say abena rice. And I'll be taught Edia Kofi. Choose quality, choose taste, choose Abena Rice. 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Abena Rice bringing family together, families together, one meal at a time. Food and Drugs Authority, Swajia Tumse, Ubedi Munkwadia, make sure say Abena Rice. 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
2: Distinguished invited guests, ladies and gentlemen, Ghana, our dear nation, made a call and the Ghana Armed Forces answered to that call of duty. The order was clear and the mission was specific. Clear the right of way for the Accra Kumasi Expressway. The timeline was set and it was specific. 20 weeks. Today the mission has been accomplished and 175.6 kilometers cleared in 19 weeks. 1 week. One week ahead of the deadline. Your Excellency, the tactical unit tasked and entrusted with this assignment operates and lives by the motto and slogan, One Step Ahead. The motto comes to life in the most remarkable way, and maybe for emphasis, One Step! One Step! Step! One

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1: 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Debi, I'm sorry to say, but omunye nkofua, they can talk to presidents, they can talk to ministers, they can talk to military generals. These people are very high class people. And see, they won't just risk it. Shase will be obeying me at the product worth of almost $300 million. It means any pan or a billionaire. And it's anchor for say no. Omu ye juma biya noa. Omu ni higher profile people ene dili. Inti omu omu kutatu mi ino ankasa ha. Omu e facilitate no. Sometimes some of them can be in government. In higher places with higher authority. Ah, omu ma command and control instructions ha. Obiyati oni big people. Inti abani say ya. It's a question for the authority, for the leadership of the country. The government security apparatus. The national security, the BNI. The police, IGP, the defense. These are people who must be, ask questions. Now, almost so, it descends me down to ask almost so, lieutenant, that then I'm aware of form and assignment in a course.
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3: I do strongly believe that the past authority rests on its independence from the state, from political parties, and yes, from the office which I occupy. Accordingly, what I ask for in bar and still ask for here today is not a bar that is silent or hidden, but a bar that is visible and present. Not a bar that flips on principles, but a bar that is consistent. Not a bar that keeps its distance from public life and discourse, but one that keeps its distance from political convenience, from the corridors of national political power, and the
2: largesse
3: that drink from such corridors.
2: Justice Srim Sai, and this answer to draw, make us say, Shem, then you go so cost of the day. Now, all day and send me to draw, no side, the Ashem said, Sir Wuhemua, and nay, a lawyer for a woobuni and idiot or memupa, dear Bakwa, a memo and yam educated from a man yourself, and to be a woo ye piano. Aya one motion and not quite, no mamma and yourself in Domutim, the baby Echino, or Munya man your monsem.
3: Associations are fiercely professional and keep a decent distance from the corridors of political power. These experiences taught me one other thing. It is that the demand for independence must not be isolated from proper context. The demand for the bar's independence must come with a demand on the state itself for responsibility. If I ask the bar to stand apart from the state in the public advocacy, I must also ask the question, what does the state owe the bar in return? My answer to this question is simple and straightforward. The state owes the bar the institutional condition which the bar can govern, with which the bar can govern itself, discipline itself, and provide for its own members without leaning on the state for permission. Accordingly, this further development of my speech.
2: It is just a stream, sir. 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
4: 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Over 100,000 cities are also into OES scan and Famano to Debbie. OBS and its command to offer me here for an pass transaction. We scan and Famano and our catty phone. Do quince me and our babies are fresh phone as you view. Sarah, Nimpe Meme Fresi MTA office now. 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If you have no cassia, I see a domo court and a court arraman woman investigation. How do I can? Oh, my, is there a branch and a machine in the or that's why I have Sabia or more extraordinary post for us today? And in Panama medical dome, the other day, court, no court, no, the other catch over no matter so at the end. And you mean,
2: I said, yeah, post, I said, Alfred, Nika, Nika, and let's just say, Omuya, any Panay, Janahui, Omudia, Yabu, my faso. And almost so often, yansa, quansua, chinipa, no boom of fast, no son, and now for quite bisoa. He say, oh, mumswa could incense a male police for them. I said, I
4: say, Bremmy, I said, victim. Victims, now by the suspect, is easy. A hand to Obama woman only in Sicano. And on the good squad. And the ammo, Mr. Makochina, by dear. And the way you know, where you man,
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4: 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In the investigation, you cost me as any meaning I've been dead into the Empire, say, Omaya, say, in fact, Omso Munya number, Omoko court, Okoko G, to me crata, the number no empty, Okoko G messages about a branded phone singer into Muguzom investigating the Okobase. Messages in there was no confirmation, and part where you skip beside the Fru Omoho and the numbers where Bassa. Yes, we may have born in Renu Medi. Now, so the announcer that born in a ban, so police and superfice, and also Mara Quire will be among the honors of the first and pass a message is no confirm, so we is give you from what you said your more air canna.
2: Ma, you know, I say, you know, I'm Alfred Amo, general manager, Edema, a year Fusu, Radio Fusu, and see, my bonus sanity, a we are super, so I'm there. 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
0: any any get no na mkwaso ahwe time mu
7: say two bo wa
0: ah this is a two boy etum until my ya dey ho say na ya two year two
7: na bi abi na mo mi there say one say one reservation numbers no
0: oh what dey say
7: until you dey
0: da ha
8: I think one number also
0: na na online online no
8: aha any pay go on o back me nyam e sure say by now
7: one say for point enya
0: go
7: because nipa no wo ho no until we dey wa for akwan bidu na wetum wo solve on na wo no na we wi ada ansa na wetum
8: kwa na ma center na ba ko nka ho na nipa ni
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7: into the matter is na order yedo to ay abane
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9: and there are all kinds of talks about whether the education system is deteriorating or is improving and all that. I don't want to go into that detail. I'm sure that the figures are there. Anybody can take and look at it. I mean, in several of the areas, mathematics, social sciences and others, there was an improvement in the performance. We've just asked them to interrogate social studies, you know, why there was a slight decline in social studies. But one thing that I'm happy and proud of is that we're seeing our children's true results. We are seeing our children's true results. That time when connivance took place between head teachers and other officials to cheat the system, give APO to young people to go and write exams. They will write the exams, you see AAAAA, and then he goes to university. They give him mathematics. He can't work algebraic fractions. He has never heard of trigonometry. He doesn't know what an isosceles triangle is. And so today we're seeing the real results of our children because invigilation has improved and the mass cheating in exams has been curtailed.
0: And that is a man penny, the monosa, quad, that be one more to me. I acquiesce, so baby, the mum quire one, the BA. Oh, nothing will be, yes, what the court university could do on them. Now, man, the master, simultaneous equation to be crampon yet. So, and yad yad ya was your fina and social no quality abamu. It's as a vigilantes no at a chef for a general son. Now, yes, she mo, yes, so no, one mafi woman in power, one maquine. Now, some more can ye a bemoon in yard gent yet. Now, sir, a festus limote or so no man penny yard gent.
10: Some time ago, we were all having issues with the examination of practices and courses. Now, we all realize that these more practices now undermine the credibility of our educational system. Now, if that happens in SOA, then the integrity of certificates are in the future. In our view, it makes reference to the quality that we want to attain in our educational system. Now, for students to go and write exams and then they give more practices and then rapid path as a result of those more practices. Now, that's what we check the true capacity of our students. And in here, on the air channel, that's it. We need to know that the true capacity of our students so that we are able to identify where their strengths are and where their weaknesses are. Then we can adequately help them out of their weaknesses.
0: And to a Festus Remote and our tenant cano. Now, you really know your name, I will forbid also adding commodity to our drum cassia name, Musa, and so Henny Susan, so there by you know, and near some Mampanica, and they be much as wound. Mampaniaca say, Mr. Chessy Debbie, Mampaniaca say, now I will for Nancasa and Simuni.
11: Is there any year be I had the apple? A man called I go on or come in meaning say year be on my the apple man called and I this year and for mom the meaning because he ain't any man is exam for the and far punk call.
12: Depend on the kind of meaning on your name. Call on my bone, almost yard, almost to move home side 24/7. And now, fair education also count. When you say what you want to all, because on my bone, papa, I will follow so I can be say I will follow being tender, but be a giant, a bassan, be an arm. Never look at me to form my no beamers, never make and cafe. I will find a passion prayer. I must.
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13: That there is no intention by government to make

0: thinking of government. English remains our main medium of instruction, but from kindergarten to primary three, we are encouraging and forcefully supporting the use of local Ghanaian language. From primary 4 to primary 6 upwards, we intend to make English language still basic medium of instruction, but we will introduce 3 foreign languages, optional for any learner to choose a language foreign of their choice of the learner. Whatever it is, this revised curriculum is now before the Ghana Education Service. I will accept their recommendations and I will implement their recommendations.
1: Eti kasa ya yeka wase bi wase eda Ghana Education Service for opono so eho enjebi omdo bebi ya obe renu asum na odi ya juma. 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
2: Those who are going around and saying Arabic is going to be introduced, Chinese is going to be introduced, I want to say with all emphasis as President of the Republic of Ghana that no such policy has been approved by the cabinet that I chair. So let's put that matter to rest once and for all.
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3: 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Now, as an idea, a better accepted and any policy. Now, recently, no, there has been a review of the curriculum from KG to PSET. Now, we did that review, no, that was a proposal by the review committee to introduce Arabic, any Chinese, into the curriculum. So, as far as we are concerned, let me say, for the president to have come out to say, and answer to say what he said, no. For us, it's not a contradiction by itself. As I said, for the president, until the cabinet has given its approval, that still remains a proposal. And to ask the coalition, we don't think it is a contradiction, or there's a contradiction between what the president has said and also what the minister has said.
1: Eti wei ene nsamua orua festus long mati edi tuja
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5: They came with bulldozers unceremoniously, even though there was a 21-day notice. We were still in consultation with the government. We had written a petition to the president, and we had taken steps based on advice to do a dredging at the lagoon. So we had engaged machines, dredgers, and bulldozers to do the dredging. We had spent a lot of money on buying boulders, big boulders, and we had a plan to construct like an ultramodern bridge over the lagoon. But all is gone up in air like a wisp of smoke. We were hoping that the petition to the president, being the listening government, would have at least sat with us to see how best to solve the problem. I mean, this, we think, is a knee-jerk reaction. This is not the first time Ghana has flooded. And the narrative being pushed that Laboma is the cause of flooding is a wrong narrative.
4: Nite so bi obejire ba bi aka si Laboma ne ma hɔnmu yiri no enu nyina so enye no krɛ. 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
1: It is not factual that all the buildings located at Laboma do not have permits. Various, of course, I would admit that some of them didn't have the required permits, but some were had permits, some were at various stages of getting their permits. I don't think that, in my opinion, demolition is the be-it-all. This is one of the biggest tourism hubs in the whole of West Africa. The government takes taxes here. The GRA are always here. All those individual businesses that were destroyed paid taxes to the government. Life goes on. Over 3,000 workforce. If you want to create a buffer zone, we all know they say 50 meters from the lagoon. The destruction that they did, if you're not a surveyor, just bring a tape to come and do your own measurements. You would realize that it was way beyond. It was one ton destruction.
0: And now what is said, Nilan Tebru said, Simono, was all there was a lagoon home for 50 meters, was all the Abranebehe. What my job was, I can say the Homo Coco was a son of my hot moo into Hokrampo at your chia song. Now, and also, and away the age
2: now, I'm saying, Buafo, a woman in Kings, what's the main chow?
0: Majinessa,
2: Diana Bright, so say, Nanam Pachochia, Sister Toma Mammy, or the Sister Kaho. Nti sister Toma
0: ye jeneso
2: da bo for na se na yenkoy
0: na na abo for the dear MTN wase bo modern na ebeka MTN abusua ko ne ho Stanbic Bank techre Franco Trading Enterprise sanso na thanks to you Computer Clinic we bo nyina ebo ye chidom.
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1: Contestants ning na die so ye bako. Samu beye the next big voice for radio so. Na si track and corner dio mu jinemu so mun chira mu bobra. 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

0: Insurance. 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And Suruman Fufro BBP. Your voice, your talent, your moment.
1: You know the football season is back. 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
1: Okay, okay, I'll see you soon. 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I want your phone, so. Na we winni.
2: Ah, Anita, I don't want doggy parko.
1: Oh, onswa. I could see a sanswa by number one.
3: Yeah, my dream now.
1: Hey, and that was so yummy show, papa. Na me de tosa me short, sexy dress, no.
2: Hey.
1: Uh-huh. 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Na me yummy nails, no. So come on.
2: Oh, no, no.
1: Me fa uba. Make a do some small 1-2 rounds behind some dream, ho. No, wait, Chia. Hey, Nana, so he for order. So, Chinese. Any wine, Papa B. And I didn't mean this, I check, no.
2: Hey, Anita.
1: Na san ni miya, when you hear TV, be no. I also was a sound. No, top prepaid. Na me timi chili esimu. Na no go feel sweat like that. See, fine girl.
4: Hey, Anita.
1: Jesus.
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2: 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E jana beso pa.
3: Ubeba.
2: Okay. 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
3: Sharaf Muhammad.
2: 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Team now no one year Jumano, anyone Casanim DNA Kitano, and a revival Ghana boss.
3: This I may answer in English.
2: So okay, that very that's, easy fine, that's fine.
3: Yeah, so you said my name opens doors for me. It does, but heaven, if I sit still and I don't, you know, utilize, you know, my ideas and visions, then nothing will, you know, become reality. So I'm making the effort to, you know, make my dreams and aspirations.
2: Ujana Shua.
3: Ubeba.
2: That's it. Fire for fire ni Kobe Stone ni one of the best. Obe fire. Monday to Friday, Fatua Doom TV. Natunase. Ne fire nkwa. Ne janu iblazi. Iblazi ne iblazi. Ne fire. Fire. Kobe Stone. Kobe. Any stone, fire, it's here, even it's a fire, no joke, red, one head, boy, we are here.
4: All right, so what I know is that, you see me smiling, Ghana would have a coach before we regroup. What I know is that the coach who would lead the Black Stars is 99% in place. What I know is that the coach who will lead the Black Stars is already working. And what I also know is that we are just at that last line where we have to sign papers and formalize the relationship. As to whether
5: as Semper FM.
4: As to whether it will be the guy who was a coach when Red Lions and Copa Lions played centuries ago, I wouldn't be able to tell you today. But what I can say for a fact is that we have a machinery in place and we are working. All right, so what I know is that...
2: And right, team, I'm here, you know. I'm about to say, I'm mistaken by now, and California go to say. And I almost want to say, TP Mazembe, you know. I'm going to call it to I'm an African, or my GB. To me, so I'm someone to look at place you. I want to professionals. No, I'm a team minimum. Wrong, I'm a boy. As we had here, maybe the MI, any cotoco, any house, a play, look at place more, Ghana. I saw on the Oscar and auto. Send a young one or toy.
6: Shatawali, fireman, fire for fire, more fire, champion, SM for life, Kakai, Peoja,
7: that's okay,
6: fire for fire,
7: fire for fire,
6: for fire.
8: In those days, Ghana was one of the titans of African soccer, especially at the club level. Yeah, not
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0: fortunes at the club level have dwindled, and we need to find out why our club level soccer is not as strong as it used to be. We should be able to build more giants and winners on the continent. I want to commend those who out of their own pocket are funding these teams. I know it's a very, you know, heavy obligation, and so I want to commend you for the enthusiasm and the interest that you have taken in supporting these teams.
1: Gaka top four no ni prestige you know me busa o se ehinfa en eko no mo se born as you me busa o se eno nyam no e wo hinfa aye se this season ye bubu gaka top four, are they ready? The organizers, no, are they even ready? Do they even think of the clubs? No, no, no, no, no. Me busa once homo kiki bono. Oh, a Lagos Stadium hall. And you are a whole any perk of her bono. You can't any perk of her bono. Damn, homo kiki bona. A whole stadium on order. Tim Sinid Omunia, Omunia, Omunia, eh. Missy, a young crofu organize it. Your league. Ye tournament
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1: 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woman yai woman yai she game na ya start game ni eni peguo says bibia sasa woman eni peguo rega cut off for na make catch us say say organizers no they don't know what they are doing woman nim adie so mo ye retime da se abra ya bosses in a wie etiasi organize obi be change nsu 100 parts. We be changing so 50 packs. Laziness. Anyhow, me a quadro. Anyhow, any a quadro. And I saw my so my army offices. Wow. And Jimmy has seen the past that's any year. The whole season, unim see a bobo gaka tofo. The whole season, unim see you really gna. You bobo gaka tofo.
0: Those days, Ghana was one of the titans of African soccer. Especially at the club level. Yeah, not anymore. Our fortunes at the club level have dwindled. And we need to find out why our club level soccer is not as strong as it used to be. We should be able to build more giants and winners on the continent. I want to commend those who out of their own pocket are funding these teams. I know it's a very, you know, heavy obligation. And so I want to commend you for the enthusiasm and the interest that you have taken in supporting these teams. In those days, Ghana was one.
4: Say boom boom boom, no weather about to say well. Say boom boom boom, no let me hear say well.
1: I say boom boom boom, no weather about to say well.
2: Asempa FM.
1: Boom boom boom, no weather about to say well. Eh, me say boom boom boom, no weather about to say well. And the boom boom boom, boom what I'm gonna say, well,
4: I say boom boom boom,
1: more fire. When I see a reabo, by this time we'll be share live, LTV, so we'll be share live 10 p.m. to 11 p.m. We'll be share live. It's boom, boom, boom, now what I'm about to say, well. I say, well, boom, boom, boom, more fire. Life, what do you say?
5: and there you are. So many, a shasi and a senko. Ne, a juada, and a day, yes, eh? And there 14th, tea, and there the 14th day of the month. Osumi a tosson crown. Che, yes, that's the afeno, a senko, messie, ne, and ne, a bosumi a tosson crown. Neda a tosso a dunai.
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5: Bosumi ni moanesa. 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Takwa. And then it's here so. The Western and Central. 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JL Radio China. I want to hear. Thank you. Was a she. I say thank you. She. Thank you. Sanity. What you say? Ain't you know Ghana had to do one and a 8 year jumediano, dutuona, and a esha jumediano, live at Doom TV, fire for fire, 10 p.m. to 11 p.m. Medino, at the Kobe Stone, Okumankra, Bakuamaka, and Suroja, a dura, and you know, and Suroja, a dura, and you know, numere uno, number one. Number uno, number one. Alex Cobinastone. I know you're there, you're true, Kratasso. Yeah. Udo Migration Service, and no Mubusa. What does it? What is the police? I know you're driving lances, and no baby. It didn't know the honor. Alex Cobinastone. A Canadian, and a Alex Edu Amwabe. That time now before you did that, as we did out here, Mr. AAA. And we were school, JSS. I mean, you see, Mr. AAA. Alex Edu Amwabi. But the stone that the rejecters, the builders rejected, no. Stone on our builders, no, a rejected, you know. And then, I bear your corner stone. Woman, cry. She won't. Ntina ye kan chefu afro ye. On ze ay mo ba kan xtu. Ye kan ay fanti na ngasa de mao chefu afro ye.
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5: 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Into the next Asimpa star. 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The edition, you know, episode one, no, it was super fantastic. The next assembly pastor, Ibiba, he said, "Omo be sports. 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Obi, no one will confide us all. Obi, Eda, Esqua. Hey, now that's ever okay. Mamu me dia gro asa. But it was interesting. Talent in the biwo. Guy ba ko last bat one. 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Mumfanya kasa o. When I say Obi, I can't wasim with you. Mum can't wasim. Mundi mum komo. Ewufie, the next assembly pastor.
2: Assembly.
5: There was one guy, last but one. I mean, contestant number 19 or 18. That guy. We share the maturity now. I'm say yes. One or future. Yeah, or future. And one at Harrison. On also be yes, sports. Utu mse, ebi wo future. Uti ye fantini na wabama anusi no. Esi wa hene boni tinko sa. Esi wa hene. Oye church. Ubabu antimidia ha. Penny pa. No ye church. Uti asye. And then, Miss Eva. From Unimark. Ono oye public speaking lecturer. Uti asye. When it comes to presentation. When it comes to radio and TV, communication, mass media, radio and TV production, it didn't be any baby. My media and my promote you. We need airtime. On free. I feel that my media. Indeed. Tabia Heba, Mr. Kope. Tabia Heba, Mr. We can need a better diamond for. We can we. Saturday. And then a Sunday. Better diamond for over say 80 something million 89 million slaves and a jiraya on Saturday. So over 89 million bet slaves Saturday above 5 p.m. Naninina era the highest. Utimu se, a dear man for. But oko betano.com.gh. 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Osama, welcome bonus. Only Mr. Bet, nanya de a obedi bi. Ebi bedi u.
2: As simple
5: 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Number sino. 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Ghana for Muntie ni ye. Ye reps na omo ko Africa no. 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Asa
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5: 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Ghana for tutu onanya GDS obiti miyako nenim from the first stage, you know. 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We saw it coming. 82 teams ni jina ano efri mo. 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And. 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Because ube ti mye nya liga. Eye competitive. 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And so, ube ko Africa no, ube struggle. 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Ota se, enra, mwa mutia sempa scoreboard. Professor Emeki, important point bi. Professor Ike Wallace, we're head of sports. Me coach, you know. 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
3: sisi wom
5: he because sad differences no and only idea e wo wa e si e start say your counter no ope so di nkunim wo hunu differences no wo hu dia e ye weakness
2: Asempa FM
5: as e he chiro say ye friend ade dey say SWOT analysis meboa SWOT o strengths weaknesses opportunities and o threats what I say ni nyina no wo yes analysis we ni nyina wie a this time no wo hunu wo 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
3: sisi wo mu
5: enti enne no commentary position dia wo fire wo so ni ye commentary position and now I will tear me life. Why will share me life? Commentary position in here. Ghanaian clubs now they be on mu Africa no. And so mu jai se.
2: We
5: mu ko si eko participate keke. No mon sha si se. We mu ko ako compete. And no one fire position. Oba obe fire commentary position. 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Virgin Trophy won a year. Kotoko say and the PR Titi Mudia Titi Aginina Titi story.
3: Sisi won
5: Titi in Semino, Apaqua Semina, Obia Payatuano, and one year, but you know, Sayan, you say, this time no, ye call, this is the planner, ye de Quaji.
3: Sisi won,
5: Missis you won,
3: Sisi won,
5: Missis you won, Titi. Etibesian, since 1982 na. Your blasters in the graduate trophy, the Yangibi should be an air budget. Ghana and Anka Yajedi, the Toso 9, now Egypt or Majid, that's 6 and 7. Oh, just say, Diana Nanumbe, you go on a big job on a offer. Says Abri, say, Omu and me, Eshe, the El Kosoa, and ye, and him go as a sem, and for my ain't you, me. You bought few matches pair near Frim. Ye bo you home and away ni pe ni ye free mu ni ye shasi ye ni ye excuses. Yes you open and you know home was catching Moses. Yes you home facilities no a year etching yet ye. Yes you home experience home top players I can see home players ah home ye quality change yet ye no. It is a titifuana no mu no kwa no mu aku making name. aye sa pa kwasam no no mo sense ka no no mo no ni etuo mo ka yie anana ye ye sho mo su yie e che nei die na na mo mo wo mo betimi ji san tin no die pa na ma wo mo beja pa kwasam ne ye ti wona de bia ye kan wasam ne die be na de bae eti die ne ye ya at least o de si ntimi en be san ho enepempo a die ne ye ye dia close gap no. What is the plan? Me say, Enra, Ewo, Asempa scoreboard. Prof Kaye, Ose de, Ose, African football no asesan. Unti mi, En compete seriously, Ewo da, modern football ne ye po wo bra, On prepare ye. Big clubs no, Omu investi, Omu diska, Eh sim, Omo top quality players and then Libya club a wako focus zibo edia pa players and what team nimo no de piano on be try so on be catch it up no no so nya national call up ewo ni groom Libya ubo se technical team wa etina se ajire ho scouting shot players no womo a technical team a womo nim de eche ye de no Womu invest a passport sign, sir. What's your money? Womu invest in womb. Now, womu are scouting a shiny. Womu gym players, no. Womu welfare home. Ocha say, a near ma, womu ye. And another prof will come once, no. And ra. It is a Ghana, epese, was signed by Jason, when yamni be moa. Investments na ye de e matches sa ambition no e woyin
6: sisi wom
5: sisi wom sisi wom men try se ube demand for continental resource wo bra wo sa niam a wo ye sebe mediocre ayi resources a ye wo krom a niam a ye as ye prepare as ye that's what ye is sorry ko no wa sorry as wata de mi go school Set clubs, no. What would you two say? And yes, you can't get beyond me. You should hear excuses. What I say? Because I know they are not beyond me challenging a clubs, no. She can't hear a sefata. Nemo, say one can sound so all your recruitment near Tiano. I mean, ain't me explaining Bibia. Wono, see, I'd be Bawa. Professionally, equipment offers you soon and making income. Scouting strategy need to say, and who's gonna, Kakana Wano, strategy now, or this scouting, yeah, that's saying. Recruitment policy, Mubi. What I say, equipment, you prepare, see a couple African opponents, equipment, you prepare, see a couple.
6: Sisi Wamu,
5: Sisi Wamu, be able to open free gate as well to me, I qualify. Free gate. 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
1: in from soccer crow, yeah, crying so I say, your players, Nanchano Mukuru. You say, players, I'm going to be in Kuru. I'm saying, oh, my penny, and I said, could be said, I'll brief you know, or true. Sire, I know, I say, man, I say, oh, Omuko, but Europe. Bear 13 years in here. Ghanaian players, so free league, him straight to Europe. A B C da. Hey, Zambia. Hey, Czechoslovakia. Kazakhstan, Libya, Panama, Iraq, Cambodia, Sao Tome and Principe. These are the countries our players, Nico. Omanpeni. And Ghana League. So be free, Ghana League, no, call straight to Europe. And see, for 13 years in Omanpeni. But your players are from academies, you know. Who difference, no? From academies, na Omanpeni, we say, Omanko coach football, no, no. Your players are from academies. Ombe move straight to Europe. Straight to Europe. Jerry Justice, the job you blasted you have on. Jerry Justice. O few kwansu. O see the show. Bra Jerry. Oh no no. Oh a hard guy. What are you? See wa. Say no about my office. Oh, said I will hear me. Let it tell me you jacket in a good form.
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1: A cocky kayak venture. Commentary position. May say, I don't call next level energy drink. On no man who's a one-um energy drink. Obi abe fire. Obia be fire. Professional, yeah. Obia be fire. Klaba, oye papa no, o perform ye. O win it, o jine league no. O chase, and o jine league ni wea, o bom a unse, attention no, e chinkro for attention, because players are, wadi jine league ni sefata. And, ye be wye no, na fe, obia e janeko. And African Samba, Sebia Yen Samba Bo, Confederation Cup, ne Champions League, no, ne a Samba say, yes, I am rebuilding every year. How? Satam no, opponents, no, abeto players, no league, nimo, asande ko, ekoponet, no, Ochianica, me see a Libyan club, say, Obama Blasters player, no, $10 million for 2 years. 10 million clubs in Ukraine, Ghana, ha. Clubs, no, on for to play a da.
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1: What the better car? What the better time? And you will say, teams are top asses, no, Ghana, ha, near celebrity. Or top ass, near celebrity. Now they are two radio and internet, so near sign, a debate to a bass, one and the bass, yefe. Me, Adrene Kitae. Wabra, other countries, you know, Womono, Womede, Utumse, Omu Komenim, Omu Strenti, Omu Tim, O Diano, O Dismantle Tim, no, Akofafo Fro Diapa, Diabe Competino. Nafe, were you free moa? No, Sampa, Abe Kase, and yes, into the piano experience near Kusiao. De Bia Yako Africa. Send on me catch and say, Omo Koi, Omo Bekase, oh, wait there, first time experience. Next year, so be Besako. And also, no, Omo San Fawe Yanko, new squad, and a Besako next season, on a super Kwaku CSP. It would be a piano achievement, and I say, Wakunya experience, Africa. Oh, no, Wawakumu experience, you know. And I was saying, Aton, we experience in a movie, and sanity.
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1: Eh, sanity. Into your clubs, you know, omu hiya, strategy, omu ti mi, at the retaining players, said omu penny guy, you know, a strategy.
5: Semi player no chiani kaya. Opa polig nache. Basi wan chiani kaye. Umfaso buono emano. Mamu example. Me say a club wona. Ni team ni kwa relegation, not the players ne kabe 6 months. Oja is a team no to walk by two team for fro. Ama ya pleno, ama ni siya kain. Ama umuguso eko relegation za.
6: Sisi womu. 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Sisi womu.
5: Eti, oje GP ya no, we winning Ghana Premier League no. Eno na ese, a starting project ne de mao. Waji FA Cup no, eno na ese, a starting project no, e de mao. Eno na ese, yeti misi say ya jina no, mentality no, yensi sano. Oje Ghana League, ana FA Cup, e wumbime, nafi wa be jini se Africa no be ko in August and our best to say o jini no o ko Africa no assign 13 players na team na o ho ni no o di abo in May when ti me hunu se we be ko ti me nya ba ko bi pair na me nu bi abeka ho I don't cry na be ti me push you am out team na ho de na ko soro o di obesa dismantle team no no ko se o ko su experience. What I say, the moment Nkaube Babe ye genuine title contender no. Continental planning no, I say we shall see them. Position bang, and now here so best strengthen no. Players bang, and now for so bit media beef we up with team no. Say goalkeeper no, say defend no, I say we identify in them. Now for budget bang, Africa no be require. And here now be campo. I mean, and nima be pre wa, eso make sure say, udia gua kwemu, coaching style a wode ko. And coaches na ogana hare de. Ibrahim Tanku. Enti ananu ya achibeka se Ghanaian coaches ye nya bako kura mananjo any blaster coach. Timude, mutimi kaso yen fa no so enya de po ye bitimi dia ti yenim. What po first game? Yasha won. Obiyan mi say anede etimi ba say bia error. O ko for second game. What for 45 minutes. What bo bo no after the same mistakes na and na mo sa. Dia we went me hunu say o. Me for eh na say mo dey mo untimi nko ba bi mo untimi nko bi e mu. Boa goalkeeper sasa save penalty aka ho ama o. Disallowed go back on so it's just a five in the tournament. A day. It's a man who said a league not starting up, bro. For no, who must say, yeah, you know, who be who say, yeah, house of folk coach, 2 matches, 2 straight wins. What I say, for the first time in 11 years. House of Folk are winning our baby any. Brony coach. And who be who yet who say, yeah, you be your first round. What dream? What it him? So, any ma, omo, what you de moose, yabby? Mintias you, and I'm with an up him. As a yentimin cobium. Ama yabeko swat na se ya yabeko Africa yintimin compete other coaches in Africa referees intimin compete enko di matches coaches in sunsun intimin compete ew Africa Ghanaian coaches ah yabo Champions League yenye Ghanaian referee ba kukura wom
6: sisi wom
5: 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And now you wish him good luck all the time. And to me, you know, Se Ghana ye pese ye ko Africa na omu hu ye se ye ho atene ene atene ye de epa. E se ye timi develop proper continental strategy. E fe no football people mo adwuma no no interference bi enim. O ta se support team no. 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Isaac, mami nti o more fire Isaac.
8: Kwabi, you are still living in the past. As I say, that still living past. Enti na oka se past glory na e kan wa se ka. You are still living in the past. Enka modern football aye ye na e wo bia sin na ye su ye bia. Anka yen ko so mo so se ana ha si ki se na ha ji. So ko ada country ta. So time for his new year in so much Champions League that. But it's the only two of my year, I'm on him. I'm on to two of my year, top players, Papa. Invested for a woman, and I'm a question. As I say, Ghana, I'm raw, football association, and Kasa, our regulation, the Rania Association, for clubs to be in this financial bank statement, maybe someone provide. Which I say, how many clubs need the Papa for? I just or financial models to obebo league, you know. It's about time. You know, when you want to trust no moves, you know, she obebo six clubs league, eight and answer 10 in four and 12 in the double way, I'm a scar bomb now with my two players, Kayi. Then with my own talent, Papa, I'm my gun and the deal so far. So I'm going to be a little bit of a little bit of a little bit of a little bit of a little bit of a little bit of a little bit of a little bit of a little bit of a little
5: bit of a little bit of a little bit of a little bit of a little bit of a
9: little bit of a little bit of a little bit of a little bit of a little bit of a little bit of a little bit of a little bit of a little bit of a little bit of a little bit of a little bit of a little bit of a little bit of a little bit of a little bit of a little bit of a little bit of a little bit of moment ten won de dia mamu lutu ya mo ka ho asim de de no players no de di league no mo na egbo o mo na egbo ya na enti se na na ma amaji afi no ma o chiche nk ma ma crops no a amu be keep players no e tia o ka ye dia and ye bu be ho anu no you keep the players keep them thank you
5: more fire keep them keep the players lawyer fire ni enti o more fire lawyer
10: Ensuja.
5: Baku amaka.
10: Brian.
5: Numero uno.
10: 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Uda wapi.
5: More fire.
10: Ogumangwa, every time now can have a family.
11: Hello, Kweku, who listen, emotional intelligence from Lakeville.
5: More fire champion, I mean to you.
11: Yeah, when you say, me, my car, me say, Uncle Tokonea, if they decide to play players between 2,000, 3,000, 1,000, even $1,000, they can compete in Africa and they will always be in the good champions. Yes, if Kotoko let to pay a player $5,000 a month, and at the end of the day, they should be able to do it too. And yet, any individual will be able to only invent a chairman or chairman, and you know. They have the numbers, so they should be able to do it. So we said last year, AS Far, any RS Bekani, any call a friend, say, Semi Fanao Morocco.
5: More fire.
11: We are Jack Casablanca and work of Morocco, Moti. So we said, Nazi, who's this Amalek Dimo Champion, do it in the consideration because Pyramid, I will take composition in Germany, El Hali, and I award at the Champions League level. Yes.
5: More fire.
11: Clubs who have been relegated to the confederation level, they only say, for example, teams who qualify to your friend, say, champions be one for the more about confidence. Yeah, that be moon to first round we share a friend saying a cassia problem. And even a friend saying Mamelo friend saying TV Mazen Bedu Kushia friend saying media moment to me. It's about investment, it's about money in the game. That's our problem. Because the quality there in America, I don't always have it, but the investment because friend the Premier League, you know, if you look at your player 2,000,
5: okay. May I say, Mamma for Francis? Francis, Mamma to you.
12: I'm not calling the baby. I'm in Chilao.
5: More fire
12: and look at Tembi. I can't. Oh, my gun and one. The sports for Romunti, Romunfa, and your good room or Munia Ghana League. You know, the impending for her and near my apostle. And no, maybe I better Ghana League in the so and our Ghana team. No, so things no so. So, the time said, first a league, a Champions League, I hear about Ghana referee out rank. Oh, Ghana, you're the Italian now. Why you're the Italian now? We're putting the Dan and my side in one air for Swana. Ya Musa anwa na ya sole ana ya de team no ya de na mha ya de na mede na mha no a de bi ho no ma asa kutia gana ya team no but say de mo hu na mo kan okre no pe ni bora mo so mo fa na mo ni so ne sama ya gana ya team no ye ye say ya say FA president no over the 90 from no ya de ko na ma gana ya team no e ya sa anema no me da ma say
5: mo fa ya banga abanga ma minti o
13: condition
5: o kuman kra pa ko amaka mo fa ya a don't go next level
13: me kwa ma sa me so a Winem and Penefono are Omoda football. I no know. Omon Shapless Nili. Kobi Adams in America, sir. Shaplaya, a bit me abobo by young Chiani Kay. Na player no. Onya Tisha contact the Abbe.
7: A simple
13: guest. Oh, Honomoko. Now, what? Nasa Nia. Now, what's up about you with him Libya? Share so much, Bassi. Has to sign a 1 year. And so, quite on their house. On the Faso, and no man could ye. And they make a time, I can say, in Penifono, Mother Club, no, oh, Muncia, bless me, no Muncime Mobono, Intimate Frente, Chagama, Naya was first lotto, and so I first lotto, no, Nitara, Uba first run, no, my dear, Uba first run, no, my dear, in the bed and a gana, your first lot, Naya, one, yes, that's Miaka. After Fono, Omania no me, Unina Minadima.
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14: Akumaka.
5: Baku Amaka.
14: Oh, Bajuma.
5: I don't go next level.
14: I'm going to get
5: premium.
14: One of my phone now. Akumaka, and Ra, Mikwa Sedom, ever here, I had no shit, Martin. Nami Musa and Ra, no shit, put Musa. So, yeah, I don't know what to do. I have my papa, papa, papa, papa, papa. Because who like as a spa as a striker? Unipo, Unipo. Now, Senna,
13: Utimus Adam Patron Tono, a half craft, no. And the same thing, Media Massa, Utimus, as you don't pay Adamaton Quayano. Utimus, I'm like as serious, I will think. But then that's like I'm owners in this day. The Sad of Patron Tono, I do so. And yet, some of the Dr. Kappa did the art, and of the trophy, I did the art. And the Muki to play us in my head. Because I'm a time player. Now I did 10 billion. Now I got the trophy. Now I did 10 billion on the art. And the people play animal and this is 10 billion on my way. 10 billion over there is a CR. So, the problem is quiet. It's a better craft. No, tell me, I call my father to play us. No, I'm looking for my name. I got a Premier League. No, and we had it.
5: More fire, Maminfa, baby girl, Abani and him come and answer. The champion Basa fan. Sweetheart, mami to you.
15: Me pa cha ma som den den den e wa kra. 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
5: Na se o camp nu ana.
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5: Ba o camp nu ana. 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More fire, mami to you, baby girl. Mami to you.
15: Ghana football, oh. Well, more than you, what do you know? Because I own my boy, never come on now. Now, why you own my boy? Why would I be a man of what bar? I come dinner, I come up on the
5: car.
15: I'm the tower.
5: Yeah.
15: What were you, young one, your Jumano? Why would my granny see me? Oh, my granny see my old brown was I, Ghana, I said, no. I'm talking to Musha and Granny. Ye.
5: Oh,
15: And
5: nothing gets worse. But I say, my baby, see, my baby, get me last caller. Hey, dear son, no be angoda. And 10 p.m. to 11 p.m. I was doing TV so. He say, "Kwa siya debia 8:30 to 10 p.m. Kwa siya debia free 8:30. Ode atina se. Ah, kwa si si baby, the next assembly pastor." See a cobbe 15 weeks. Tinia na 15 weeks. Mon fancy my dream.
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5: this year. I say what dream. James Esia Mamante. Na Akorano se say no ye. James Esia Mamante. Ah Abed Nego Hoye. The Dutchman. Hey, a drura. Abednego the Dutchman and of a Justice Kobna Ochre Akon Superman Justice Kobna Ochre Akron Ali, welcome to the team. More fire. Debbie baby, Deborah, Mrs. Akapu, Adiasau, Mrs. Akapu. Yeah, Kunya, do something before you sleep. Do something before you sleep. More fire. In Twitter, Mobia, Frank, Ejinem, Tentene. I, Commander in Chief. Kase Peke, I know I Peke. Commander in Chief, Frank. More fire. O Mutua, Obia, and Tionka. Now, Obawanosa, Obia, and Tionka. Tino your commander in chief, you know. More fire. And Isaac Waran, Zeke, one Osama, the great Osama. Say Isaac Friday night and birthday. It's a belated Asemba birthday.
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1: 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We're grateful. 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

0: Daroma, I share as here, Ecosy Saint Impact Project, Yene, Yenya, no, my members of the Renal Patient Association of Ghana, Yabako, Mwa, Bosuni, Biana, Pane, what's it, Omo, and Sana, what started dialysis treatment, no, Mabwayam.
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Let's now do the 27th award for the night's radio program of the year 2020. 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Let's welcome the presenter of the award, none other, yours and mine, Mr. Afil Moni, the national president of the GJA. 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Well, the host, I don't know who he has not interviewed yet. 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

0: say a damas. I will be so a jack council, papa. Why are there? Send your work class, FDA, any intelligence, how the year you manage. So be crying per was someone. What you manage, dear? Oh, yeah, then, what do you throw? Meaning someone in your world be brave. Nami Shamu, one who produces, nay, a production crew in ya. Nami Chia, a year, Akutia Mai.
1: Samuel Atachia, Honorable Minister, in charge of Works and Housing, Member of Parliament for Ebuakwa South.
2: It should not count.
1: Yeah, best time I have
2: any time I have, but if I have any age,
1: yeah,
2: nah, and never mind that one, never to accommodate so.
1: Mate,
2: minimum set Ghana, the Wakumaso. So, how's been at the Makumaso?
1: Yeah,
2: and Tia Rena, Oman in Pija.
1: Honorable, Akaba, what call there?
3: Obi. Me who watch it,
1: and easy.
3: Only Nayamiti,
1: yeah,
3: it's only any. Your authoritative presentations. Me that's it. Me that's it. More official pa.
1: After Papa, I'm called the sire, huh?
3: Official pa, ma uti tu any Dominic and the entire production team.
1: Sure.
3: You've held your fort strongly. Ma boy Juma.
1: That's it.
3: I think Omen Yimu ye, if you're credible. Media outlet and that's a media platform. Anybody, it's a privilege to appear on this platform. It's and for and on behalf of the minority caucus, entire caucus, you know, having extended a hand of invitation. So, Mama is here and Bram Betina Heavy.
4: Hey, Jaubi, what's up, Wobi? The movie gets you much more.
1: Yeah, it is you.
4: But I must commend you for what you, the work you did for Mother Ghana. When you team, you know, in 2023, it will amaze you to know. I mean, just off one penny for Umuti. I don't know if they want me to put their names out there, but. Minima Sofo Ghana, the fathers of the charismatic Pentecostal faith, Aumuti, this platform.
1: Amen.
4: And they listen. Amen. The last time I was, I met one of them and said, oh, Uba, Sempane Miti. Sempane Wahane Miti every time. Yeah.
1: Wow.
4: Miti Obi. He's doing very well. Wow. So it just tells you the impact that you are making. It cuts across. Yes. I think people appreciate the depth, the dexterity with which you approach your work. Any ni nyansa odie wa juma enye nkwa uno producers ne omom kan nya ntie da asempa foase one o management ne omom kan nya se
1: kanga e ya ina mi ko to wa che wo joint bi was pintes.
5: Okay,
1: 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Ti mi si me you a card. Security man no just ah, Mr. Kobo, we see say so Obi, asempa mi say hey Obi o tu, Obi tu mi so. O say me tie o. Eh say Obi, e bi a to chicken si say abo di dia. Any we show we a couple places papa. E je Obi.
5: Professor Stephen Kweku Asare. Ya da asepa nya mi shao.
6: Obi mi da asepa also nya mi shao. Na twaso na ekosisen no mani nye kesie na sie meba no na office no aye kesie pa.
5: Amen.
6: Okay. All right.
5: And Professor Stephen Kweku Asare, ono legal practitioner, KPMG Professor of Accounting, University of Florida, and Motene in Kano. Yo prof, where do you me dasi
7: yo mi wo do no wa kwa mukura first for no na enche ho do bagina ba bia.
5: Mate,
7: Mate,
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8: For ecosystem, I don't miss it. I think this year I haven't missed ecosystem more than 4 or 5 times. I listen to ecosystem every Tuesday. When I sit in my car, my driver doesn't tune to anything apart from 94.7 ecosystem. I'm a keen listener to ecosystem. And I listen to all the discussions, who is winning, who is losing, whatever. I listen to it every time. That is how come I understand current issues, because they are the most current radio station that discusses current things. That's why I love it. There are other stations, but I'm a Kosi said, I don't know why they haven't given me an award. Because I am one person who listens to them, but they don't know me. Faithful listener.

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1: The amount of license for 5 years. Every year, Bia, you come to renew the contract. It's the site, no?
2: Yes.
1: And normally, you're launching a site-specific area, no? You're going to cooperate, no?
2: Sure.
1: And see, you're going to do what you're going to do. You're going to bulldoze this business, yes, yes, yes. You're free, what you're going to do, you're going to red bands.
2: Yes.
1: The consult, the former constituency youth organizer of the place, yes, in that constituency, yes, was the one leading the guys. See, the former constituency youth organizer was the one leading the boys. And they now we know, hey, young people, Monsieur Omano, me and Mamma said your mamma, Sassano, your mamma, and see, no, you need to come here. The fourth class, Minerals Commission branded vehicles, national security, and Yan Yadiko, because the minister was supposed to come the next day to come and commission the project that inaugurate the cooperative mining there. And see, one more, yeah, no, much video, and then we see for them, besides, say, ah, are they? Yeah, yeah, think crazy. Minerals Commission to be in your own country. But 50 minutes, yeah, play. Must say, oh man, in the time I get trans, I'm not even going to get to be by. We see trans, yeah, trans, yeah. Now we dika. We must say, we need to say, yeah, Baba launching cooperative money. Obi, akwa kuchia signboard. Why your signboard kakaka? And all the Minerals Commission sign a
2: logo.
1: Logo and the banner bosso. And all the see so be a. You are quite an excavator, me you see. And all the illegal money, I say, more by the year cooperative money, responsible cooperative money. Obia started here irresponsible one along the river banks. And see, someone when Jai and Mount Uncle stop one will not allow you to do it. And to be one, you hear, yeah, call your coin and pass and you come here, and see, hey, dear call, you come and say, I'm pa of our offer signboard, no, is you number do also fair number no one, never branch you if another. Hey. And you didn't mind national security. And you boo boo. What's your view on her?
2: And after BB, I'm
1: not going to be a sign. And that same day, the same red, the same clothes.
2: And you should come up today. Now, Obe testify, say, I'm Panami. Me who said they led them.
1: Yeah,
2: on name call for me, dig out with us. And on more, yes, I dear. What would you do?
1: Obi, Ensida. What?
2: Ensida, Obi, I'm a better person.
1: Ensida. Because I'm a illegal man. I'm a
2: work about
1: it. And your politician, not in crime, not yes, and by FM, because I'm a illegal man. A cruel, what we illegal man in Warsaw. And Brantier, who did ya? Oba, did a cruel restaurant, who did you? Oh, who drive a car? And Brantier, who didn't come out your mining site, no? Umber, who? And to be and to men can just say you are not who do illegal money when you are not doing it. Me, that was my first time in Jomoro. Me come, I wouldn't say me come the national coordinator of me. We come the national coordinator of comes the Mousy.
2: No, yeah, Mousy. Okay.
1: The community relation of manager of the Minerals Commission, Mr. Agbo, national security operatives, the deputy chief executive officer of only now we can. We had the four vehicles. And you call it. And you call it. Into your launch program. Into I will lie. He was the one who advised us to postpone the lunch. I will lie. You call the palace.
2: Into I will lie. I'm not a J.
1: Thank you. That is the Jimmy. Into your call the palace. Into your call. You need to discuss. You need to discuss it down. You will not fray your course road. And I say he has some personal reservations. Me. I'm say engagement. Now I'm going to say the pen. Into best ray. You be to me. I am chance. I am making the because of the boys. No boys in agitation. And you see, or what the minister no contact is, he could call him, yeah, and tell him, yeah, yeah, because he's not so afraid, minister, and he's okay. And say, yeah, I would like only if you want to, yeah, you best call, yeah, yeah, the following day, yeah, back to Accra.
2: Okay.
1: That was
2: okay.
1: My first time. It's here, they make, can say, Obi, say, oh, yeah, illegal money war, a sicado was second year. The people in second year know, say, you are doing illegal money.
2: Mm-hmm.
1: It is not the law who come and sit on radio and say, you are doing illegal money somewhere. The people in the community, one would be who? Now, there is something about me that people probably don't know.
2: Mm-hmm.
3: I get 3,000 salaries for 27 years.
2: Yeah.
1: 27 years.
2: 3,000.
1: 3,000.
2: For the better part of 27 years.
1: For the better part of 27 years.
4: can ye?
5: For the 3,000 sir, for
2: for the better part of 27 years. Was it 3,000?
1: When I was leaving the Ghana Education Service, I was a deputy director. My salary was gross was 5,002.
2: Oh,
1: my. They did that. It's a team. We are 4,002. Like I said, me and Upper Mindy loan the Mindy lawyer to me.
2: Oh,
1: not me. The liar, them. Nanya me out boom. Nabby, 3,000 come to me. I'll survive it. 3,000 or survive. Near the Miracle Group.
2: Then the Miracle Commission salary can
1: say. Pensua. What's he? And also, we got everywhere. Nabby, maybe the eye. May my name be the day. Oh, papa. Jamie, you see, a fuakwani or your lawyer. Obuba power na so mo si table no 10 years that time me make wa fatu record ka che se be so nko pa evidence no fami nko court to say me ye ka obi be awal muhammed continue radio so say we who video bi your community bi ogo for hey die illegal man on fami nko court.
2: I've heard you speak on the floor our parliament. One of the issues I why consistent about, and I believe say enunciate one major issue we determine the elections 2 years ago, now a unemployment. And on unemployment, what Kasa Bibrin, especially on 24-hour economy. Ochina, the minister air presented budget review now. You expect him to touch on 24-hour economy?
6: Oh, absolutely. Absolutely. Marincia, we're here for us. Didn't you expect the whole minority caucus, Juma, on behalf of the New Patriotic Party and the people of Ghana? They expect this minister no ebe kasaba the 24-hour economy ewo no kurem, because 24-hour economy was their flagship economic intervention at 2024. Omo ton ma Ghana fo nyina say no no mde be solve Ghana economic problem no. On say time yeko 2024 election nemu no na two issues are Ubano economy ni mo e hydrate backo stability. We say from 2022, time a global shocks no, emu pija yena pano. Yeah, economy ni himiye. Crude oil prices could do at a point near by $128 Brent crude per barrel. Currency no na a depreciate significantly. Enti uhe petrol prices on the Ghanaian market, kra nesen ya petrol so translate into transport fares near duanini bibia. Na any memoir you remember cranti you started a process of recovery. Obekaya sa process of recovery no under the IMF program no and no boy made inflation bad down 54% be 23 you know appreciation of the currency for example started in Q4 2024 near there. By the time you know another problem so you say nipa bibri ni adwuma eh. In fact unemployment was about 31% at that time. Into a promise, they say, the 24-hour economy, but then the productivity be in the economy. We say, Juma back, only pay me and some three shifts number. Into they could triple the workforce around that time. Now productivity, no subit me my export, ni enya

0: Oma set up a secretariat, Oma the office,
1: Oma the Mrak Rabbi,
0: Oma the home run, you know, Abba. And the affair, now then, they are going into the implementation phase. Now we've heard, say, Oko downstream oil sector now. Filling stations, they be started with 24-hour economy.
1: They've told you that. But my uncle back to Norm C. Year 1, Omo Year Building Blocks.
0: Yes.
1: Norm the home run policy, yeah. Nadeba. Policy no name random they buy any building blocks from the buy. It has nothing to do with what they told us about. Me, I'm a ranking member on the economic committee. From page one to the last page, we went through it. It has nothing to do with it. Don't be buying. I'm saying we created 24 economy secretariat. As our secretariat, I was saying we're going to export. I was saying we're going to small and medium scale enterprise. Any man na Ghana Enterprises Agency, Ghana Export Promotion Agency,
0: yes.
1: And no, no, we codified into a piece of legislation. It had nothing to do with
0: 133.
1: In fact, to the extent, say, yeah, you can file a manifesto by Kayom, say, no, what promise 133? In human, I'm going to create 133 and I'm going to create customs, GRA, passport office, DVL, and Kikone, you know. Yeah, private members amendment. Say, I'm going to can't bail, no. My honorable, Yabuama, FIA constituency, any move. Sir, proposed amendment. No, I'm rejecting. Said they be. I'm on page 133. Be out. In the third day, I'm on the bar parliament. Me can't see studio. I had nothing to do with a 24-hour work cycle or a 133 shift or tripling the workforce, as they explained it to us.
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0: 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Yatina se edi jumedia no ebrem. We are live from our national studios in Kokomilemle, Accra. It's a Monday afternoon. Good afternoon to you wherever you may be. The 14th day of September 2026. Asempa FM. Eko si isaim live in ebrem. 32 after 2. Radio Sabon Sufemi Obi. My name is Seni and Simon Munyana Kwaba and Famomra Ekosi saying so. It's our nation's biggest and the most authoritative political, social, and current affairs talk show, Asempa FM. Your multiple award winning late afternoon political talk show. My main production team, you know, Asse, Dominic Isiaboa, Nana Chumberema, Jackson of Saint Tiamwa, Ebenezer Tete, Omai Hine Kwabena Sante, Ekuya Buatua Yadom, Ena Samuel Kwadade Yirenchi, Omunyana Boye Nechi Dom, Nedi Ekusi Saint Jumedi Ebremo. Let me say a big thank you. I mean, this weekend was quite eventful. A lot of event happened in our country. Of course, the big one for us here are the multimedia group. You call the Western Region, Ahanta West constituency, from a friend is saying Abuade to Agunankwanta. You call Kujaye Nia Samuel Kojo Brace, Bebrina Fena Hunter Pele, or a health work, Ewa Gunan Quanta, in the Yoko Kujano. Sounds na here in Accra, in the lawyer Kwesi Kwating Eware. Beautiful ceremony here in Accra, in the Ononso Yoko Eko Kujano, Emma Oko Eko Ware, Nere Kama, or Moving Pick Hotel here in Accra. Ain't he? Two very, very important events over the weekend. But of course, we heard news say, and the Ghana Armed Forces, Ebe handy over right of way, I'm clear, you know, to His Excellency the President. That's for the Kumasi, Accra Kumasi Expressway. That ceremony has been done. The right of way has been handed over. Omampenyid in Sembe Brena Tuja. Which will have a direct impact on that road. And I would share some except of the Omampenyi Ekai, you know, for you. The government communications minister has been gracious enough. Oko, the Facebook page, Wamaya in snippet of some of the things the president said. The ones we can all follow up and measure the president on. Inti, you can read excerpts, you know, from his page. Here in Accra, so, no, Enra, you know, was difficult for some investors are investing in recreational facilities, hospitality facilities, ewo La Boma area, oh, Charlie. And easy, I mean, watching amount for investment go down, of course, we'll bring you the backstory. Yene wana na facilities ni yomo dia ebedin komo ni yomo abemu penyifo so ka yedini nyina ebetuja na mwate dia course wankasa ewo La Boma sound so ena wudu weni chumwa hafu anua this video has gone viral. A video a brand tebi we are told sawa ya MPP communications officer ijina school na ebi huwa he claimed se the assembly now your imagine so Omar Clear School Dino Mobile BC 24-hour economy market ewo he in that video alleged assembly ni bebu school dine gu na omasi market ewo and that video has since gone viral. I mean but three different statements and aba out. There are some inherent contradictions in those statements, though. Bakufi Ashanti Regional Minister, Bakufi DC in Ankasao, and Bakufi Deputy Chief of Staff. Inti, yebe kaini nina anafe, yashese de nyoma isi ete. There is also, on the educational front, no issues kakra ebubo eba. You recall, se enche, Education Minister bekai se, plans are far advanced, se abayin ebeshe, amaya introduce the teaching and learning of Chinese, any Arabic and some other international languages in our schools ewo Ghana. You know, in Tiutie and someone education minister can I just say your mampenyi vision say be introduced Saadi, you know. Only for the president to speak, I think yesterday or 3 days ago. And or the two just say, I mean, say Obi was a dreamer, it will remain a pipe dream. because omonwin bibia sa o cabinet a ono eche no and consider bibia sa and speaking on authority as president dobeka say obi anto na adwumanya ade bibia sa e because na bibu sa say eh now man penyi one of the critical cabinet ministerial positions eh education how is it possible say education minister babeka bibia say your man penyi vision e do man penyi akoma so only for the president to turn around and say omonwin bibia sa ho. I mean, that is it government coordination a problem? I said, Nioma Etesan would ask all of those questions now when we get into the details of these stories. Isn't it? Among Shannon, so Mfa, MI, who are drinking on any of these issues, sir? Your WhatsApp number is 0548 443 523. 0548 443 523. Your WhatsApp number, don't know if our messages in the brain. Oh, share on YouTube live. Uko YouTube, Asempa 94.7 FM. That's on YouTube. Ubetum do comment, go ho amaye. And onzi yabe jemre, na yakai amamo. Oma yene kwa binasa ntebe tenase. Na yede mehia sem segment, no? Abremo. It's a segment you don't want to miss. Inti, while we discuss our opinions, our views on these national stories, no? Na interviews, I was here, so no? Na edia film, we have quite a number of interviews, ebeyeno, ene. Asidebi oho abuwa, meniye mfame nyumekui, Kale Charcoal Toothpaste, Samara Company Limited, ede aba, toothpaste, papa, ene, so which you see, na yosa uto toothpaste, aye Kale Charcoal Toothpaste, Franco Trading Enterprise, a phone, papa, fee, open mobile phone, branding, in ato, in fact, iPhone 18 4411 na oma release no pe bi ato a wo Franco a obenya bi ato Franco Trading Enterprise almost 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It's a Sasso, a cum in tontum preco. Sasso, Charlie. Sasso. So once again, let me say a very big congratulations to my good friend, my colleague at the bar, lawyer Kwesi Kwatin, you know, for that amazing event, Charlie. The engagement, the wedding itself, the reception, Charlie. Ekoye Kwesi Kwatin, we brutal. Benghazi, we need Kwesi Kwatin in the year picture. Benghazi. Anyways, we say Obi. My name is KK Kaswa, American Town KK House. I'm really enjoying the show live from Kaswa American Town. Kudos to Honorable Mavis Howard Kumsen. Obi, your show Ecosisa is the most powerful platform in the country now. Lamtekin Rashid, Yadase. Obi, good afternoon. Trust you and the team are doing well. The Ecosisa program is loud and clear at Asante Barbers inside Camberwell, London. And I'm doing the listening with Asante, with Guido, with Ben, with Echo Ghana, with Bernard Texan and Kofi Nat, Master P, our London, and on the way, Abre Master P, Yadase. Obi, a happy birthday to the Bono Regional Communications Officer, Dr. Fahad Osman. May the Almighty Allah bless and protect you. Wishing you long life and prosperity, Master Planner Jr., Communications Officer, Kintampo North Constituency, and on the way, Abreya Dase, Yadase Papa. Oh, okay, into way, yeah. Hey, Nadome, Collins Nunchuri Nyama, National Treasurer Aspirant. In accident, unyaya no no. Wow. Charlie. Ain't he? I hope you're doing well. Colin say, Obi enim no, na say, Unim said in a husitia obitimi amayen ate. Collins Nunchuri Nyama, National Treasurer Aspirant. Last week, mo baby no, unya accident. Now, shed in a car, aya, or that's what tia say, and a dumb bikeke, Charlie. We wish you well. We wish you very, very well. There's this good story as well. It was yesheni to me, Eddie and so on. Even before we come to all the other stories, if you are regular on my Joy Online, you may have seen this story. 110 children at Cardiothoracic Center get second chance at life as Ghana Medical Trust Fund marks first year. The story says, for more than 110 children, the first anniversary of the Ghana Medical Trust Fund represents more than a milestone. It is a second chance at life. At the National Cardiothoracic Center at Kwalebu alone, more than 150 patients facing financial barriers to life-saving cardiac treatment are being supported by the fund. About 110 of them are children. For Dr. Ko Intua Minsa, head of the National Cardiothoracic Center, the figures represent futures that could otherwise have been lost. Behind every patient, he said, is a human being whose future could have been cut short because a family could not afford a life-saving treatment. The intervention is particularly significant for children diagnosed with serious heart conditions. Many families face the difficult choice between the cost of treatment and other basic needs. Dr. Intua Minsa said the fund is helping to change that reality, giving children the opportunity to return to school, play with their peers, and pursue their ambitions. This story may sound said far off, but Dr. Intua Minsa Ekasai Nensemu Oditu Juani bi inye yentie we very, very important.
1: About a year ago, we heard about the inception of the Ghana Medical Trust Fund. It is a promise that the President, His Excellency John Dramani Mahama, had made to the entire nation. And we were very excited when it came into fruition. Right from the beginning, we were involved in the planning of a lot of activities. And one of the key interventions that the trust fund determined to do was to replace our cath lab, which got ravaged by a fire last year. They got to work quickly, and true to their timelines, by July of 2026, the cath lab had been fully replaced by a state-of-the-art cath lab. In July and in August, following the commissioning of the cath lab, more than 60 people have benefited from its interventions. We have had complex device implantations, cardiac pacemakers, ICDs, and CRTs in our cath lab. Children have also benefited from treatment of congenital heart diseases, with occlusion of hole in heart conditions, balloon valvuloplasties, and several other interventional studies. There are many more patients that are lined up. There are many more emergencies that are going to benefit from it. The impact of the Ghana Medical Trust Fund on the cardio center has been immense. As we mentioned earlier, they have also sponsored 15 patients for the pilot phase of the cardiovascular module of the trust fund. Now the cardiovascular module is set to begin, and there are about 150 patients who are already set to benefit from it. It is unthinkable what would have happened to these 150 people who cannot afford life-saving surgery at the cardio center. About 110 of them are children, and the rest are adults. These are people who are going to be treated, who are going to get well, come back into the society, contribute their quota. The children are going to grow stronger. They are going to be able to play with their peers. But more importantly, they'll be able to go to school, continue their education to whatever level that they can attain. They'll be able to learn a vocation, come back and work and contribute to the development of the country. And who knows what will become of these children. The adults have also been removed from their regular schedule because of illness. They are going to be restored and then they are going back. This is a great investment in humanity. It is a great investment in the restoration of life. It is a great investment in the restoration of hope. And I think if I'm to summarize the work of the Ghana Medical Trust Fund, it really is an organization that has brought hope to many Ghanaians. It has brought life to many Ghanaians. And it has brought a renewed sense of confidence that when people are ill, they will not need to look at the amount of money they or their family have, but they are confident that the state is able to save them. The state is able to help them through an instrument like the Medical Trust Fund. We congratulate them on this achievement. To do so much in a year is significant indeed. And we are aware that it is not only in the Kolebu Teaching Hospital or the Cardio Center, but they are also doing great things in Kumasi, where a new cardiology center is being set up for the very first time. In Tamale, a cardiology center is also going to be set up for the first time. For us at the Cardio Center, we are very excited by this because it gives us the opportunity to be able to collaborate with our colleagues in Kumasi and Tamale to extend our services. We'll be able to mentor them, we'll be able to teach them, and patients will no longer have to come from Kumasi and Tamale all the way to the Cardio Center to have this treatment. Indeed, life-saving cardiac care is being brought closer and closer to the people. And I know that beyond Kumasi, beyond Tamale, there are several other places who will get these services. For the first time, what we have dreamed of, what we have hoped for, is beginning to unfold right before our eyes. And we can only thank Ghana Medical Trust Fund for this.

0: Wow. And that was the voice of Dr. Entia. Nyamia dum wabe kansa ewo ahomaneso. Ma yeni Dr. Entia minsa ini enkomo. And you've heard his voice. Mwa amoshe o YouTube live kwa de mwa videos no of some of the project at the Ghana Medical Trust Fund AYE. Aye bema yenu anuma ewo cardiovascular issues no. Omwetimienya ayarishe. Miene doc ini enkomo teunafe yen twaso. Doc, utemenka eko si sensu ni akwaba. Hello.
1: Hello.
0: Yeah, doc. Maybe I'll talk to him in
1: car. Yes, sir. I'll try me too in car.
0: Nice. Inti, Sisiana, your bow voice, no, on the support at Ghana Medical Trust Fund. That they ma a patient bear 150 umuhia cardio care. And now we can say emu bear 110 a year and kwala. How serious are the issues are umunina away?
1: Actually, that's it. Need I chief for swati. But your enkwala only heart conditions, you know. And you're so serious, say akwala akuma and who a touchy man. And affected me pedianina. Avana a woni pediani munina, womunya flama, womunya indru, womunya ediani, womunya enkwa any bibia. If he have money, it is a Fumano area, not in the piano, and so area. And you see, people who say, San Palai, Womu and Timini, Womu Agimu and Timi and Bi, Womu Timi, Yakasia and Yetinti, Womu and Timi and Coast, yes, and said, Bibiara, now Womu Yare. Now, Womu Coast, Yakwa, Womu Timi and Jiwa, and Shia, I hear ye. Now, a banisana who say, Wabodachi. 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Se ye very very critical. Se sa akuma ya yi se e kufe e biwo akwa le mwa.
0: Okay. And to successfully perform a surgery or kwala o hole in heart, send a home beton a camano, a cane a bear saying?
1: It's actually a kumaya treatment, you only go a year day, and a canoe, a shall see a fee bear 80,000 Ghana cedis. Ah, to see bear 150. Ghana cedis. It's I say. 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
0: ubi ede fufro abaho Andy, from the video no new machines ya ye huse mwa set it up ewo National Cardio Center no we nyina medical trust fund fa ho ka.
1: Hello.
0: Yeah, doc, otemenka. Hello, doc.
1: Hello.
0: Yes. Me ba cho otemenka.
1: Ba cho afi meeting unka.
0: Yeah, na me busa se in the video I hear she no new equipment o ma she I don't know, say theater or sedan, you know. Nina, Ghana Medical Trust Fund, a far honka.
1: Patron, one more I have BBI, your friend, or cardiac catheterization lab.
0: You may
1: add the work or share, sir, if you dear you. Na, you be in Fidia, I would do as you share wound to me, and you won't come on. Now, am I inquiring? Am I you? Yeah, El Coso, our community. Na enkwala one more holy heart. Yeah, was special device that you timi edifa in Timua Epo Akumanimu. Yeah, they are quite pretty to Kunu. A go on mana in Tino, so it be Ayakitua, and after a home after Chimakakra. It me be near the Bibia Fenno Stent, Ashimu. After so in Timu Fokra, Woma, a young heart attack. Ah, Bojatua, a blocky in Tina, a war Akumanovono, it me Epo could be mu. Na ye distance enso so e she ho e ma ni bie ma moja e ko akoma no ho e ma heart attack no na ye twiti ewi wo mu so wo makoma embo yi ana so makoma no aye weak no It's me, Emma, or movie, a friend of cardiac pacemaker. Meneo Yakuma Epo, average of 72 times in a minute. The minimum of our modem is less than 60. To be a 40 something, be a 30 something. You cry in the 20s. Now, you hear me be a friend of cardiac pacemaker. Ah, a bit yama, a commando, a boy, a senior bayer, only a conuina, and what they know the age.
0: Cardiac arrest.
1: Akumano, it's me, a jai, and I say, Senior Ebono, a cinema of money jibo. And for 40 sano, Yama will move the very fellow, cardiac defibrillator. Mean, yet sure, sir, it's here for him. The three ever seen him, sir, will be a winya cardiac arrest, maybe if he be
0: about this.
1: Yaman electric shock. Now, you was special one, I know you're the share in the Padremo, and you know your fellow implantable cardiac defibrillator. Yeah, yeah, it's here for whom are a cinema, and know your external defibrillator.
0: Okay.
1: Implantable cardiac defibrillator, you're the share. A commandment, same as they are, Sadia, no cardiac, and some of the inside about it. Now, a man of shock, a woman, you're coming inside. Now, a revival, a commandment, and also cath lab, no, and so, here you are, German hammer, obedient, I don't know. There will be also a fellow cardiac resynchronization therapy. Ah, and also so say Akumano and Boy Akumano are a weak. And I need weeks no and so and yeah, you decide to give me shame up. And no as it's not yema be
2: cra
1: it's me a dani emma akumano and ya abode emma no as I'm back.
0: Oh okay.
1: This is our equipment in the equipment be above the boy and above the G amount for the bree and one.
0: Inti patient 150 na uka unhuwa semeno omuni na the cost of omu treatment no medical trust fund afasa haka nini na na hello
1: nami
0: ibusa se patient 150 na uka unhuwa semeno omu treatment no Ghana Medical Trust Fund afa omu nyina ho ka na.
1: Mpacho ani Ghana Medical Trust Fund afa omu treatment no nyina ka. Until you can imagine say it will run in the millions.
0: But, yeah.
1: Mpacho ani it will run in the millions. But wo mafa ho nyina ka a be boa patients ni papa papa e san say sa e sika ya me boy yi. Ni pass say na sa sika yi afa omu se mi da ana se wo bank account ni. Nti ugo ya e ba ne sa e bu se nyina ti yishia obi a de sika ba kwa e ndu se na ye be se ye be se na ye nyano a hwe ni nkwa na ba se si aga na medical trust fund abi
2: asema
1: FM ya ba a se wo mi se wo akon ya re na wo ba cardio na ye sure ni hu se wo hia operational e mu bia ra wo hia bia ye ko ga na medical trust fund ni ye di e she porta ni ma o ma ja tu se o mbi ti aka na ya yes I appreciate na ma.
0: Oh wow.
1: You need to send me bree and I buy her here how
0: cardiac center. That's nice. I mean na ehia sa confirmation nti ye da say papa passe wajem rani ye di nkom munko so mu adwuma bibia ni a ye besia di nkom bi o. Why?
1: Yeah, that's it.
0: Fantastic. Dr. Ekowin Tuaminsa and Amotenia. He's the director, National Cardiothoracic Center, Ewokolebu, and Amotenia. That's an amazing story. And kudos to the team at the Ghana Medical Trust Fund, led by the administrator of the fund, Obobi Adakun Opoku. Amazing, amazing stuff. I mean, and we're holding heart patients. Any heart condition that will require surgery, Biano, Ghana Medical Trust Fund. That's some major relief to families because Uncle Fuyanka hitherto we say yeah the one on TV so the radio so as Jessica Ede Emma Wong ain't it's something to be proud of. Really, really good news. And kudos to the team at the Ghana Medical Trust Fund. On my hine kwabena santia tnase, mamimano akwaba, a former colleague, with Radio Gold, na ene oye wonde, se wo Ghana Medical Trust Fund.
3: Yeah.
0: Omano akwaba.
3: Mijosu,
0: yes.
3: Na.
0: Yes.
3: Unyamin sunshua, yenu ya ba, ubo biadako, mm-hmm. You know.
0: Mm-hmm.
3: De biadamika, uye bebunu, ewa manyo semu. Na mampenyi biya nya omujidi eya risk it's not a joke especially with the kind of mindset of Africans in between 20 to 40 in the MZ1 yes, I won't say, oh, yeah, broiler.
0: Yes,
3: so man, I booze, why do you need any? So I said, oh, man, pay be a risky.
0: Yes,
3: so I said, and I said, oh, jai to me be a ordinarily, when you say on sentiment, at the mawa, you don't have a choice than to honestly work and work your ass out, man. Baby, how you doing, no? Man, paying your fao, a kura o free so wa o for oma wa dofo. Even those who had doubts, to eventually come out and say, say we di akwa panu kafu. A juma di ma we di, wa ya juma so kukura. Nti, I love it when Obia mi nim no, you know, and I'm so proud of these two personalities, James Ejeni Mbwatin and Obo Obia Dako, especially this afternoon on Obo Obia Dako. Yedoko baby, aye nye, we ni ho, ye inka, machine ni ho, table ni ho, we ni ho, ye se ko na wa ko setting up.
0: Set BBA up so from the scratch.
3: Enti, maybe you need to have because simple. Enough form sa, se one kasa no unye ready, se also over ko beyond the normal line no. Na ufane se si agrona ukudi wa, you can't get this results sa unya.
0: I mean, to even get the office, set up the office, get the staff.
3: I'm telling you.
0: Was it Ruben? I was so quite negotiating with NHIA. No, woman is staff on second.
3: Honestly, and it's about Apo Mudin. Still, on finding the feet, cry. But the testimonies around Juma Oye on any pump for no. I think that we take
0: and
3: this.
0: And sometimes, as I say, when you're an administrator of a fund, I was saying, oh, solicitation carefully amount for a while, you need credibility.
3: Credibility.
0: For a company to say, your time I'm about to launch a partnership, no way they could see saying.
3: Credibility.
0: You go to bond with the day, and then you say, are truly rich hospital.
3: Yeah.
0: You say, one company, $10 million, one company in the farm, okay, you know.
3: $10 million.
0: I'm telling you. One company. And I talk, and see, they literally said, campaign, I hear you, yin equipment na ye power regional omun kwa to ninyi na they've bought everything
3: $10 million
0: one company.
3: Wow.
0: And it takes somebody with a certain level of credibility and integrity for people to have that belief in you. See this kind of mawa or the bay age was
3: all right, so kudos
0: to the team
3: on any team in obo bia dark one, so kudos and they do baby I may say okay. When I'm a more friends, I walk away and I say, oh, fashion, are you on the fit radio gold? You know,
0: fit
3: radio gold, you know, why you know, whole pump pays are the abinia position tea on Cassa uncle for a bit magazine of Benya.
0: Obeya position, I've been addressed.
3: David,
0: only what time it is
3: because those times got radio gold 2001.
0: Yeah,
3: now or slippers be a mass slippers, be said. Either Gucci or Louis Vuitton was it?
0: 2001.
3: Yeah. Or Bono, the band, if anything, but one if anything, now, wow, I said, I'm a Bono. So, Bobia, but yeah, I know some of these things open, but Fachemi. Kudos, Ejumadin, you are not working for yourself, but you are working for generations yet unborn. Once upon a time, His Excellency John Dramani Mahama, Emma Wakwenya, Enya Omujidi, Emma Osebetina office, be Nejina Ghana, name did you maybe Ujumedi or Dieno? I hear any soccer siapa. And once again, we say kudos and don't rest. Koso Hadi is just a stepping stone. Afrika na obe kwankasa.
0: Maybe
3: be a kama dear mom. Well, Obi, yadanyamiasi, and then 14 days, I guess, into the 9th month.
0: 14 days in September.
3: Yeah, yadanyamiasi, 22nd, a very special friend.

0: so go cry. Nti, I love it when Obia me name no, you know, and I'm so proud of these two personalities, James Ejeni Mbuatin and Obo Obia Dako, especially this afternoon on Obo Obia Dako. Yedoko baby aye nye hwi ni ho ye machine ni ho table ni ho we ni ho ye se ko na wa ko setting up
1: set bibia up from the scratch
0: enti me bu jira cha because e simple enough form sa se wan kasa no unye ready se wo so obekọ beyond the normal line no na wo fa ne say see agro na wo go di wo a you can't get this results a unya.
1: I mean, to even get the office, set up the office, get the staff.
0: I'm telling you.
1: Was it Ruben? I was so quite negotiating with NHIA. No, woman is staff on second.
0: Honestly, and it's about Apo Mudin. Still, I'm finding the feet, cry. But the testimonies around Juma or on any pump for no. I think that we take this.
1: And sometimes, as I say, when you're an administrator of a fund, I was saying, oh, solicitors, careful amount for a while. You need credibility.
0: Credibility.
1: For a company to say, your time I'm about to launch a partnership, no way they could see saying.
0: Credibility.
1: You go to bond with the day, and then you say, are truly rich hospital.
0: Yeah.
1: You say, one company, $10 million, one company in the farm, okay, you know.
0: $10
1: million. I'm telling you. One company. And I talk, and see, they literally said, campaign, I hear you, yin equipment na ye power regional omun kwa to ninyi na they've bought everything
0: $10 million
1: one company.
0: Wow.
1: And it takes somebody with a certain level of credibility and integrity for people to have that belief in you. See this kind of mawa or the bay age was
0: all right, so kudos
1: to the team
0: on any team in Obia Dark one, so kudos and I do baby I may say okay. When I'm a more friends, I walk away and I say, oh, fashion, hey, you. Only if it's radio gold, you
1: know. Sure,
0: if it's radio gold, you know. Why, you know, whole pampay, sad, you're being your position, see, on Cassa uncle, for now, with magazine, or being
1: your position, I've been
0: addressed.
1: I don't know what time it is.
0: Because those times, God, radio gold 2001,
1: yeah.
0: Now, or slippers, be a mass slippers, be a. Either Gucci or Louis Vuitton was it?
1: 2001.
0: Yeah. Or Bono, the band, if anything, but one if anything, now, wow, I said, I'm a Bono. So, Bobia, but yeah, I know some of these things open. But Fachemi, kudos, Ejumadin, you are not working for yourself, but you are working for generations yet unborn. Once upon a time, His Excellency John Dramani Mahama, Emma Wakwenya, Enya Omujidi, Emma Osebetina office, be Nejina Ghana, name did you maybe Ujumedi or Dieno? I hear any soccer siapa. And once again, we say kudos and don't rest. Koso Hadi is just a stepping stone. Afrika na obe kwankasa.
1: Maybe
0: be a kama dear mom. Well, Obi, yadanyamiasi, and then 14 days, I guess, into the 9th month.
1: 14 days in September.
0: Yeah, nti yadanyamiasi, yadanyamiaduma, 22nd, a very special friend, man, bini bedi, idu ebe kamwasem. But yadanyamiasi, because debi adameka weekends mostly, I take the time to go to hospitals to visit various police stations, check government developmental projects.
1: Yeah.
0: You know, because I've been in a quiet mood that you know, and then maybe in the evening to after church, you know. Yeah, then they come from 6 to 8:30 apostolic empowerment.
1: Yeah.
0: Into after church, you know, then I take time to talk to a lot of correspondents and other opinion leaders across the length and breadth of the country. Na yet made in Komo. I am happy that 24-hour market, you know, I know Mr. Mbunu crater if you have say.
1: And then the crater, and I hear me and song. Maybe not so conflict you.
0: I mean, no problem. Okay. The first one at DC need to buy, you know, HVC. And Yadia Umbe Tachi, sir.
1: DC, they say market no umusi.
0: Okay, maybe.
1: Wanka venue crew moose. Your car and so mumu school down here.
0: And I bet you answer say, Sabia Honan or Moose school down here.
1: Yes.
0: A one or more day. Moose Jano. So I said, but me, the only thing I'm here with, and I think the Mira Hakan will be
1: drama. Regional minister, so issue statement.
0: I think the Mira could be drama change. Even, I think, a deputy chief of staff.
1: Yes, and so I'm sure
0: be beautiful. But I have not paid attention to that anyway.
1: Yes.
0: Which Onipano Kraya Kase, the deputy chief of staff, and

0: you know, on support to Sana Montuna, and I say, what am I saying?
1: Yeah, on also Cassa, Deputy of Staff, and some Anoka essentially, and say, the DC has been asked, say, Omun hold into your Mepacho, or okay. Say, thanks for the video alert in my inbox about the market sighting in the Ahafuano South District.
0: Yeah.
1: I've been in touch with my brother, the regional minister, Frank Amwakohene, who, as always, is on top of the situation and has long since stopped the process. Of building the market near the school.
0: Okay.
1: The decision to designate the said land for the market was not a government decision.
0: Okay.
1: Once the development was brought to the RCC's attention, the regional minister immediately asked that the process be stopped. The community currently has no available land space for the construction of the model market, which necessitated their choice of the location near the school. But they have been asked to work to find another, more suitable piece of land for the process to commence. We thank all for the interest in development.
0: Obisa, dress up. We rehearsed a communication of them, you know. But for the young man, Otusa Namono. Clearly, I don't want to believe that. I also read on a page, say, young man, Miracles Abuaji. Young man, is it true that the police, a friend, is it true?
1: Yeah, that's what Miracles are legend. I don't know. Say, the young
0: What would be the basis for the police to go invite him?
1: Police invite?
0: What would they say? What could trust every video?
1: Oh, no. The only thing I remember police invited were publishing false news. If it is not false, then I don't see how the police can invite.
0: But sometimes I don't understand how politicians and these police service sometimes they operate. You know, honestly, Omunya careful.
1: But we have to confirm first.
0: No problem, but Omunya careful. The police service, observe they are dead above. Omunya careful. And government, some government appointees, so Omunya careful. They be a, yeah, the kokobotum said, 2 million yehunehunehu. No. I don't just say, we could have power.
1: Yeah.
0: When you are intimidating, victimizing, and making sure that we put you fear in people, it's not power. It's not development.
1: Yes.
0: They should be measured in whatever they do. Because it can't get to a time where Adebia Okebiano could crack ni guta udiem Adebia. And it's also appearing as it's been very selective.
1: Yeah.
0: Oh yes, sir, one day but you poo now for yes. So in show way at upon Chenia, you don't have a choice. We're not quite your war. So this particular administration, you know, humility. It should allow a certain space around the system. Because a hunu there is not a solution to anything. No. Utata I'm just suggesting to them. And until this government has benefited from a lot of some of these things. So if you want to correct it, it doesn't take this approach to correct it. Because that time now most year correct him. Boy so brach ye monti. Inti enough from sa say obekas a party bako. Ah no odia dina o no odia dininya. Ode o baa ya o se ade na odi di minya no
1: me de me
0: ma won nyebi yen kan simple sir. Enough from when I see the approach, I'm looking at them, sir. Do you know what you are doing? It's not that we didn't even draw your attention. It's not that we didn't draw your attention to most of the things that you were doing. We drew your attention to it. You refused. Especially lead communication person, I need a friend who could to a black one or foreign affairs minister. Yes. And then there's almost who intercepted document, come say a criminal. You bet you want to a document who could classify. But here is our foreign minister now. Then in opposition. Then one. Indeed, sometimes is it onuan kase ne obey happy if John Mahama is traveling and everything now, about his travel is out. Obey happy. We should start admitting that some of the things that we did was not right. And yet build your mind on stronger foundations, you know. We need to admit that some of the things that we did, no. Yeah, come on, bro. So, there's no.
1: Obey happy, sir. Come on, penny, go fly to fish.
0: Please. It's not about that. Or that they demonstrate here. Or you mute on a lot of issues that he raised. Very mute. I know no lady call a whole no much or more 2015.
1: Your friend is saying.
0: And then look at the conversation around National Cathedral. Is he not ashamed? Is he not ashamed? And I'm hearing the Christian Council in all humility.
1: Yes.
0: And then the Christian Council being Akachere and say, now they will take a different strategy. All the shame.
1: The whole project was
0: all the accusations. And then I never knew they were Roman Catholic, then their minimum. I didn't know.
1: and then some men of God.
0: That people in this administration, everybody, and lead amongst them, you could get a black one. Watched everybody like Ayen Tumagufi. Today, reading out the people, the trustees and on water, I'm asking myself, how can these people connive and demonstrate that kind of corruptible attitudes and acts? How? Se sanko fukona ye gada omono. Se omu timi tusa na mone diya. Elena gana, ye wye diye ye ibiya. You might not like the location like me. I still insist that it's choked, just like the president said.
1: Yes.
0: But absolutely, the kind of anioma omu yefa asadi ye wono. I'm surprised that ene... Ashafun Penyufoni be cried Omanua Jim said there was no corruption in there. Christians don't love them. Who said Christians? You people don't love yourselves. Irreparable. It's been damaged forever.
1: Yeah. It's not
0: this is the country that we have so built unfair. All these years.
1: So unfair.
0: Yeah. And then you've come with some shit. Now you coco. You can't change. Also the way you mature. Can't shit. But you sat where you were sitting, said a lot of things about it. So where is the report? The forensic report? Where is it? How can a government that vehemently said that on person Obeti Dinkura about national criteria and then local government minister, you are pointing the first communication they better appointing was his personal view of making sure that national cathedral don't imagine a bit makoso. Can you imagine? So what kind of country are we building? That you destroy people's image, tarnish people's image.
1: Lack of principle, no,
0: you go scot-free, and then your party comes back, and there's a discussion around Adiana na ye bronsam, aye mususem, aye Adia umpeso beti din kraichiwa diye. Today, it's being discussed. How do you feel in your office?
1: And one commentary, eba up, aye say, oh, National Cathedral, no? Yempesi ebesi because he obi personal project, a personal pledge to God. Metis asem na I'm like, do the people who make that argument understand what really has happened? As we speak, Oman, we have to break down a dire judges there. A state land soon ye see a DNO. Already a minor committee in excess of $90 million. Why would people still make the argument say it will be personal pledge? A quadra personal pledge. We've committed over $90 million
0: from day one
1: on state land.
0: There was nothing like what even a personal pledge again. Personal pledge? From day one, because the moment that we were judged for the ego,
1: it's now a state project. It's gone beyond the national personal pledge.
0: So I judge for the ego, and then there will be stop the cathedral from happening. But me, what you imagine, say, at debut, we could have done maybe. If you look at what traffic jam, the congestion,
1: maybe a different venue.
0: Very different venue. Yeah. From day one, that has been my argument. So today, people who lied, who maligned, who misrepresented people, said all manner of things against these honorable people. Me mama Joyce, I do baby an oba, a reverend, a bishop also as a program. No person. Said all manner of things about this woman. And you know, Pentecost, Papa, chairman, back on corner home gym.
1: Yeah,
0: Bruna, be seen there with Wes. In trunk one, Ya Bruna, be seen there. We are all looking on. Today, we have Catholic bishop or Roman or charismatic. Can you imagine? What council? Christian Council, the people involved in this act, what are you going to do? Christian Council, don't perform here. We don't need anything from Christian Council. Because they are now bringing to fore a certain attention, because man, you're careful. You do be any metric from Baku. Because it's not healthy for us as a country. It's not. Monsieur, this is one of the taboos of NDC government. National, I didn't even see this happening that at this point today.
1: Yes.
0: We will have a conversation about this national cathedral. Victor Kusi Boateng.
1: Yeah.
0: Frimpo Manson, Dr. Jose Ewan. Sure. If you read out their names, you say, what really went wrong? Because what's going on? What's going on?
1: Me, if the forensic audit, no? I established it, BB said there was some thievery, some corruption. So I published that report and let's have a conversation. And yes, sir, If the state doesn't want to continue, the state should let us know what that land will be used for and why we are not going to continue. We have to know, because as we speak, the state has already committed sika. We've gone past that stage. We've committed over $90 million. If there is no corruption, let's decide what we are going to do with it. If there is corruption, the people who committed that corruption should be prosecuted.
0: What's going
1: on? And if possible, jailed.
0: Period.
1: It shouldn't be business as usual.
0: You cannot just malign, misrepresent, and then the case goes like that.
1: It's not
0: How cool. is that possible?
1: It's not cool.
0: How? Oh, my man, you're teaching this, I know. That when we get to campaign times, we can do all manner of things, come back, get power, and then everything that we said about cabinet and change in Ukraine, you know, a trim call. But the internet never lies. We don't put premium on integrity and credibility. People think that why do we do this?
1: And I think the government now owes all of us a duty. Of course, President Amani position I clear. Say even if that facility will be built, for taxpayers' money, the Christian community should contribute and build it. What would then happen to 90 million plus? We have to make it clear.
0: I think Christians they've not fought enough. They've not fought enough. There's too much cowards and hypocrites in the Christian world. They've not fought enough.
1: It's true.
0: In fact, the Christian leaders and the all titles that we have given to all manner of people. By their acts, you are beginning to see, because the chips are falling. And we are beginning to see it through now. The kind of interest they've served over time, they'll be exposed, and they are being exposed.
1: Because for people to come now and say there was no corruption in the national... And you wonder, at the time I hear there was no corruption in the national cathedral. I was there, Nami Tesubi, there was no corruption.
0: Why?
1: Really? Today? Wow. Oman, my meaning, come away, Mrani and Twasso. Baby, this year, Kweku, or a communications officer, my MPP, I have one Southwest. On any video and a call viral on this project, baby, this year, at the same.
2: You are a radiant and come off.
1: Hey, now, me tell voice, how do you video? Now, our cousins is here the other day. We are rare now.
2: You see, baby, you try video, no? You need buy your so I know the motto about the toy. Omobe in the first and Omoya and so on by attacking camera, no? And Omobo, my phone, I need chat with you, no? Men cry me noon and a camel. Omobo phone at the shape form.
1: Yeah, but says a microphone, not a me chat, a dear. Na obi ba me so abe bo phone na e de me phone ne be capture gidigidi ne kakra ansa na phone ne frame nsem
2: an e ho no meta e ho e capture e ji sen ka o man te kwa be send me high sisi aka me de no be send wo sisi
1: eh Dominic mon send ne high na mon hwe so was a video na at least just to confirm the all can for, because the video of o narrative way no is out there. It will be surprising, sir. Say a capture time or more attack you now. Why is that part not out there?
2: Me na can video buy ne ho.
1: Really?
2: Na yes. Omo CV me phone no. Emma baby a minya o money ni sa yin de. Na phone ni enyan lock ye. Omo delete ye. So me chume timi no almost struggle kakra ma phone ni no e delay ye. Ena lock beto so. Nti lock beto so ma. Eko. 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
1: Ah, me ba o, were you doing a live broadcast? Na live na we on TikTok ana
2: me pa cho dey bi man e live
1: it, how did they know almost okay o man ntie ni o enti for mo am utie ye no the part of the video na nani pano ya attacking and gidi gidi ba, you know. I'm told, say, apparently, Miracle Sessions appeared on his page that this is that part of the video, no? Ah, okay. Nani pano air trashiness. No, but my point is, how did they know, say, which now are recording? We almost see they win.
2: Me suspect, say, come my call premises, hold on, no? Na, a Saturday, 11:20 a.m. Edana nkasa no ma gridi eho no ma wie amake make dan no wati mse omo ba de omo de bubu agu na me koto me ma ba miensa nan bia edana ho ma nse dan ye adwuma me koy na me ko 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confirm me yes with the signpost if you want to be be a dance here. Now me say okay any yes you about see a baby video and we'll see you. It's me go so I made a video and you have dinama yeti. The boys in the back on or catch them say oh say boys in the back on a pie. And see a one I'm a suspicion I was say a be a or no and a co fray Sam Penny for na said the almost a ma or more metro men for back on one.
1: Mm. And rantele to say mo so unni mo mo.
2: Ni mo mo pa nyenchen. 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Ni mo mo pa o mu nsu ni me pa.
1: Omo ye party fo ana.
2: Omo ye NDC party fo a. 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
1: na why a official report to the police
2: exactly that same day aso trone kokoko so na I don't for ba ho no ma ye ye na me nya me ho no me twane call police station me call honum and I'm in ya will be phone fair frame penny for the police station ho that I no much seizing me phone na dada and I'm crying
3: FM
2: and almost I try your police station honum. Say omu ba honum first where the P3K2 renum say I buy information. That answer no my lodging me complain a week. And a police and say any pa wabunam pre plan and mujaya ne hono. Wabe your complain the tia men some financial say na wo crampo na we suspect in tebra. The police in any cancer na and K2 no the phone at Talena so. A year call a nipa metrace our friend or any dean command me the voice. A DC, a Bubaka Sadik, or any mate, yeah, I'm in a classroom. And a assembly member or ADC, a friend of conscious. She or yet call me an ordinary police, you know. After police in the call now done the phone, a man, after my police in the cancer order from above, a set voice, you know, and call. Boys no mobile po ye no a prepraye no enko. Oma no asem cry and chubi. Na reku semwa a woman say mea me koye me o mamba pre juma. Na said ye kubusa the needed and the critical questions no. Nkura ne bako. Police and say what the commander say menfa won't na counterback. Mira, akurana tina counterback, e kuzi se e don't be goo wa CID penny ba o no
1: sa.
2: A branch ya web prayer. Mama ne te hai, si wu to ha, ye nina ye juma, e hon beka. That time, and no man a police report. And then my crab back one attack in an attitude on also police report. Yeah, then I got to and tobacco and idea police in the catcher, say, or shame who are mujer being in a home into a man report in the and don't tell a move police report me look at no, maybe the only money a tree or get in a wushu. That is my official name, but my constituency, the dino, will be a the name of your baby this year. And now, Krana will come in honor. See, Jawin war, a work and tobacco war, a call, a could seek medical attention. And a doctor and so children report in a year, the buyer. Until the dear now, Krana does a tour, and son, I'm a part in penning for a chairman, but I hear a constituency chairman, the treasurer, and other executives, first vice chairman, Ujakaimo, a barrel. The prayer, yeah, yeah, the Nakotana can be a bonus at Nakotana can tobacco. Am I a pay?
1: Very well. I get you. I mean, once the police is seized with the matter, no, you better the police for about my emra substantive issue. And I'm running to DC your whole issue statement. Make kind just two paragraphs. I wish to state clearly that the claims made in the video are false, misleading, and politically motivated. They attempt to create the impression that an existing classroom block is going to be demolished to pave way for the construction of the 24-hour model market is simply untrue. For the avoidance of doubt, the classroom block being referred to was constructed in 2022 and has since remained unused. The construction of the facility at the time was a misplaced priority, particularly considering the pressing developmental needs of the people and the fact that the facility has remained unutilized. Inti DC Tremua, one, Osi Omu Bebubu School Dino, EDSC Market, and Yanokre. School Dino, EBC or Market, Nenso Ebekoso. One chair in the statement, Baby Omusi Market, Nedia, Baukase, and Yadia, Umbebubu School Dinebia. And also School Dino, Sakrane, Sihono. A soon name Faswa, because Musi in 2022, and Yadia Mutimi Yusu Yansan and Mufia Bemo, a misplaced priority. District here, some other project, and yes, our school dinewe. Okamoday Tony and family here.
2: First of all, for the DC to say, sir, school dining is a misplaced priority, no, and no, a attended the Kaya, old the man crown, so mine, a handful, any opinion leaders attempt. Sabi obu o mani mtia. Ni senti ene se miura. 2022. 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O mu di maketi kuono. Ena at that time bebi ana mkwa ni ko school. E dino so depleted and unkept. Awo wo ene e mwa basa basa e ha mkwa ano. E kuono mpeni mfo ye e chasa ase de toho. E kuhu assembly fo. I catch you almost say, looking at the economy, you know, almost person almost did the idea of school, so I want to have a market. Now, that's the answer. Market a little bit more possible. I guess you can see school dying at the man crying yet near your Marco. Omko catch your assembly, no assembly, no that time, MP or Tesso, a honorable Johnson Kwekwedu, almost born a man here. If Johnson Kwekwedu, F forward this same at the core presidency, Nanado Danko Kufuado Babuya back government. And no more rest funds, and you did see high school dino 12 unit classroom block side by side. You see, here, you know, a binary and a jumeri a handy over the ama a handful. The hands a handy over at the ama assembly, no, to the education director. The VSNC, not a cut education director, but say another assembly, the better near moving crano at your mo ako. Entry, so DC has a misplaced priority. Sabi, Nana Nomo Mukukas, as I told Honom, Edema, MP, MP, NCS project, you know, and a DC, Ekasa Tiaomo. You see, I buy the 24-hour market.
1: But, Mebao, do you know why from 2022 to 2024, I'm free a Bemono, Mesa school, Nano, Unim Nisenti?
2: From 2022 to 2020, this had Yibia no a handy over BBIA set.
1: Okay.
2: Edema education director, Edema assembly no. Na same crime the community, na ya assembly no education director no.
1: Asadia.
2: But at that particular time no, Senna BB or more challenger, it will take the education director to tell us the problem why
1: one fan kwalankum. Okay.
2: Yes.
1: But can you still confirm, sir, baby ana wujina eye video no? Na what se omu bebubu school dine good ye sim market. And as an omu be sim market no close to the school, which is which?
2: Mira, ye school ka cry ye ko any ye ka cry nya ye. Baby ye project site be an unko near the project billboard na bad be si ho. Where the project is coming from, where the funding is coming from. We do not want to have a picture. Seven, school premises, we do not want to have a picture. So, we will tell you a miracle, sir, or the sir, you know, images in our demand. I say, so, the Ura premises in one, you're greedy, you know, in our market, and I know the NL won't be a stream right, you know, a dino cheap, you know. The grid hole win.
1: Aye, school dynachi.
2: First school dynachi. I'm a entrance in Honum Lina, ya grid why, ya market, ya demarcated by the outings at Honum Nadia. I saw more ya and air perform.
1: Mm-hmm.
2: Entry. We call the necessary questions to say. Let me, and I will run me running, baby. That place in Nanson, Man Council District Hospital, as I say, war. Now consider market that comes with noise. In front of a hospital that we hear Sunji near the Asha Yarefo. As a cool foire, we hear Sunji any day at the Asha Yare. Now, say, assuming without admitting, say, you move dining pool, your basic school, a market, at the Asha school in Temua, and credit the day.
1: Yeah.
2: These were the critical questions I may call Hosea Mekwaku Bisa.
1: Okay.
2: You may raise a concern too.
1: Okay.
2: We didn't want to move a me, Bisa Sansa, you know.
1: And attack ne ba yano. Ma mena se I think the ni e pesi enu di hun komo no. Enu e di hun komo ewie ma. Bibia ni e be san so aba bi di komo bio. Why? Medas papa panyame shrawe. And that's the communications of Sahafuano Southwest constituency. Baby this year kweku ena motin en kano. Enti that's the story. The DCE's statement no. Interesting read.
0: Yeah,
1: and I'm like, hey, Charlie, it's because the DC couldn't confirm, say, assassin or honor no musi dino. The Okan is a musku dino, but I'm not getting the air coso.
0: Because you said DC in the crater, it is the worst woman organizer the MPP has ever had. But I'm never saying KJM for worse. West is the worst woman organizer.
1: KJM for the offer school dino.
0: Because you said the knee be been or down the dino. Because you one of the worst women organizer.
1: MPP for Enya.
0: Any Sama, I mean. Oh, no, Enya could do. Kikan Sama, any Kwan so Kafa, a year, a Hawa Kumsimon. West. On a part of the name of Manamacha, where West? West off. Yeah, I'm telling me, catch off your DC now. DC the catch or chest. Somebody catches a dress rehearsal. The on may compare for a reason.
1: Oh, okay.
0: So what I say? Okay. Yeah, no. West women's organizer, national women's organizer, the MPP has had.
1: KJM for.
0: Fok, one more Foku.
1: Ah, na ke phone no ejumo ye.
0: O si de.
1: Hey,
0: o si de. That is another conversation we can have. Wes. Wes.
1: Ba ke je fu aye ejumo.
0: Please give me that back. Wes, please. Give me that. Wes. Na nyo hane ko wane ko wane omko allergies wo ye illegal man wan. Enyo no mko shiche ni machis. Na nyo no.
1: Eh, ono a.
0: Tamo mo contribute to where we are now as Galamseyers illegal miners. No, hold on. You hold on. Ah, ba we a lawyer. Uli Hana on one party minister Bekachere say or you involved one machine.
1: Yes.
0: What came out of that? Let's not go there. I'm saying that what the DC wrote before I'm Uber interview, Mekachere say, we address rehearsal. Because Abrantiano and Shadow and Kujaho. It's because the regional minister and the Obiaba Kabian address rehearsal. Woman who clear now for a DC wet your sort. Utrocrat, I'm say. Suku Dino Amono, the previous administration Mukosi E blocks. You know, some of the accusations that the previous administration gave.
1: Yes, yes,
0: yes. Miya papa. Also, baya. Asem krona usi edidi wa anya odeno. Ukwada in this case, nananum krona kesi ni this allocation number. You are choosing a 24-hour market. Over
1: a school. Ah, school in
0: now I'm seeing Kratchi. There's an
1: agenda. That DC.
0: Oh, waste of everybody's time.
1: Completely.
0: You change the mindset.
1: He should be sacked immediately.
0: Who the change mindset?
1: Immediately. I How can you make this point?
0: Say mindset.
1: Indeed, and so no. On my class, in the mindset. Ni beshe school ni fimfim. Na school.
0: Share mindset.
1: Na market room.
0: It when you there, you represent your interest as a medicine graduate. When they represent your interest as medicine graduate.
1: It's unbelievable. It's unbelievable. To even issue that statement is the worst insult of it all. That statement.
0: What can worse? I've ever got worse. Worse.
1: Would argue on that way, but I think the Ashanti Regional Minister Mum statement, you know, a bit more reasonable. I mean, say, hold on. All the stakeholders should come to his office. No money and come. But the DC statement was unfortunate. Very, very, very unfortunate.
0: Yeah.
1: But Mum, and this thing so should go around. That policy incoherence, no, emwa.
0: But say, you been akofa.
1: How is it possible, say, district, ni ebu banks,
0: I don't know. The battle of the and the Akofa Bay. And then we have our educational minister who talks about a cabinet decision almost in commission. We have the president who re-emphasizes that
1: cabinet,
0: the cabinet that I chair.
1: Among this castle,
0: well, sisua. Why? It's the education minister, Akofa Fini, and Dominic won't confirm I'm saying Naka for air printed Chinese.
1: What training teachers?
0: No, won't confirm one, sir.
1: My job.
0: Under whose instructions, no more confirm me, Omdias, I'm telling you. Under whose instruction? So we because of Mampeny as part of the Who's instructions?
1: In why the man naka instructions or moon training teachers? Ewa Chinese kasa. Your pictures no mo share na. Na Chinese for our picture. Who picture no? China for them. Mo na be training teachers no.
0: Why the man must instructions no?
1: Na naka sha why
0: say. Even placement issues grano as a minister and your team no. Yeah, we want some ka. Placement. The wall said, you see, Omaya Nankasa is now being built over time. It's been built on half truths. Dishonest, lack of principle, those things na yakadebia. I said ya build ya manukre, ni kontompo, any nada, any sa nyomano abaya part and parcel of my. It will be the kukudro, editra, and fan or when I bet.
1: But for the president to speak the way he spoke, yenya voice crank came boy.
0: Why?
1: For him to speak the way he spoke,
0: the president is shocked.
1: Because I say. Se obi nam e catch them.
0: The president is shocked. Obi ma catch them. Say, I dey we announce you now refuse. I yan ka kai aman for near. I your phone tear for. Well, whatever we say here, nye bu apa yo, nye in the interest of any political party. I rather choose the Ghana factor and go down than choose political factor or groupings interest. Montiasia, make me Montiasia. Because over time, no, we've been so dishonest.
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0: We've blackmailed people. We've maligned people. We've misrepresented people. We've not been principled. So our basket, you know,
1: but man, you know the experience of Harun Idrisu. You think be a cabinet and discuss it.
0: No, I'll choose the president on any day over Harun Idrisu because the president appointed Harun Idrisu to be where he is today.
1: Yeah, but Harun Idrisu cannot come and make that public promise without the consent.
0: I will
1: of the
0: not
1: president.
0: Go into Harun Idrisu. Me say the what the president has said, Akano. Me encase sacrosanct, but I believe more in our prayer because no Obi. It is so beyond the banner so. It's all quite the trade podium and una ukura.
1: This is the vision of His Excellency the President.
0: That
1: Chinese language,
0: other foreign language,
1: and students will pick the own person. Or say the vision of the President.
0: How the President captures it. Now, on the French, you crown the bar saying, French in the President, the French in the crown, and the dad saying, then the Chinese, you're going for plea. French in the dad saying.
1: The lack of coordination is unbelievable. Wow.
0: Yeah, so obi moma moma yenye kafu de bia me kai minister si me kai appointee si mo to mo boase na mo mo bi mo pray too much amo pray o no no mo pray too much
1: eh eh se se se anzo so unta kasa
0: me me president ma me nyini ni
1: no the American say are you by this saying say because knowing you think Haruna Idris,
0: my brother, I don't want to comment on comment like we that. I'm done with that comment from Haruna Idris. I'm saying that the president of the land repeated it as I am the president, I chair cabinet.
1: Nothing of that sort. So, how could Naka go and train teachers?
0: But that's what I'm asking that under whose instructions? Under whose instructions?
1: Hey, Charlie. Well,
0: under whose instructions? And no matter what, mind my adrenaline will not be. Sometimes when people get power, what is supposed to be used for, no, they only use it to intimidate and victimize, to frustrate. But the real issues why power is given to people, no, to administer, no, amon ye, eh, unang unang kuwao, any akasisem, any bloggers, any vloggers, anong kuwa the order of the day.
1: But Chinese kasa nso an Kenya bad
0: oh also the unim me pesa dem yeah you yeah na ah yanti yan Dominic Dominic Ghana Institute of Languages eguana Ghana jo like ewo na
1: ewo is o make unimark ho
0: e dia tie den
1: o se
0: ya tie den sa Institute of Languages no ya tie den
1: Chale bo man ka Chinese kasa
0: no mini problem ka kasa wo to chance we twino na je kan to sin ze ayodin
1: because Charlie,
0: you know,
1: oh, Jesus Christ,
0: this is our education.
1: Obi send me link. If a Daily Graphic na report Enra, Naka trains teachers to implement new Chinese language curriculum.
0: And I'm saying, under whose instructions?
1: New Chinese language curriculum. Any?
0: I'm printing. I'm cutting. I'm ready. I'm using Naka. I'm cutting. I'm Naka. Sa. Bibia. Bibia. I'm cross checking. You know, even that Adiana Abeda Mampeni, it's not fair.
1: It's not cool. Yeah, I can imagine how the education minister will feel listening to the president.
0: It's not fair,
1: Charlie. It's some way.
0: It's not fair.
1: It's some way, Charlie.
0: That's just into your slum. We are kicking some of the bitches. You know, you are kicking na muntia. We want to do about quantity. We need to be balanced. No, now if you know my boy, for us, now we are kicking.
1: And yeah, ministers, so don't be too excited and be making.
0: Yeah. Too excited.
1: Yeah. I'm on this case.
0: Too excited.
1: Hey, Charlie.
0: Where MPS Obi? Omo benya 20 years next year. What are the benefits? E kuro nankasa MPS kurasi sukurano. What are the benefits?
1: MPS.
0: Any MPS?
1: Yes.
0: Yeah. My member omo basu dedi kai. This weekend, me the same ni munti, the same kwa na mkuwa yenti. I just was around. Yeah. And our agency almost say ni omo bibri abeka insurance so. Containers bibri abeka insurance so because. I brought MPS and what is even though MPS is here 247 all the time trying to get those containers. No, CB me bought my battle for that. But Obi, containers are back at the energy. No, it's not a joke. Oh. Containers are back at Chileno, it's not a joke. It's in the midst of MPS modern body in Agapo across all much from Buddha. I won't come. If you look at the modernity of the whole setup of MPS,
1: the port, no.
0: You are asking yourself after Omo modern sano. Dear infrastructure, dear pan at Temakrudia Nankasa, MPS, no.
1: Enya from Enya MPS.
0: Dear infrastructure, dear Ghana, Enya. My understanding is that in an attempt to even do some major routes, Omo agrees on bare routes, no. Abansi first canimae. Omo say first canimae, Abano, Chebebe, how the Enya, Yankasa Bede, Yebeye, in the Yakasa, Chin, Mamma, Chin. But 20 years of MPS for the country Ghana and for the people of Tema. What has been the benefit?
1: And by that you mean
0: what has been the benefit?
1: Corporate social responsibility.
0: What has been the and I make catch say because MPS willing the much society. Their willingness to construct roads. Some major roads. What they are calling for, they say, you direct us where we are supposed to do. Yankasa ebe ye kwa na baobo unse. Ya ye kwa na. Abayense da ebi.
1: Abayense da ebi.
0: Etienono, etchiro ho. Baoba temakro duya nankasa. Infasodie Ben.
1: Infasodie Ben.
0: MPS.
1: From
0: yeah, from MPS. MPS.
1: We'll continue yeah. this conversation. My name me, I'm a colleague elder of the Church of Pentecost. Oh, yeah.
0: The first, no, obo organ, ne. And he come back, wajaibo. And I say, wajaibo. Wajaibo, na feel, you know. Me, who the Indian, and say, on town, koko, yeah. Onko, we praise and worship on various platforms.
1: Because, oh, I'm saying, we invite now, no, cool.
0: Wajaibo.
1: And I feel, sorry, Penny, I'm quite
0: better. I feel so na ma omojuma ni team ya ni de nantie no inim so ye juma eye yesere no ni nantie ni team ni de too much so he should be admit me
1: there
0: we want me to turn the nine as say minister be kuni bo
1: ara bo bibi ayo boko
3: na me adu what the real question but I must what to say
1: adum bibi aboko yeah and them him say one exciting news, the other one not too exciting. Maybe Yen Sha say with the too excited. We are near the exciting news, no? Echa tour. The SU have one, no, is a Southwest. Meaning, yes, out where issue statement, say stakeholders, Ninina, Emra office, DC, Ning holding on the project and all of that. But really, the choice of site for South 24 hour economy markets, no? Process no at saying, are you always in the known, say, a hand yeko sino, baby, a yen yana will see a buddha in bigu, and San Yaman, do they consult you?
3: That's it, PNC, yes, yeah, you who news, no, from a citizen I know complaining about the end of the district assembly. And I had to liaise with them to find out how really the situation on the grounds are. Well, they said they are Santi Mantem. Usually, as I say, oh, as a government, to be to me, any of the year development, it is usually only an anonym and a year in consultation. Now, and she, I'm brief, say they had engaged with Nananom. And Nananom, as I say, I'm the man woman. Now, I'm going to say, abide that no SC school, the ABSC area, beer. Because of distance, ninti no na man kranenko. Na omo expect say crew no be nyini e dia kosa side ho. Inti omo recommend say if there is any new development bia eba assembly ho, then it should be towards sa area so that it would be able to grow the community towards the area. Inti omko twa asase wo ho e de ma omo. Yes, asase ni close to the school, but enye the exact location nana gentleman no wanna na all your video no just that you're close to the school but now concern you say if you're close to the school what is the intent because mm-hmm. market and school of this nature no what it means you say a bit disruptive in crano and I'm saying now my initial thoughts you say and come market woman no honor convert this school in now they are here nursery 1 nursery 2 KG1, KG2, the uncrowd, you know, so that
1: yeah.
3: as a man, if one no, old woman, they will be motivated to keep among crano, a school, whilst the crano, I mean, man, if one no, idiomujan. And it's okay, it may be a good idea, but the point is that if stakeholders, a bonoso, and all that, now let's all go ahead in this manner, definitely a bad news would say the one, and it will be an award constituency, one, and municipal. So they may have difficulty understanding what you mean. Every year, I'm saying, we and who said, Nana, no more war man can so as well hold the press conference on the same issue. Say, gentleman or barber and Timber, you know, on a few crew for frosso. Nasa crew now of Frisono, I'm on open market in the Acomo. And until no, I'm a share that I'm a plenty gentleman, a man, a bay, a video. No, now, or more a indicator, so baby, you must ask no crano, a main school, no, in any way. And a baby, a gentleman, call you video, no, a different from baby and an anonymous, the amassum of fancy market. No, and see, in resolving this issue, no one, I've told the MC, he said they should hold on with which about means. I'll have to visit the site myself and then see for myself the proximity of the land to the school as it's been alleged. And as Nananom so a GBS assurance. No. But most importantly, what has come out from all this engagement, you say, there has not been any plans whatsoever, say, market. That should be on record. The issue of contention here, whether or not the market land, no, a proximity to the school, no, a suitable for co-managing an educational institution and a trading center as it is now. And whether or not structure will be permissible to be converted into an SG1, SG2, KG1, KG2 for that elementary education for market women, no? And my wives, or more your Juma said the assembly investment proposal. So I think that it shouldn't be this issue as we have seen it. I mean, we are a government that operates an open door policy. If there are any issues that come to our attention, our President Ashay said, we engage and listen to all opinions and see how best we'll be able to solve same. And see, I want to assure every Ghanaian, and especially the people of Afuano Southwest, Nanano Mahua Mo Press Conference, no? And when we say tempest was sure because or more ever fear be say ABIA because of this in Tinibia, a baby G market in a few months. They want to assure them, say, baby, I be sure, baby, I was here this year, Beboa, Timemo for Nabua, Adisina for Nabua Kuruno, and only a bay and Tinema, we encourage tensions whatsoever. Nia, as regional minister, I'll come engage with Nananom, engage with the assembly, go and have a look at the place so that we'll be able to give the right advice.
1: Okay, I don't want to belabor this point, but one or two questions. One year, so we are a young man, Nijina, a video now. The site had been cleared. He is alleging, say, baby, Omar Kleno, any baby, no, baby, see market, which would be the market will essentially be sandwiched between two school blocks. And you are saying, say, and yeah, how crowded no mobile BC market no. And why was the place cleared like we see in the video?
3: Precisely the point. Until we had an press conference now, Omoye, they indicate clearly say, baby, I going to manage now. Oh yeah, ni we say no.
1: The video, no.
3: And yeah, how normal the man assembly no. And see, and now on record, say yeah, how normal BC market no one. Almost see. School na church. They built it, I think, in 2022. Since 2022, na student bi anko I'm told say ne hone fu.
1: Okay.
3: I am very bushy. And the contractor ne koye juma then they engage the contractor to make sure on be clear hone nyina as part of a juma contractor ne koye. Because omo intention here say they want to bring the market closer to the place so that at the end of the day they can utilize the school as part of the comprehensive development on be some your new site on. So they only engage the contractor to clear the place because it's been abandoned for a while. It's not as though say omo be see market need a school in things. You know, said the omo see school ewo. Oh, I said the Omusi school. Many of these schools are. Why are Omusi to say compound? Kesia, Omo Babia, Omutimi Jinadi Assembly.
1: Sure.
3: Then it's one who said
1: everything.
3: In the same few one and crowd Jinadi Assembly, no. A honor now, this narrative which they say, sir, and few honum no Mukakusi school in the Ashe, a market in the Ashe. Now, if I'm crowned with Naka Assembly, and if I'm crowned with Naya Parade. The whole issue now, where even Ghana, your school system, no, said yet, yeah, now where the concept of the 24-hour economy market now, it should tell you from the word go, say, Untimun could see market, no one could see school, Ninfinho, as it is being depicted. Except for the fact that now school no has been abandoned, yes, and as part of engagement of contract and the desire, say, unclear,
1: honor, unclear, while, fine, that, that's fine, fine
3: maomo, that's fine, exactly.
1: That's fine. The other thing is when they say, the Assassin Assembly ne canon is closer to the school, meaning it's also a new site, Obi. Will a new site like that make the 24-hour market viable? Looking at the intention and what this market is supposed to do. New site, I'm a school crying to me, you know. Can it really guarantee a round-the-clock market to say way?
3: Precisely a genuine point. The reason for which I want to be there myself to see, because many of the districts, what I notice they say, usually nanano moma sasia, aya omo moma sasin in areas a omo we say
4: kunun bi bi.
3: They say Kumawu, for instance, but beyond the man omo recently me call, the catch them say 24-hour economy center no ne said the person you see no no, but beyond the economy the qua entity and function as such. And I advise them say existing markets no, let's upgrade the existing market to the standard where we can operate a 24-hour service instead of going to get a new location to build a new one at a distant place and California day and come at the hours I hear the association. And anytime these issues come up, no, we go in and then we work around it. Omoho no concern is say baby on market was in CA, you know, and they are unable to expand as it is now. The reason why they are located a new place altogether for the construction of SIM. But as you have rightly indicated, this is not an ordinary market at ABC to say any other market at ABC. This is for a specific purpose. In Babia, there are questions, we don't even security wise, road access, and even the people patronizing becomes of concern. And then we sit back, then we see how best we'll be able to remodel. Many of the communities in the districts, no? It's not as though you see new markets, they be, if you have, if you do anymore, you remodel the existing ones, no? And add facilities that will help them to be able to, as it were, run 24-hour service. And so all that will be taken into consideration.
1: Very well. Very well. We can have another conversation. But Mayemra and the Jumedia Corso in the Ashanti region, Oman Penyi, Ebaho, Ghana Armed Force Handi over right of way, Oman Kleno to the president and making promises, be time a new contractor will be appointed and all of that. For you as regional minister, you still insist the expressway, you know, is what the region needs at this time, right?
3: Thank you very much. This expressway is from Komowe, Yedida. And Yedida. I keep saying, say, definitely in a 21st century modern world that you want me, at least Ghana Penifo, you know, Kwenye Timi Tukwai Kuhudia, Kofuwa Manso Omoye. Expressway is the way to go in building smart, modern, well-connected cities like Accra and Kumasi. So, Obia, Obeka say, expressway in Huni Faso Obia. Now you just say one or your man before and two or your baby before. Because Nkofu Wemi Yonu Nempe Adepa Enfama Kuru. And the expressway is well situated. It sits well with the needs of the people. And then, Uba program Nasibia and our reporters but catch the any GS Ronkwa except Mamufua Kumamu and Nanuma Kumamu and Sapa or Mugudima President Mahama for the vision of the Accra Kumasi Express Road and Kawankas and Kawhubi Dream. So I want to insist again that President Mahama has our 100% support so far as the expressway project is concerned. And Nananom and the good people of the region, we are ready to comply and cooperate with contractors, a website and all that in making sure say you'll be able to deliver this to be able to save the region. Whilst at that, so as I speak with you now, the Konongo bypass, the NT Nankan Crawford by say and I expressway and highway, no. We have had the commitment of the president. But be another problem more in terms of compensation whatsoever, we have engaged the residents. Yeah, that's at the Miano Call bypass, no, so our contractors now mobilizing to site. In TNA, you see a program so to mobilize who chief was in Pakodo. And yes, by four ban and so at the NTNA is a present here highway, no, at the Amaya. No, say expressway, no, at the Amaya. Now as President Naya, Nay, that say, Umpe Crony, said them bigger can wear a man before, and I be special when you say.
1: Yeah, because maybe I will be 8 years, see our Kermu, Watra Usino, Akon, and Nimatram Coco, Akakam, where do Konongo traffic? I would demon say, O Tia Minister, a Dana Minister, a Catress, any panel.
3: Uncle Akuman to the Enchakra. And your cra, Uncle Yershi was, you know, Uncle Yershi was a woman, Uncle Yershi was a friend, say, Uncle Yershi was just so Konongwa. Then you don't need to go through sad traffic signal. Then you need to have just to enter the Accra Kumasi Expressway, you know, and then you'll be able to have a safe drive. And it is limiting the time from over 4-6 hours, you know, now to 2 hours if you are to drive 100 kilometers per hour. And beyond that, as an explanation, you know, at every major intersection, there will be flyovers, there will be intersections where you will be able to exit or join the expressway in order to be to me, I call our
1: minister says, how are we can we there? Says, Obi or traffic, Munam Konongoa, on Kana Command, NTBR, as an expressway, you know, by next year, next 2 years, now you're ready.
3: Expressway, they say expressway, expressway. We have already just so. Mom and say that's excellent. Just so. It's quite a number, just so. Nayan Subay, just so. Now I say, as I'm the one who been in charge here, dance here. And I dance here soon to the Kunsun Kuns where you want it. Momwe Juma military for ya, even days here, the Momo, some of Uncle Rich here, the Mawamono. we give them 20 weeks. They spend less than 20 weeks, 19 weeks. President, so as I can say, the military for no ever can't contractors, no, so that they will be able to assist them to be able to do this. Let me say, President, whenever there is a political will, you see, whenever there is a political will, whatever you need to achieve in terms of development, you know, will be achieved. And you know, what your finance minister, Nkrumah, was his car, Yadibaya Expressway, you know, by 31st December 2026. Then, you know, I already ready. And they, Obi, say, I say, I will be painting our boss in the wedding, the background way in the near 2020. Will be the National Cathedral, but that I went to me and Cynthia, and then we'll be in the Expressway, Nibaya, and they will write the information bill. We'll be to my track of finance ministry, so my information on.

0: Yeah, you're ready, no? So that we will all be able to have all these records and be sure, say, the reset is different from what we experienced in the past 8 years. Okay. And I think, say, we should encourage the president. Okay. We should encourage the finance minister. And more so to the point, say, we are not going to borrow even a peswa in making sure we complete this project. No? I think, say, when I hear the proper Ghana beyond aid, when I hear the proper Yetisikasu, when they come here, Yetisikasu, Yetisikano, eh, yeah, quite. If you're the president, I say,
1: but on my penny car time, or best ever back up a commission expressway, the completed expressway, no?
0: Completed expressway, no? Yeah, I can't want them. The next project, I be a short cutting for the commencement of the actual construction, with the timeline that was given was December this year.
1: Okay.
0: It's almost at the procurement process, no? In December this year, yeah, cut short, and I be drew on a contractor by full design, whatever, consultants will be our, so they are able to now project, and they will be able to tell us, say,
1: tell a time, on baby. But I think for Kumasi Fonsono, while we wait patiently for expressway, which is a very good project, currently what we are using, we may have to see the same agency in Suwe Nonsoso to get it completed. Omebwa.
0: Quite no so Amasa my book, I see the Maripo Megan and Kakumasi Highway. No one, there be a me who updates on more platforms, so who updates on what is happening. Being like a Kakumasi Highway, who make I may not go for the motel or move freeze to another. No one, I am Munchmonka. I dead them say, you see why you are crowded. A baby drew a year is a one junction. The Naka also, so I quite no so I a bypass, so said a mechanic. Babiani o problem wa enko fo ko twin two yi ye ne nananom ne abusina fo asia contractor call back on site also enti memo obia onko we kusitire mane so nda ye mane fa ne doubts and I say ne yi eme yet 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
1: Mate, honorable, my nurse, Bibi, any ever say about Bidin Komo Bio? Why? That's the Ashanti Regional Minister, the Honorable Dr. Frank Amwakohine, and Motene Nkano. Oman, this is also another major issue happening, and Ankibidi Hun Komo, but I am the CNN Minister, Aka and Huasem Ewe. Would all wait and see what
2: I think
1: happens.
2: What maybe yeah. We can add up to what the Minister said, Nise. Yedi Ekoso. SRS the old road no mm-hmm. At least some patches be in to make it a bit safer.
1: Yeah.
2: The embassy be one and say yebeka say and away you know what you need there be yanka be the ebeka say once a soldier for no etima demonstrate
1: sign
2: you know. Yeah. Finance minister the boshe ahead as start
1: December next can I
2: remember yeah, me December when I man into you na oma finance ministry no any president a ye kwa on for so many additional money beyond the 20 no na intimi fast track say o sika say e just no na o montimi nye sa aye
1: 171
2: kilometers yeah, o montimi free because clearly we state here dey be no na na a problem with politicians o say say who do when isi su nko say when the will is there
1: so
2: obey nko dia it might take a certain aye before you there but obo hu say na me ni kwe ni I can say it's not thinkable. No, now it's
1: thinkable.
2: So we wish the president all what we can say is the best because I we know we are sebi. We might have our reservations about the old road, but oh yeah, we are.
1: It will also open up
2: major. Because
1: I think it will be the single biggest infrastructural project biggest. In Ghana, like project Bakon, this can be
2: I think that at this point, oh yeah, change for oh yeah, why up cut
1: Yeah,
2: our positive energy.

0: for the child. And I love the current road minister, especially Bra Onoso Aprobo Odiaye Tuemuda.
1: Yeah.
0: Because Anajo 11, 12, 1, 4, baby on and more. The baby onoso Sibiano. Yeah, Bonabaso said, wait there, another additional job.
1: And we are hoping that we will visit more.
0: Yeah,
1: another because when the expressway, the construction should be express.
0: Yes, another additional in Abano. In Jonwe, na untu one. Once I call out the road minister, and Onetches Mesaka, former road minister of Amwakwanta, on say, Nano Dianti, a year asempa, and Wechino, Unyami Akura, ye mami, the late Mrs. Gloria Abna Amwakwanta, Wakran Wanukukuma, Tinami Aduma. 20th September, a year 2026, Presbyterian Church, Ebenezer Congregation, Community 12, Tema 9 a.m. No,
1: okay,
0: yeah, cause celebrity your mommy first anniversary, commemoration.
1: Oh, nice,
0: first anniversary. The late Mrs. Gloria Abna Amwakwanta, in Jofa, in inter times continues to be tough, especially on Fipadia. Radiator and suffering. The bit
1: is a Odi Odi Kuna.
0: Odi Kuna. Into a complete black.
1: Kuna man the di kuna.
0: Memma in ID.
1: Okay.
0: Into sa
1: Mamma so you do how you kuna for.
0: Na kawe di na we don't need one again. Na gabema de de na fukunu.
1: Well, so you can hear me. I'm happy to report say na what cherry ya me do ko mi chrome for the first time.
0: Oh, man, so a emotions.
1: It's in our cherry, you know, my maternal grandmother.
0: Okay,
1: my mommy, mommy.
0: Okay,
1: yes, Oba Penny, Augustina Jan, Udru Mosiansu, be our friend, Abna. Dinsia
0: Nancy Shakra, and I say, now, mommy, then can you go as what's now by this time?
1: A day,
0: Debbie, you're too no major, Jimu.
1: I say, I don't know, hear me, mommy,
0: Debbie,
1: some mammy, and any mamma,
0: Debbie,
1: and you know, ye,
0: who near Quenya, own an aye, and ye kit woe. A sou is a boko to Jim Precope. At this point, you know, a mamma quasum
1: here. And what's uncommon?
0: You shouldn't be here. A tian she shall be beau. And yamo,
1: but we are 100
0: and 100 in Shadioa, and then 110. No. Ya two no me JJ Mumane affected every facet of our life. On another form, oh mammy, and mammy.
1: Yes.
0: And when you're out here now, church in Umjay. I'm telling you, it won't over shatter, I didn't have a fratuma. Especially when you are blessed like this.
1: Friday 18 September, yeah, yeah, wake up in Ewo, yeah, bush your fee, Ewo Manson Mosianso. At the HMM in the 19th September, yeah, the neighbor Tumpem, na Iria, yeah, see in Roman Catholic Church, ena Ibedi or Somono enim, na Mosianso Catholic Cemetery, any Ibisiano, near San Babetanas or Mosianso Community Center, near the Yena Atraso. Kwesiada, 20th September, yeah, called Thanksgiving service. No, Roman Asoria, the one man so much. And able to sign at Nasi. We, Miami Nana.
0: No, no, put you,
1: 110.
0: Don't you see your excitement is about the 110. No, you should demonstrate a certain level of pain. Young, yeah, one announcement, a year of fear this year, young, and so, and when you're sharing so, Yamia to no answer friend at the age of 110. But I'm not saying that you're a bit of a car and you're a Roman Catholic. That be. Say, Mamia, and then you're a two self and a car. Who unio? And I didn't cry on off any cry and say ye.
1: Amen.
0: No, my mammy soon need a mammy fiend soon off a Doon County 120.
1: Amen.
0: Now the other said, I bet you are a car. Yeah, so it's so cry. But for your grandmother, Nakawu Kaunia.
1: Me kwe cry friend mami oge unso your friend Augustina.
0: Oh, the fire so so so so so so mami oge mami oge mami oge. I say you never go jam mami oge. Well, hope so. I see where they are fairly abroad. A ye contractor, a ye minya.
1: Yes, 110 years. Oh. Yeah, well, 1916.
0: Wow.
1: Yeah, 1916. Charlie.
0: Well, Obi, my main draw road minister's so attention. Ashasi University Kwaino.
1: Ashasi, yeah.
0: Hey.
1: Barikusu. And the
0: other Domi Jai Sakasan. What you are doing? And then Barikusu. Or see your uncle. That's why I don't want to talk like a Zemasa. Barikasin in Abbey. And then Barikusu.
1: Now he's there.
0: Who can pen my car will
1: be a moa. But we have such a very good.
0: But I am very bad because the university there, no?
1: Top, you know.
0: Top notch.
1: Yeah. And Selly in the right way. Yeah. I hope we bring up a school any day, Charlie.
0: In Kwada, I'm more gone or more wave or more chances of going study in abroad. I'm more than bash, you know.
1: Yeah.
0: You know, I mean, I was a quiet way, so I will be a more also. There be a quiet way contract. I'll be with Jaffa. You're going to go, a quiet way, no. Yeah. Namasas, Obi. Namasas, man, paying and then a pound for finance minister.
1: Yes.
0: That mess, I'm on pay car being come rent control, papa, mommy.
1: Oh,
0: at least Obi.
1: Car be a mood
0: trouble. No, mon pay and Sassini being so bet me. I now call the office or a highway, say Chiriwa. Ah, Dominic, then nobody, sir, a rent control, conscious officer. Oh, highway said, no, painting for fair, a chip, a woof through. I'm surprised. Oh,
1: I want a rent control.
0: I mean, minimum how they see a whole commissioner. I said, but I know a dispatch.
1: Oh, yeah, yeah.
0: No,
1: also,
0: V8 and the
1: yeah.
0: No, oh, no, I'm a pair as a CBA.
1: You see,
0: put you up that
1: the human is a very critical
0: job.
1: But the rent issues so, in this
0: country. So, how can a rent control commissioner? No. How?
1: Yeah.
0: How is that possible?
1: Yeah.
0: It had said the same minister of finance, the finance minister. And I've been mampaying. Mr. Papa, do be a dear dancers or better.
1: Oh, yeah, Juma.
0: Now, me and him, the Kurini, you know, say, Bibia Coca Papa and the trade into your stress or more than one Juma. Now, if a lance minister, I go peer China or the Kokomoko. Say, Moon, I'm going China. Yes. Moon, I'm going China. But the yet Monty said the go would be no
1: a bit.
0: And then you'll catch them. We need be able to this year free China, Abba Ghana, even though Ghana for us to branch it. No, but Bob, but don't know about Bob 44, former good year.
1: And Mran will
0: be dealing with you. It maybe as part of a bunch of all angles, a bit me a boa massa, no money, and no abrasso.
1: A very important. Sana
0: Montun, you bet you
1: are very important.
0: Now, if you'll be, Massa, should you be, say, community trade, Tema
1: community trade.
0: Tema community trade. Mr. You see a treatment plant be on them. Na any dialysis hospital for being term or na bola no bola ni the year was on be on them no. You know,
1: and Kui,
0: come to three. I didn't say more in the omo that dialysis no they already know a bread that. Just imagine and cancel a besser for wako. So what you say, in the your best say. Mensing Kratia or war that part of the man and your Obano, it doesn't fall within that of Obano, a hard working woman,
1: Tema, TME,
0: it falls within the other aspect. Okay. And TMS said, Community 3 or TNK, our understanding is that there's a treatment plan, be a Zoom line, I take you over, or the normal, and say, but I think almost a shibola and a cow. They said, Omotion will cry. A mall on them shopping mall, maybe a trotro for no, And again, Nipa, a what tema we should be bothered about MPS or mu insuan soa.
1: Enya, what tema crew.
0: I say, no currency say MPS for dedicated money on person de bois. A moment the constructive coin. Now abandoning the coin on Munye, no more faster,
1: not going
0: to watch within Swan.
1: Okay.
0: Then you're careful about the new ministers, you're between of local government. And also Kasasa, Ayalulu, Obey Design, Iman National, Aide, and the Obey, or Kasadulu. Nima oku redesign Nima. Odi ba ko bi aba etimi ya Julius Zebra boy e kan e be boa.
1: Eh
0: so obe separate waste into
1: separation of waste. It's doable.
0: Yeah,
1: but Nima redesign and the
0: end. And no one kasa obe nu ho. Onko touch no we. Eh o me share na me say papa woni so dey with Africa oku New York. Yeah. Once again, Yemba Bayabasu, John Dramani Mahama, for swiftness, a year a soldier for no.
1: Eddie, Bauman, Laboma, Honona, until Enron, Wakohoda.
0: I've been there Sunday, Saturday, and Friday. In fact, I have a text message I've sent to four major important personalities in this government. First one, I'm saying, I understand that Ira Dakane call, come on, warning, say, a honor on be demolished because 1960 be a bind to ya, say 60 or 61, a bind to ya, oh, I don't know, dear, my infono, Nasa, be a honor, no, a year, be a new cause, a sample from Wakopino again, insurance, a true fire, so on, a honor, so
1: much a contributory factor.
0: Meanwhile, paying for no, so what many of them could income more on the chair, say, because you must be trained in collaboration with a hydrological service in a Nana nominee pay for. They started doing lots of drainage or drainage. In fact, they don't even entirely believe that that at the end of the year, and a year, the cause of a year flooding.
1: And normally, how would they believe?
0: No, no. They said, yeah, Ukofa, a year, more from the
1: hydrological waveform.
0: Omo Beyes, Oma started dredge, Omo Yasanum. All these, and come for one. Some of these things will be a basic couldn't have
1: the reliction of duty on the part of the state.
0: That is what we
1: to
0: have
1: to allow these buildings to be there, ever to be built, to be
0: today,
1: there.
0: Today, go to Ramsia.
1: Go for see.
0: Oh, please. Ah, now my catch already red markings before Accra Business Central. Oh, go there, red marking. It is because
1: no credit, yes,
0: and over
1: only to go back,
0: yeah, yeah, over 3,000, 4,000. That's why people are paying. Oh, my Nankasano, Yaudie. Yaudie, I won't need permuno. A man who won't cry.
1: No, I'm in court order.
0: I've been there.
1: The feathers had gone there, Labadi Beach.
0: I've been there.
1: One day, na Dominic, therefore,
0: yeah,
1: I say, oh,
0: yeah, I've been there.
1: When we say beach, we be about the young
0: couple.
1: Tell me to one, I'm saying, hey,
0: I've been there.
1: New Marcos, who are Hanon?
0: I've been there.
1: And to hear, say, Enra, everything has come down.
0: Yeah, I've been there.
1: Of course, I mean, the reason for doing that, no, to protect the Peshi Lagoon, which is a very important conservation
0: area. Obi.
1: But to allow these buildings to come up,
0: Obi. Na me
1: people operated for years.
0: I make catcher. Say, I'm in Okase. In Shoni Seja, you know, assemblies not start here. Koda. Most of the places are now. Me and Fakios is here. Me and Fakios.
1: But first, start here.
0: Finally. My main kind foreign minister said he should, as a matter of urgency, on responding to the issue that some of us and then the minority and some CSOs are raising in the issue of 49.7 million a year Ghana city in relation to a Nepal
1: evacuation.
0: Yes, he should come and break it because it will be open Kuntebu. And you won't mean because your bubble figure no 49. Blah blah blah. No, I don't know. At this point, you know, at this point. The MPP never tried it with you. Ujiri so kujeto a black one. At this point, we allow it to go like this. We have become 49 and now kosa keke. It's not possible.
1: Of a breakdown.
0: Of course, it's not his money. He's an advocate for accountability, so he should demonstrate it.
1: But ehi enano zuzu se yeko Ahanta West. Nasa unim ehi Power Tech.
0: Oh no no deso no kujana ubi chuo chuo chuo chuo chuo chuo chuo chuo. Baby, I'm from my young guy. I'm at this. I'm saying, you need pay your colleague. You are my friend. You hunter pillows. I'm from man. No, no, God, baby.
1: The power technique, say about.
0: Oh, piano, good baby. Now, sometimes don't entertain some of these things, please. Can it straight? Oh, we want to call wada.
1: Anyhow, one young
0: lady. Wednesday, yes. I'm in for the MPP.
1: I'm away. Yeah, you know. Yes, now it's ready.
0: Yeah.
1: Your young lady means your friend, Jaru.
0: Oh, bad. I'll be soft on her. But you know the power day and the energy. You go away here.
1: Okay, well. Oh, Jesus Christ. You could see it's actually higher Sempa 94.7 FM. let me do this and come back. Me babaka. If it was waiting, come on. Asempa FM, Sunny. My auntie, William Raya Bar. yeah, to what you made in so. Oh, I drink 054-843-523. Oshe a hanta pele work with a hanta pele na videos no ena echegu ewo muscreens no eso no it was a hugely successful event mama yentie we mra ye ba we spend time and talk about the work with a hanta pele course ewo agunan kwanta over the weekend. Stay with us, you don't want to miss that conversation. Here basis here.
2: She said, "Yeah, yeah, to be hard, yeah." It's a shiny shop.
3: My report no one here.
2: Minya, we saw me no pon soon, yeah. It's a shiny ubotum. As I'm full of business, we feel be more now. I mean, why, yes, I guess I never could know. The Biani had been for Frau, and so I'm on to be any. Also, be a dean say, and yes, some drain when you. Hey, yes, Cassam. 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
1: 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If it's my friend, Mr. Kill, I a bear man casa.
2: Wa fam meme drum, Mr. Kill, I a bear memoir. 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
1: Tell him, tell him.
0: Hey, now I don't want to World Cup, sir.
1: That's all, moi. Missy, Mr. Kill, yeah, my friend. My bear memoir. Case closed.
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1: FDA, Aji, a JD and Kratu Yatum.
2: Ghana, Mwaya Krado, Franco, Akane Ubiamo, Eye Franco Speed Shopping, Yato Sumienu, Nemibia Obetodo Don Shire Dienu Naibiano, Ubetibinya 40% discount, Ewomu, Ane, Don Shire Dienu Naipe, Fato Dia 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
1: Masomo asempa 94.7 FM ekosi sanjumedie no asugusu a wutie no ma yana munyana asene yensan mo makwa babio emfa momra ekosi sanjumedie yi eso some few messages we say obi good evening indeed last Saturday was something else the video circulating on social media tell it all for me the turnout for the walk was a testament to the fact that Ahanta Pele is simply loved by the people there was a strong sense of identification with him particularly among the young people who came out to support him. But it's not surprising. Ahanta Pele simply loves anything Ahanta and is passionate about its development. He has consistently championed the Ahanta language and culture, as well as the remarkable things happening in Ahanta. He's truly a people's person, and his goodwill speaks for him. My regards to him, Bright Agropa, author, youth trainer, and speaker. And onun so di we abreyin there's one here from PK's so PK's up on say Obi Ja Rule is coming to rule Ahanta West PK's up on so dia ono dia ba eno no but the man of the moment is in our studios meaning be din komo ye we na afi ye ne alpha for Edin Komo Alpha Investment and Properties Opas Asiato Yewo Asemde Edemao and Indi Time Kuchu Yene the man himself Samuel Kujo Brace Kasaria Alpha 4 who join us. Videos na HGU Muamoshe o YouTube live no eye videos of the walk course last Saturday Ewo Agunan Kwanta way from Abuade to Agunan Kwanta and Nipa Bibina and Nanti in support of Samuel Kojo Brace. Kojo Akwa Bete saying,
2: Me oye, Obi, now so.
1: Yami Adom, Yami Adom. Bibia Ekoye.
2: Oh, Yami Adom. Idea. Everything is well.
1: Is this what you expected? And I will share any mind that we are.
2: Oh, yes, yes. Mm. I mean, look, I'm watching on Super Tank again. I was like, hey. Yankupon Hermans, Yabesa Azia. By Yankupon Nankasa Sun, Sumna, Dombe, Obi, Esha T-shirt, a Yetche, and now the enthusiasm, Kofustila, a T-shirt. I was like, wow. And I was expecting that we'll get this number. And in fact, I mean, with the Mizen Yamakon, I'm a major. Ye we and I make videos and been pictures, my mom. Oh, and especially ended up Saturday night. Aguna fie zenhon and I'm sure mechina mudo oh chale na ngofaba ngofaba chale and you know they been po early in the morning we were yinazi into oba abwadi ye dragon and now they wa wako exactly you know into zangi ye nyina po ne ye boche nku ye rebe dobo zona you'd be amazed that sort of football there but it was usually a success into I'm happy
1: I mean, ain't he, what does it tell you about your people, especially the youth who are going and the Ahanta West in general?
2: Obi, over the years, I've known the Nkofu Pemasem. Because, as you said in your intro, I've given it all when it comes to Ahanta. I did it not thinking that I should be a man Nkofu Mo Wabo Mechidom De, but I did it because me feel that Nyankupon Bo Biado to baby for a reason.
1: Yes.
2: So Nyankupon bomb da hunting, then there's a reason why bomb da hunting. Into wherever I go, or them mankofu who a hunter through me.
1: Yeah.
2: If Obi Pemasama, or them money pan a hunter, so I send because I'm a hunter person. Into I've been doing all that I did in the past just because me a hunting, I'm a better hunter so far in Tampefra. Into but Saturday, most mankofu beno or a femi dampa. Kujo brace nkofu pemasem.
1: Yungu
2: debi wa wakacho do obi nyo srokwa.
1: Yes.
2: But with what I saw yesterday, if I catch him the hunter for nyo srokwa, I won't believe you.
1: Yeah.
2: Because this is a show of, you know, love, a show of acceptance, a show of, you know, people telling you that, look, we are behind you in everything you do. Because domna wo be no, obra jwin nanta asedo. No, to do this as a mere journalist.
1: Mami abriwa we... Hey,
2: me say, and I'm a coffee.
1: The video that trended for
2: of this cover. I'm a corner.
1: Oh, okay.
2: You won't imagine she's still walking around normally, you know.
1: That's fine.
2: And I'm a corner worker. The medicine, I'm so no, I have to go and appreciate her singularly, because we're paying bar to be able to have come into my cushion. And you know, I was happy seeing her, she was happy seeing me. Really, it makes me feel that look, I hunt towards her, whatever I do there. Nkrɔfo bɛba, nkrɔfo bɛ support him. Just because in the past I've given everything of me to a hunter. Look, Obi, a hunter wo duru ebinu yɛnyi radio station a ɔyɛ dedicated to speaking a hunter kasa. Some of us were the people who fought alongside comrades, you know, like Michael Nyako, Isakamu, and a lot more people. Na yeye the radio station dedicated to speaking a hunter language yɛde bɛ. Serving as the first programs manager, volunteering, Obi and Tuyanko.
3: And no, what district assembly? Huh?
2: Yes, Radio Hunter.
3: Okay.
2: Yefi, ye co community to community soliciting funds to operationalize the station. That's what we did. In Obi or to them a chronodo. Nan no do could you brace it up or do ye bibi them? Obe support na non support them. Because when there was nobody, when there were less people championing that, I was there, a young man, but I was there. I was in the trenches making sure that Hunter was out there. And see, Saturday day, I mean, one name, but our family, the ampa, could you brace your bianco for penance from all over? Because
3: is there a reason why Anna, the crowd near dominated by youth? I mean, say, Michelle age range now, we are roughly 18 through to be 30 years from the dominating pie in there. Is it because you are youthful and I say something else? Because me share video and I'm saying, hey, now kofu win in I ba hobby. You could see, and this is a crowd that umun in a hunter.
2: Yes, yeah, yeah. Obia, you see, I think that in the baby now, whom there was your more from senior man.
3: Yes,
2: you know, over the years, I never left. Baby, a minini, baby, what woman tree? Make communion cry, my bamacher. Just to say, Charlie, can we pull along? Can we move ourselves to where we want to be? Until Obian was more than respecting as a guy, or calling him, no, he didn't leave us, so we still know him.
3: Yeah,
2: and see, even though I make progress, and go funanka, ebia minu, because a lot of them were here. From a crowd, but they still see me as that person who went but still came back into when you face, you know, when you nipan, they have a relationship with the person because men join on it, and a lot more too. Where I'm age mate,
3: yes,
2: where we in court, you're both together, you're trying to do a grand quantum market together, you're BBR together,
3: you're Bedu Bones who meet
2: exactly, you know,
3: and if you're a student, I would say, oh, my dear,
2: yes, mature. I mean, those who are like. 20, 25, 28, even 30.
3: Yeah.
2: Or JHS.
3: Okay.
2: And as I'm, look, Lady Bisham, or when you're bar, also saying, okay, meanwhile, I'm sure, oh, so, a chairman, they were going to MA class four. I'm saying, oh, it could be true, you know. Wow. And, you know, Obi, it's more of showing that it is important you don't neglect where you are from, or you don't neglect where you were born, who you grew up with. And when they be our Okonima, nothing one on one, you know, because one band level and as levels change, you know. I mean, to them, I mean, I've always been that sort of person. And a Pama could you not pack a bobo?
3: Okay,
2: some of these young people, one of them, bobo, I don't contact, you know. So it's exciting to see that we're able to pull this crowd, you know.
3: I mean, there was one commentary I mean, me kind on social media, and I'll be final question, sir. Whilst some other young people. To impact on communities directly. They are building stuff, they are creating jobs, they are doing some real nyoma impacting kofa directly. Wagadam kofu na mebu esa waka akwemu na mebu nyom ene ade. I mean, beyond this, what will the people there remember you for? Apart from what kind of radio a hunter, the ena moye, you know, what are the other things they can remember you for?
2: Okay, but every day look at the social media, then kofu work and somebody they don't really know people, so they say, look, the reason people poured onto the streets, one of them should be that could you brace your beer or konunya or the buffet. Look, I have businesses running in there. I'm creating jobs. Messi borrowed at my basic school, our banso. Namitia printing fee the mama for maybe.
3: Okay.
2: I did it for like 3 years. And one day, I'm saying, no, they should tell me their major problem apart from the fees I pay for. Most you won't coach them. More coach them, maybe I'm of my own. It's like some gutter be. And I'm saying, okay, then we'll do a borrow for them. As soon as they told me that, I think about a week. And now, group people UK were from DMB Supporters UK, I think that's the name. One of their members is a brother of mine, George Emil.
3: Okay.
2: So when he saw that, he said, Kojo, are you a young pam senior? Man, I'm trying to tour. Then they said, oh, we'll help you do it.
3: Mm.
2: So through them, we're able to put up that ball for the school.
3: Mm-hmm.
2: Obi, school be were traveling. My team called MDK 3.4 yard. I'm going to ask school to practice for a long time. Maybe, sir, assemblyman there, but why the school also onyamwa? Michael Tuning in Ado. My border for Frodamas, Muffman. Cement, Edama, communities down for your project. Scooby war, and you know, say, Mokon also will see one KG Bawini in Chancy. Maton Chancy Mobon from Bodo. KG Market, Maton Chancy, Packets, and none Damond one from Bodo. Adwa, Maton Chancy, Damon. School for Machine was school, Nelson University. There are a lot more, but I'm going to meet on Facebook and I'm in Kade. Yeah. I am doing all of this.
3: Mm-hmm.
2: After all, what's Bible posted there? So I won't say, "Why, Papa?" He didn't say, "Yo."
3: Mm-hmm.
2: So I don't need to come and tell you that I'm doing that. And Jebu, I mean, who comments? I laughed. I'm saying, "You don't know what I'm doing."
3: Mm-hmm.
2: I'm one youth that the people of Ahanta West will tell you this guy is very impactful in the constituency.
3: Mm-hmm.
2: Indeed, that's why they poured onto the street. So if you go and do a survey, they will tell you what I do. Me and Nyama, Papa, because I love to see people triumph.
3: Yeah.
2: People do well. After all, so one kuti yeah, all the challenges will be on you. But when we are a lot, I mean, if I did, so you don't have BP. And this is the first time I did this.
3: Mm-hmm.
2: I did this because I felt that, Charlie, having been in the media for all this while, I've built a certain base.
3: Mm-hmm.
2: Yeah. Let's test the popularity.
3: Yeah.
2: And this was the answer. But it doesn't mean they didn't go to them. I've done a lot. Look, there was a school, no way you computers. We had a computer working. What's wrong there? This is the mouse. A teacher reached out to me. What per two computers? I gave him five computers. There's a lot we've done in there. Miss Mikrom Buzia. Now OKG block, no doubt it's a why, but my mother died long ago.
3: Mm-hmm.
2: Last year was the 30th, not 25th year. So school, I went to renovate the school, putting televisions for them because Mofumade was here, the audiovisual.
3: Yeah.
2: I bought TV set too, the one. You painted down your board ceiling, no one is ceiling, your board ceiling, fufu, your board fans room. So all of that we've done. But say, and you'll be a follow man because of Nzemebi attitude to you, say, and when they're gonna obey the politics, on delve into your background, or come over. But I'm okay. My people there know who I am. They know that I am one person who is very effective when it comes to doing things that propel the development of our place. And that's nipewa. Debiamakade isn'tpa or yes na hunya. One day when I am not there, people would have to say Kojo Brace did ABC, and because of what I did, it will open doors for my children
4: FM.
2: And my grandchildren and my great grandchildren. That's all. Mimpa hunya. I want to leave a mark, a good legacy. And so far, I think, Obi, if you ask me, I've done so well for Ahanta West.
3: Mm.
2: So well. Because at a time when, Sky, how many people even knew of Ahanta? No, you know what Ahanta has to do, but when you convinced me to join Sky, one of the reasons why I listened to you was a minya kwana makahanta, and we fulfilled that. Makahanta, in every of my introductions, people, oh, you knew there's an Ahanta for so too. And it brought up people who call you and say, "Me hunting you, mass me hunting you, me fihadi." And I continued even on Joy News. I use a hunter the shows so that Obit baby on the
3: uncoffee. There's a language like that.
2: See, Solomon Owusu and Co. Well, I say, "Yeah, we a hunter." I'm say, "Yes, a hunter." So through me, a lot more people got to know the hunter people and our language.
3: Mm.
2: So I'm look at my age. I'm very satisfied with what I've done for Ahanta people.
3: Mm-hmm.
2: The sort of impact I've left are huge.
3: Mm.
2: Look, today, TikTok is a platform you can earn good money on.
3: Yeah.
2: There were young people in Ahanta, where you be. I went to them, I met them and said, "What about the pan we here?" They told me, and Mr. My office be a more internet. I said, "Look, every time you want, come to the office, use my internet and do your work so you can earn more, earn a living."
3: Mm-hmm.
2: And I remember my office, so won't they be brewed at all here? And I'm even setting up a studio, so it's more alive from there. I want to see people do well.
3: Do well.
2: for themselves. Mm. You know, and see, it's not just me don't go for a go and myself, but I've done a lot.
3: That's nice. Mm. We wish you well. You didn't say, beyond win, there are still some other Nyoma activities that will be in the in the district. You know, I won't call for benefit directly. Yeah. We wish you well. Mm. Wish you well. Very,
2: ma,
3: very, very.
2: Ma asume da obiara se. Obiara boy ma event ni ye ye. Obiara baby awo domain. Good fellow, I'm grateful to everybody who came. You know, chairman Bifi Sekandi constituency chairman, oh no, yeah, Western Region Dean for MPP constituency chairman. He came with us, youth organizer. Okay. People came from Jomoro to join as well. So, I mean, it's beautiful. Yeah. It was a beautiful day, and I'm happy for what we did on Saturday. Yeah.
3: Wish you well. Alpha Investment and Property moa mo pass ase e da baby papa ato me pa cho the opportunities here for you me ni aba kwa ba na te sen
4: ah Christa dubo
3: ye danya me ase ye danya
4: me ase na won so
3: adum
4: we da ba me fan cho my uncle kojo as I wet me appetite to be associated to their hunter I yes obi e cha me bright prize and ke bia me e wild by elite and I mean you have my bisoka say one car doesn't make a convoy
3: true
4: nti se just say obo aba na ye dom a we spread the pressure reduce the stress
3: and they very important. Now, my company, you know, I didn't feel better saying
4: Alpha Investment, you did 11 years and counting.
3: 11 years and counting.
4: Yes,
3: okay.
4: Very credible. They be a trustworthy company. We've been in business all this while. Interestingly, you did 11, you made them 10.
3: Ah.
4: So I've been with them all these years. True. Seen all
3: in the more plots near there, more tono, and what areas be?
4: Yeah, one say in Sassin or Bibi Brio, be work, I'm a summon currently, yes. You were Dintran, so any Casua Dintran,
3: okay.
4: You were Otuko Jones, so
3: Otuko Jones,
4: any and Sawam, any war, Jericho, dear. Jeko dance your castle, J River, hot area. No.
3: Okay.
4: Yeah, well, near Obudua town, so after Liberia camp, we need about quine. So now, interestingly, over the period, I heard I'm a flyer and a swatty. Meaning, my bush of funny, the jama, fade your swatty. Size, Nessa. But now we're standing, Mohondo near Juma, and into you are getting more on board, and business will keep running.
3: Oh, nice. It is Asane Buono, saying.
4: One interesting thing is that we are one of the companies that required a very moderate prices. Esquire, me bo kwa ebi filese me boa. We were assessed as low as 13,000. Yes, 13,000. Document inclusive. Site planning indenture. It comes at no extra charge. Ni utu ewe enu anono. And after that, so see amount of documents, and there is no extra, just I mentioned earlier. And I kwa ensu da hoso be yejuma at any time. Now, I answer your case. Even your payment plan in Sasia may be bossy. And I'm dekanka, you're running promo for 13,000, you know. But I'm a summer near 40,000, dintra 45, and someone 20,000, Buduata 13,000, Jericho 30,000. There is more as time goes on, you're deba on board. But your payment plan on Sono. On Sasebi, yeah, ton of cash near dear.
3: Yeah,
4: didn't make a crack on the prices vary. Into what time in the edding kitten kitten crack a crack a one. It beats me extended period until about a year and a half. We had deposited on swap. Nanya meadum, you'll call site. You'll call site every Saturday. Into so call site, you'll be my period of 2 weeks. Joe plot, oh, call site no. Oh, your mom who assas and no answer no about your commitment. So before you step in the office, you know what you're paying for. And why deposit navy, then you continue with your payment. Now me add my 50%. You can start working on the site.
3: Oh, okay.
4: I always say I know quite to grant you the ability to test asase no yes jagana sisi asebe ebi nipa miyansa nipa na alpha investment nta ye de se uti a half no ka atimi ejuma wa asase no so come along aha enti you make payment you make subsequent payment and business continues with you as well. Enti adeba konso alpha investment ya san so ye no so le se se oje asase no so a utimi registration at any time.
3: Okay.
4: Na ensase
3: no asase no dimensions no one count
4: 70 by 100 obi
3: fa cheme
4: ensase ni nara eye 70 by 100 aha na eno so so eye litigation free and predo na ye ta bisa me se na asase no ene bi koso e beju digin fi mpacho ye de ntasa ensase ni nara are safe stress free oje a you can pay as the period you choose and after payment documents are granted unto you as well.
3: Okay, into me person who sign book bo areas na asase. Oka amasama.
4: Mba chwa ime amasama.
3: Na ye hinfa.
4: Amasama ne fro ma mpe hiya.
3: E ma mpe hiya.
4: Obi ampe hiya. Mi ni mse nto mocho na ma mpe hiya.
3: Na area I developer.
4: Mba chwa, yes, e around Ashalaja.
3: Oh,
4: yes, and okay. Comfort to honor, okay. I know that area. Okay. And I didn't try, and also your old site, Domia Bradentra,
3: Honsa,
4: and also a castle area, Hosite,
3: and someone
4: make an enema medical bosom,
3: and I'm
4: patrying Domia Bradentra, and I'm a can, someone so or two kojo, and in a war, Parkour Road, Commercial Bank, Quino, so and I meet me bob Boudoir Town, so and I make a song, is a quine a year come about. Aha, inti first na anke the traffic and a dusty road and the assassin nature. Aha, budu atano so a Liberia camp no so no so and only go for 13. Then I may run a promo currently, you know. Aha, and a more J Kodian so J Kodian also after Kaswa.
3: After
4: Kaswa New Market, any J J River.
3: Ah,
4: and over the same area. Okay. Aye, any J River and over the same area.
3: Okay.
4: Aye.
3: That's nice.
4: Yeah.
3: Ain't where the care cassette. In terms of even payments, in between 50%, they are kind of multi spread.
4: One beautiful thing is one castle choose a contract period. Aha, will be pen 6 months, will be pen 1 year, will be pen 1.5 in Tisabi or in 13 in Anyepe. Aha, so package our bet you. So all we are saying is as your offer and time within that period, you're able to settle it. That's the plan.
3: And in Sassano. Mansun bien
4: and sase our lands are litigation free.
3: Litigation free.
4: Yes. Registration ne juma say demarcated pillaring dimensions, everything is ready, set grand sana. Sebe assassin demarcated you're going one on tom. Aha. So it's already settled, cleared and ready for sale. And then soon light and so what. A lot of these areas.
3: Okay.
4: But kwa na high tension post no kwa wo yes and sas and another dawa yeah tuntum.
3: Oh,
4: yeah.
3: That's nice. Yeah. Mumu office ne wa hin.
4: Patroye wo old barrier. You were two offices. Old barrier kaswa.
3: Okay.
4: Aplaku Road. Just adjacent downtown pub.
3: Okay.
4: And I wo amasaman office nun so. And also ye so herbal. Ye ne so herbal ne che dine
3: crow. Okay.
4: We are just beneath your ground floor of the SO herbal office.
3: Oh, yeah. Okay. Yeah. And more office ni be every day.
4: Me patron. Monday to Saturday. Monday to Saturday. Saturday is your
3: side visit.
4: A free side visit since inception of the company. Oh, course I tell Josh in and out. Maybe a private arrangement side visit and so what? You can make personal arrangements and we take you to site as well.
3: It is obi any jehono person ni mu kasa. More numbers via you bit.
4: Mr. I your numbers are bit me contacting anytime. 055-931-4473
3: and 024-020-6622 024-020-6622. 22. Oh, yeah. Okay, that's nice. Ma Yenase I think it's been good, sir.
4: Yeah, me does. Me does. Let me cheer you for the money now, so I say. Beautiful business that you've been doing with us over the period. Grateful.
3: Numbers, yeah. Wow, numbers, and I am office.
4: But your office numbers. Oh, friend. Me does.
3: 024-0204-0206622
4: Alpha Investment.
3: To see people are focused. People are focused.
4: Yes.
3: Wow. Yeah, that's it. All right. After this short break, your discussion segment, Abraham, already, the Honorable Donko Fuseini, Ewaha, Oko National Service Authority, or your Deputy Director General in charge of finance and administration, or waha yene won e baba bidi enkomo. 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Intuwe ye jume wasa uji amam for Ghana card. Se okay, mame u Ghana card, pesimi hu Ghana card. 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E wasa uji Ghana. 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Se obeji Ghana card. Nkwa di ya wasa u verify. Verification should be done. With the biometric verification system. Into the only way to verify. Ubi Ghana card. Through the biometric verification system. You know. Into what you have to.

0: hospitals, yeah.
1: Oh, okay. And omo maka ni omo amumo decide say move for being call.
0: Yes.
1: On now dey move for moving into.
0: I don't have the permission of my boss yet. Or no I be announcing. So for some of them no, last year omo ji students no. And for some strange reason omo ni an communicate. Omo so so omo ni call na say be addition for na ankasa.
1: Ankasa.
0: Until they were supposed to report. And so no more call omo dey omo letter say omo say sorry ain't me for omo. Over 120 students.
1: Really?
0: Yes. We now needed to now find a new place for them. And they binum so dear nakoye audit issues. Mm-hmm. They owe us service charges. I want to say in their audit requirements, you know, they are not supposed to pay. Yes, we see Embra and so now auditors are also telling us until Mubejis Kano and the Mammon Sanfo will be
1: uncle.
0: Confirm some by resolve of our issue. Because yeah, I intimate answer as to why your son can service charges. No, almost so some more audit the department and said they are not supposed to pay. So I quite intimate, I say, until you're by resolve, no, we cannot send any personnel there. So those are some of the few.
1: That's fine. Mate, in this we school now we'll go through process now by next week. Hopefully the postings will be out. No one will be to me. Let me say a big good evening to you. Eric Ewuzi Arthur Esquire, we a legal officer, NIA, the National Identification Authority. Eric Ewuzi Arthur, legal officer, NIA. Good evening to you and to the team out there for always doing the listening. Let me see. Okay, that's fine. It is a Wutiana Owa Jentra, please. Ma Yintio, we say very well. Mate, this one says, OB, good afternoon. It was encouraging to see so many people come out in support of Ahanta Pele. He is humble, approachable, and genuinely loved by the people. Ebenezer Opoku Yankee. And also Udiwe about Ebenezer Yedase Papa. Ma yentie we emra ye ba ye de ye discussion segment so Honorable Collins Uswa Mankwa will be joining us as well. Na ye di enkomo. Your WhatsApp number 0548-443-523. Weise Obi. This is to Honorable Donko Fuseini. Kindly ask him, diploma in nursing, those recruited about 2 months ago, when are they getting their allowances? Ah. That's why you're not more. Recruitment is not more recruitment.
0: Yeah, 2 years ago.
1: No, I think was it 2 months?
0: 2 months ago.
1: Yes, was it 2 months ago? As a more recruitment.
0: No.
1: Tell the Ministry of Health, right? Yeah. Any Ghana Health Service.
0: Okay. Allowance, salary.
1: Asempa FM, so any. Mama, yentie we emra, ye ba, di akanyina, ye de, to us. You want to stay with us? Ye basis here.

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1: I wake up in the morning and I brush my teeth.
2: Oh, Fabia, now what you truly say? And now who did you know?
3: Mom, Pa, Charles, I toothpaste not that they buy you know. Send me this to Chimmy, and I'm in the shame, and I'm able to know me.
2: Wait, excuse. I'm both Friday. What's sorry, I know, Pa? And what's that what you truly say? And son, where did you? Now, oh no, so Eddie and Ayan is sorry. What you truly say?
4: Yes, Mom. Medical kids toothpaste now, or they buy and run. And they treat me soon.
2: Why, dear? Kel kids toothpaste, dear. Yeah, yeah, Mom, or Fatty Samuel. Maybe in fear, you know, open on fiancia.
4: Let me the dead, that's a strawberry. Let me be some dimple.
2: There be any toothpaste and your toffee. Why? Hey, yes, say the Kel Kids toothpaste. Be mama fra, we di in fear, you know, copy me fiancia, dear to tree one say. If we say, a boy, a sea, a more bottle crew, and now a share, a pamumwa, wawa, a hassay, ne mana want ding mapa. Me boma de say, me the Kel Kids toothpaste. Be mama, me to tree one say. Abrevia Kel Kids toothpaste. And mama. Francis to tree and need Jesus.
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6: 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Ne lechlan Ghana say what more good so jine woho. A school for a teacher for an hour for. 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
7: Daddy. 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

0: 94.7 Asempa FM suni ekosi sen dwumedi no asugusu awuti enema ye namu nyina asese matwen yen ama yakɔ asan so ababio sɛde mudi kan ehu ye no ade a the honorable Donko Fuseini ewo studio ha obebuaye 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Santiago Dwoma mpanyin ankasa kɔpie mu wɔ handing over right of way sojafoɔ handing over to the president himself we are Santini, somebody from the Ashanti region. What the argument about okay, expressway you good, but the FASO CC and then so I say I was saying you pay attention to a non so all of those arguments and the SC and the Eto Sain Bepacho.
1: That's the P. My main Sanchez were tearful, and by extension, Washer for so. Ambassador Kokubat Kokubai.
0: Oh, the one and only.
1: Also, Obi, you bet down my penny ass. In fact, you move binum no every day. You need J, no, because say we've been given appointment in this government, but the vindication, you are John Mahama, the Amaya for the some of the stance we took, even on Wafi DKC Sokrano, we kai pass some of the positions we took. Say, no, when it comes to experience, any nipa sebi. 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It even internal contest nukurano ne kwa ye fini biye di se ana sabi aye bida owa kofa nyami ye ensu nyami ye deko amane yede. It no we are always thanking God se papano wama sabi jidia imu vinya unumunu wasakura shimu kina. But whoever thought se this particular idea of an expressway between Ashanti, Kumasi, and Accra. Now, nipa bebre nan sheda e averte omu minds to the economic benefit of this. President Kufuor saw something similar. Enti no try sen ko obeye Buankra. But Buankra was Kumasi, Burkina, and the Sahel regions. That was the target. But Obi, check it. Even Ghana, the number of containers are a batema any takrade. That is a region ben a clear containers pa Ashanti region. Ashanti region clear so when it comes to movements of goods from the port to the inner city, Ashanti region takes it more than any other region in Ghana. Until you have buy open economic viability. And now when it comes to movement of passengers between Accra and any other region, Ashanti region, because of Bono so far hunting, Kumasi takes the biggest of road uses. It's now over code biano, Kumasi Accra accidents, no, they don't figures was through. Because it's not just seven Ashanti, it's seven of close to about 12 regions. There was a say crown over call Western Norfa, this offer Kumasi. So it tells you the economic viability of that road. Didn't you know? Say a quinda than a wohono. Thankfully, a ne or manpenia asama jandam bin so as a man or man no say oh, and I abandoned the old road just to go and do the express reno. Or manpenia my chassis and no. The old Kumasi Accra kwani de nya di obia de ne sabekase ye jemu ye nyawu hwe de bi.
0: But up until now nothing is happening on that road.
1: No,
0: what is Mampenye say afena contractors need be mobilize asan akọ.
1: Yeah, because na me ka say o kai say especially bypass on the side on it could do baby myself be compensated into a two crab and no contractor have experienced it before. Contracted being who are on the side by manner hostilities by
0: man soon one
1: or go dear grabbing a fiddy.
0: Into
1: a man soon sebi in chinua should be nearby. Quickly they move their things because I'm on pass them and I'm happy, sir. And sebi. Pokuase etunsawom of ankokwa na yeye no is not joining the new expressway anamebwa
0: no can highway no.
1: So why are we making it look as if somebody is abandoning it and that section no enka Kumasi Accra Road no because the expressway never be pure on sawom anamebwa
0: expressway for from no
1: ablekuma
0: eno ya ablekuma
1: very good
0: into highway no here from ins from Pokuase to in Sawim na Atwaso Akosi Konongo.
1: Very
0: and we are just so
1: it is still we no cross so air Kosoa. Why do we make it sound as if say this one has been abandoned completely?
0: Yes, sir. I think omu yes argument no excited the fact say before say mobe bano the Pokuasi to in Sawim Dieno had started. Of course there were issues and Amaba and Amotwaso. But there were other bypasses and so on, Omoye, which have all stalled, and that's that has been the
1: other bypasses in so Omoya. Quite a normal fast way, and then you say, a big crack or two. The way they were doing their things, you know, it would have taken another 1 or 2 years to resolve even some of those things. Now, they be an enemy, and almost you buy me. Any yen near the buy in it, you know, we are in ye. Be a MPP and Kasangasa as a party, no. If you want another pencil, you be pencil by Pimeneno. Omo dimpa yet synonymous to Nyachum. Upe, upe, Nyachum, and the other name is MPP.
0: Adentia.
1: They are hypocrisy personified. Because these same people now, Mokase, Okase, Omo Nanano Nekokase, Kwame Nkrumah Kwasisa concrete, a good form, a wasty concrete. And Omumba Collins Monso Asabe etna wana say Obi Susa ya another expressway. Ah Bemma Kwana Yetiano almost say ye wistiska.
0: Omakasa.
1: Ah, but that's what they are saying. Omosa dena 4 hours, 6 hours dear no yen to us one ye. Near pass ye de ube bra cra within 2 hours. Sankro fukuya ni ye ye crum and kruma yet mamutu we almost say ah adena or the concrete any ayon ross a gugu form. Nyanse biye ni nso omu de druho na omu de atu 120 na omu ko the same people they opposed even a friend is saying akoso moda omu opposed even independence kwa Kwame Nkrumah sorry wo in parliament say ye pay independent now omu sorry kasi de biye nyanye ready in the shortest possible time because ne nye omu neka ubi ye dia de biye nye. Yeah, to the extent, say, even a normal penny car, say, and you know, quite you. Almost all the ring roads, sir. Yeah, but yeah, to the extent, say, because I could do, say, not the region cry, because now colonial roads need you know, congestion, are boom. Until you ain't canny, baby, and a traffic in here, no, we do, you know, there's traffic. We do, Konongo, there's traffic. Traditionally, say, by the time we free, say, so I'm a crack, me at Nabu. You know, the best are almost 2 hours. So there is that need for bypasses, sir. Because cars are seeing in a honor. It is a case here, 4 tier interchange, your swami, run about Hong Kong. Now, say, Oman Penini engineers, I do mom say, ah, debut. We hear 4 tier interchange. Now, West Coast to Pancrono to your friend, say, Mampond, I see your one laner. Sebe, ti said ye, why ye asukwa interchange, also de ebe wie one lane mu or your friend say ahunjo janshi honu. Okay, cost 90 work. Because you bring two lanes all the way 3 lanes cra into one lane na. Sebi de bia traffic bachi wo. 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
1: 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the number one subcontractors will be the 48 engineering regiment soja fo no be sa wo ho aboa se se bi soja fo so die
0: but why can't they be the main contractors?
1: I said capacity so can home.
0: Okay.
1: If you deal with capacity so
0: into the expectation, it's a company will be winning bid not to yes. Build the road, no?
1: Yes.
0: Or best sublet here, Germany Biama.
1: That is it.
0: The because 48 say, engineers, right?
1: Yes. Almost feed the road, almost say, almost in a clear right of way. But you can see the Kwanan Kasa
0: Mawa.
1: Ebia, and also here to execute even the capital execution, the Kwanan Ebia, and Ebini was a. Because in here, so we see can you have up front. Waiting, I can say, we the big auto machines. You have mobilization. Who PJ Drew baby and your continue to certificate. So I think, sir, we're so crabby to my mom, because we need contractors, be brand new subcontractors, and I'm better than main contractors. So we all my quite my main body, but any major contractors were my mom. They were all subcontractors to even some of the Chinese firms. Mikai, especially Accra to Sawom, to your friends at Pedro Junction. Nay, Chinese company been a name, was so here. There was a subcontractor, and on Abbey, the main contractor. And yes, you can start as a subcontractor. We are near me, you can also equip main. Yourself to become main. So, the Konongo bypass and Swa. Ashebo said the contractors are now moving back to site almost about starting. You know. I believe say it will also ease a lot of congestion at the Konongo area too. The Nyame Bwani Timi Vienu Nafi and Yinemu Dianos, so we tackle that one too. I believe say Ebebwa Kasi. But right. At least, a movement of goods and services. No,
0: I am 10 times so
1: seriously. Kakra. Seriously. Say, Kago Nankasa Krabe, Kakra Kakra, and no crano, say Kagos, no. Enkwan na main one no so na the smaller vehicles ni nyina ya transport o mo no ko express one no so kra na e be reduce accident
0: yeah but express one I was see tria tour
1: eh na so mo tria
0: bi a na be tria
1: na say contemporary term for no be tria e won tria say
0: but I think maybe long term cargos no I was see a shit rail for cargos no
1: that is true because ye wie bu an kra dia there's no reason say cargos no better so anam
0: your
1: rules so mo crown almost send them the railway there is the way to go but the capital investment in the railway
0: that is massive.
1: Last investor be here calculation ni bi chere me and the man me yem she me kakra so there you dey say ban and sack opiska because mostly the entire odudu na pekwan ni say road no or your road Accra Kumasi alone 100,000 cars can ply it within a month. The editor to Homana,
0: Uberta Woka,
1: and Shakura 5 years, 4 or 5 years, no Ateneka. What I say, yeah. But real no, the movement of goods and services between Tamaline, Accra, Kumasi, Temano, and yeah, as huge as the Ebako, the Sahel regions. But the capital investment in the real mono, a billion soon, their Fukra is over $2 billion. Yeah. Between just Kumasi to from Kumasi, a friend is saying, Nkoko, Konongo Nkoko, out all the way to Temakekeno, is around almost 2 point something billion dollars.
0: Very well.
1: On also just say you can see you passenger crowd and they own your cry and teneca. But goose the anchor when you can but goose no so no and yen in nana volume no pen a bit afa kumasin kwa. And if you do kumasin soa, the transportation beyond. And so another thing. So yes, some of them are showing interest anyway. Some of them are showing interest, but capital intensive. Fair and just are buying corn. But we're not going to have $1.7 billion are buying the corn. I brought 4 or 5 years. Because of the number and the volumes of cars. So, okay, maybe it is China. They have the expressways. Mm-hmm. Expressway, no. And no 30 minutes, no.
0: And a normal
1: one. No. Until pa we ni to no osoro kakra e chain normal one no until pa quantity na no afaso wo pa express na no etu ato no no papa quick na wo ko and also the traffic be any so
0: very well
1: so those are the considerations and the papa and the speed with which the Ghana Armed Forces especially the 48th Engineering Regiment speed
0: and they try right of way no
1: seriously
0: then they have impressive. To be commended yeah,
1: it's very
0: it's
1: impressive
0: true.
1: And
0: it's true.
1: I don't also make some most of the houses there in Sokrano they didn't demolish any of them
0: yeah, the majority of that route no one remo
1: yes but you meet some
0: farm settlements. I think for more touchy be brief.
1: Yes,
0: and I know compensation. I don't know if they are done with compensation.
1: I think they did that. They did that.
0: Okay.
1: And mostly, it should not be all the farm.
0: Of course.
1: Because well, Sokakra there, but it may not be almost all the farm.
0: Yeah.
1: But your bomb pay say any contractor and as a contractor say on be back kwa no so no 171 kilometers there. Ebi wo. So I'm not sure say one contractor being
0: here. No.
1: It could be about two or three.
0: Yeah.
1: Uh-huh, or even four.
0: So I'm wearing a lot.
1: Yes.
0: Now
1: I'm not content. But once subcontractors now have the material specifications and quality need at least. My name kwa yet say kwa mbia minima. Omo chiche mulot no ubu se unam baby kama uti kwa corona utisi baby na nanu de adani simpi debi.
0: Honorable Collins, Oswaman Qua, Aquaba, and Apom to say,
2: Yania, lawyer,
0: Bibi a quay.
2: Yanko Pandom, Bibi, I did an aqua.
0: Yedanya Miasi. And they ought to be followed, you media, or my penny could you as anti reason.
2: Yeah, and the other, or the chopper and the quay, and also the den.
0: I think what the chopper and the quay.
2: Oh, farmer, dear.
0: Why a farmer? Maybe I'm going handy over that way,
2: Kwaso.
0: In the honor, I'm going handy over right of way to the president. And almost now, the process is going to kick in for competitive tendering, and then by December, hopefully, a contractor will be picked. Now, I start here, Juma.
2: Obi, I'm in so many chair. Ghana, my, yeah, flag bearer, Dr. Alhaji Muhammadu Baumia, one Nere Fefefe, Mrs. Hajia Samira Baumia, and party penfonia, Michel Bia. Now, my chairman, you also,
0: yes,
2: Honorable Fusini Donko. I can no dini juma dee, I will drop on so. And now, Timmy, who say, and cry no one, no one, any such as a young Akasia. Kroni so yekesi.
0: Yes.
2: Kroni yekesi. Na Obi. Mini ya me bra studio na abomi din ena na oka kwa yu wase. Oh, se I think NDC must stop. We shall do this. We shall do that. And say we have done this. Ote demichen. Because a bra kwa na echo. They have nothing to show. Kasa. Unim, the interestingly no. I come here say pro NDC stations in na ne so what you mean ba omu nyina obi e ka kwan e kwan na Mahama Express and I'm using say na kwan no we so ye be ye 2 years na ye wie obi e mu akwa didie ma ya ye nka bi ngom.
0: Yes.
2: And I think abine we must respect certain communities and also people in this country. Share, share, and cry. A good Kumasi across stretching the Hona in Futu Airborne or Omuye Nipa.
0: Oh, can the existing highway?
2: Existing highway in America was him. I can a Uber free Kumasi bedroom crying. No, Nebida Kwemo. It took NPP government president J. Kufo and a crack Kumasi road, ye baby. NDC time no, ah, na the late flight lieutenant Jerry John Rawlings, wo hono. Na a coin no yet tia to say anomenum. What is the major no? Fia yen and a ye babby be a coin. A coin a drew baby no sabi, yen yen say a coin drew baby or aspiring data essay. It is a coin a drew baby no see a CSC a coin it in your road maintenance. I was here a shiny CSC a coin no, because ni pafaso. And na uka se wo free ha e ko Kumasi ha asefem enti no sa ban e hwe ye nyina ye nim se o mi wo sika kase ye bi ne so we de sa kakakra bi enti ye so we ni so ye wi a en andodo an sen kwan and honestly all over the world on my be a tumpon bi a no has to do with new road networks. Roads are public vital infrastructure that connect communities, drive economic growth. Inti roads here very very important. Me me two and me heartbeat. Yeah, yeah, kwa yana me niaji because a beer crew. And it's all right, Mama. So Baba, yeah, expressway. Yeah, you know, me me just tum so beer no be cancer for asem parkodo. Beer no chief for asem parkodo. But to be deliberate and intentional about say ye be deprive ni pebi on footro ebo womo and ne kuma si Accra road no. Huh? Utra Osino ho
0: Osino
2: 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What is the meche no? Ni akosu nyina ye nyina no we are wide awake.
0: But say the president my assurance existing one no on abandon na contract say mobilize as
2: ya. Meche say o mache. Because a coin ye ye beye, and let me put it on record. Osha road statistics. Every the late John Evans at Tam Mills. Any Oman Penino Ossian. A coin and this be nano. Now you 4,636 kilometers of roads. Between 2017 to 2025 January. Ah ye de akonyanision. Ni a constructing 12,830 kilometers of roads in this country. It tells you, say, MPP, about road infrastructure, yam fen diagro. 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Now then, sir, poke ya see interchange, tema de ye, 40 interchanges, I ye, can't one say, nano. 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
0: running meet
2: 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general elections we going to do that enti ye pese adwuma no a start here no ye fo bia de ma no na ye nya adwuma no enko ye nim na omo so a omo aye omo adwen so omo egu ye mpanifo omo fin no omo so omo nyai ma hu se Dr. Napoko eye ye former national chairman
0: McMahon.
2: Yes me who say lawyer Maurice Ampao wa beke kan sem bi lawyer please hwe untimi nkyere se Dr. Napo Eshia Mr. Ibrahim Mahamanti no onyinani asembe na okani sa no why must you have issue with say panyina ko ayie na wate nanim akyere sabi ne political opponent and say bia the other side of the political I mean onukro a business person so the point is I didn't think I would quote us same way they ba. And man look at it said yeah, Sabi MPP ni and this no we are at war. What is that?
0: Sir on my the reasons why I will make his point.
2: No? And the reasons no, he should keep it to himself. Because the point is Yama yourself na ye and yan to kwa contest of ideas. Me sabi minuity hui. On your politics, your dear grow ewo asante mantem for many years. What did I mention? Where by say me here youth organizer na you starting your politics so. And you know, are you suggesting say and cry hano and answer me na bet next year until my no, you're not politics, sir. But I know so soon, Chelsea, Mr. Chana, NDC, I'm a more bonnie, I mean, come was him. Make him was him. Eti, mumma, yeah, starting yeah, reorienting, I mean, some of the party people to understand say politics, no. Sabi, and ya do or die affair. Nemo muno. And ya say, ye programs are ya day benny. Ye ideas ni. Ye philosophy ni. When you were na Ghana, a betty me, abwa to maximize the welfare of the ordinary Ghanaian. And no should be our focus. Na yen ya jumadin, na yen timi rene power. 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E bi mutime contracted bloggers. 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That is not right. Se abrante bi ona bo wa Monique Kevin Taylor no kasa wo hwe se o man panyini boy ne ho ban no I'm telling you say next time o man panyini boy ne ho ban kra na en ye bechi ye nyina kogum ye bechi ye 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politics of insult and na dem people are calling for national dialogue. What did he say be a first lady Lordina Tem? What did he and who did he not tell no no votes been the debat? I don't subscribe to politics of insult. Jamaican say a issue based campaign. What tenacity guna ne kufwa do any muasi, mu go president kufu any muasi, e wo kromuha, nene yire nanane nanado nene yire Dr. Baumian nene yire mu NDC for much just a personal attacks, mu company for you fins all because of say my contract that boy Kevin in Crophobia Castle when yes animal. Oh yes animal, okay, yes, more winning. But I don't want to believe say be a more winning because of insult. Eh, be a because of germane issues, be a baby use a Ghana the bread and butter and share ye covenant near mana, of course, all over the world. Obi anim economic recession, of course. And see more winning elections. So be it. Yeah, what opposition so no more person must say a good penny for mufi. Then we sit down in this country near mamma quina maja de mope. A BCBU. I'm telling you.
0: Collins, Uswa Mankwa, and a attaining canoe. I don't know, a cosi saying so, and I was Uswa Woods, you know. Yet a discussion segment, and a Bremo, Donk of saying you are Collins Uswa Mankwa, Ewa, ye bet Danny and one by a bar. The over 260 million dollars cocaine bust and its implications for Ghana. Already nakok etimi achi nipa miensebia omuchimo moya accomplices here in Ghana omo the statement about yebekayama and then we have a discussion on that. Yebasisi ekosi saying sunny, stay with us.
3: Daddy, you know how I'm going to be a fashion designer one day? And you know how you always say money doesn't fall from the sky? And you know how much fashion school costs? I don't want you to say you don't have money when the time comes. So I have a plan. Ecobank Junior Saver account. You open it for me today. We put small money every month. By the time I'm done with school, the money will be plenty. Yes. So what do you say? Daddy, I want to hear yes.
4: Yes, yes.
5: 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Ecobank, the Pan-African Bank.

0: Hi man, I'm Pa, but Demi Ho, hey, na me no ka sanwa da wo ho koy, me ko pe di sisi ya re no, na asan amma me ho de no sronko, me kire vitality and energy, we dear, we dika, we sisi ya re ne de, hmm, ye kan de kese, we tie ye, hi man, I'm Pa, but Demi Ho, hey, na me no ka sanwa da wo ho koy, me ko pe di sisi ya, se obi a wo de de ye, yo koy. Our pharmacist and herbal shops. Now, we'll be at 0244 186 612 and 0244 832 286. Afe 0244 7192 30. A painful, a bad time, one more money for any quad that wouldn't feel doing what drink.
1: Angel Rock Mixture, Beck Kasama, FDA, Adje Jedian Kratoyatu.
2: In the morning, I brush my teeth.
3: Oh, Fabia, now what you truly say? And now, who did you know?
4: Mom, Pa, Charles, I took piss not that the buyer no. Send me the chimney, and I'm a no shame, and I'm a boss of no me.
3: Wayne, excuse. I'm a fratty. What's sorry, I know, Pa? And what's that what you truly say? And son, where did you? Now, oh no, so Edna, yes, sir. What you truly say?
5: Yes, ma'am. Medical kits toothpaste now, or the buy and run, and it's a trim is you.
3: Why, dear? Kel kits toothpaste, dear. Yeah, your mama, fat is someone, maybe in fear, you know, or Pimon Fiencia.
5: Let me get dead, that's a strawberry. Let me be semi dimple.
3: Debbie, you need a toothpaste, and you're toffee, why? Hey, yes, sir, you did Kel kits toothpaste. Be mama, fra, with the in fear, you know, or Pimon Fiencia, dear to tree, one will say. Every say, a boy, a seer, in one bottle. Anna Ashe, a Pamumwa, Mwawa, a Hase, Nemana, what day, Mapa, me Boma de se, me the Kel Kids toothpaste, be mommy, metri true, almost say, Abribia, Kel Kids toothpaste, and Mamma Francis to tree, and need Jesse.
6: Kel, happy smile.

0: macro. The way chewe no mu keke. 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
1: She said the air to be hard here. It's a she knew shop.
2: My report no here.
1: Munya, so many pons here. And so she knew but as I'm for business with you, be one. I mean, why, yes, I guess I'm a bacon. The Biani had been for Frau, and so I'm on two Biani. 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

0: 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Ne Lechland Ghana say what we go so jine wo ho. 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
1: Daddy, You know how I'm going to be a fashion designer one day?
2: Mm-hmm.
1: And you know how you always say money doesn't fall from the sky?
2: Mm-hmm.
1: And you know how much fashion school costs?
2: Mm-hmm.
1: I don't want you to say you don't have money when the time comes. 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We put small money every month. 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Yes. So what do you say? 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
4: 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Ecobank, the Pan-African Bank.

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0: Minya, you saw me in Ponsu here. 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
1: Asam Payetia Obayan Safusu Munia Wankana Sam Temafu to Sam Kakrewa Supreme.
2: The National Pensions Regulatory Authority, NPRA, is the regulatory body of the pensions industry in Ghana, ensuring the compliance of the three-tier pension scheme, being the mandatory basic national social security scheme, first tier, managed by SNET, a mandatory fully funded and privately managed occupational pension scheme, second tier, and a voluntary fully funded and privately managed provident fund and personal pension scheme. Employer enforcement has been beefed up, and therefore, we are entreating all employers to enroll their workers onto the first and second tier mandatory schemes and pay their contributions. Failure to do so will result in prosecution. NPRA, ensuring retirement

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1: 94.7 Asempa FM suni ekosi san dwumadie no asugo so awutie no ma ye namu nyina asene ensan ma kwaba emfa mumra dwumadie yisu ebio de honorable Donkoff Hussein ewa ha deputy director general national service authority in charge of finance and administration sanso ena former member of parliament for the people of Menchia North constituency and a former member of the ECOWAS parliament the honorable Collins Usua Mankwa and so studio he is a proud member of Team GFK or supported John's friend Justin Kodiafrimpong to be maintained as secretary of the party.

0: That's the New Patriotic Party. But member Honorable Donko for saying it. Honorable, I mean.
1: Still maintain.
0: JFK. Campaign new Koye.
1: Oh, Koye.
0: I mean, Tia Donko for saying, Kasa Yacha, and I'm about on the issues of. I mean, Ghana's international image in the last few years, no? Oshé Foreign Affairs Ministry and Okujetua Black, some of the moves are on my year, you know, what we've done in South Africa, the AIN and Align Movement, the AIO UN General Assembly, President's speeches, Awama. You can see, say, your image as a country, you know, a Kosro. But this cocaine thing, the MYAO, it will not help the image, and AI one too many.
2: Obi,
0: yes.
2: You can't say, who the personification of hypocrisy? Mm-hmm. The other name is MPP.
0: Yes, okay.
2: Ha, MPP. Omu dimba konsone nyachun.
0: Nyachun.
2: Inti mu ti o masimbi bria. One here. O chao good morning. No one should be bia. Sebi. Ewia anaso sramone da. Obo wa kwa jisu good morning. Obo wa sone ewia no chao.
0: Okay.
2: Obi, plane air transit to Ghana.
0: Yes.
2: Nako beat me a cosa moko check a plane. No.
0: Say, oye transit to Ghana.
2: Yes. You could ye near my world, look from a check passing.
0: No.
2: It is the same thing with shipping vessels.
0: Okay.
2: Oye refueling. Wait, mean, Cassa, ship or no baby refueling. No. Would they knock up for air cross so aqua inspect it? Now, drug cartel no so much smart because your countries of origin were home and a country be any the way be a destination country need treaty no,
0: yes,
2: because of your said the work and image
0: sure
2: a one thing. And there are some West African countries, be ne some Asian and them, your friend is saying, especially Colombia side,
0: home. Yeah. South the American Central countries.
2: Central American countries, ni be any South American countries, ni be owa. Oma flagi omo. Inti vessel be every whole bar, our treatment omo dema.
0: Yes.
2: Inti omo susu strategy ni se, eni omo sha country omo susu udi yeno. No matter da be ye transit refueling. Inti wese no ofri Sierra Leone. Eno share da be fa Ghana se me ye refueling. Deny changing country of origin, no, I quite said, yeah, Ghana no free bar. Then it drops the risk assessment level now, bro, for the debate to so no. Now drop it. Said a bayanko, Benya Quindia firm. And no, in Team Fojo knows very well. Says Anna, then it said, yeah, Sabi, your friend is saying, apart from even aircraft cry every Ghana high co baby. And only dear, Mamu body ninja ever check him on your money.
0: Yes.
2: No, Mum, do you know your transit? To say, Indian Mum, we are more a crewmy emperor, a Selassie crewmy,
0: yeah, Jamaica.
2: Maybe a maker or the same
0: Ethiopia,
2: Ethiopia,
0: Selassie,
2: maybe a monamha. It's your no or bar, Ube Bruha. Na Ghana for na or do to us no. Omo no dear, ye check your moon in our bags. No monaco fro.
0: Yes.
2: Nemo, omo mo do omu free Ethiopia bani dear won't mean check your mo bags ne wo play no mode de dano. Jis a wakwa ko dru baby a okono. No ko dru wa omo no ne babyem. Emu se debi. Adie bibi se wum. Ebana sa omon kase ni sebi. Ya cheap plane bia a free Ethiopia. Omega say yes. Ye cheap passenger bia. Not the last destination of free bani yeah, Ghana. But then so no twa mu Ghana. We say that dey visit here. That is on the technical side. But the intermaker say MPP ni din ba ko ye nyachum ni say 2018 when a ye knock for free combine inspectors of exported cargo at the Tema port. When are you free so? Any MPP are buying? Because Nkani, during the NDC time in Nina Fiti Rollins a pencil, Nina Beka President Kufuor pencil, Ebeka John Mahama pencil, Nina no. container bi every Ghana for exports akọ body ship bi ano omudi ka icoms for no e check here omudi fa eyinmu a e friend say non intrusive scanner numa eno no nako 40 hobi eye nakoti control for omudi hobi no omu hwem say oh niema bi ho e betimi a flag ya na because powder kura e wo powder type will be show if you on a flag here, no, so I feel no more here the intrusive scanning, Nankasa, and the baby beam near testy testy. MPP buy and then another any ye knock off for free. I come steam now on my inspection. No, and what intrusive inspection I will be here on the container. The baby beam at testy testy near my den crammy up for found and son a DSC shape no, and no CSA ye knock off for free.
0: But since I'm not restored,
2: I feel no more you must say because it took a friend is saying executive order to remove them, so they have to now be restored. I feel I'm going to cost just to get them restored.
0: Yeah, but it's been 2 years. I mean, another executive order can just restore.
2: It wasn't just a simple thing like that too. Mm. But these are the same people, and then Omuye they say as if say they don't know say a transiting vessel cannot be inspected in Ghana. Yeah, said that, but you say, hey, my time, I can say, Ghana, crazy, Edim Bonibe, and Ghana, Eje. When you know the truth.
0: But don't you also think, sir, because Assembly C, you know, and maybe the agency responsible issue statement.
2: Yeah.
0: A treachery in the same way how it happened. Obi. The only statement we've heard from NACOC, arrest, NACOC arrest three suspects linked to the Bull Joe's network.
2: Those people were picked up on Sunday.
0: Okay, which is Enra?
2: Yes, it's clear. Oh, yeah, did the Eno move down here? Yeah, now can we any day? Because I didn't make a tell you. And today, be a agencies need your help. I'm meeting a flag vessel, no.
0: Yes.
2: Name because say a year chain. Nipakon now you load it, no. A year one team. There is another team. I'm also by the transit team. No say you far high. You meeting a year. I didn't know money tired. Into I'm far high. Into many year. Information I said that before. There is another team here, almost so a facilitator. No, then there is the final destination, baby. I didn't know almost so offloaders. No, it's a profanity. Mika said, Debbie Ghana Nako, Munya Betre. We won a year and you might know Ghana until the moment I tell my yes, yes, per se, Eba, near whom or more mobile near swap your more so. That's a say, loading. Transiting and your friend is saying offloading food in your team at Chicatel. No, and yes, sir, what's one team? What when you be they can easily replace them and the chain continues. Obi, okay, airport,
0: yes,
2: there were another scanner and also the intrusive scanner. Nankasa, a wohono, a say 2023. Then you know, a dismantle at any free. Then no cock to car, you need the intrusive scanner. I don't know, knock off phone call and money. And only dear, it's me try, dear. No, say, I dear, pardon, you say, they see what dear me. Say, nipper craft for more. It's Miss Cano, me, you say, there be, and yen nippano, sabby, bencune, sabby, teaser, and quan the one yum. Powder be so abo bob by them, added than yum. That in gospel in 2023. Before ne, ye nyafu fra fena ban we ba ya, nyamia do, yeni Holland ba kasa, omu bre machine no fufro. What I say? So for anybody in the minority to now come and say, a ban we mum and a ne personal because we are shining the light on this illicit trade. Yeah, making more arrests, no, and we are not facilitating like they were facilitating. We are not being given the bad name.
0: Mm. But this arrest was not made in Ghana.
2: And I'm sure I'll say, Pedro Johnson, the second one, yeah,
0: but no, you're in the aqua cusi.
2: Oh, that's it, debut. You until you finish the arrest, you don't just internet pictures by any ya blow me, no, because I make catch on, or more mulu do ho, or more transport you home, and no more muscle to a jad and anchor sans so ho. Until you see one team. Na unni mna obe ye de yi ni lipene ni nuhu se ah. Ma kola ba kuni ya chini na onu angasa wa yira. Ntine, like you said no, it is not within the place of NACOC se, onbe babe ma some of these details no. But for the minority member rep on the defense and interior,
0: and committee. Interior committee.
2: At times, hear this kind of, some of these, excuse me to say, reckless pronouncements. You know, it forces us to say some of these things. Otherwise, it wasn't necessary.
0: Yeah, but if so, we'll be a ranking member on the minority defense and interior committee. Now, report in the international media said cocaine worth 260 something million dollars has been busted. And the report said, sir, cocaine from Ghana. Yeah. Oh, committee as well as ranking member. You'll be
2: so a member of the committee.
0: You'll be shocked
2: committee,
0: and you'll talk.
2: You have the privilege, Interior Minister Nukrabe Bamam or briefing Mr. Odebi Adiani loading the Ghana.
0: Yes,
2: it was a vessel, not all year transitor, obey a roof well in Keke. While Mahas our Yan Ludunyaman and Free. What's her privileged information? No,
0: that's he or was I?
2: They have all those informations, Minya. They have it.
0: Our free, why?
2: The interior minister briefs them,
0: but parliament is on recess.
2: And I'm sure, sir. So, all the committee members, he has the rights of picking for our friend interior minister, or making our friend Nakok boss. He is the ranking member of defense and interior. Open access, and nobody will block him. It is some of this information, banner or far phone can say, interior minister, this is what I've heard. What happened? What is the? They will brief him. But as usual, minko kan na yehu se min America, enyentro min kangumusa, which I consider to be a bit reckless, because enyentro you may think say, who score political point, but it forces us to bring out some of these details. When I know why we did not add an old pencil, Momo pencil, a whole knuckle was removed from the combined team of security agencies and not only inspecting containers before they are exported. Anything I'm here, Nanya Muez and Miss Nibia. Add then a fidia, then don't a timmy check me who said, Odi near my show bag, Mukrana, a fast FDNMA, a FDN betting a detective. 2 years, say if you didn't say yeah, you repaired that into 2 crore.
0: Yeah, but the argument will be made, say, under them, we never heard of a cocaine bust of $260 million.
2: Oh,
0: that's a lot of over 3 point something kg.
2: So I also explained to you, and I said, under them there was a lot of cocaine busting, and I'm a boy.
0: Yeah,
2: a lot happened,
0: but not to this team.
2: Most of them were happening outside Ghana, and I'm sure say there is a difference between Abaya or Ma Esumniye Kumu.
0: Hey, Kumu.
2: Emma, I didn't even firm. Any abuse or anyone say a higher tussle, then I will not facilitate this. If you joke, you'll be arrested. If I have to collaborate with my international partners to make sure we arrest the whole value chain, we'll do it. We are rather pretending to crucify some abuse or no fighting at the end of the moment. Yes, drug cartel is not a joke.
0: Yeah.
2: Any idea of it, you are fighting easily. So I'm not surprised, sir. They will turn it around to try to rather pin it on the government. And they say, "Onuna or Chichi are there now, collaborating for more arrests." No, it's as if say, "Onu Mumuna or ya there." No, no. Ebane say na nako etimi ko Chichi omo muohano. It tells you say there is a collaboration going on because the honu suso mapi omo etimi attracti kura unipa there ni yeni dia. I name unipa no.
0: Yeah.
2: So for all you know, they were expecting say ka onu kura no. By mistake, no far, no, on the soccer bone who drive Africa, baby. And I don't know, sir, some country, so they are part of almost an international treaty on a friend is saying exchange, no,
0: yeah,
2: almost signed Ibiana. So, well, Ibiana, well, America come up with a hundred.
0: Very well.
2: So, for me, Matthew. I think, sir, the ranking member can do better than what he's doing.
0: Politics.
2: He's overdoing it.
0: That's fine. Honorable Collins, what serve on the security, the Defense and Interior Committee, so that
2: yes,
0: as a ranking or deputy ranking, right? Deputy
3: ranking. Vice chairman.
0: MSA deputy ranking. Vice chairman of that committee.
3: And I mean, also chairman on Government Assurance Committee.
0: Government Assurance, I remember. Inti, for BBC, you know, how would you have handled it?
3: Obi. Let me be blunt here. Cocaine assembly.
0: Yes.
3: Nubone en common na yedi. Nubone esaya de. a say kuru say wo man a say nipa
0: yes
3: what you say at the same time so no e di sika e ba nemum say sika na ya na e sika boni me tie me nua fuseni o cheda dani asem na sem no dani no kra o wa ma asem na locate say bia ship aye ka ho 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Antwerp, that is Belgium. Yes. Enti quickly, why na oye exporter no? Ni din the same. Importer na se consignee no, ah no no, wo Europe no, ni din the same. Ship no number any day. Freight forwarder no oye why ne tu yourself fees ni na? Port of entry no why mo enana packet. 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So any panel is linked to this Ghanaian issue I hear can was a way. Any panel started to know you know what to know. A dear can see a big PM who grew one. You know, show. Menam Kachero. Menam Kachero.
0: Oh, yeah, where?
3: I'm telling you, sir, from all indication, it appears that Omu was strong political protection. Strong political protection. Ah, share. What do you share assorted narcotic drug? Make assorted, I'm a person, I said, goes beyond cooking. India hemp near the Adinano. A bind way by young Kuano, ah, dear Yansa so moo. The Afamu called the Yako, the Yansa so moo Kuano is more than 8 tons of cocaine or tons of assorted narcotic drug. And you're unprecedented. The way a cocaine not here to say what my way muno and what ding by air, yeah, chiwomo by sea, yeah, chiwomo major or large scale land transportation. And no, that was a 2025. Aya chini pam yenu crofono a political party. Ah, sir, set Isaac Kweku, any Kenneth, Kobinana, Echi, or Mutuno. Are they the financiers? They are just organizers. And I know that they belong to a political party in this country. Ote de mechano. Omama can assemble Koko season. So Nakok will come out with statistics. Say, oh, so far, you effected 217 arrests. You ensure, say, 165 have been prosecuted. How many of them have been convicted? That is the issue. Nia air cost on air time because cartel no is becoming more sophisticated. Mm-hmm. You know, say your device strategy. Now say your corner say ne NDC and ne NDC no ababa your National Defense Cocaine Party. ene omo pese ye bebo cocaine so asem okromu ha asem na bana ye ka no o se na no ebisi look at the volumes we are talking about tons of cocaine sa cocaine na ye che ye ewo Dunkirk de no kwa no ah e almost 89 bags of cement what for cement ba kwa to abetri da sa what for cement ba kwa to abetri da e na be hunu 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ba ye it appears that the party a friendly cocaine party I don't even know how to describe them and you know akwa se cocaine for no anya kokodro boni bia said you almost see suogum no wo dwene ho ahonti ase ye wo dwene ho ahonti ase
0: so wa mo hunu yo me say say report am replace ma pulling na cock for no yade yade na waka sansem ne nyina momo time
3: yeah time na cock for no nya ne pega o motumi me ba me oh narcotics control board yeah yeah the commissioner yeah yes
2: and you withdrew him from the
3: me say yeah no yeah man not sir emrano sam rano mrano me na me move motion for the adoption of sir
0: was it task force na
3: me person me chese yeah yeah by empower we to extend that o mutu mi ne kra na yeah board no yeah pega yeah the commission it tells you how committed we were to combat illicit drugs in this country.
2: No,
3: me see a dear BPM said the cocaine as your pager. Let me tell you something. The Ayachi Wamo Ewo Western region. The Ayachi Wamo NDC. Oh, honorable. Mr.
0: Honorable.
3: The Ayachi Wamo Wamo NDC in Peninfono, including MPB Wamo Bo Nidinino. What did I mention? Sani Pam, you know, I'm a bomb with you or Hannah Yachi. Uni said, Neno, na a estimated value of more than $350 million dollars. And young Quadesika ni ekon. 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E ti say, shana yen sisa adye we anu kwa ewe kurumua. Na say, ye ye no say, business as usual. 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What did I mention? It tells you one thing and you see on my penny silence on addressing the issue of cocaine no. It's so loud.
2: What's the
3: word? It's all out. Oh, my penny. Oh, assemble now. What's the word? Mokwa koto manifesto say mobile to nubwane so, sir. Mobile nubwane no fe kwa na chese. Aya yan chamfa. What did I mention? Aya yan chamfa. 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Bonia and this ya bain we e di eno. E wo suma se no. Enti, me pesa me chero se.
2: Pan achi trauma don achi and this ya bain.
3: I am a yasa, you see, meba.
2: You distribute it freely.
0: Okay.
3: Honorable. So what I'm saying is, I think there should be a stronger regional cooperation. Send your beya, and yet the beyan you be guye when, because from the look of things, you know, you're guye when you say Ghana's image is in tatters. Because Abrofuni say, oh, money fred, you're moon bitter. When he say, at the end, this is by your beyan, shed, yeah, you understand. August 5th, the omo chi ye say no, enu say no, gare ni konkonte. Ushe konkonte na enuma, uti mi unu bebi yifriba. 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
0: okay
3: and e bin see that 8.5 tons of cocaine assorted narcotic drug in this country yet many friends and you see from from Dr. Kwame Nkrumah, ebesi a former president Nana Akufo-Addo. 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O ti de mechire no.
2: What is the country of origin? You came and lie say and you got Ade Susu in free Ghana. You knew very well say the ship was transiting.
3: From where?
2: Most of the ones, even the one that was arrested in, your friend is saying.
3: Country of origin, no, maybe. No, I'm asking. I'm asking. Ship, no,
2: I don't know.
3: But it has been established. It has been established by both
2: established by
3: Dutch authorities.
2: The guy who
3: and those,
2: Oh,
3: that is what I'm saying. He said,
2: "My starting bubo deal."
3: Let me hear me from Ben. Bubo deal.
2: Parliament is here.
3: So mention their names. Oh, hey, your propaganda. What I'm saying, is
2: said,
3: "So go and arrest them."
2: And then
3: go and arrest them.
2: The first step combating drug trade is.
0: Madam Wase.
3: The way I must hear my cocaine, not here to say no the airtime. Etwa my penny must address this issue. My penny na ye di wo cocaine issue ne ododo. My penny ni John Dramani Mahama address this cocaine.
0: Madam Wase. Ekosi isanisho ne high Asempa FM. Asempa yeti ya airtime so. Bidiri yo sayibu so. Good evening.

0: Yeshan Samra Sintantem Yeshas Yadia, na yedu Fras ye ewo mampeni John Dramani Mahama Kachye ne, wokupiemu asantiman temu e ye kwaso, na wakwa ye, ena eja e expressway, a e free and cry eko kumase a 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
1: The old alignment, the Accra Kumasi Highway, is 270 kilometers from Accra to Kumasi. So it means that with 198.7 kilometers, we've shaved off almost 70 kilometers of the traveling distance between Accra and Kumasi. When completed, as you were told, the recommended speed on the expressway will be 120 kilometers per hour. You can drive at 120 kilometers per hour. It will have three lanes. If you are a slow driver, you stay in the outer lane. And so all the big trucks and others, you stay in the outer lane. And then the small cars will use the second lane, and then the third lane is called the fast lane, which is the inner lane. So if you are doing 120 kilometers, you stay, you go into the inner lane. If you are doing 80 kilometers, 60 kilometers, you stay in the outer lane. But assume that a driver is commuting between Accra and Kumasi on the expressway, even if he is traveling at 100 kilometers an hour, it means that the journey will take him 2 hours instead of the 5 to 6 hours that we currently use on the old Accra Kumasi Highway.
0: And yeah, backing vocalist for us who are today, yeah, Judy, 80, when on, and your friend, Obama Chakwante, 30 said, yeah, the Hanwa, no, no, when it don't hear me since, yeah. And the free cry could look mass no debit that way. She be don't cry back, don't grim you know, and was so free and cry. Who could look massy? Who freak masses soon? I bank cry. Don't grim you know, but do not. What about you two pub video noir? What do you say? You a crying is you. Chessa a crown of Miss Rawa at Winyan who be a wa Winyan who send your bayano and ye metro journalist Adam Roma with your two more YouTube assempa 9.47 Brabu and this what ye said your crown and what movie a bayano who for you da hey. And machines ye gusso, yeah, Juma Jugiano, Prempre Babia, Wamaya Quana Codruno Sono, Ningna Demua, Wuba, a yet YouTube, Cia, Elbetia, who and Swadiem. Now, a quantum promise and some of my penny, and no copium, our quas, what none of the same cotu gain. Doctor George Dunfe, or your economist, and Waka Sachinamuse. And I know that so for your message, some sort doctor, Kessel. I to force it to get to them, we say. And yadia will maybe qua bosia bosa expressway, no yadi bayan and it's not, woman who come bosia da. Or mine where she kaya wop and yadi baye. I send me that Dr. George Dofer didn't know too much of the crapa. I buy the cassa one qua bosia, but now so expressway will baya, will bay in the French team, not would ye. Dr. Kessel, I to force it so for your message, some sort. Nisomodi can do two janienti.
2: As your Minister for Finance, I want to use this opportunity to assure the nation that the entire amount needed for the construction of this expressway will be ready by 31st December 2026. For the avoidance of doubt, we will not borrow a peswa for this construction. Your Excellency, I also want to use this opportunity to thank you for appointing an acting Director General for the Value for Money Office under the Ministry of Finance. I assure you that this expressway will be the first task of the Value for Money Office. The office will scrutinize the project to ensure that every cost is justified and every city delivers value.
0: It is so for your Mexican Samson, and under the same word to Jayura, out of force and done, a Bushan Ukraini, a Oberhakran said, Yet here, Padno and Ukraini, a Quano, a Womunyan for Quota Rumuso, Nasso, a Uha, dear, or Moody Drono, a Chayanoa, a Quano for Papa, just say, and that's who said Trocana, when they are Miss Ramo, Vox the former of Fasubio, when your Vox Vox Quine, Miss Ra, Vox the former of Father than I so. And a break because that don't cry you so that what is that? Oh my boy, quite free. That don't make two money. Ready? Vaxi fuay. Right? Vaxi fuo. I cry we Mr. Moon can't express we no. Vaxi can be on faso. We met Trump propose and they are coming buying. Some is no. Oh my brand thing in a crown. See we are. Vaxi faso pe. Young son no uncle father don't so. Yes, no. Because I hate crown to be the 3 hours. According to them, I'm going express way this way. Where we are wonder why I'm the better look for say. I'm going to do so no more you can to baby baby. Now, as I mean, Dr. George don't for Cassa. Echelebu say, there's one for your Mexican Sam's air canon and ukre. Or mind I bet me at the Sikaya Wabra, young Quabus Yabo.
3: Usha, a possible, but problem, me say, Sekobasa, Ebema, you should the greater part of Sika. 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And I'm the debt restructuring, the fiscal space in the buy, you know, I ain't in it, you know, from 2027 going, you know, you best service more debt. Now, we share some debt bed in a debt more from 2027. Now, they could count remuneration one. That's our cancer who dedicate about 22 billion a year at the Akokamba console, and that is in 2 years, you know, I generate 44 billion a bit hard drink about home veteran. And they might be prepared so, you know, other places won't mean it.
0: Enti Dr. George Dumfe, anu di sam NRT enti mpacho bera YouTube asem pa 94.7 kwa nwa, ya kan huwa sam roba, ba behu sen yetie, F party, kwa anu se, wunfa weni hun ya, express wea mampani John Dramani Mahama se, woye no, hunfu njini ne eja, ye nsen chrofu watu ye buwase, we ye dudro na kocho, said yet ye, ye trefrin krehana, demfrin krehana, akwesi kumasi straight, and ye diama wo. We life and qualif, and ye diama say ya. Na Dr. George Dumfe, ewe ne kasa, wadi ye futu kakra koma abayin.
3: Tabaka se wanyi ya kwa wo, di onu an internal resource say ya, and it's obiti me, but, and also so another way, nisa kobasa adi ya, na ada things ye sa abane ye no. And no be a kwa kope busing, and so wanshova nso bi nyambu siyan degree be, other things, and then we know the finance and I acquire solely from internally generated resources. They are a honor.
0: Yo, anti Dr. George Dumfe, or your development economist. I'm the same, and I want to see you before the number of person team. And yeah, that's why it's them. Ewa and Crane Kumasi Expressway, no so, and one at Sunday. It's in one year, demo video, no dear. And because we are them, they hear so what data would they all bar. No credit or hand worker. F and worker say, F. Wahoo. A ya, come for set, ye. Wahoo. Said ye, Clifford, and Nana bought him one day, one more dear Baby Banoa. It's with the Brepemakin coming in Amo Dieti. Why didn't you have to a year you too? Asempa, Asempa 94.7 for drink number 2 a crano, a sadi, a tia, said you own a funnel, a whom for you in any idea to so the amount known, life and quality, and 1 year dear man, a quantum pound semia expressway that's wage them. 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Oh, on the boy, Juma.
4: 48 engineer regiment eye soje kuo a wo mo ewo mfidie wo mo ye engineer ta duru se o mai ye ko edi ako a wo mo na edi anim bibia eye akwantidie eye bridge yo se ye kwai kura na ye yi o bibia ye na wo mo na edi anim no pave way wo mo mfidie a wo mo di akwan ewo ho edi boa aban wo mo eboa aban ehwe Rolling time. Rolling time. You see, 48 engineers and the year. From place, Akwai Bebre. And so Akwai, that's what you are and say. By that, I will tell you, and another down Kwaku Fado. You see, 48 engineer regiment. And Wamuyi, Akwai Bebre, Ewagana. If I swear, we almost on the same. 48 engineer regiment.
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5: 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yeah near buying to be dink it be over buying bit me I be so yeah GD in due time no yeah they are so better months but for now they and cry or on the born because by when
0: Enti and ye radan kanamwa and not yet in cano asemi titinani at the Maconcern Drivers Association. Eye Pauli, one also dia what the two suni.
6: Omin Nana say Yanda Petron Wakas on Batuma, only a person whom the Beba board in the media already any abani a gusugi and kitahua anka ya one is an atazi, that's any about trans after and love for a shot towards that home. Me yet say if you are never 17 pesos, the two better 16 to 17. Now one mostly
7: Assemba
6: FM doesn't want some already near 15% of the order down. In Tina the 15% account I take any according abani saying about three. In the end, you go to any abandoning to the whole thing. Never carries a gun of Uberhead, I nest you into Nigel, not friend to Nigel, then you have them. It is a washing them, I won't send them. I end up there by close of this week up to Monday, next week, and I love and they are.
0: Enti nipa yate ni nkai ya Concerned Drivers Association titina ni wadano pauli anu disemna uti yonko uye kasi ya bonu wa hei panyiri wanune jine muse ya kutoka International Airport yansi sano enfa mkwa ya Accra International Airport hey, comrade ya Steven Enshira odate fio hey, very good pani asese wa initi Well, in the tier, was I said, yeah, well, pray, sir, National Youth Organizer, at the Ama ND Samuel Kuna Semi, and a gun of whoopsie, hey, sir, na Ebane say, now, dear, one wa atunum to Atreya ENG.
8: Created through programs such as the Jumara, the National Apprenticeship Program, and the 1 Million Coders Program. But programs alone do not change lives. People must know about them, people must be able to reach them. People must be organized around them. And that is why I believe that a new dawn of leadership must emerge. Leadership prepared to multiply, to amplify, and to accelerate access to the opportunities that this great government is creating. We need youth leadership that knows how to mobilize young people, not only for political power, but for economic freedom. Leadership that can reach beyond those who already carry an NDC card, to the ends and the millions of young Ghanaians asking the very simple question, what can the party of Jerry Rawlings, the party of John Mills, and the party of John Mahama really mean for my life? For most of my life, three values have guided me. Empathy, to make another person struggle my own.
0: Na ori ene kasa ene wachile ene yama bakumye numi ene sebiya wosuso beti miya ya pa enti ene ya woba youtube wa ene video ene demo wache se abranti ene niya bread ene den den ene so so ese ene oditu ya.
9: What is different, you know, is the fact that my year dada, 100,000 young people across this country, there are so many testimonies around, I am a year. And what I'm saying is that the way you measure the quality of a leader's vision is whether he has done it in a small way, without political appointment, without being on a board. And that is what I have done without any form of support from the government itself in contributing to the name that this government is trying to make for itself and to impact the young people of this country. Oh yes, I need every branch organizer, youth organizer, every constituency youth organizer to understand that, and every regional youth organizer to understand that. Sad time, no say, you have a mao bisika, na say mao sika. Then obwame with sika enti because of that no me vote amano. Then nipa na or ideas no because maybe he may not be so financially resourced no. What's on vote amano? Then that affects you the person because ube vote amano. Amo fa calls. They won't pick your call.
0: Enti comrade or that a few. ene yi wo jina mu dindindin se ene ye kutoka international airport yansa sanom efa nko eye Accra international airport na no dem a chese e wo bo ho to aka ho asem wa ene 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
1: Any tea, Tiabuchen Como, Akwakua Manqua, Akuntejo, Eddie Bro was Sempa, 94.7 FM. So,
3: it drew me down as the Indian woman on it. You almost see a cracker, you almost will hunu, yes, yatia, in your etrasia, near Cabum.
4: A memory debia, a bonusia, a permusia, a question of what you change your home, our approach, said the Akum, any diabetrufi, the Yahoo, near her, the Ye, near the Abba, the Anyano, and you can say,
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5: 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A German and a woman with you. Womu kura na so program. No wa so project. No wa e wama.
1: Shannon son. Say a mimini de bia. 6 p.m. And bugger near Abuchin Company.
7: Who is the greatest of all time?
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1: Any tea, Tiabuchen Como, Akwakua Manqua, Akuntejo, Eddie Bro was Sempa, 94.7 FM. So,
3: it drew me down as the Indian woman on it. You almost see a cracker, you almost will hunu, yes, yatia, in your etrasia, near Cabum.
4: A memory debia, a bonusia, a permusia, a question of what you change your home, our approach, said the Akum, any diabetrufi, the Yahoo, near her, the Ye, near the Abba, the Anyano, and you can say,
3: yes, Abrochin come on a dim tintim pa.
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5: Robert J.B. make us a free Germany.
6: 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Okay, yeah, Amsterdam.
5: Concept no what for. I will give you a woman woman and an emu. Omu a German and a woman with you. Omu kura na so program. Omu a so project. 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
1: Shannon son. Say a mimini de bia. 6 p.m. And bugger near Abuchin Company.
8: Ten years of worship, 10 years of praise, 10 years of prayers, a generation of women lifting one sound to heaven. 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Sunday, 27 September 2026, Sports Complex opposite the University of Ghana Sports Stadium, Accra, 4 p.m. Come, ready to give God the glory he deserves, because 10 years later, we know one thing for sure, it has all been grace. Women in Worship 2026, a decade of grace, our Thanksgiving offering. 27 September, 4 p.m. Come and give thanks. 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

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Ubeti miswako www.electrolandgh.com.

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1: 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Some obey the next big voice for radio so. 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

0: Insurance, Senya Manwea, Kase No Way, Compu Ghana, Passion for Technology, The Next Asempa Star, and Suleman Fufrobi Bepi. Your voice, your talent, your moment.
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0: Jason.
1: Where Congress? Me friend, First Division 4, say, and we need Sika. 10,000 plus 48, 480,000. A Sika, a Timiko Nipawa, me sub Kurabutum, 30,000 plus 48. Mufa pen, one of them pen, yeah, in my account. FM Kwa.
2: But I don't think it's our Congress, not some
1: Congress, we ultra. Woman to say yes, say me say mitra woman fan count.
2: I won't fan count. I think that
1: they say I need
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0: Welcome to once again another great and exciting edition of Sports Night. I still ASEMPA Asempa 94.7 FM. So I'm Rasungu Sotino. Program here, a friend says Sports Night from Monday to Thursday from 7 to 8:30 BR and yet you may say 8 Saba. Channel so mam said now quite on the 14th of September 2026. French for can say September and yet you may 8 Saba. What you may dear so young come on kit and get on my bro. I'm an unito chrome Seth Dazi. 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Onsabe kane, oh YouTube noso, o subscribe wa, o like ya, no wa share, na afi odo comment, nso itin sa tatuo. 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Now, if you also do a drink check a cry, it's me, Abba. I will see you or remember you quite there. Ask Prof. Iki Wallis, so called Twitter, so I'm also. I feel you know, Wallis, Walanyo, and also on Sabitians, I come also. All other social media platforms, social media, there's a Wallace Papa One at yahoo.com. On Sabitians, I come in. Yeah, there to say meaningful and very descriptive content to it from now. And Copem say 8:30 people. Samuel Kwadadi Rinchi, a director, Edema Programs. Now, for Philip Possible, so Esquire, a manager, Edema Programs. Now, for Abu National. Nese Abdullah Audono, any general manager. 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Ma men kanfu super and famam na refresh your every air move biada no whether you are at work and I say who on the field and I say who on the go. Myself sports water we and a medium water say de amam. Na be keep pool refresh throughout the day. No sugar added. Myself sijumekwe from say Trillium Industries Company Limited madama. Woman de Vena Sports Water aba. And to Vena Sports Water, a VSW, who sent me cancer air in Superbia, a Boma Niama 82 de Mount. Say who to be at one answer, who to be, no one castle of Bubono, waiting a friend paying for 0249717777, 0207773117, 0207763117. Now on a Vena Sports Water, and paying for Yentry Kumwe, Yenshemwa, Emma Niama 82. To ye and for mount. Na and san so and kumo kakraho, now so bo and we tribuma, may the unkumo krabi ten se jao, and tia na wash and so edia mami. Na storm energy drink and so and drink bakwa on sakabia. In fact, we are juma resin mesiko sa umpo so na on ye excuses a bit sabo mwe ten se dilemu. Storm energy drink no there's no el hose a be energizo. Be keep moving na from westy focus make a umakano grab a bottle of storm energy drink and ya a prodi produced by Casapreco PLC. Excessive drinking can be detrimental to your health and intimacy, and you're recommended for persons under 18 years and lactating mothers, pregnant women, and for people who are sensitive to caffeine. So, and you're the ASR, Dokodoko Yamwe, a bit of your amount. This advert is FDA approved, FDA from painful, a to check, a to send your master and supply into Bomodianda, so on submit to your cabin, and money amount, and to your amount. Omo Ekaon, and I had a sports night, you may be 18 years abroad. And fans are painful from painful. For say one more idioma was na epem so isan so 150 years in fantepem the bedrock of excellence omu shepu ledesa omu redefining the world as part of omu historic 150th anniversary no in fantepem old boys association omu eton sandia for sebra na efa hobeji san shese so nkumu omu celebrity the trailblazers the innovators na fi dedicated educators are omu carry the dream for kind spirit no but more than that so do hobe tun saji mate exceptional old boys e bomo baso na fi outstanding teachers here, boom, abaso, impactful partners, and so across the premier categories. So, me now, a bad job or somebody who inspires you when they show you crying cry, and whose legacy deserves to be aged in history. Don't let a greatness go unnoticed. Submit your nominations in a year. www.awards.infantepim150.org. www.infantepim.awards.infantepim150.org. 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Esan so e tough. 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And so 18 Sambrel. Ye. Enwe am kwese da penny beshe. Ewo Adum TV so utim se jumedi ni ay de. The next Asen Pastor 2026. Uyuma 32 contestants in the team with here. One more person, one more ebe, the next as a pastor. Where's the name? Is your car? You be a puno editor, and my mom phone so it me at the omo entry, sit me by a nay, a ye a nipa hudua, woman a genum, and no quesiada, and a sanchez so couldn't eat me as ye. Yamia Duma, it me as I was who quesada ebe, our Adum TV so, a best sign life, our Sempa 94.7 FM so, the next as a pastor 2026. We're my 32 contestants. Na enra bra, ye evicte ni pam you know omkofie, womu emma house hubiu. I just say be a judge snag yen sisan, nom kasien san for mumra, e which media egusu edimu. 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Na we menyan TSS a German school wom so ebo juma pa and a C for C homeopathic hospital a once treated forever treated wom etechi and a edit the next as and pastor 2026 jumedieno it's me asa bintino 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a year 2,700 athletes who team some dons, some adrian in your musu, and you can have any asem ketua, and 151 events, and I'm moving to your sound. Now, the latest a GOC statement abano HSA Ghana 13 qualified athletes no ever compete in 8 disciplines athletes no and afi badminton afi ukrema western Mexico so ever compete in athletics na afi so 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international federation pathways are one and as a kwan ma kire say so with the process no having been underway since 2024 and a shall say youth Olympic Games ye betin akon akwanim ewomu na Evans yeboa eye penia ye ka GOC omo treasure na for serve as the chef de mission edema Ghana ye team na ye koda ka no na Evans yeboa ne nkomo de age.
1: Our mandate is just two fronts, to be able to build up teams, to be able to represent the country at the highest global level of sport, which is the Olympic Games. So there's a Youth Olympic Games. Ghana has made multiple representation every 4 years. It's about carrying the nation together and making the athletes that each of these national federations form to be able to represent the country at that global level. Again, we're also the Commonwealth Games Association, which is the mandate of all the 74 countries in the Commonwealth. So that speaks volumes in terms of making sure that the Commonwealth sport is deeply represented across all of this. And sport is so big globally now, and we are fortunate to champion that era.
0: Evans Yeboa, a GOC omo treasure and afi o serve as a chef de mission edema team Ghana e woda ka kwentu kese beda enim no ana ene odisa nkomo kese nso etian saba abusua ka wo ana afi nso kwa no 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breaststroke and a 200 meters breaststroke and a bit of a sabbath. So, you know, what a tamba akin buama nes or no a Canada based Ghana di abrantia or also a belkodia my el swimming into 2026 youth Olympic Games and paying for kuma and yoko for Canada based and so abba Kevin Abdullahi or also of SOS International Tema San Kola with Titi Brothers Adama or no show mama any or my do baby om edwi na or also a bel compete in 50 meters air breaststroke and a 100 meters air backstroke. What I say, minim wrestling nema is a cosa na only 50 meters backstroke unim aye breaststroke unim adekode unim adekode intino 100 meters air backstroke na 100 meters air butterfly ni na in swimming anyame adoma no so ebetu san toja na aye jada aye yankee ono so air compete in 4 aye entries for swimming at the same air game ebetu san pio no na ono el grade 9 or a student at aye Millfield Air Senior School ewo UK and afi society event we ogina 50 meters air freestyle 100 meters air freestyle na 50 meters air breaststroke na so a 50 meters a butterfly and then also a bit and sabbath way a 2026 youth Olympics no and I made the fit match no now what the athletes leading and call out yemra a tennis akache your high rated a Juanita Bote on also age them now 2026 on also graduate Tema Senior High School now Ghana's only entry for table tennis at the games no our Dakar next month and on also a PM now we're winning gold with Greater Accra 2025 Interregional Schools College Sports Festival, Ebaso, or secondly, Takrade. Now, halfway, no, this year, no, she partnered a Israel, Akeli, to Anomuini, a under 15, mixed doubles, no, a gold, and after 2026, a ITTF African Youth Championship, a one Krahia, in Tines, a tennis, and so, and Koma, Etienne Sabano. Yaba athletics, moa, Nesomo Betumikano, Ghana's final slot, no, track and field, no, a quote at the amount 400 meters, Wilma headless no Mary Kofi Philip Wedia Sonia Mary Kofi of St. Louis Senior High School. The rest and Nema A Cosa Kumase Ona or no so a boy Juma na Oye Juma under a coach a friend said Joseph a Sidu Dr. Brown into Mary and so a shoot to fame last year after ne 1.01.37 seconds no and no Ghana a silver ewo eye African Youth eye Games are Ebaso Angola sa eye girls no 400 headers no wono ane jine mo Prempeh College phone so omo Abranti FSS Steven Udru ono so compete ewo eye 100 meters eye headers no for boys ewo Senegal Dakar a promising headler ono so human there's a twice recorded a season best of eye 14.7 seconds ewo eye 110 meters headler and also Ebaso Cape Coast Open no championship no and Afrika Ghana Athletics AA Dean Hayes on also International Air Classic in Accra and Utimi Echene Bobre. In the game no is restricted to air athletes are one age no between 14 and 17 now on be running from October 31st to November 30th 2026. That was Senegal Omahinko Dakar Mutiway a junior Olympics no and a mabo hunku makra na on san and yama ACL ko on shahudu and no sweat PM no. Abusia afe journey of Facebook and ye PST aba journey or se YouTube is not here a sempa FM Life and also be tia journey or also subscribe no one like it. Na Kumui Sanana 4 one more explore alternative air front of air shirt sponsors after omu proposal $10 million US dollars about 153 million Ghana cedis no partnership no with Visit Ghana. One more answer actual is steady over the lack of a formal approval from the Ghanaian government. Now, a Premier League club, ye Omar Richie, an agreement with Visit Ghana to replace a W88 as their front of shirt air sponsor after months of discussion. However, the deal has not restricted and as it has not received the formal approval required to proceed. In Sunderlandu, Anna and a Western Nema is a Kosa, or my 10 other sponsors as £10 million pounds. om se visit Ghana e we be tro matadim eno nkomo ana megusu bon sana for say communication and engagement with the Ghanaian government no has slowed significantly na se nkomo twetwe a ebe boa na nka Sunderland ya tro visit Ghana e wo sana for jesim na nkomo de bo Premier League na obia te se krobi e wo ba bi a e from say eye Ghana no etia sabar ene da eye page no so ntimi se ukoma obetia se hunti sana na se communication no any engagement no with Ghanaian government no slow significantly above them, leaving the clubs to work on the basis that the proposed air partnership will not proceed. Omani Adwin Chilebi say, as a SAR package with ABR entrance number, so Ghana for a share the initial danger. Now, I'm saying, Sunderland for us, we have held a positive air discussions with Visit Ghana and the government of Ghana over the past 6 months. Now, Omo regarding a proposed air front of shirt partnership. It is Sunderland spokesperson. No, and I can't wait. Friend say Sunderland Echo, and I'm this uncle me eating Sabai. Omo Ekans asking me the chest Sunderland Echo, and I'm this uncle me ejam. A boom, almost see our ongoing discussions has resulted in an agreement being reached with air government representatives involved in the proposed air partnership, even announcing the deal publicly. Since that point, however, we have not received the formal approval from the government of Ghana required to proceed, and communication and engagement has slowed significantly until the club has now begun moving forward with other air potential sponsors, although it remains in discussion with Air Visit Ghana. Until, or say, given the lack of approval at the approval and clarity on the government's position, we are not working on the basis that the proposed partnership will not proceed, the spokesperson added. We remain interested in a partnership with Ghana and hope to find an alternative route in the future. The proposed agreement was also linked to a friendly between Sunderland and Asante Kotoko, the 2026 Democracy Cup champions. The £10 million deal was expected to give Ghana's tourism brand air significance, international exposure through Sunderland's air Premier League air platform, while the wider partnership was also intended to strengthen football and commercial tie between Ghana and the club. Speaker of Parliament Agwan Sman Kingsford Bagwin previously said the initiative was not being funded by the government or Parliament, but also being driven by the private air sector. This is not being sponsored by Parliament. In fact, the main sponsor is from the private sector. We are leading under my canopy to get this done. Bagwin and Ekansankumoyi. He added that the Ghana Football Association, Ministry of Sports and then Recreation, Ministry of Finance has been supportive of this initiative. For now, Sunderland are preparing for the possibility that the proposed Visit Ghana agreement will not be completed and are considering other options for their front of shirt air sponsorship. In Tinka Ghana, Yako Tredi, Ewa Sunderland for Atadim. What I say, na and come on, I'm saying, walk or sooner, minimum say backlash, be a chance and PP move. Among for ABM drink say, but I'm saying, away a private sector nanka, buying and call for kick come with your boom, nanka, yet me a jack a career film, same, Yaku chess as the K. A check, it is son of a nay, or my son more can say, and Casa is she about so incubating a boy, but any almost some shorter options. It's as a Ghana, a delay tatis no, and no one any a juma, your boy to no, almost a before fro, and was a deal we are, and also a chance and Pimitiana. Wash your sound, Kumui, and so Eddie Amami. Benghazi, Benghazi, Benghazi. Yemre, the future of Black Queens is safe from now, yes, for many years. And the Black Princesses boss, Charles Simpson, or the Aba. Now, head coach Edema, Black Princesses, Charles Simpson, who believes that the future of the senior national team will safe hands for many years to come with the quality in line at the youth air level. Simpson led the Black Princesses to the 2026 FIFA Under 20 Women's World Cup, and they crashed to another group A stage exit. And Ghana finished at the bottom of the group C, winning just one of three games, whilst losing two against Ecuador and France. The rest of the name is Ecuador. Ghana football, no. In the betting, they measure new. Mano, Eco, Air World Cup, Poland, Western Mexico, na intro, and it's a PMO. Reflecting on the air performance of the side, no. Something outlining issues, no, which affected the performance of his team, no. look ahead to the future. In the new coach, he said, already achieving. In the Samson, believe we say, players no have the potential to play at the highest level. Coach Charles Samson, and this is how we are today. We have a motivational message, and all you know.
1: We've all played before, we've all been through ups and downs, but so far as we chose this as a career, it's also a lesson to learn going forward. And you should never, never let one defeat make you go down as such. It's okay to be sad for a day, but the next day you let you shake it off and then you move forward. Like I said, the future that is here is great. Continue believing in yourself, continue doing what you are doing, and I'm very, very, very, very, very sure very soon the whole world will see what we know is in you already.
0: And you know, Coach Charles Samson, ono anwenti yamfa man anko anko manim el World Cup akensi etime tojwa opola no nansu wadani motivational air speaker ana oni ocheese da achibi ano nyamiyadu 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cup open against el Burkina Faso match air keke 6 p.m. Local time and a second cinema bus. I will start CKB. I will Yamosukrum, Cote d'Ivoire, and a bit in Antuja. Session. All 20 players no so take part with the technical team. Omu focus so on tactical air organization, set pieces, and offense so kwano match air sharpness. In the head coach offense Joe Nana Adakwa, a use final workout no e assessing the players no fitness and offense so or finalize the starting lineup no. The Ghana be facing Burkina Faso, Nigeria, Togo, Niger, Cote d'Ivoire, ewo sa round robin format timu na Benin for every draw from the air competition. Black Maidens are aiming to defend the title they won in the inaugural edition of the tournament. With the final training, say umber complete team no fully focus on Tuesday's opening first channel as they look to start their campaign on strong notes. And the way Joe Nana Adakwa, we are here to compete. Nkoma Odieja.
2: So far, so good. Yeah, bye. I'm a responder. I'm a sharp. I'm going to set up my able qualifiers. But I mean, so with time, no. I'm between me. I do baby. I yeah, Kono. Yeah, Nkoma. But yeah, Kono. Yeah, Kono. Compete to. Baby, I can afford. I should say between me. Do. And so far, so good. Yeah, bye. I'm be a sharp. I'm be a emperor.
0: Ntino coach Joe Nana Adakwa ana ono so edi ne komo aba no wafu bi under 17 girls no ni abani Ghana Tuesday 15 September ene Burkina Faso fo bebo na Ghana ebesa bobio a eno enso ye Saturday 19 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elimination. Media Mass Sporting Club, any nation's football club, omu receive $100,000 despite air calf elimination. Ewo inter club fencing elimination. Na Media Mass SC, any nations for will each receive $100,000 despite their elimination from the CAF Champions League and AFC CAF Confederations Cup, respectively, in the first air prelim air round. And the financial support is part of air CAF's effort to provide greater assistance to air clubs participating in its continental competition, including those eliminated at the opening stage. In the clubs, too, we will have $100,000. Medeama, defending champions for the Ghana Premier League, Champions League, after suffering a 4-1 aggregate air defeat by Congolese air giants TP Mazembe. Into Ubema, Ghana side, Elusu first leg 1-0, IOTNA, Takwa na Boso Park, Nyamia Doma, Western Meshe, before Asana, Omo Eko Mazembe, Omo Eko Complete Job. Cup no with 3-1 victory in the return leg ewo Lubumbashi and see Mazimbi's reward no for progressing to the second premier round no in a meeting with Zambia's Red Arrows and see Mediama Oma head coach Fense Tanko Ibrahim wo coach Cameroon national team pain waya assistant coach one Edi Ama Blaster as a pain and wo coach club side pain and a knee Oguso Ekita Mediama Sporting Club or say club no a lucky experience at the continental level played a major role in his side early elimination from the CAF Air Champions League.
3: Unfortunately, we have a lot of players. It is the first time I'm playing in this high level. So definitely, and they are jittery a bit. And like you said, we make a very good changes and then we press to have an equalizer. But we have to play also 9 against 11 for almost 10 minutes. That is what keep us back in the second half. But I think we learn a very good lesson.
0: And you know, Tanko Ibrahim, Mediama coach, no, and I attend and cancer or didn't come or 8 years to gentle Mediama. Yeah, and come as I'm Cassia, so I say, because I'm Una, no, a member of the executive, or here's a message goes to a boy Juma, and the Blast Task Management Committee, Udima Kotinepa, and the need for. Friends saying national team player, I own the team, no, and can be ten sound boy because last week, not a friend saying, boy, move and saying, apart from Salim, that's back on, oh, back we, oh, player back we, oh, say, oh, player back we are bloggers, he didn't hear a friend saying skate, no, Jonathan Soa. Jonathan Soa, so I say, in the media, my dear, say, I'm afraid, say, I'm afraid, say, I'm afraid, say, I'm afraid, say, I'm afraid, say, I'm afraid, say, I'm afraid, say, I'm afraid, say, I'm afraid, say, I'm afraid, say, I'm afraid, say, I'm afraid, say, I'm afraid, say, I'm afraid, say, I'm afraid, say, I'm afraid, say, I'm afraid, say, I'm afraid, say, I'm afraid, say, I'm afraid, say, I'm afraid, say, I'm afraid, say, I'm afraid, say, I'm afraid, say, I'm afraid, say, I'm afraid, say, I'm afraid, say, I'm afraid, say, I'm the national team involvement, you know, from domestic league, you know, so kwa Africa important. But you know, when I'm here football, most say yeah, and one, you know, maybe fee, and yeah, be as many $100,000. What I say, me show say currency sign a cracker. What I say, ti akano sudeta imvanya yana, and yeah, you know, abasa and yeah, she, yeah, rest in the Mexico. So, and I'm gonna say me, yeah, me, come with your analysis, nimka cra. I become a titty, I'm a vocal, say, a fence, say, mediama, and any nation, set me a feeling, nima. And when Chelsea League near week, and when Chelsea League near week, say meti ya kosa argument ni kakra na ma biye gana fweni kakra. Efa sana niyama isi ya kosa wanchi shau do etwe nse pibno. Oh, what is an what is actually a friend saying a week a league? Oh, week league no. Oh, I say it passes 5 tests we are maybe can. A league is not weak because Mediama lost 4-1 in Lubumbashi. A league is not weak when it fails the 5 tests that IFFHS any opta and afenso CAF omu yusu aye rank aye league omo aye your measurement bia omo the rank league no continental coefficient into bema the IFFHS omo test ni this is where air Ghanaians where Ghana league na Ghana league is 100th what I say Uko IFFHS for Omochisha Mdia Bana Ghana League, you rank 100th in the world with 855.75 points, whilst Egypt, 15th in the world. It's league ninja week, no. What I say? IFFHS for Omo measurements, no. The Ghana League, na Elbon, you're the 100th. What I say, 100th and the points in you know, 155.75 air points. While, sir, Egypt League now at the 15th in the whole world. Egypt has 374 points because El Ali, Zamalek, Pyramid consistently Omri Chekaf air semi-finals. Ghana gets near 0 points because our champions exit in the first and second round every year since 2006. So GPL's problem is not one match. It's 19 years without a group stage. 19 years. When I say Yenko Embru group stage, that is systemic weakness. Systemic weakness. And systemic weakness is also a weakness. Professor Ike Wallace. DR Congo. When I say Elena Ford is not in the World Air Top 50. DR Congo for your new share you. But never for your boy, you know. But in Africa, it stays in top air 10 because Mazembe alone gives them air points. Five Champions League air titles, 21 league titles. One air strong club can carry the whole country's ranking. Ghana doesn't even have that one air career anymore. You need to be away, Kruma. Can you say league, no? Air question, no. Economic sustainability. What I say, I'm going to compare, I'm going to say FNC, I'm PSG, every need FNC championship, baby PSG. I'm going to say Europa Champions League, PSG, baby winning, baby winning, and run TA, and as I say, near PSG fire. What I say, I was sending my ACL course. What I say, Ligue 1 is top, a can top 5 in the world. Ligue 1, French Ligue 1, a can top 5. What I say, not because PSG wins a UCL, but because it produces and sells talent. Into real money, NSN Nema is a cost of 900 million euros a year, can air player sales per year at the mom. It has a TV infrastructure, even with low rights. Every game have VAR and a FA Omo HD high definition and 8 cameras. A Omo Ekromoa Omo Boligna a year a can be. Youth system, no, omo ewo third highest academy air graduates are omo a play in big air 5 leagues. PSG, a winning UCL no, in 2025, a 5-0 versus Inter. First ever title, not because League One is strong, but because PSG built a project. Club, no, they built a project. Omo a budget, no, a 850 million euros versus Angers. Wow, which is 25 million euros, which is Okikani Naboma 34 times bigger than Air Ghana. Yet they won air by cutting costs, only $111 million dollars. Oh, transfer spend in 2025, 34th in the world. Omu wage bill in 111% to under 65% air revenue into Ukoma 837 million euros record. Mediama versus Mazembe, exact opposite. Mediama annual budget is 1.2 dollars to 1.5 million dollars. Mazembe budget between 8 million US dollars to 10 million dollars. What I say plus private stadium, almost our own private stadium with a private plane, almost our own private jet as an account. Into Mediama, they sold air 7 starters after winning a league, you know, 2023. And Uyoma Mazembe before Ekipu call for AFN saying 4 years. Omo call players, Omo Ekipu for 4 solid years. They are paying them well. Weakness is not losing. Weakness is you cannot keep your best player to build a project. That is weakness. When I say weakness, it's not just losing. Weakness is when you cannot keep your best player to build a project. When I say it is a strong weakness. Ghana League is a weakness, but I don't know. Competitive offense and balance. Obama, Nese, goals and depth. Strong league. Any team can beat any team and then score goals. But over GPL, 2025-2026, now, an average of 1.98 air goals per game and a share with GPL name. Senegal tell me one of the lowest in Africa. Ye Ghana league nimu no. What I say, Samusi league ni ya. Average over GPL 2025-2026 no. Average of 1.98 air goals per game. One of the lowest in Africa. South Africa PSL no. Average of 2.24. What I say, Morocco Botola league no. 2.34 31. and almost share on them. So why poor pitches? Defensive air football because a class fear relegation and have no money to buy air strikers. When you have air 10 teams fighting not to go down one last day, that's not air competitiveness. What I said, that is poverty. Who team back up or umina teams makuma ko ten ubia fight say on call relegation on the last day and your competitiveness. That is poverty you hear. Uko League One ma, even 18th air place team no can beat PSG once in 3 years because they have at least a 30 million euros budget. In GPL, budget gap no between Air Kotoko and Hearts no, any teams like Air Karela may be 3 times, but both are still too poor to compete in Africa. Both they are too poor to compete in Africa. Organization and I think infrastructure a problem back. This is where GPL truly feels. This is where I agree a little bit with AGPL weakness, no? Well, no real TV money. When I say start times pay $500,000 per season for a whole league. League One, Oko League One, ah, I fans say, more compare no, ah, I PSG for few no. Even in crisis, they get $400 million plus per year, euros. Assembly can $400 million euros plus a year. Ano munya? No club licensing enforcement. We have air clubs paying at 4 different air home venues in one season. What I say? Into Saudi, you more compare. Ni abanon League One, ah, I can wasem no. Fishes no. What I say? Chaos. 2024-2025 GPL postponed 6 times due to air court in Yanshin. 2024 and 2025 from Kwanye postponed GPL no because of air court. Alaji Muchi see amount for no data. What I say? No official opta tracking for GPL Ghana Premier League no. Yeni data biya. Ni papa akope ana idu anopa. No no kwa akotrin air kakane ohono. No abekachre. No player. What I say? GPS. What I say? You need no player GPS. Scouts can't even evaluate our players. Oh, a league we mo. And to say, but still, I know. You say, a league, a heavy. This is management weakness, not football quality weakness. That is what I'm talking about. Over talent retention and exporter. Strong league export at high value. In Ghana, we export $50,000 to $150,000 to Tanzania, Ethiopia. Our players go free after air contract ends. Omokwa, Sikebia Merch, Uko Morocco, Uko Egypt, Omo export for about $2 million to $5 million US dollars to Europe. With sell on air clause, what I say, player, yes, sir, players no masan export no, yes, sir, a tonwa, almost any for so sa count by gun and tissa. In tiso, what is weakness here? What I say, a weak league is not a league whose champions lose air 4-1 to air Mazembe. Send a man for can say Ghana league in a week in a jitum. A weak league is one that is ranked 100th in the world because of 19 years its clubs. At 0 air cap points, where the championship budget, you know, is 7 times air smaller than his opponents, where we average under FSN 2 goals a game because air pitches are bad, where TV money cannot air buy VAR, Intiminto, and where we sell our best players for $50,000 before they can get to Africa air exposure. Medema did not make a GPL weak. GPL's poor organization, bad air management, and lack of projects. Any projects via whom they made Medema weak in Africa. Fix these 5 tests: coefficient, economy, balance, AFN's balance, organization, talent retention. Then we can compare ourselves to the Lena Foot or the League One. Until then, Mr. Remo. It's 100% fencing, 100% right. Yes, topu injai sa fencing. Easy conclusions, no. Na yenche niemwa ema ye league no. Niema intentu to ye fama yes adia. Ye dahun egusu ejina baby ejina. Inti mede enkomona SC. Oh ho. CAF Confederations Cup and a mitomu hano. Nations FC. When I say Omu made in continental campaign, team or relegation come to an end. Almost so a 2-1 aggregate defeat by Mali's FC Diarra. Our Confederations Cup. The Ghana football AFN and FA no cup holders no, were beating 1-0 in the final leg no El Bamako before drawing 1-1 in the return fixture our Crasport Stadium. FC Diarra, who now face Asco Kara. I was second air prelims in rounds, you know. Almost so, almost continue, almost bed, you know, to reach air the group stage. The earliest, you know, a minister Ghana will have no air representative in the group stage of either air 2026-2027 CAF Champions League or Confederations Cup. Nations FC, almost head coach, FN said, Drafko Rogarosic. Drafko Rogarosic. Nkoma Waboniye.
4: And then it's very time, in very short time, lots of players left the club, lots of players came, but now our five players, which should be our top signings, they couldn't play this game. And then we start to make, for example, Costa, the left fullback must play center defender, then this one must play there. We are a bit disorganized, but anyway, ingredients, what we have on the table, we have to make a nice cake with the cream. Today, no.
0: 7 years ago, this year. Club owners be a cofabre offensive players. I'm a real Huma players. When I say, I'm a real Huma Ghanaian players. When I say, really, Drafko Rogarosic. The first time when you're over Ghana. When I say, but, say, that's the moon now. Players, they're no moon here. They're no moon here, no my. My radio is. Players, mubre, papa, muni come up for. Musmunya kaka, mu movie. Mude to Modensa, I'm the good woman to know. And I'm asking muni come up for no. Players, mubre. Mubre, I feel my own here. Who beats me, if you play via Lazuni play and every kid room, one cry. What I say, ah. Players, nebre. What I say, ah, because I'm a coach where you cry your brain. What I say, coach on Tenecas, no, for so, no, what tear coach, yeah. That's more can say, papa say, oh, Tina, and then the breakthrough. No, yes, come. Oh, there, press mobre. Pa Ghana Premier League week 2 in the Ashgo 3 and Afivishi 1. Adriana Stars 0, Samatest 1. Kotoko 2, Heart of Lions 1. Chelsea 3, Dreams 1. Bibiani Gold Stars 1, House of Folk 2. Hey, Haas. Asna. Oma Pomomo, General Manager. No, and Oma Fa Interim Management Committee. Fine. Has team this soon? What I say? Yeah, has team this soon. Since some fast has boys swim. What I say? That boys swim. My can was send that. And I shall not go down here. Ah, boys swim. My can was send that. What I say? Say, Dr. Randy Abbey. What I say? Ain't me in

0: so draw blast a team. I some transform shamu.
1: Oh, so draw.
0: Oh, definitely. I said draw, at least draw. Oh, so draw the
1: so draw the moon to me.
0: Oh. So draw blast a
1: fire 3 point.
0: Oh, and so back and
1: I'm drew on a summer for my dear.
0: Philip, the way the mamma needs next time. Mamma, my mamma drew. Yeah, next time my money says I made your team in the park. So I draw blast in your team. I say, I'm 1-0. Because I'm both 0-0. And I say 1-1. Oh, aye. Next time I use a more frame with you. Young Apostles 1. Hey, Young Apostles. I'm at 10-10. But I can only start 0. And I'm a dear money positive. Your mom. So, I'm born actually in here. About or no. Now, Elijah and Kabi. Akasa. Into Elijah and Kabi. Alaji. Yes, strategic. But I could be a famuka craving, see Alaji, any Afro and Kawakasa on Kasa. I just say, you buy more week events, eh? Week 6, 7, 8, 9, from Moja Kasa. Alaji Namuse. Ah, then try. Nibosha, so Kasa, I won't enter Nibosha, so.
2: We are going to compete for every competition.
0: You know, Nibosha and Sudia, no. I say, me catch us a place, brave as a meboa. But who cries under the county, a credit journey. Moving and Petros a Kukuras. Petros Kukuras. We didn't hear Petros Kukuras and so.
3: That no one in the club is happy with the result. We worked really very hard for this game. We had a very good moment. Unfortunately, 5 minutes of loss of concentration. We conceded 2 quick goals. And then we had to face a very good goalkeeper with multiple saves that he did. He managed to keep the result for his team. So congratulations to Hearts of Oak and especially to Asare because he had a fantastic game. For us, we have to continue going on. It is forbidden for us to stop. We have to prepare better for the next game and we must do everything to win the 3 points.
0: And see, Petros Kukuras, Anna, on us didn't go more about him. And for good, you know. Petros Kukuras, Bibiani Gustas, what to Bibiani, Efa Goch, Efan Petros Kukuras. Why is he also no? Radiesi Petros Kukuras. It's in the Abano, yet the league next year, Ewanum. League in the Miana Mamanide, what I say, Mamanania, there will be any woman I did, what I say, Mia T. Cacrebi Penna, Mediabano. Now, Mamifa, way for immediate release. Gladiators Air Cycling Club, one more air celebrity, a Kwame Nkrumah's legacy with Heritage Fun Cycling and Afeso or Sajefo Air Criterium. Into 2 cycling air events in Accra will combine heritage creation and then elite air competition in celebration of the life and enduring legacy of Osagyefo Dr. Kwame Nkrumah. Into way air press release, air the Gladiator Cycling Club for the Abba. One more air host 2 major cycling events this September in celebration of Osagyefo Dr. Kwame Nkrumah, Ghana's first president and one of Africa's most pan-African figures. Into the Heritage Fund Cycling events, you know, it will take place on Saturday, 19th September 2026, followed by the Osagyefo Criterium on Monday, 21st of September 2026, the anniversary of Dr. Kwame Nkrumah's birth. Heritage Fund Cycling, Saturday, 19th September, designed as a recreational air heritage ride. The Heritage Fund Cycling event will cover approximately 40 air kilometers, starting and then ending at the University of Ghana Sports Complex. The route will connect air riders with notable air landmarks across Accra, including the Joe Air Padmore Air Library, and then Accra Sports Stadium, and then Black Star Square, before reaching the Kwame Nkrumah Memorial Air Park and then Museum. These landmarks were not chosen at random. Each site carries significant influence and legacy tied to Dr. Kwame Nkrumah's life and leadership. From

0: the George Padmore Library, built in honor of his close air Pan-African ally and advisor to Blastars Air Square, commissioned under his leadership to mark Air Ghana's independence, and the Accra Sports Stadium, a venue that rose to national air prominence during his presidency, culminating at the Kwame Nkrumah Memorial Park and then Museum, his final resting place. And at the Memorial Park, participants would take part in a commemorative tree planting air ceremony, followed by a brief air media soiree, making the significance of the occasion. Intiano and the market the significance of the occasion. Osage Full Criterium, Monday, 21st September. The Osage Full Criterium will bring air together any cyclists in a competitive race commemorating Dr. Nkrumah's birthday. The race will cover approximately for men, 113 kilometers over 10 laps. Now, for women, 67.8 kilometers over 6 laps. And the event, is sanctioned by the Ghana Cycling Federation, and it will feature prize awards for competitors together with sponsored giveaways. The Osage Full Criterium is proudly sponsored by E-Moto Ghana as headline sponsors, bringing elite competitions together with the evolving conversation around sustainable mobility. Cycling in celebration of heritage. It's beyond the competition and the creation, the two events seek to use cycling as a platform for remembering a defining chapter in Ghana's history and highlighting Dr. Kwame Nkrumah's contribution to Ghana's independence, national development, and the wider Pan-African movement. By connecting sports with historical significant locations, the program offers participants an opportunity to express or to experience Accra's heritage while celebrating the ideals of progress, unity, and Africa's self-determination associated with Dr. Nkrumah's legacy. The Gladiator Cycling Club invites cyclists and then cycling enthusiasts, the sporting air community, corporate organizations, the media, and the general public to participate in and support the two commemorative events. In the Uberma Gladiators and the design shares from creating certain time. So now I'm the cycling events and it is up him. So now I dread the 21st of a September, a Monday, or Sergeant for Cartier on the Becoso, Omsen Memano, Echo 130 km over 10 laps. Now, man, Echo 67.8 km over 6 laps. And the Omhessan Nema is a Cosua, Ness cycling and a gladiators for a mom home resua, or more Amania the dead Amania Kona, Konawayan Yedikai, Om 18 Sadi, a Pemso, and when she shall draw, and also 18 Sad to Janitino, a bed the Yenadia Humber Jim, na Yafia Hessan Nema, ABC. And also a bit answer to Janity Philip, Madam Cookie, Nadama, Omo, Sanchez, and Kuma, Omo Edis, our cycling, you may 18 certain times. Twenty Gladiator Cycling Club, Omo, Natalia Hammond, or no Anna Nesache, a press release, and there, Omo Edia Bano, Omo Ewo, media air contact, no, Ewa, Yesum, Yabua, Emmanuel, Etienne to 2 years, Ewa Sanchez, and also 18 September, you know. Now, over cycling, oh, and see near Abano, no, Yenfasia. Briefly, Yasunogo, we have a code, okay, yao. Oh, fine, fun, where are you?
1: Once again, another failure for Ghana, Ewo, Africa, and Enyemimwangwa, because Ewo, the African competition, we are using the creme de la creme, two of our best from two major competitions, that is the Premier League and the FA Cup. Unfortunately, we can't be doing the same thing, but be expecting different results. Enyema, Ekika Boom, Emma, football is successful. No, any idea you too free view me deba. Any idea you de ema when and as a bounce when you work for it. Our clubs are not rich to the point that sometimes they want to depend on government benevolence and sana or meti me afoti or more expenditures ever Africa because they are not rich. You know, they are not able to keep quality that is supposed to be kept. And then they are not able to even hire the best of coaches. give the best of a year treatment to players instead of being able to make us here. A dear mom, so we call African as a movie, let's say, and I don't want to be too hard on them because they are always short-handed and your mother every hard corner so far so and on the bar because look, said the other day and 72 jump TP Mazembe, they are able to keep our players not to for some years, but in the Mediama will get so that will be a future or a good player, but they are not able to even keep him for more than 3 years and he's gone. And so almost and rebuild another striker game and sign Fanemra. What they are not to in China. The competitiveness of clubs, we said, in most of the leagues around the world, and I say, anytime you move intercontinental club competitions, be ano, overcome. Most of clubs no move ye no, and as omu di ye o competition no, omu mo ekwano at least omu tina about 4-5 Premiership games in their leagues are amomo that much competitive and a sharp edge na omu tibi de twa so a competitive ko, but ye di idea. Media must start your competition, na your more league, no? The what?
2: Congo, more league.
1: Congo,
2: Mali, more league. Congo, more league.
1: Fine.
2: Where you my friend?
1: What you say? Then, Nations FC. I'm a crowd here. I'm out with your Premier League. I'm call Division 1. You miss it, I say. Prof, I said, so I bought Division 1. Our Ghana has it. How many Division 1 clubs? And the Becker said, Obey to me, attract top talent from the Premiership into the Division 1 because of Okoba Africa. Division 1 put here, starting in Po. Premiership, you are starting up Obey 2 games, just that Omobo Omo first competition. Then you started Obey to me, Amobi. But Premier Division 1 and Kasakradi, you are starting here. So they don't even have that competitiveness. No? So how do we expect them to compete and compete well? A big problem that needs to be studied. And yes, sir. The BSA and the mechanics are those days, you know, not hard to vote. Koto committee keeping players 4 years, 3 years, 5 years, you know, it is no more there. And surprisingly, I said, we are not finding solutions to the problem now, Esther, in the face, because in the G2 museum, right now, exporting players has become a part of your football ecosystem. You know, without exportation of players, would we crown a sustaining club? You know? But say, so who faces this problem? What makes you a very good planner and somebody who has vision? They say, when the problems are coming, you also find a way and meander your way around the problems. Instead of, yeah, you can still stay competitive and then still sell. A major problem for any 90, Obian Kase coaches in Yadia, Obian Kase players in Yadia, Adia, one, and the Awan Bessosuno, and the question, can be there my Echo Africa. And I'm going to call Nigeria and Nigeria top players better from Kofa Mdua Mobile. I will call, let's say, Cote d'Ivoire top players better from Kofa Mdua Mobile. And I am solid or players of more already experienced on the African continent. The coach will not be talking about experience. If I talk to the American, say. So I'm going to call far neighboring countries, you know, players are more African, and I'm going to top clubs, and I'm going to be a man, and I'm going to be a man, and I'm going to be squad now. You don't talk about experience again because they already have it and they are quality enough to just go and deliver for you. But here they are crazy, Benyano, me at Tom Omo. Then, you start to be a French, you are simple, you need to be your watch. It's only the African experience, you know, our problems, play a bit of crap, and to me, they are African, not aeroplane, come through, be that. But what I say, it's a different jet lag, no, Nimbi. That has hustle and tussle at the airport, say, yeah, took a cry, a delay, a crowd airport. That frustration is no ground, Ebiana, oh, who be that? It's a lot of problems practically, financially, and it be they come together. Emma always ye failing. And international your clubs now, I'm call any more Caribbean now. Buy mumu media my because I'm calling him say we are not expecting too much. It's I'm cross it. The expected bridge in Caribbean now. Buy it is some area my a big problem that we need to solve because you ain't mean in Africa and fair home a football nation now. You about club to club competition now. My clubs are doing as your champions for your FA Cup and your Premiership. They are not able to compete to the point that first round, we cannot boast and say we are part of the football royalties anymore. Because the Blasters are not doing well. Yeah, your junior sides are not doing well. Club levels also, we are not doing well. It's a problem. They are not doing well. I said, But I don't want to say, if you don't want to say, I'm going to call Confederation Cup final. And now, over about 20 years or 30 years ago,
3: and one of us are track room where and the Amumaya battery so and the Debi. We've lost that touch as football royalty, and the earlier we accept it and then go around the table and plan properly, generally for a football betterment, you know.
0: Okay. Lena Foot is playing now. It's still playing. 2025-2026 Lena Foot is the 65th AS season on mobile. I'm saying starting late in 2025. I'm starting term in the currently championship round number 10 Sendu. As of 4th of April 2026, I'm saying group A. I'm on group A and group B. Group A, no, the Mubashi side. And group B, no, El Kinshasa. And TP Mazembe. Oh, 27. Seven FS and games, 64 points. Group name, a tour, a Leo Lipopo for, and I was second, Nafi Don Bosco, and December, and here I'm a candidate. So, Oba Ek and Shasha side now, AS Vita Club, 24 points, 24 games to Mabo, 44 air points. Let's and you do Congo for defending champions, 42 points. So, Minaj Nema, one more air ball. Omsi League no, is very active. They play in two groups, then top four, no, from each group no go to a championship round to decide the champions. In T Raymond Senema ACL Kwa Nessany Air Cosworn, where the 65th edition officially at the 10 times. So format 32 teams in two groups and a omobo. Defending champions no LA Angels do Congo Fono and a defending champions. Currently there's no as of 4th of April 2026 TP Mazembe 64 points in group A and a AS Vita 4 44 points group B and a regular season no just ended. Now entering a championship playoff round to a decide title and then calf sports. So they are fully active and match fit, unlike
4: a anya hwe kakra menya opportunity to follow Brekum Chelsea in the year 2012-2013. I travel with them in Africa. Before Ansana Brekum Chelsea for Obeji League, you know, there was a certain Solomon Asante. Chelsea for first 11 and a Sowa impose. Ubenya Ahmed Adams any Edward Podo on my bomb who at least no more crown for 2 seasons. Nuenya Afredata Eric Ajimai for 2 seasons, more than 2 seasons. Oko mumfimfimwa, there's a certain guy called Yao Alexander Badolo. I'm not using me nyusu, me ngogu mpo ncheke hui. Players are not mudi omu ebo na mebo no. Uko, omu wings na. There was a certain Kisibu Atin, ewo left. Au Dumoru, ewo right. Ubenya Jimano Clote, Nonya Abdul Basit. These are the players who won the boy G League, you know. And then say be omuji league ni wien yesu ekoto toma bekamu. Omu ne ball league ni ji ye. And ti Chelsea wie ye no to compete with the likes of Cotton Sport Garua. A one ne bebo 0-0 waha. Nu akwa kwa se ni 2-1. Wini Raja Casablanca of Morocco. Obe tina sene 5-0 e waha. Akwaje 3. Na wayi na frim erem ewo group stage a certain Emmanuel Tremé was serious and ready to compete in Africa and ti wo quality players anu okuta na na ye players at the end of the day what they are G League no and ti Solomon Asante ni mbabia I mean Clote Gina woni mbabia Abdul Basit Gina but the idea team ni G League na na so GFA Cup ni wi a no atom. Here players are a Nations FC, Eddie Ball, a FA Cup, any league, RG, you know. If the same players now, a Nations FC, Dr. Kwame Tchi, what did team no call Africa? Because he Diara. I'm Mali for your Mumbo League. But one no, even woman no call no towards 1-0. I will create your man, not that is 1-1. 2012-2013. Ghana Premier League na a oka about 20 ewo Ghana ewo Africa kwa na nen 15 in Africa na Ghana Premier League nkan But Brekum Chelsea was able to compete with the lines of Zamalek and those clubs and would remain a common zone. A group stage in the CAF Champions League. Here Nansanya, a Dreams FC, a Confederation Cup. Their goalkeeper emerged as the best goalkeeper at Confederation Cup at the end of the season. And look at the performance of putting up to the semi-final. And on Ghana Premier League, you know, now Nyadi Akasa will compare even year about 20 leagues at Africa, and Ghana Premier League in count. But they were able because a certain Abdul Aziz. Ah, no, what about Dream Snatcher? A lot of players are not about Dream Snatcher. Omunya Brant and Jerry John Entry with experience in Africa. And to your clubs, no more, we are no more qua Africa now. We are nation safety. You know, I know. The quality players, there was a certain one Abankwa. Or GFA Cup, you are turned the amount blast. Razak Simpson. Oko. And two, we are now castle. What on we, no one yam bakum, you never can now compete here. Emfa. The same thing applies to me, Diema. On us in equality, a woman, why you are moving in FM and walk out of players in the Abakan are within 2 weeks or 1 month. Preseason. Now, so when it TP Mazin be competing, Prof. Emfa.
0: Okay. And see, Gumwa Jema this year said Dazzy, and now what's in cancer or then in Como, it's me, I can't, and she shall it to say, Puno. Oh, one big news before which I'll be to your
4: one big news, sir, Prof. Ewoho NSA. Manchester United, ne. Manchester City Ebo League match Enra Emma City win 1-0. Na Brantley Jerry Haaland NSS Agunu. Prof the TNA go ni the VAR room and as a video assistant referee no omuji to me say ball no e go. But omu wiet no aba beto jama communicate bi e dia Manchester United for say. Go na omuji e ne Haaland go na omu eji e no eye mfumso. Into your moon phantom. Now, no, I'm not cobalt symbol. This ref is no problem. The TNA, until say, you ever caught international break, Abani dear, Omudi and can a year ref is a nasty master ref is a varum no, or meet me a year, you want to weigh any big news back one, and also a horn more. Halan was a go no free MVH no, a ja omu asa basu, a year error, and an answer a happy ya, and a one sem and so a by a ho. Na Enzo Maresca, one no and a year coach, Edema Manchester, a year city, Bubukun, and what they are to just say. Say, I dear back one, a yan a panes are brand anything, Eddie Ellen Halan. Wano eye happy dear when him say kwen bia so bibia ebeko ye edi ama bubu kwa ni jin edi Manchester City. Michael Carrick nso eye head coach at the Manchester United. Wadi atubia se wano pa di enyamye nukwe na manfo so ebia ni players no nansenya eno man sede mko ye o winne match bakone so abo draw walusu watine fie lusi na de eno osise siye ni mweni mwade. And now the other boy, everybody players, no. So, now say no man quay for having a league, no. After the about 3 months, and the former desire, born a dear, or no, and now the are what they press a better in the players, no. So, a month for your time, and for Emma, or no, and in the players, and into winning smart, or no, so what they are to jar el ho, and they may the Emma and the Beyonce to me a conkind. Coach and the Dean Eddie, a Luciano Spalletti. I a Juve for coach. Now, no, Juve see you and it in the Cannavale. And the Atu just say, now, man, for hearing him say, be and Cobes is a manager. No, now, that be once the sun net. And the sun it's now your extraordinary coach Edema Aye Juve Bubukono and Tina the best coach no and su SCR. Jose Mourinho, Eddie Atu just a brand and a daddy at the Gule. A band of quality, see pie at the bobo and stability be beardia. What the ama rema de bubu konunti urano and as a brandy akwada yiso ano obeko swell fitano sempo no obejan nansene bianso etimi akon kenti prof ebre no ekro yebre no asu mamemfansia na feto aso
0: and the club here from pain for the saka club say ya wie program say no ya mfa ndwure ho no ya muama ne mantu enku emfa ma club here chale and yom de sese so kwetu ya sa buy a bottle of air club here and before you enjoy that refreshing taste no check it underneath the crown cork no obetianya instantly brand new air club jersey absolutely free whether you are cheering with the boys and I say watch your favorite sport be and atians cost and I say report team no instant their club here has got you covered. So crap, say Bomodian so bad grab a bottle of beer no now also wait me a check it under the crown cock no between send the beer car. Oh no my 5 unique carton and you're for sale for persons under 18 years and you're recommended for pregnant women. This advert is FDA approved and it's and the club here home come on and also it's a job come a pint. Be a biano e ya open sanoma mana enye club ye na fie na ya sum 18 sanjuen ya so isu na ejina so ne ya ka kira manfo se Medeama Sporting Club, they did not lose because they are a bad side. They lost because they played a team that is 10 times richer, 15 years more experience in Africa, and then at home in a fortress, and then 1-0 aggregate. No, it's not a shame, it's a lesson. If Ghana wants to return to group stage, we must invest, not just support with 30,000 Ghana cedis and then prayers. No, I know the MY. I say team here name be betia boa e ma niam atia koyi e de ama edwumadia ye gusu aid nitino ye de si ya nemu Angola be bi Angola New Town Zongo Rice be bi Angola obi ano mini gomu agema de she sedazi ye chao too much nke hwe nim se the next as a pastor no nka obetia ma best 20 packages bi
4: time no so fe one pa
0: 20 packages bi na ye de ama stars no but eno no every person and maybe see how cool you are, and also everything is a PM or Nitino Angola. Fantastic evening, and come out. I want to shout out also Ugusu Edino. Nah, I'm say Big Sharif, and so say Utage within a fantastic evening, and come out. And your message be YouTube, and also, but me who fear tree, Nitino, and I'm a day, say meeting your kind messages, you know, Eddie Fiho, Eddie Mamu, Nitino. Offense, you are black. A fantastic evening. Nothing. So puno fidelity. Nana boati baby ubia. Also fantastic evening. And come out. And I feel so crano. Jojo Addison. See you teach me fantastic evening. And come out Jojo Addison. Nothing so crano. Ken Step. Ken Step. Kenneth Kwame Asare. Ken Step. Kenneth Kwame Asare. Sine yirin suti. Ken Step Microfinance. Nothing so. Afalu tumina. ATH with you know. And the fantastic evening and come on baby be a almost so more elbow a man yama akwe coaching boma and so utie didn't bana for respect awa dabraka respect adabraka but colony baba bakwa the barbering shop will be in it a far baba konuni ho and you know now we'll change in a one hour bra na osa a kufi and to respect adabraka fantastic evening and come up baby be a almost so utie jumadino Philip Utu AK-47 the gunshot man afin so senior most Benghazi and Anuru Bremen so fantastic evening MC Chesunte Junior Chesunte Goku coming up next with Bevia Bevia and see and then Edwada with him say happy day we are number four and tidy all the about him say Chesunte Goku original and so mama and see me the worst yeah and me Adoma Bevia Bevia I take you over already, you know, from now. And Kopim say, no, I so Western Mexico, so a time no better soon. Now, I be here at your queen, and say, soft my baby, and now, soft my money. Then, soft my baby. You won't so maintain, can't you?
5: So, about
0: it. Ah, okay, T. Von, so on, or from Sido Kunubi, it's a man business, you know.
5: What do
0: you? But the Kronos, so am mad, Von, from Sido Kronobes, 6 weeks ago. I'll say I find pa 6 weeks ago. But I say, Kwan, you don't call Kwan, I say, Omo, yeah, you are Swintino. A bit near Padin, Omo, yeah, Kwan, Tinama, Omo, yeah, Tiama, and say, Honor, so baby, no, so turn that down. So my whole in Funumu, oh baby, no, I'm so turning to know. I'm sending a delay problem, make a crying to know. Hey, I remember kittens, so Kofodia, I remember, I drink packetings, yes. Mommy, fantastic evening, mommy. I'm sure so we will catch Jennifer. Jennifer, my man, why Jennifer? Mommy, air fresh, and yeah, the Azzy. Maybe be a you for bra. I'm a train of you know, baby, coming up next.
6: Who is the greatest of all time in football?
7: Someone in red, and it goes to one.
6: Angel of
8: Ghana Jollof has no co-equal.
9: The smell alone. Oh my God.
10: On that shift. You took the line, eh? Now the same stew when they use cooked rice and then they go put on photo.
6: In music.
11: Forget everybody.
12: My guy.
11: Put some respect on the goat.
12: On the goat. The only goat I know lives in Tema.
11: Every year, we give to you back.
6: So who is the goat?
5: right about you want to do. I'm about to be a channel.
13: Though we may disagree on who the GOAT is in football, music and jollof, Alumobitis always brings us together. Alumobitis, authentically African. 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

0: is the greatest of all time in football.
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3: What the five champions league? You want to know?
4: I be the real goat, Chairman.
3: My
4: the
3: real goat. My life be the goat.
0: Angelo.
5: Ghana Jollof has no co-equal.
6: This. Smell alone. Oh my God.
7: On that shift. You took the line, eh? Now the same stew when they use cook the rice and then they go put on for top.
0: In music.
8: Are you busy? Forget everybody. Yeah.
9: My guy.
8: Could you, Papa Nija, put some respect on the goat?
9: On the goat. The only goat I know lives in Tema.
8: Every year, we will give to you back. Back, back, back, back, back.
0: So who is the goat? Though we may disagree on who the GOAT is in football, music and jollof, Alumobitis always brings us together.

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1: Wa esi nyina emu akasi a wosa wuti biara asempa yetia e na obetino asempa yetia e ye kase bo a ye de brawo e wo asempa fm enwe no nsia empire mu 6:30 sharp ensema hudwa esisi ye hu hia ni nyina ye de brawo asempa yetia e ye straight to the point essence asempa yetia.
2: 10 years of worship, 10 years of praise, 10 years of prayers, a generation of women lifting one sound to heaven. 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Sunday, 27 September 2026, Sports Complex opposite the University of Ghana Sports Stadium, Accra, 4 p.m. Come, ready to give God the glory he deserves, because 10 years later, we know one thing for sure, it has all been grace. 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

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And so a beautiful day about the atom war and the Miss Ambre. In the Senate, the Senate,

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And see, and then Rejai Sumati, Erabina Kupo, I will marry Edmo. Sir Umbenya Sunya, Nano just Erabina Kupo, that be. And then Reme Kacho be Bio Timmy Samurai, Sir Akaka Cravey, now Susipi, Esita. Yanu Sawunyobia.

President Naya with the King of Kings, Lord of Lords, Alpha and Omega, Assassin's Reign and Coupon, our Redeemer, our Rock, you pay down with the NMRA. 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

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Baby, be on Kobia. May Pablo Serradina Copacho, so Fonco Duas in Jemu. That would do a mound refuge. Somebody has set up a mobile and Fana Sedani and Ferradia Sedani. Me sorry, Crana, me refuge, Sida. Baby, I'm in Nambia. Me will serve someone to Tuma Radi Pedia Radini. Sanate. It's a son, and I'm a bravo assassin. Bibia Bibia Jubadie, and I was so to Samre, and then Mandelia Jorda. What a Jua, and I could your trace of Sunday. Happy Sunday to you. Now, it's a celebrity birthday, happy, happy birthday to you. And on a celebrity in advance, Yotna, belated birthday, Nina, Aye, Nami Samuna.

Yeah, we be said, Juma de Eba, Monday to Thursday. And the BBB, Juma de Bro. And the confession, it is an Sumai. And the confession, Bonica, Yabe come one year, What for be re, why ya dear be it will be money hunter? Abrabon Niaman Koye, and I'm Pony Bia who could be empty. And Niaman Sisso, Sika Tom, someone I say. Yep, ye be a ye, ever more crying. Not what fair, Jumadia, so now anyone didn't come on. Now I do confess, I am wedding and baby a castle free. Name on what some no, now on Yache. Name is someone in a. Oba general Facebook at Sampa 94.7 FM. 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

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Bema Tinti, Abodie, Abodie, Abodie. A man in Pemem, Omobusu Etre, Abodie for Bengazi Mufomo, Baze, Bengazi on your 6 months, so I send Nancya. 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But Oguzo, I hear training. I hope, sir, and the next month, no. Now 6 4 I be cut 2 no. Now I say 6. But I see 2 year, then 2 pack.

Sena ma prejosin on the producer shodin na mi sa me sumini ni faso po kwa sai wala vena na sai na DJ Viper bro Facebook na me fa video bidin kani yama na me fa chose si ya join me to see on Facebook Asampa 94.7 FM on Facebook Asampa 94.7 FM na baby ya show me free or comment in Emra and number so chill near me and their birthday. Be about to be tuning out for Eddie Amaya and Yakin Kai Eddie Amaya. And then they make say Jai soon, Eradi Wombre Eddie Mobia. Video of the day, video Didi Kai Eddie Amaya. 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Na video a meeting kind at the hotel no. Make a one some no Benghazi Fantuso MSCR. Tie video way, aye video a me see teachers way. Teachers way and say enim guasia. Amu guama for chroma and eso. E binum. E binum or teachers for ni binum. Enchebia. Enchebia. Tie. Enchebia. Encheo. Pedro wa enche. And a teacher nibi and this student across the science class science lab or laboratory what I say and a yen in yezwa and a ziggy ni pie and a demoa and a school for what's in my business oh security man a single be jane nagani jane or jane no what's in I be reporting them authorities. But say girl no be so be reporting the dear. And the students ne be and say obe jan ho dia ma no. And the student no e konya line no. And omo ko chi secret ni e boni naked. Ni na me be kan wa some other show. Na and the dear number, dear and number, dear and number. Pedro wa adwani show no. O so o enjoy show the ding ding. What I say, I will Kumasi Tanoso. Pedro, big shout to you. Who said live and also the comments, eh, but I'm making kind of mouth. And yet, that's sorry, yeah. Dear Azigi Fufraba, not me to me, sir, Sisiano, a trendo, sir, dear, me, Mentiasi. Teacher, any other buyer, oh. Any area about could ever fame, and whoever fame, now wait, dear. Where the anodding? Where anodding? Where no anodding? Anodding? Anodding? Anodding? Where? Science lab again, oh, science lab again. Yachi student, any teacher near? Chese, the teacher ni near, begal for video no to sumami. Teacher Nini G BJ BJ B energy. I'm a motias and a tassie. Auditre Teacher Nini G Tre. And your copy almost. Teacher Nini, your friend Ray. You not to so on Asampa Facebook Asampa 94.7 FM. 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On Facebook. Teacher Nini ni Ray, teacher ni efendi Ray. Eh, jitre, or jitre, say Ray, they collect BJ for lab. Hey, na obedi ni Bible school, pay you don't talk to sabo. Sebi pay for money more. With all due respect. Na where you bear man, there are two students, ni num. Adi ere, who sabi neko si? Teacher near friend Rick, you know, she know what you say. Hey, Tessa, a near my question on ordering. Oh, Remo Facebook as some 94.7 FM. 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Benghazi the video no answer so. Teacher near friend Ray. Agitri.
our science laboratory. Anadwo, and this student, oh, say, read the collect BJ for lab. BJ, search the meaning of B, never J and so, mean chile mun chile. Bibu be, aji tire, etire. Teacher ni yo, na ebre student, watch a video, no, watch a video, no. Asapa 94.7 FM. Emre student no, enya lie ne se, teacher ni ji tire, na o kike mu, etire no, etire so, etire, benga ji tire ya kike mu. 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Onye tia. Biba to for comment celebration panel 4.7. 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Bibia hashtag. Bibia hashtag. Bibia Cedra Coffee. Big shout out to you. I'm enjoying the show inside Teshi Aboma. Good work done, DJ Viper. Answer now the message in it, but I know. And Nanawasco. Adiabajo said, Asamo, I'm a Ghana. Pedro, I'm enjoying your show from Kumase Tanoso. Chase, what you want, Chase? Kesman Junction. The main location. God bless you, my brother. And see, Sir Ray, that's all. Sir Ray, obedient the barber school. What a rat. And a Tia background. It's noise in our Tiano. One in Akoso. Obiba, Amubo. Radina Kupo. Nadina Kosi, Sesiadi, Aziggy. 2 minutes be Aziggy. 2 minutes be Aziggy Nepium. 2 minutes be Aziggy. Isaac Aqua, what is going on this time around? Hey. Hey, I'm a Ghana. Why Aziggy? Aziggy Zaha Jr. Boss, maybe I'll be a big shout to you. Aziggy Zaha Jr. Just know. Aziggy Zaha Jr. Yeah, he's out. Abibo, young girl, Kosuyandie. What was the science? Science laboratory. And a teacher ni what did teacher ni bema to onu a poki a two patchos and a sokodia mommy and bomb pie my mom was school mommy and bomb pie what mommy and bomb pie predestin mama yam bomb pie now the echo so this time around no I am very sad for messages like a come on
me ba cho oba so a ema so keke share live no o sa another comment no ato edia me share live no bi nya bi nhwe na nya me be so share live share the live share the live as I say me ba be cho wadia bi sesi a na video abi be cho to ama no ano osi o video abi be cho to dia ma no ano osi Prince Johnson Vidya me di be chat to e di amano anose. Anose. Aze. Na yen kon next story. Abrantia. Se oche watch a movie an efen Beast of No Nation. 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Step back, come on, come on, fellow. Emmanuel Ni Adumkwe, popularly known as Striker. Remember, your sentence, you know. Your sentence, you know. 1 year and 3 months imprisonment. Now, Zeni, you know, you're near my binny and the anneo. You're jelly, Abrant, you know. You're jelly, you know. Obia. Watch this movie ni bien bien maker Lee Otu. I'm Ebenezer Otu watching you live from Afenya. Big shout out to you. Bless Dapa DJ Viper. What is happening in Ghana? Ask again. Obian for the comment bra. Eti abrentia ne dini betuso. Ye jailing 1 year and 3 months. Aze, superstar, a beast of no nation. Movie where me to be shot about 20 times. I'm funny. A brandy is a pudo. A movie in here. Yeah, the man brandy. Nanya easy. And the picture not to so. So, when you know, the picture in here. Movie in the moon. None the picture in here. On you. Not all your stubborn. Moving in more, no, I'm stubborn. Just a moving in Janusso. You can't characters, I want some moving in more. He's part. As I say, Sikana san, I'm a free Ovian, Ovian, so could we have that near you, so could we have near you. Oh, a radina coupon. And then I cost you. And a cosui. Oh, 1 year and 3 months. 1 year, 3 months. And Okodim.

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Na yango che mami bi o budia. Oh kese. Na reason benti na mami kese. A woman invokes an official in an attempt to prevent them from proceeding with the demolition of a structure. Wait, structures you are able to call La Boma Beach. Make a what's much row. La Boma Beach. Make a yes watch row. But for now, you go to my way. Nami bacho for comments, bra. 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

0: 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On Facebook as a parent 4.7. Lee, God bless you. As you saw, how did his money finish so early? Sigarasio. Sicano assi. What I say? Yenko next video. I'm the show. What I say? She papa pay mu she be bi ojun so o le mo jade o mo de mo ma Facebook Land Cruiser car registration number GT 7730 V she be bi a papa pay mu wajina ojun so o de mo amojo mo she o tu se o prostate problem ko no ojun so ni puru e puru I said, you go fake to my party clinic. She may be a papa to do so. Me pastor moon can be being some papa on Facebook as a penalty 4.7. Now, young twasso. Moon can be being channel. She may be a all Johnson. Main road and traffic can see you. And we in the Bama catechism man pouring. And all Johnson. Oh, ours. I was seen an OSIO and there'll be tin came no video. No, number two, dear Oye, no, a year and not a year. What I say, and no, and I need ever commented, say, you go take drug, maybe, what call number drug, you know, do so. What I say, now what do so, I don't know, Kwame. He's probably taking some medication. And no, any day na kwa mi asadi aba. 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this man is sick. And then Lee Odu say, I'm sure his people are after him. And no. And the Oscar ne Lee Odu diaba. Share live in my mon seba chobio jansubia. Share the life, share the life, share the life, share the life, share the life, share the life and comment. Na yon kwen him. And a confessional ho. And a squammy. Asa Ado. He is suffering from manis. Oh. You see, this man gets lucky. Gets luck. Proper say, you know meat. Uncle Bettany Peggy. William Frank Ado say, for this one, not. And on the messenger, viewers no edeba. Nyami show me na ba mo share live no like page no. Unfollow asempa page na. 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It unfollow page na follow mine. Na nyami on show. 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And a Jumadia Kesiwe Ebaso. Minia, enyi wu mfri mu. Mwa mwa live ni suna. La Palm Dome. It's a La Palm Royal Beach Hotel. I want to chumadi ni basu. 8 p.m. sharp. Ni asasye. 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A night of legendary. Hip life. 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Classic hits. Y2K fashion. And memories that never get old. Oh my God. It's in Yami Adwan the 2nd October. Hey, celebrate, present us a word, Duma FM. Just a multimedia in a Yenisim, Yesim. You know who listens in your ticket. 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Double, 250 Ghana cedis. Na wo shemi and na wo tie mi a wo betumi afa ofunze se na auto ticket obe dial star 725 star 3404 hash to buy your ticket now to ticket ala se ni ensia ni efu white ticket trip no oversize top no baggy jeans no bandana no crop top unum crop top enye izi o. Beat your squad. Now, if you're not a mess, you're not a mess. As I say, 2000 all over again. Now, Y2K Jam, powered by EcoBank. 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Yeshemu, 2nd October. Shadow Super F and mine. Fake to Mopata Clinic 7 catch your say. Yare be a attitude be a yen ye to a see at the amount. Fake to Mopata Clinic. Ye two yare a see at the amount. Na fake to two yare a see near the Akoa to Kajam. Obi a we yare down and Yaman Koye. Ye two yare na se near nine ye need ye or do. What I say. Ne yoko pie mu. Awa La Palm Royal Beach Hotel. 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
1: yay
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1: 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Bra ya tia kama Kristo.
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0: 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Enti yan hwe never confession bro you are yan prophet is bidding come on
1: sir
0: so baby will be on stay tuned don't touch on wife pa stay tuned don't touch your down me ba cho me ba ko for you be program me ba ko wedding mc me wie and I'm name boss for be coding come on that is bad and I'm ko jam me phone on this am no cause me ni phone
1: me nyan ntia sir
0: me phone aye obidia nti me sir wa phone be di wo no what the February number 3,000 Ghana cities.
1: Sir. 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
0: What the phone about? Remember 3,000 Ghana cities. And I'm so wouldn't be a when your phone I will call for you. 16 Pro Max. Gold. Miss Sano Sika Wedding. My Emre. On February number 3K. And it's idea. That was out there, Musa, near Bemuan, when you move.
1: Sir.
0: Okay. 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
0: Odi bibia so.
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0: 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Hello, good evening.
2: Good evening, sir.
0: Yeah, Bibia Bibia.
2: Bibia Bibia.
0: Beda say. Yet your confession.
2: My worry
0: about meaning in your being. What were you
2: about winning your view?
0: I didn't see.
2: And I banned this young horse like, oh man, I'm the meaning change in my arm, if you know, masturbation, sir.
0: Oh, now, and you go forward, dear Kwan and Mamujaya. I feel funeral, they masturbate.
2: Yes, I mean to look for a worry, which
0: and they're probably for running in train.
2: I tell you.
0: It is a sebio o masturbatia. We ye now in the gino. On no option in him the masturbatia and a wedding. And the probabinon in train.
2: What does it?
0: Probabinon in train.
2: I said, me too, cosmetic, cream, accessories.
0: Okay. 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Opo banin atna. We is yours.
2: Oh, I'm papa.
0: Me, DJ Viper, me more banin betina. Why?
2: I tell you, daddy, I'm in the bed.
0: Auntie, the number betuja. What do you, first anamana, me ma me me number be mao. As I say na what frame me and Gasa is a promise. So we show bani ye number but me per se me person obe master be tibu.
2: You daddy.
0: Namisha.
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1: Okay.
0: Bibia. 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Yenti u confession.
1: Mbatu tama na me cool school no. Me ko FHS no. There is one of one Bibia ya mi san kana ko o share me wo secondary school no bo me Bibia bi. 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
0: Oni oba ko di mujafra.
1: Mbatu right.
0: I was school now how many years so di mojafra?
1: No more 24 years.
0: And then sa, and I'm di mojafra. Mo yani saying? Mo yani saying?
1: Yeah, no, ede. Was not one thing. Not me de. Not me ne asofo na na. Then me de Bible na me de kentem. I will inform.
0: And Obano so kentem ni bi?
1: Obano so kentem. Since the ekoto offense pandie na. Or the warning, salary from the woman say, be a chef from the media.
0: And they say, I didn't see.
1: And the other one say, you know, we took one for a blame age, you want to mean to me and didn't watch any so. And I confront you said, yes, and it's a sign of, you know, as I come in, affecting many, you know, mean no balance on new Belgium. On
0: what you know say moja friend na ko di no na ya osa na say ba ko bi bi am ya ka chiro
1: me ma jo na o fan say me ko be bi so say ta o se mi respond bi se se ko kontra no moja gu bi ho ene ko ko na mi na fo na bi bi fo say na e tu ma te ya wo de ni ti mo sa ba ni sa na bo so mo no a ko ya sa de mo bi ko na ho mo ti won no ho mo no asa wo de ni mo.
0: Any question again, running in Kamume?
1: Me call again, for once again, I was a focus and said, the iron said, the Eduno. Woman to me, only Diana and ye. You know, I said, I can see the American company for my father, then it's all now. Your coaches are the Nemuna, in case young worried you cramp for Noah, and will be a fan of us, no gas in the heart.
0: All right. Me that see. Ye number betuja na what friend ye didn't come away.
1: But
0: Let me show. Echebia na beto dwa se na oyia ye hunu and two days kra ene nyante se watoa nananom e wonse nnyom e na mebo wechi ono. Hello, good evening.
2: Hello,
0: good evening.
2: Hello,
0: yeah, meto wonka, good evening.
2: Hello.
0: Okay, praise and pick up for 0244 340 426. Hello, good evening.
2: Hello, good evening.
0: Yeah, Bibia.
2: Bibia.
0: Yeah, your confession. Me ba cho ye confession. Okay.

0: Hello, good evening.
1: Good evening.
0: Bibia.
1: Bibia.
0: It's your confession.
1: That's all. Me, madame, for an amana, me,
0: and it, and you know, maybe why? That's a problem. Oh, problem, no. So, what our friends say, no, and you don't know funny beam, Jai. Not, I mean, and more, what? Hello, good evening.
2: Good evening, sir, boss.
0: Bibia. So, you into your confession.
2: Oh, it's just a small, food for talk for advice. Papa, you can't say, or say, Mujafan. Oh, Baboon, any, Apoon. 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Bible. And I was see Bible. Oh, you are seeing the other corner.
0: Okay,
2: I'm saying a couple of years. Yeah, the power sell on Passo in Mamiko. But at the same time, Opera already in Yahoo, they have him.
0: All right. Yeah, that's the party. Also, the idea brain, I mean, shall 0244-340-426. 0244-340-426. Hello, good evening. Good evening.
3: Hello.
0: Good evening. Bibia, Bibia.
3: Good evening.
0: Good evening. Bibia, Bibia.
3: Mbacho, on CBB Viper.
0: Mbacho,
3: hey. 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Your farm would be a sloppy. Never mention double or yes muda. Your farm would be a patchy and cocas after the view. Who did you?
0: Maybe so, so below a day.
3: So, we'll see.
0: Hello, say, Mammy, Mate, and I'm a chose. Also, Timasi, okay, 0244-340-426. Hello, good evening.
4: Hello, good evening.
0: Bibia, Bibia.
4: Bibia, Bibia.
0: But what's your confession?
4: Before you, maybe I'm in the war, no. Why, you're about 3 years. But you could be here, almost say, Obana, the mamma, and no, any sir. Obana, so the mamma, and we should be here, and so ban so menje amaye ne ho ade.
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5: enya case
0: and in your case, and
5: it is reality of nature. A second, you know,
0: who said Nipanye Bonino, Nanya Coupon because I said punishment and Yacoupon de Mayeno. 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
5: Definitely.
0: Yes, so for me to me, a jam anointing oil so the above with ya.
5: Definitely.
0: And man, could I be what got a prophet be Elijah and I say Elijah?
5: Me
0: too. Say Akukratipa. O come on, it's the same on the Bayon Kwano. But on your
5: own, Akukratipa.
0: So I'm saying it's Mapa. So I'm saying it's Mapa.
5: Elijah.
0: It's me, Papa, friend, the Akan Matiasi. But you can't be a bar. And yes, I bought some quani di bodia. O to me, the bibia bo bidia wire bonny. I got dan yo biadi, I got a yankupon a boa, meboa.
5: Yes,
0: sir. O bit to me the yankupon crack as you be. Yankupon now. O bit to me the essen and make as you be. Zona Mesono. And to be the American, let me make us say ah. Now, when a calan a day, na me kakeke. Eti sa wo yo bi bone a obetumi a obetumi ni nyama bebree a nya me nyama kwa akese wo
5: e
0: wo urade di mu eti mini se bi akakese obi anim se wo kakese do kofe se bi se bi o wo kofe nsuo bi wo kofe wo bi ansa na mu se ene na eduabo
5: definitely
0: ba duabo de ba kokra duabo wo mu
5: sa
0: David suma soja ni osumo me ene kwa ko Emma, you couldn't want a fan again.
5: Yeah,
0: now coupon ekes ek now coupon kissing. Anna, the mamma to Bible, Yak Namia Kessubia.
5: Oh, Cass,
0: Cass, me a dear boy, ya bow, dear, and on a prof on a kiss.
5: Yes, me, and also be abdomen.
0: Yeah, obi abdomen.
5: Yeah,
0: or kiss you. And the daddy, and yet a bonny so, the account of say, but it's also Timassi. And the Yosuboja. Ube tu meji yansu diya bobi diya.
5: Yes.
0: Abro biya yon boni.
5: Yeah.
0: Prophetess, confession about yeni mkuma akra.
5: All right, sure. The most important one is here kene ya brante yon siyon ya bayo anedi moja fran.
0: Mm-hmm.
5: Onse, ena, sorry, obi eni honu mwa, obi timi, ni obi yako di moja frana, yako obi hoso obi mkwa dane, without the two of them. So long as omo yeah, that is the power of man o. Eni okay. To me you know, no.
0: Yeah.
5: Onso omo mienu na tena se akomo Japan. So we you free we yechi, it will take the two of them to reverse it.
0: Yeah, met to asepa.
5: Yes. 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
0: Okay.
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0: so one was so ade
5: yes
0: and nyamesu de opa ma wo nyame ama wutumi
5: aso abo ose ni su
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5: omo ade sanu
0: yeah
5: won say de bia me ka se won so abefo to wiada wonim de kunti ahunhum intimi mpia wiya it is the power of man.
0: Yeah.
5: And if I to me, no, I capitalize the sun, yama when you know, kataso. And so long as I, and if I am visible, no, soon someone to me, you're visible.
0: And it's now, so who to me say, who power said, who to prison, to me, yeah.
5: What's your say?
0: Yeah.
5: Who to me, that is power. To me, ni need righteous or by breaking ni paru. Wahu, and you until send if you back on invoke his out to me, and son of a baby, I see a baby, you chasa.
0: Of course, no coffin.
5: Of course.
0: On your tour.
5: Of course.
0: Matua sepa.
5: What's your say? And I shall soon be a pia do a fanny pa body. Miss last year, me whose spirit be. Many me kunu nam nam se share, or no knock on you who are babaco, and send a baby pia bemanos, or shall box a norma. Not a sembia siani as a man so much as him.
0: Okay.
5: On I'm no a picky way, on I'm no a picky about what I who saw yenipa. But we are fenipa because they are all baba and one fenipa. We are one amana.
0: Not to me yet.
5: Good. Oh, yeah, we are not going to be
0: a little Sonia. No, my cassel. Now, coupon the bunny Jesus. Now, coupon the bunny Yesu. My mechanicer. By you, you are sitting now coupon on the fa a bunny patibium or funny pobody no bunny patibium and son at the obeying to me beam. Son of my count.
5: Good. 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
0: Yeah.
5: So what you see? And to looking at those things, and where be some of the sakasaka na ne reality ano? Who made it? How was it sakasaka?
0: And then you go pobo anipa, onu anipa wambobiu. The akeni anipa ne multiply.
5: What you see?
0: And so you said.
5: Aha. One ane jina hota man yango ponte formoneti. So yeah. That is the power of a man.
0: Yeah.
5: Man means onipa. Bema. The whole thing is leadership. Ye madio. Eh? To me, sorry. To me, power. Belongs to women, but leadership belongs to man.
0: Yeah.
5: Bema. That is the differences that bring us together. And tinyamia body ene muodu. Sa word na sa wotena se na wohwehwe mu na obi sa won se. 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So ye wa dwi so baby se bisa sa ansem ni nyina. E du gbegbe besi utrim.
0: E so e so bo bodam.
5: That is the implication. But what na si din a wotimi hu se ye se wiase be se ye wiase be se ewurade nyankopon beba. Na osoro e be bobo sekete na asase anane se nkuto. So questions when na wotena se ye bisa won se. This words, what is it referring to? It's not referring to as a ben anew. And I refer to us from the Bible, saying, Kutu. The message have what it means. Ntini pauti viasia. And yes, we are very vigilant. Nyangu pondi tu meaning in amami nu mienu.
0: Okay, so I'm not saying, I'm going to show bano.
5: No, I'm going to come with them.
0: No, I'm going to come with my na say. I'm going to
5: come with my breaky.
0: I'm going
5: to come with my breaky. Sabi me catch them, so I'm going to show if we are made that or no, the two of them can go and stand and break it.
0: Okay.
5: Yes, how they did it, they should undo it. So that is it. Knowledge no munya, you know, they should go and undo it. And Viper, masturbation, I brand every fresh on in the Yirejai. Or to one or dog girl into or one or kind and say on masturbating. I think say he should come out from there because of an age work or worry. And as I masturbation, no, and yen in you nana soon soon.
0: Yeah.
5: So what you say? All like Nidia say, or dog banning, you know. All the time, and I come with Gino Barney.
0: Me man, girl.
5: But some crowd, I am making sure so when your door, I'm a sour banana.
0: Yeah, when your door, man, on one
5: and tears so free. Mu. So what you say? And so your counseling, no free your team.
0: And I bet you know, 7 minutes, I'm a man, be now, me move.
5: What you say? Hey, you oh, free side, you know, Muna. I only Benghazi.
0: Me move you, Benghazi.
5: And Benghazi, I catch us up again.
0: And I'm me, when you be, hey, let's see how the No.
5: Why papa so cause a problem?
0: Me ne man and am. And I'm in my bibra. Om you gooda, almost so pe beman in atma. Tea quick. And once a man who's a beman is to buy ye.
5: Nobody can you buy ye.
0: Minam you so be your cofuria. True me, nipper me no worry soon or so.
5: Okay.
0: Amo kofodi asisiya.
5: Okay.
0: Program na me program me Friday me best me mention.
5: Okay.
0: What I say? True program na nipa me nu wari also. Into Grace o.
5: Grace.
0: I say hey.
5: Grace ba sa connection na ya no why careful because o kona e twede ache ntume mo de ba ba she o.
0: Ba ba she master. Investigation we cause. So be susum no. Na me smile physical.
5: O chira. Se se wan e be susum no.
0: Uno be susum no.
5: Ah na ya check ya hwe.
0: Na me my physical no. That's it.
5: Na ya Benghazi side and Abraham side.
0: The Brown side.
5: Oh okay.
0: Cause un se e me ya se obetwetwe ne bema and in here. Yen so so.
5: E hadwene.
0: E no so so on pe asawo.
5: Good. He's a good man.
0: Enye. E na un se okofo ba bi onu mo ba no posuba de ba. So unti ne you know ana ni dena nim no me pa cho give the ni fro ni mo sa o obi dia o
5: e se be sunsun ma wale
0: obi dia si se oba na da ni kunu ada e na wo twetwe
5: e sa so oba no sun timi ware o
0: so ni sa obema so oba na ware o
5: but na ware ne ntimi nyina because all the time no ne x no oba no wona dwina dia oyɛ ne anya spiritual implications what I say ever connect your oba no kra no to him spiritually enju mo so oba no kwa ware e begu. And they will not know the reasons why all this happening. So I think, sir, the man should move on and allow sleeping dogs to lie. So right. What you say, yeah.
0: And they say, no, they catch up. And they say, for no money to jar, am I?
5: Sure. 0502.
0: 0502. 330. 0507. 167. 0502. 330. 0507. 167.
5: Yeah.
0: And no, any number
5: be free. Now, when the prophetess Francis. Oh, friend, I'm meeting me. I'm WhatsApp voice message.
0: Why?
5: Quickly.
0: Baba, so upon ha, you push on her 1 hour time. Now we're free.
5: Good.
0: So what to me? I'm free 1 hour time. And you're me at too much now.
5: Good.
0: Now we're free. But I'm not saying you're here. Hey, you're here. Now you're sending mommy. And you're in the sun. Me, near so for baby, I'm not too busy. I saw for me new man and two years, me new one on one, me new my interview, a co bear 5,000.
5: Okay.
0: I'm telling you. A be a college, T. A be a college. So for be our boss, a fed Daliata. The mega I just say. Sad story with ye, maybe I said I could pa, me yes will be interview me. No, my cassassam, no. But because of time.
5: Yeah.
0: I saw funny people to me at the when you were bushy and tame.
5: Is it? Yeah.
0: What I say?
5: Yeah.
0: I saw funny people to me at the when you were being tame. Eh, oh, my, to me, you're all right. Oh, but a being yen no crap. Make a send yen at out. A being yen
5: no
0: crap.
5: Vipe, I mean, chow, no. Last year, me honor, mammy, be bam in chain. Or buy, no. Wa hustler. Or by them who say Radia Man and Colafon and Colafono, but we are destiny career, which I know your banner destiny ain't me and him. And Obano be catching them, say, Mama, may be a mefabia, yes, me, mammy, and yammy. But me diary is spiritual, and I'm in sending him. And once a bad tiny be ye,
0: yes,
5: me, me, won't be an emma, may I say, Nabrabo. But me, Mr. Oban and Chenami, who say, yeah, nah, I have the way to tell you about it. A bad tiny be ye.
0: Yeah, me aware, me jidi.
5: Messi sofu kasi yebi ba mencha wagana ha. Messi mi hubo mi ose mama. Me ma mi akwati na radio sukura confess so no ye mi na brabona say messi. Ma mi na mani bana chuchu ni be ma na kabe ye say. And the mothers, some of them are very wicked. Mothers ni bi no about them bi ano.
0: Yeah, and yo nabi anyo bi.
5: Yes, so we have to take the note. And anya so uko baby aye so ma mi na ye wa no wa di atu. Yeah, we investigation si ye na be ya mane. Yeah.
0: And ya bi bi okwa na meka ya bi bi okwa nyesu sumu ya bi.
5: Yes. Ah, ebi wa nyesu sumu.
0: Ba ni okwa nyesu sumu.
5: Yeah.
0: So na mecho no.
5: Yeah.
0: And to say the what did na call hospital. Na ya cho se bi anya no. Oh, scientifically, ya diagnose.
5: Yeah, checking. Yes.
0: And we say bi anya no ba di panu ntono.
5: Yeah.
0: Ne fidi efi.
5: Yeah.
0: Ma mo bibi se bi se bi o osa. Osa tumi ye nyama bebre.
5: Malaria
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5: Malaria kwa.
0: Osa ye nyama bebre o. Ene wakuma bo. 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
5: Yeah.
0: Ebetumi high cholesterol.
5: Yeah.
0: Ebetumi BP. Ebetumi nyama bebre. So.
5: That's
0: true. Ye.
5: Yeah.
0: So first time me ke me se prince otete ebusua ntem na opese oji mi ewurade nyako
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0: na nipa na okase wo ma me kwa na ye ono onye hu adwuma
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0: Prophetess, you're quiet. Nessie's Oracle.
5: Bakope. Any other one is fake. Me pen, I'm your original one.
0: The Nessie's Oracle.
5: Of truth, Bakope.
0: Okay, see that one is my beginning call.
5: Okay, 0502-330-330-167.
0: 0502-330-167. Yeah. Yeah, same time, 8:30 p.m. to 10 p.m. near Drake at his now. Mami Chia, Dr. James Atu Lindsay, JL Properties. Yes, CEO of JL Properties. A cat JL Properties, yeah. Now I win him. Quality, what does he? Papa Kwa. JL Properties. Dr. James Atu Lindsay. Papa, Nami Shaw. Nami Shaw. On Tunku Mami. Now on your Kuma Swadin in a. Emfa Emma. Nyamia Dumo China Kum Chacha. Eba. Na Thursday so. Okay.
6: Surprise.
0: Yo surprise the mamu. As I say. So Abibia Mofidia Nasempa. 94.7. Beggars, God bless you. Prince, God bless you. Prophetess, Yamisha so by.
5: Amen.
0: Mini shake. Audi Boga one some Pietro. Adagauriga Wagashi. Tushiba Chessy take a DJ Viper. Yeko. 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

0: I'm up for. Cousin Yantechini, I'm watching TV 3. 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

0: 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Sabre, you mean, sir, any pumping payment or domofidia tour, an MD4, impending four, almost near the scholars. One way won't be BDA, only NBA, OBBA and Quadao Penio, a domofidia at tour. 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You have a share and them. A debby beba, you be sure and she answered the air, and it is a whole bar. Nasarim Hono Betis and some nina. A dear wish and shall. Now on your case, your papa. Now on come home. Debbie answered the editing canoe. You shall know the truth, and the truth shall make you free. As I said, oh, no crenno. Now no crenno, I'm a what do. Okay. Yahukanan chapter 8 verse 32 aka John John AK Joanna Yohani. 8:32 oh. Yahusha said, I am the way. Yahusha said, only the way, the truth, and the life. And this is so I'm saying. Now the make also can't you say? Koso shushe, keep seeking. Koso bompaye, keep praying. And keep working with Yahusha. Koso any Yahusha enanti na be inshira. Yedye, ye teachings ye no, unyan bebi antina, bedi ye diya naso ye ehintasem. 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And the scripture, our friend the Bible, no, yeah, come scripture. Now, salim phone, come Bible, yeah, come scripture. Trust him. 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And the historical evidence here, I won't, I'm won't. And the proof, in your soul, nasa dance here. 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Now, Shannon so say, but you can't say, you bet me can say, me di say di. 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
1: 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come back and once I'm translations are horror. Yeah. In fact, from even Bible, Quran, no.
0: Yes.
1: Offer I think so offer Quran as well. Okay, translations on my fee Arabic about bro for almost been ya a bit many issues are horror. It won't say anti casa the anti a casa who here and say what take casa noa or someone no shall see or no assay. 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
1: but
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1: Emma Otrimuda say we be say on say your friend angel and as our buff for sure before when Jacobon born on the asase so your friend no Gabriel eh abrofo English yeah. 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
1: 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Bible no base on Messiah. Our baji ni penyan quan. Or by an so fan crop for canoe, a sian for
0: canoe.
1: 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Na any baby Messiah and is free, yeah, wo no. Bethlehem. Now a Nazareth, in fact, a Israel ni. Of Israel. Na Israel ni. Ah, yeah, I won't know. And on a near Baba, indeed, do a mirror, but in present me my overview. Ya won't know. Yes, ya won't know Israel. No. Now, a fan crop forms ye Israel for a dinner cheer, sian for do me noir, or more a canoe home, ama what dinner you my oyen. Now, almost would dean ye a brofo a dean.
0: I have
1: a dainty obey who disciple la, ye friend Matthew. Ah, and umpono. Yes, I only treat him, say Matthew. I mean, who be that? Say you deem be or ye wo a deem be a cassa be a senior was if afraid deem be. Now, obi or ye Israel ni your friend, friend say
0: Peter,
1: your friend John,
0: James,
1: Israel ni your friend Jesus.
0: It is a Omko Bobiasua, Christianity Bobiasua, near Mount, be a James.
1: And then I'm all Christian, I'm all English name. And only English name, I think, say, A, B, I, colonial masters say England for be die so no yeah you know na ebi e
2: confirm
1: no yes so most of the time no you for bible mudin mti ma me mawo example bi Daniel our bible mu wo ho ne what would din Daniel
2: yeah
1: now why dwini mo for say Daniel our bible mu ni din no a enye no cre Daniel fe ne Hanania ni din ankasangasangsa enti hwe ofa Shadrach Mesak ni Abednego. 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
1: yes
2: and aramaic
1: yes enti hana assembly was say Israel memo abakosem bi memo say nyina ye be kan wa o kita wa yin subehu enti u bi sa say adan edin hu hia edin hu hia because and God, yeah. I will watch him say, Yankupon, the Indian Indian, a title, God, and yet tree, you can, a title, O can Lord, a radin, a title, Yenidin, the Dian Casa, or the Mamma, a Hebrew Dino, never in Chassie, a war, and on a mouth, said you, Yankupon, Casan Casano, or tear, no, send you the opposite of Bayer as a son, I see. And into one shade, you didn't in a free war, send a wound, Nicassie, yeah, wound in the same,
2: and a tino,
1: yes,
2: a few,
1: yes. Yes. Enti Onyankopon Bible musomo no ye Hebrew Onyankopon.
2: Yeah.
1: Ope o that is how it is. Ono an wa ye ni sa. Enti na wo a oye onanani a wa ba be ka ne ho no. Ye frɛ wo honhun mu Israel ni. O frɛ wo you are spiritual Israelite. You want me in kwaye hwe bi.
2: Yeah, o kan em se wo Peter no
1: kwa. Yes. Enti de tie no no. And they to us, I heard. Say, you can see, Emma, and Penifa Hurobi, Eka, a train, say, even the book of Matthew, Matityahu, no.
2: Yeah.
1: Ye throne were Hebrew, we are in throne were Aramaic, Missani, Ebini Mokano. And he has seen, be drew her. Now, person, they have very important thing. Then her Messiah and Uncle Sergeant Connor be with you. Ye say, Oka Aramaic, Ebini Mose, and no, na Oka. Na in fact I don't put ya the true Bible no ni na say for because it's somebody can train mu no person we a friend is saying Hebrew and e man nyina I watch say me free mu say kwaya Aramaic any Greek 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know if you want to become really follow bible nyankopon de a as I say, only a mabby bray yet to say Hebrew for said ye or the mom, pepepe.
2: Sir, oh, you cried, I mean, they come with you and say, Dia, or see, in your cobby a by the chino.
1: Yes.
2: Or for my by in your bonum.
1: Yes.
2: Do by your bonum, and you know, wouldn't have a baby.
1: Yes.
2: In some monum, Nabonum. Domo and Abbey, you wouldn't be able to fro, if you say, to say, Wako for Biaqua. Now I adopt to the Nabo fee. What do you know? The old one would be.
1: I don't know. And
2: so I don't want to be. Yes.
1: Yes.
2: The old one would be jolly.
1: Yes.
2: And see, Saturday, you know, what to am watching your cray, we must say, and Madame Chassie would just a bompire, not your punch bompire, because as a way a crayer, eh, yeah,
1: and tis a 1 year and two more, and on our toda beer, and who near my bino, now I say, oh, and then I say, Bunny say, Dabby, and into our say, oh, no. 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Yeah. 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Yeah. Dear, I'm a friend of Mary no.
2: Ano so nya no kura ye friend Mary bia ni.
1: Yes.
2: Israel ho.
1: Yes. Enti ni dinu eye Miriam. In fact, Miriam. Yeah. Opa ko obetima ko internet sisi si a. Na ko search se.
2: Yeah.
1: Misaya ne maame o de type Yesu maame no. Yeah. Yesu maame.
2: Opa original name.
1: Yes. Oye. Oye dini. Retro say, or ye Hebrew ni, nani di ye Miriam. And you won't say, the correct was now, ma'am, say, yes, I'm out, say, Mary, not my into bracket, Miriam, which is the original name. Or ye Hebrew, or say, Miriam was a Hebrew woman. So, as Hebrew is an ancestral ethnic and linguistic term for the Israelite people to whom she belonged. Into Yesu, ma'ami. And I say, Messiah, ni maame no. Or ye, no ye Hebrew, ni ba. Ah, Israel fo nyina no. Na, omo ye, ye can say Hebrew, ye ancestral ethnic.
2: Yeah. Ethnic and from Abraham.
1: Yes, oh, inti ye, friend say ethnic, American say, abusia, say, inti, if iti, samre ni so. And linguistic term. For the Israelite people to whom she belonged to. Ti Miriam na nkasa no. Ono ni nkrof fo a oda omumu nyina no. Eye Hebrew fo nkasa. So the terms Hebrew, Israelite and Jew refer to the same people group across different era of history. Timpese oti asem bi. Sa oti so bi kan Hebrew. Se obi ye Hebrew ni, obi ye Israel ni, ana obi ye Jew ni a. Ni nyina ye baako. Na emumu no at point of history no any edin a yeah aya one mo tro history no edit to om so enti first year Hebrew and yeah ancestral stroke ethnic so the earliest biblical designator for Abraham and his descendants example Genesis 14 okay Genesis 14 13 it specifically distinguishes the Semitic ethnic stock of the people of Israel and see Abraham and as an okan is he shall say free but ono near ano ye kan ni ye kan ono na ni ye kan Hebrew for
2: yeah
1: but when say maybe be do na ye kan story na is Israel for Exodus time like I say Israel for and also ye the same Abraham asifo na eno ane ya ene tribe ene national eno si ye descendants from Jacob aye tu ni di Israel no descendant of from them and then inclusion among the 12 tribes so oh here sa na na etia fe won se mri bibedru no na ye ka se omo ye Jew fo is the same thing Jew no and only ye I am the German geographical and a religious era. Anything it was derived from Yehudi, member of the tribe of the land of Judah. So by the first century AD under Roman rule, Jew was the common term for the Hebrew Israelite people living in Judea and Galilee. So Mary was ethnically Hebrew, national, tribally, and Israelite. And culturally, religiously, a first century Jew. And in the Messiah, I mean, Ankasankasano, or your Hebrew knee, a Jew knee, na osan ye Israel knee. And in the say, oh, here say, who be sound, who's our questions we are. And it be sound, who say, obi be all Hebrew knee, Hebrew for Omokasa, Ebe, Casabena, Omoka. And in Tino, even say, oh, here, your friend is saying, thetorah.com. Thetorah.com and also other internet sources. The primary national language of the ancient Hebrew was Hebrew. A Hebrew kasa.
2: Yeah.
1: Paleo-Hebrew.
2: Paleo-Hebrew.
1: Yeah. Obia oye Hebrew ni bia Israel ni, anaji ni. Mbisa ote ya se, Abraham time no, na omo history ni yeka, na yetai isu the word Hebrew. Ana, Jacob, ene eso time, onyankupon, Ekatre, Jacob say was sani din Afren Israel no. Samre no, nasi fo, aye ba e nyina no so no. Ye fre Hebrew fo no, Israel fo.
2: Yeah.
1: Afi edu ba bi no.
2: Israel, and I say Yashara.
1: Yeah, Yashara. Edu ba bi no. Na ye fre omo Jew fo. Ni nyina aye one thing.
2: Jew, say di Jew no kra anya papa. Jew ni ye pagan name.
1: Ha, send am ka say era bi adu. Jew fo no, Jew ni ba omra Roman four time no. E din ane Omodi Emma Safon, ha, and no.
2: Correct one, Anani Yahudim, no, and I say,
1: yes, Yahudi, yeah. And iti Omokasa Omokano, it was ancient Hebrew. I friend Paleo Hebrew, no, and no, Kasana Omoka, and iti se obi Israel ni, ye Hebrew ni, na, unyankupon hum baaniso, se obewo abufra. 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
2: Yeah.
1: Usisi se obofo oni ka tre ni se ye betu ni din Emmanuel. Emmanuel. Emmanuel ye brofo. It wasn't enye die.
2: And it's a real name cry Emmanuel.
1: Yeah. Well, anything
2: the Hebrew name no ye Amma Emmanuel.
1: Yes.
2: Emmanuel.
1: Yes.
2: Emmanuel. A-A-L ni kato.
1: Yes.
2: Amma Emmanuel. Yeah. Emmanuel.
1: Yes. And you know, Hebrew ni yenka koka Emmanuel la.
2: And
1: on tias samre no ponu. Nebi ni ho. Samre na brofo.
2: Yeah.
1: E ni ho.
2: Debi na brofo ni ho.
1: So what I say. And you know, the Messiah's mother tongue is Hebrew. Nim Ajinkwano. Nima ame kasa. And then I mean example say.
2: Yeah.
1: Abufra won o fear titino no. Nima ame kasa no titino. Me meti ame ame kasa na me kan. Makos miko school. Bakosia,
2: yeah.
1: Even though my language be a brofo, any kwauchi asa. Ebia, I mean, I you for be a TV, huh?
2: And
1: yes, but even though Miss Sia a kwapim tree.
2: Okay.
1: I was school mu.
2: Okay.
1: Sansa Ghana, anybody I'm a call school. No.
2: Yeah.
1: Tree are always siano. Aya kwapim tree. But near to call my niece, yeah, a kwapim tree.
2: It is a nice asante dio ho.
1: Asante dio, kwapim dio, fanti tree ho. Aha. Ain't you know? Metro kwapim. 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Kasa ne ma me kanu aye di atetin ofie no eno na ye your friend say nka ye di ba chiwa ka say o ma me tetrema ana say ka say native tongue mother tongue o kasa e di ofie no wan kusua o ba bia so what I say now enti Messiah no ma me ye Hebrew ni no Miriam no
2: yeah
1: now susu say kasa ben ah Hebrew for so ka ancient paleo Hebrew no now susu say kasa ben na o wo ni ba no o de betre no
3: Wouldn't say the okay, best in the crime, never seen the so we are something cramo, we are funny cramo, it's Ocean Arabic, don't come back and talk,
1: yes,
3: and Colasino,
1: yes,
3: strong,
1: yes,
3: Arabic comedy Saturday on BBR,
1: yes,
3: and then you know,
1: and then you know, me what my down for be Abdullah, and then you know, on a portrait, on a suture, Arabic, maybe,
3: and then you know,
1: Sansa.
3: Yeah,
1: there is no problem, say. Now, obey me, I can be. Now, so say, can a mother tank say, Nicassa, this is Tin, Uncas and Cassandia. Now, a Hebrew.
3: And I dear, wait to me, so as you should be, I will to me, so I want what you say, why can't be any say?
1: Yeah.
3: One quo, woman, one cassa,
1: yes,
3: Cassa, Hebrew for one,
1: yes,
3: and a Hebrew for none, no, because I want,
1: yes, there be one quo.
3: Aramaic for no any Greek for the one come
1: Davy,
3: Davy. Was he Israel, you know, no matter,
1: yes.
3: Was my son for cause, Mamma, come and a mum for no,
1: yes,
3: Israel for you,
1: yes. So it was on, it was after, say, I was after, say, new witchy cry, Sana, a seminal cock, baby, baby, and no bono, a benya language barrier, and I was a so mama, do much, dear, on bit my. Can't cast a full fro, a man crop for Natias. Ain't Peter Mo, Peter Mo Cran, Omuntiminka, Aramaic, Omuntiminka, Hebrew, and noon,
3: yes,
1: yes, yes, yes, and in a Pentecost day, no, on Yan Coupon, a man at home, cron cron, at the Casa Horacha, dear Dumomo, no man could see Casa na, Caninan, so Muntimi, Eddie preachy chair, a full fro, Winan.
3: No one secret to be all. I mean, can't control. Is it a phone?
1: Yes.
3: Gammon a man for no crown, one pomace,
1: David, David, David,
3: David, David, David, David, David, David, David,
1: David, David, Peter, David, David, David, David, David, David, David, David, David, David, David, David, David, David, David, David, David,
3: David,
1: David, David, David, David, David, David, David, David, David, David, David, David, David, David, David, David, David, David, David, David, David, David, David, David, David, David, David, David, David, David, David, David, David, David, David, David, David, David, David, David, David, David, David, David, David, Omo penna, I was a Omo cransim. Sana net ye, and you can.
3: Who didn't you cry? And they do for cry away, I see. Yes, Benjamin Netanyahu.
1: Yes,
3: but you know
1: what I say. I say, we'll be translating.
3: I'm catching all my name in our crown. We cry me a proud of
1: and the Matiyahu, I can't imagine who can 15:24. I said, but he answered and said, I am not sent. But unto the lost sheep of the house of Israel. And the Adinquano, Eka said, Mimino, Bami Bay, Senye Israel for, and Kamama, and then Yen Sumami cry. But Yasumami Abba, Israel for Nimu, say Mimaji, in Yanoa, or my Rano, which is, and yet a literal, a way metaphoric way, no, catch, I say, one one, or so, Obeji. Wow, my
3: right.
1: Into a bar is right for me. Did he was out here saying? I know that my Hebrew no, who he
3: is so important.
1: I don't see. Oh, more about no, no, but you know, maybe be until here. Oh, my mom, rabbi, bray, muncha muchetia, munye say, not my mama, can you know, yeah, your mope. I say, mamma, yeah, your moyeni be. 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
1: 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So the house of Israel spoke Hebrew, omuka Hebrew kasa, not the Gentile language.
3: No.
1: O anka Latin, anka Greek, anka Aramaic. They spoke Paleo Hebrew. The Paleo Hebrew is a covenant language given to Israel through Moses and Moshe. Kasa no, a covenant language. In fact, enumuna.
3: Yeah,
1: apam kasa. Enumuna. Yeah, mano. Emransem nyanano. The same language nana. Yadi kasa. Yadi train. So, wo ombibia yemunu. Even ufatura no. For the first five books wo Bible munu. Ah, it was enosi ye Hebrew was written with Hebrew letters. Sa. Ti ye kan isien unse mati unso so ye bisien hunu se. So, editing. So, Paleo Hebrew was used even before Babylonian captivity. Emra, na Israel for year and from Swa, when Yankupan Kasan Shom, boy said, Abama Conquasumun, as I know Mobe Conquasumu cry or Babylon. Now, me, you see, Paleo Hebrew way at Hebrew Casano.
3: Yeah,
1: that's a name, nay, Chi Casa, Fansel Fasanti Tria. It was anti cheat to Casa be war. I nay, yen can be, maybe I'll nana can be. I won't say I was a uchi de mood.
3: And you over there about no fat to the cheap and one.
1: Yeah.
3: Or say somewhere, baby, or say Okatana now.
1: Uh-huh.
3: Say, and then yen can say you. Yan Chia was here.
1: Won't mean to, yeah, yes. And it's in America.
3: Okatana now. But that's it.
1: I mean, Nana, Mikaina, oh, woofu, na oh, wano, nya, nya. 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
3: Paleo Hebrew no kra ni die
1: so in fact Messiah Isaiah and Ankasano, etre, Torah. You name say, Okojina share them. Etre, etre. So, Torah, first five books are, and Necra Oko Israel, Jew, a four more among your Christians, no, a use, you know. And none of Messiah and Bass are, you know, Okojina, I sorry them, or can kind be.
3: And no Orthodox Jews for no,
1: yes. And this is a or can kind, a Hebrew, no, not a Casaben or the Becca, a Hebrew now. And I know they can. Two kind, Matthew, all kind, Psalms. Psalms 147:19-20. I'll say, he declares his word to Jacob, his statutes and his right rulings to Israel. He has not done so to any other nation. And the all kind of Psalms, because I'll say, or the Nashedye, Ninsem, and the Nashedye, Emma Jacob. Now, Onfama Israel for. Wanfama man say onfama amaya fofrobia fobim. Eh Israel for pe. And all the mom say onfama mom. Aw mususu eye Hebrew for. And we are just establishing the fact say the mother tongue of Messiah no ankasano eye Hebrew.
3: Yeah.
1: Omumu ni small mo ba e small ni ba obetena omumu aye na adwuma kwisi owuye okoye.
3: Yes.
1: So the exclusive language Israel for no eka eye Hebrew kasa. Aramaic is a language of exile, not covenant. Aramaic come on omuka Syria for any other Anglophone
3: Babylon.
1: Babylon.
3: Mesopotamia say no na hoye Iraq no.
1: Yes. Yes, one na Iraq.
3: Iraq ni take side ho no.
1: Yeah.
3: Yeah.
1: Yes. And see, I know ye. Evan is a tuyantie kasa. 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So what I say.
3: Yeah, omu kase Daniel na. 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
3: Banyakupo ni mwuse. kasa wo ne kasa wo de amon de obo ahwe
1: yes so aha ye hunu se aramaic e binum so kasa aramaic ni hebrew no ye baako ana se eye eto de bia na ye fren aramaic eto de bia na ye fren hebrew but okay second kings 18:26 I say speak I pray you to your servants in aramaic for we understand it and do not speak to us in Judean Hebrew in the hearing of the people and to how am I to say clearly say yewo aramaic kasa and yewo Judean Hebrew kasa I am Messiah no kasa exile language no ye aramaic
3: yeah
1: omo konkwasun
3: na
1: mkotia ho asem
3: kadiafo no
1: yes
3: mesopotamia bi na
1: yes and to this verse clearly distinguish Aramaic versus Hebrew. So Aramaic was a political foreign language and Hebrew was the people's holy language. Aramaic ne a foreign language. Ah, a friend is saying aman yosem intina ebemo obi asua. So what I say, I say Roman form reso no. Yes. Roman form reso mbidi tumi nyina Jerusalem nyina no. Na omo ntimi nka omo kasa. Roman form ntimi nka Israel form nkasa. Na e waso omo fa Jew form ni bia. Omfa Hebrew phone bia.
3: Roman phone ka Latin.
1: Yes. Omfa Hebrew phone bia omoti Latin no. Ana so omo ntimpo omfa no. 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So yeah, tell us and crab, I said Sana and Yama and Sam Etier.
3: You be one in your be one dream, no one who cried.
1: So Aramaic entered Israel through Assyria, Babylon, and Persia. Nientia, ma Aramaic Casano, Eba Israel Munu from Assyria. In fact, Babylon, and so Omokoba, you know, and so Omudi be Casani be by Assyria and a Persia. Sa Baby me and Sam Wina.
3: Iran.
1: Okay, yes, in Iran. Iran, Iran. In Tihonomona, your friend is saying, almost uncle for me and saying, I'm Timidisa Aramaic Casano, a baby ra Israel, a phone, emu. Na oh, yeah, trust a munyan, unyan coupon, ma ninsem. In fact, the fact that even Torano, I wore 5 books of a, you know, Bible, and somebody can come. It wasn't written in Aramaic. And it is written in Hebrew. Exile language is a redemption language. And then the Messiah read from the scroll in Hebrew scriptures. Two kind. Luke 4:16-17. Luke cry and so in but and he came to Nazareth and stood up to read. And there was delivered unto him the scroll of the prophet Yeshayahu, their friend Isaiah, was written in Hebrew, not Aramaic. And he, Emra Messiah, Ebejina, about Nazareth, na os obas share them na osare so okinkai, Isaiah angomano. Okay, lenu nenye Aramaic asem, nemu neye Hebrew ekasem. Now the Messiah read it publicly. Proving fluency. So scrolls in synagogues were Hebrew texts. Until you call Hebrew for a share them be a Bible and as a scroll and down na or more kind trust them on Yankopon and Samuel Freeman. Near throne or Hebrew testimony. Messiah no, a cofang woman, a kind of publicly mobia tea be said, Oma Mohony na a tea. Now, Omotea, say, a chair was a. Safwa omo ye Hebrew for omo kusia kasa bia o baabia no they couldn't understand Aramaic and asa kasa fofuni mo sa kasa yi eno an ombeka if I then na me check here dey internet na ebi no mo kasa emra ye bo mi say asen dia maka eli eli no e Aramaic e kasa ebi no mo kasa e Aramaic kasa
3: e do am dey be ba no
1: yes na so o kan Hebrew
3: so e wa hampo
1: ai so Hebrew in Matthew 27:46 I say, and about the ninth hour, he cried out with a loud voice, saying, Eli, Eli, lema sabachthani. That is my all, my all. Why have you forsaken me? And see, as I just say, my all, cry. I say, my dear,

0: Enti Amogaso Eli is Aramaic. No. Eli Eli no is Hebrew. And ya Aramaic.
1: Yeah, my name.
0: And it's okay. Tehillim. I can't know Psalms now. Tehillim 22:1, which is the original name for Psalms. Okay, yeah. Psalms. Psalms no any dinner.
1: One day cry baby.
0: Yes. Okay. 22:1 now. I say a Hebrew original. So the Messiah was quoting scripture in its original language. Eli Eli Lama Azabatani.
1: Azabatani, yeah.
0: So into the Okan no quoting trust him. Ah, I want an original language in Hebrew. Kasani. Yes. Yes. So this is Hebrew and Aramaic. Hebrew kasa.
1: Sir.
0: And Aramaic. So okay, yeah, ngoma hurubia a preserve Hebrew form. T amo besura.
1: Besura, yeah.
0: Yeah, Besura.
1: That is the original gospel. No? It's yeah. And the gospel. And yes.
0: Yeah. And see, yeah. So the four, friend is saying that the New Testament, no, that way. Now, empo edruba binu a preserve. They're saying okay, friend Besura, no, a preserve some form of Hebrew, because Hebrew is called the language of Canaan. Send them can was them. Canaan for Canaan, as I said, they share Israel for born. Hebrew and another language are a war. A friend saying, I'm a kind of sarcane assassin. And it's okay. Isaiah Yashayahu 19:18. I say, in that day, five cities in the land of Egypt shall speak the language of Canaan. Language of Canaan is Hebrew, not Aramaic, because Israel for and I say Hebrew for and a cocotina assassin. So, prophetically connected to redemption, Messiah upheld every jot and title Hebrew letters. Trust him, Besura, no, a preserve Hebrew forms. O kind of one Hebrew, new way more, Nina, Hebrew. Translation in Ebenya. Kind of Matthew, which is Matthew 5:18. I say, for truly I say to you, till heaven and earth pass away, one jot or one title shall by no means pass from the Torah. I'm person me person I'm church. I say I know you need can say osro any asase ebeti mi etwam. Nanso ensinsa en baako. Anatwade bi baako entimi free. Anyankopon asem ni. English ni kan title.
1: Yeah.
0: And Jota. Yeah, well, Kasa. Ti mi kan paleo Hebrew no. And I say mi kan Hebrew once. Yeah, well, Kasa be your alphabet. Your alphabet, yadi ekika boom, emani yenti, your English alphabet. Yeah, well, French alphabet. Yeah, well, Kasa be an alphabet. Ofe Kasa, akan yina, odi Aramaic kratutunwa. Hebrew, Kasa pena, ewo jot and titles.
1: Yeah.
0: And science in San Yena or can was Aramaic does not contain the same letter structure to say jot and title. See, over here, Hebrew no. Now, Monday, a be a friend is saying, and you might be to me representing, you might be. I told you, a bit to me, yeah, a bit to me, draw symbol no to say, send your idea and it's here. And to be a growing young kind, yes, you know, no one send your idea and it's here. I say this statement only makes sense in Hebrew, because Paleo Hebrew is the original script of the set apart name. And it's Hebrew mupena e one sense and ye wo answer brofono kano titles ni jots Hebrew muna ye wo sa adienbi. Afe ye twaso no.
1: Ebine ma ye no
0: han. Aha, ebine wo honum. And you know, and training bureau cry, say, a nipa, and I say, I drone, say, nipa, I drone, say, ah, na, yes, sir, and since I am, I can ask him. Say, okay, Exodus 3:15, I say, this is my name forever, and this is my memorial to all generations. The set apart name that Yahuwah is, the set apart name Yahuwah is Paleo Hebrew names, and you don't have to translate.

0: ye kan nyina ne se eh Hebrew mu di a na onyankopon di a e wo tro se mu a o ma ye no God no na te se enye no kre no no en ti se o kan ze 315 o ka tro se my name shall be memorial to all generations a di din ankasa ankasa na o kan wa sem na ye tro Hebrew mu no o se eno na be ye nkae de ama I want to ato aso nyina e beba and it is hard anyway, and they know they watch us. And to near Dean on Tias and in Shas and they watch us. And nothing I hear us over Tias here. When I win your Tias, yes, I will be who say Hebrew knee, and the John, and the Peter, and the James, and the Mary. And then you start searching for the original name, the real names. Ah, na a war. Now, what's my auntie? I say, for being so young, couple Dean crowd friend God, and your God. Over who say Messiah, or friend Dean say, Yesu, and I Jesus no. And yet, sad dean and I had a tono. Name over, I say, I should any dean and no binya and say, I say, they are spoken in original form. So, Messiah spoke his father's name correctly. Messiah, no, or born if a pet dean said, yeah, net here, or Hebrew, because I'm Messiah, was as a son, while my friend, papa, send a eye, hey, movies now, my na. Now, because I my jar, and I say God, and I say no. Or Bodinoa, not Unim say, and one, I demand, or bo the correct name, Yahuan, and old boy. Treating Jan, yeah, yeah, Ben, okay, because your friend say Yahuwah, Yahuwah, but
1: yeah,
0: and see, yeah, who said Messiah, no, the original name, it should be. He should be called no eye Yahusha. Even though ya ebi ebika Yeshua ebika I think say Yeshua no an ebi omuka and ebika Jehovah name omu no the Messiah's name no
1: yeah eye, Jehovah
0: the, is the closest name. Yes the close and, the closest say ebi nim say the meaning nintras here ni bi bia silence because I saw about Nejano Edim.
1: Yeah.
0: Hey, Yahusha. So Yahusha is the word made flesh. In him. Okay. Oh, a Hebrew word. And you can't John, yeah. A friend John 1:1. So any 14. I'll say in the beginning was the word. And the word became flesh. Asasiano. Na asemno woho. Asemno bedane honam. So therefore the word made flesh. Spoke Hebrew. I thought there'd be a Christophobia claim. We say Christians' claim of Aramaic Jesus comes from post biblical tradition. A Christophobia, GDB, or Mujiji said Messiah, no can Aramaic Casano and free trust him. Name him no a free Amamrebia, a free abontin cra and a barbishim. You can't ramay kasa enye boni.
1: Yeah.
0: But the man since we made them, he said ye as our friend Onyanko Pondin. Because Onyanko Pona Bisao said, Unim midin.
1: Mm.
0: Oh, Munim midin, Babom midia frame.
1: Yeah.
0: The Obebom midia frame and Obeyam way. Na a dear I translate ye. Yeah. Say, and Poyan translate ye, I replace ye, ye, ye, ye, frio.
1: Original
0: one, no defo. And ye, defo frabe no. That's a say. So therefore the word made flesh spoke Hebrew. Now novel states Messiah spoke Aramaic as his primary language. This idea comes from Talmudic assumptions, Roman theology, and Gentile scholarships. I want to say novels okay oh yeah research because Messiah no ne kasa primary language no. Aye, Aramaic. No. Intina me dika kosha se man was a Miriam or yedi ni or Hebrew ni.
1: Yeah.
0: Hebrew for kan kasa ben. Omo kan Hebrew kasa. Hebrew ni won ba. Ah. O kasa ben. Ana especially say osan ye bosheba. Ni atren se say ni na bo fra be won ni be yen. E no subscribe strong kwa e be ma your friend say kan say so kwa man man mu cry an. Anything no. Oh, yeah, yes, the primary language, you know, Aramaic, you know, and yes, I net here. As I idea way free, Roman theology, Roman 4, a sumo, a disumo, and a omo, a declare, sir. Now, okay, Colossians 2:18. Now, see, beware, lest anyone captive you through philosophy and empty deceit, according to the tradition of men. 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
2: Diye kuta power.
0: A wo, tu mi njina yafri o. Ti Colossians ya wo se, hwe ye, because and nada be bread and ever honum because all the wild units to near my beer and on I told the beer ma oh omon sum Bible moon young coupon it's me cause these people they don't know what they are doing because obisa said and see a straw about phone is as I see so your friend Gabriel one and two is adding your friend Michael Brofudin one and two is adding I feel one say obisa was na one doing baswa. Na oh seems say, hey, I'm poor as I'm no we. All because said one show who ye ever hunting a derby at me about
2: no, I did not consider ma as a sorry no so and sorry in our majority in our and when and say who you be our pair research now statistics and now who compare books be a baby be a church of Sadam be the book of no community maybe now so we can. Now catch us, hey, did you come catch them? Now catch us, say. 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
0: 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And ti trust a man o didi jumai biya ye de Old Testament no, yeah. Which is a Torah no.
2: Yeah. If you show for the tab nina.
0: As you have for nyanom you see.
2: Torah no.
0: Yeah. And ti Torah no so no was given in Hebrew. And ye Hebrew kasa.
2: Yeah.
0: And ti dien omit media preachy bim Hebrew na. So he read, he taught, and he quoted scripture in Hebrew or kanye or church. Na osan so e king kan trust him a Hebrew kasa. A very simple.
2: Simple.
0: Torah no ya Torah no ya ni Aramaic kasa.
2: Debi. 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
0: Debi. E Hebrew kasa.
2: Omo sunsun fo Assyria fo ni e Babylon fo mo abo sunsun fo. 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
0: o. So Aramaic is a language of exile. Aramaic ya tuantie. Ekasa.
2: Yeah.
0: Enya pam kasa. Therefore, the Messiah's mother tongue was Hebrew. Hebrew rooted in ancient Paleo Hebrew, not Aramaic. Mm-hmm. Into Miriam. Ewo ni bano. Or the Hebrew. Ancient Hebrew ne church no. And the kasa man kusi so nyini that Paleo Hebrew no. So Paleo Hebrew is not just a language. It is a picture-based covenant system. So nobody can share or say there. Paleo Hebrew no asem etien. So Paleo Hebrew letters are pictographs.
2: Yeah.
0: Each letter carries meaning, action and function. And he Paleo Hebrew kasa no ntisa brofo. I throw a alphabet and I throw A. A ni pene da ho hwi ni o. Utro B B ni pene da ho hwi ni o no. 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Yod means handwork, and as a deed. Yod ni atre se, ode o ensa, ode o nse ye juma, o ye bibi. And as a, o ye bibi, ode o nse ye bibi. Now, hey, no H-E-Y, no, atre se, the meaning is behold, and as a reveal, and as a brief. Ana, U A U N I W A O N O N I S U means nail that do a hook. I said that do a no and as a connection. I did be a can any my mean be boom. Now a samba hey N I S U B M H U Y N I S U. I N I S U as a trend say behold and as a reveal. Enti uka onyanku pon din the set apart name tetragrammaton or the man. Yeah, I trust him say me din ye no. Oka boom jod hey wow hey no. Ah, as a trend say. Behold the hand, behold the nail. Ah, prophetically, no, it is pointing to redemption. So this meaning is lost in Greek and English. And the Oyankopon din no, ukabuma literally a child say, ukan uchi mo a mihunse ne obeka. Behold hand, as a she ensa she dadwa. So what I say, ah, yeah. A tie to redemption and kwanjie. Prophetically, no. Brafo, Emma, sir, offer God. God doesn't mean anything.
2: But I'm going to no.
0: Yes.
2: Actually, I'm going to.
0: Okay, actually, I'm going to. Okay, so we will.
2: Function is here.
0: Jumadi. And the Hebrew letter, no, but I could be our one trust here. I'm going to. And the Jumadi. And then this English letter, and three letter, I'll trouble back to one and interfere.
2: English, you know, feminine, masculine, letter word, any number, picture,
0: yes,
2: symbol.
0: Dabi.
2: One kuta.
0: Yes.
2: Ono di ano enkuta sa.
0: Yes. Yes. Entina, okan di ino yod he wow he no yod no matter what say say etre asitre ni. Oti mi fa English letter nka say e asitre say no. Yeah. It's only Hebrew no. Paleo Hebrew no na etre. Enti o nyanko poni di no di ma ye no. E won tra se a no me yeti na se. E me hu nipa crow ye. So,
2: yeah.
0: Enuti, behold hand, behold nail. Ah, it is tied to redemption. Brophony Greek. Yes. Shedadua. Yes. Yinsem. Yes, Misa. And if it is to Timremu, Samre, Odini Dimo, no country,
2: from Genesis 2.
0: Yes, this is what it's about redemption.
2: Yeah.
0: Eogie.
2: Yeah.
0: And I'm a Benjamin. So that is my name.
2: Yeah.
0: So, Greek. Latin, English, and mouse are anti as in. Because you hear from two kinds, Psalm 40 verse 7. As he then said, I come in the scroll of the book, it is written of me. It's beside anybody, I say, Ono, Ninko, sir, Yashaya, who are shining whom come on, Puansan over. Anna Psalms, so I try and say, and woman. Mimi wasa asi su dia atra fa me ho no enti na maba enna me baba be na the purpose enti a onyakopon dane hu nipa ba asa so is to redeem a friend say redeem yen nipa
2: yeah
0: so Messiah's name in paleo Hebrew contains salvation enti ni din no enkwa ekita enkwaje
2: enkwaje
0: ni din no
2: tiro kaso bi obo ni din no be
0: yes din kita enkwaje
2: beba say
0: yes. Yes. Obenya nkwa. Yes. Eti Yahusha dadi no. Obrekini da ya no.
2: Yeah.
0: Is the shortest version of Yahua. Inti uka choice o sorry them cry to make hallelujah.
2: Yeah.
0: So ka hallel. Then lu ya no. Ya no e wo ho no no. Ejina Oma Yah, which is the shortest form for Yahuwah, which is Onyankopon ni din na nkasa nkasa
2: ya yeah, God we say obi a wo sam no kra o hwe sam 68 ya
0: okay
2: verse 4 kra wo
0: okay and then my ma so obet me obak obak kan ya ma ya
2: verse 4 verse 4 o say so we need people. Okay, me wo. Are you crowd?
0: Bravo no. Enti ya ano a shorted version name of Yahuwah. Ah.
2: Me wo English no.
0: Okay.
2: Okay, James wa.
0: Okay.
2: Me heard you no say. Me ya. Me wo meet me answer here.
0: Yeah.
2: But me say e beji bre. Ye bre nti.
0: Oh.
2: And commit me ya nake ahwe Hebrew no so. I don't know any.
0: Okay.
2: Verse 4 on King James. 68, Psalm 68, verse 4. What say? Sink unto, oh no, we see God. What the main kind of said, oh, grandpa. Sink unto God. Sink praises to this name. Exotel. And Exot. Yeah, Exotel. Him that read it upon the heavens by his name, Jah.
0: Yeah.
2: What's that?
0: Omoye suje.
2: Omoye suje. And rejoice before him.
0: Yeah. And see, even bro, funu kwa kaze God. And we was a beka ja, which is not Jane niho samre no. And omo invent Jane, but it is supposed to be ja.
2: And remember omo Hebrew noa.
0: Okay.
2: Omo Hebrew.
0: It's supposed to be ja.
2: Hebrew no de Owisu. So they okay, Tahilim. Yeah, Tahilim 68.
0: Yeah.
2: 68. Where scripture in America. 68 verse 4, no. Or say, sing to Elohim. Sing praises to his name. Raise up to a highway for him who ajayana we need here so the thing to know me mean here na enko ye my nya ma for say ha ha sing to Elohim sing praises to his name. Raise up a highway for him who rides through the desert by his name Yah.
0: Yeah.
2: Oh, by his name Yah. Yeah. And exalt before him.
0: Yeah. And see Yah no is the shortest version of Yahuwah.
2: Yeah.
0: And until now no. Oh, Yasha, offering Yasha, it means saves and now delivers.
2: Yeah.
0: Meaning Yahuwah saves. And the Messiah ni din nangazano. Etre se unyanko ponjin kwanti ase Messiah ndi on the bas asusuno. A friend Yahusha no. Yahusha ni tre se unyanko pon ene jin kwa.
2: So it will help the whole church ya.
0: Yeah. Yes. So if you say Yasha means Yahuwah saves.
2: Yeah.
0: That is the Messiah's name, Yahusha.
2: Yeah. I say, I don't know.
0: So I say, Unyanko Pon.
2: Abejini man.
0: And a deliver ni man. Or jini man kwa. Or no na. In fact, it's on our jin kwa.
2: That's right.
0: And ti, odi no, uyi no free ho. Na oka, God. God entry.
2: Devi.
0: Yes. Ana oka, Jesus ha. And so interesting.
2: Now God crowds from Gadre, short name for a Satan or Dizivu, Adam and Eve. The friend of Gadre, and also a book of Endokonomia, who is a friend of Gadre. Nasa Gadre, no, need short name near God. In Jerusalem, God, oh my God, my God, God, no, oh me, we are Beno. In Jerusalem, Brofun Krana, Geo did cross some kind of God. So God near Gadre, which is a Satan name. But it means we should set up and date.
0: Yeah, it means my date because there are gods. Yes. And see, Obia one God. But say, who can deny if you say Yahuwah? No, why is specific?
2: Yeah.
0: Say, this is whom you are talking about.
2: That's right.
0: Now,
2: as I did, you know, who had blasphemy?
0: Because who can't.
2: Don't
0: can't. ana entre obi a like
2: David.
0: I say waka say unyame unyame bebre wo ho unyame ben. Yes, so you have to be specific. So if you say the name, then you are specific. To kind Matthew 1:21, I'll say, and you shall call his name, which is the original name, Yahusha, for he shall save his people from their sins. The meaning only works in Hebrew. Because Yasha, Yahusha, Trese, Unyankopon, a jinkwa. And in the dinner, they buy Yahusha. No, I say, to kind Matthew 1:21. Now call Okano, and you shall call his name Jesus.
2: For what?
0: Meaning Jesus, no meaning he will save. No, it doesn't make sense. But if you say the correct name, and you shall call his name Yahusha, for he shall save his people. Hebrew mupena, it makes sense. Okano bro fumwa, it makes sense. Okano tree mwa, it makes sense. And it's not. Ye di kantre me mini kantre se di kanyan te ase se Hebrew na ye church or sem no afa onyankopon na kasa Hebrew nyankopon
2: kasa ron ti papa la baso som no gitum e wa kuma mu ansana okura wa boa wo.
0: So it makes sense in Hebrew. 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
0: 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It has no meaning in any Semitic language. 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
2: Eni
0: yes, enisa entrasian. And our kind Dead Sea Scrolls niswa, it confirm Hebrew, not Aramaic, as the true holy text. 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
0: Nase, wa utie, kenka eme wo, aduma FM biya.
2: Yeah.
0: So wangu se, akan chi, ena, amse, ase, asanti chi.
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0: Na, edi ewo mu njina, ya bo njina, no. Wa huni se, ni njina, akan fodi. Because a woman, effa account for her, and a account for a handsome. It ain't mean called bo, or before be a din. Now, oh, yeah, there's called the Dead Sea Scrolls, no, and on a friend, a kunya, and a tro, and as a Bible, nine, no, ye use na. Now, Dead Sea Scrolls, in some recreation, we say, be brave, young compiler and come, but I know that. So, the Dead Sea Scrolls. Confirm Hebrew, not Aramaic, as the true holy text. Dead Sea Scrolls came reign date around 200 BC and 70 C, contemporary with Yahusha's time. Facts: majority of scrolls are Hebrew, Torah, prophets, Psalms. They are all Hebrews. And to hear Torah, no, the first five books, no, we have the book of prophets, I will try to say, we have Psalms, ninyina ya Hebrew. From the Dead Sea Scrolls, 200 BC, 70 C, Mresuno, Ninina Hebrew. Now, the set apart name, which is Onyankopon Din, appears in Paleo Hebrew script, even when text is square Hebrew. So, this shows the name was never translated. Sadino, Onyankopon Din, or Trosemina, I church, as I say, behold, hand, behold, Leon. Any Messiah, Nidin, and church, as I say, Yahusha, just say, Yahua. Onyankopon anase Yahua energy nkwano ampa so ji nkwano ose din no anase oyemwe mu asa din no e set apart name e wo Hebrew emu a square Hebrew encho ba bia se ye translate din no nti din no de is supposed to be there. Just that emre bia atwa mu chira ma hu se na ebinum sisi se edin ye holy do de hote do ye ntimi mmo ensa se ye bo
2: Israel
0: 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So the name was preserved, set apart. Okay. Yeshayahu Isaiah 52:6. I'll say, therefore my people shall know my name. Men crow for Benumidin. Greek translation removes the name and changes doctrine. So you can Greek translation now. Isaiah 52:6. I'll say, my people shall know my name. Greek no can my people shall know my doctrine. So and
2: the why you
0: Sir, yes, Ubisa, I have some questions, baby. Say, yeah, well, quotations, baby. Or as a unyankupon, just a phone in here, brace, midin, mobe, humidin, mobe, bomidin, mobe, and see, sir, origin literally, sir, now, din, yeah, bye bye. Then, if you understand the name, sir, or deliver, he saves, he delivers. Oh no, yeah, BBR. Then, when you are mentioning the name, so what Greek translation did was to remove Yahusha's name and replace it with Kurios. Amo ya Greek Bible no Paleo Hebrew na Dead Sea Scrolls ne kunya ene atron Hebrew no. In fact Torah ne kwa Hebrew no. Amo amo translate adiba Greek no. Amo yi misaya ni dini free o. 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And I say, me say, okohe, huan asembe bria. That Lord introduced philosophical concept, separated Torah from Messiah. Enti, inza se, obe kase obe bo ni din, no ye huni ni din, anka sani di oba be wasa. This normal day, Lord na ye title, unoko sheho. And ebe ye, philosophical concept. I say, Emma Wunu Nipani say, oh yeah, anointed one, or you be a divine, a friend is saying, assignment be your Baba was as so. And you can, Yeremiahu, I Yeremia, 23:27, I say, who think to cause my people to forget my name? This was done through translation. Or who trust, I say, now Yeremia 23:27, he say, Obema me ma na se me ma eru free bidin because he ntini din na se se ojin kwani na se fo. And this was done through translation. Say yes you are. So mu translate Bible no. Eno mu yi din se san na Bible not by accident. Any accident. Because King James ah onye onyankopon sum ni onye Christian no onye hwe onu true book or any name bi. Yes.
2: Oh palace him fi.
0: Aden na ese se King James na. Okwa kofa, a friend is saying, Dead Sea Scrolls, no. Ababet translate, Adiyama a Christopher, Wamra Winyebia. That was our agenda. It was never done, a friend is saying, removed by accident. It was deliberate. No, own him, the Omoye. Say, the Ye Ye
2: Anything,
0: yes. Anything, Jeremiah 23:27, a boy, a koko. Say, Grophobia or Mamma Refi or Nunidin, Romans 10:13. As we can say, for whoever calls on the name of Yahuwah shall be saved. The other boy, Din Gaudin Grand Jazz, as a Minamajinqua. And you ask a old bonny Din Ajinqua, and then Katrini cry, yes, a friend Ajinquano, Trini cry, yes, in it. Okokan Brofo, in this way, Munina, or Katra will say, what about boss I Din, he shall be saved. Now, okay, Romans 10:13. I see for my kind. Now, see this quote, Yahweh 2:32. I say the name there is Yahuwah, not Lord. To kind of Proverbs,
2: Lord is a bar, Satan.
0: Yeah, and see, but be amu din on yakupon din shebi anu maye for normally for fresh. To kind of Proverbs 18:10. I'll say the name of Yahuwah is a strong tower. You cannot call on a name you do not know. Translations hides identity. Onyankopon tiasi fo ni din o jin kwani din ye aban din din ana sa aban kese a obia timi jwane be shaase
2: we be do de ze ka
0: okay
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2: translation abutu biblia
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2: oma yira ye kwanta
0: yes entimi en continue no ye di before so de esu last week say ye throw Matthew nguma no e wo Hebrew
2: ni Matthew nguma so oma
0: yes,
2: kanu
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2: shafo no Hebrew anu ka munyina yes. Shene Hebrew
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0: but. Oh okay
2: Yahusha Nshirao and one pony. I used to. This is Sunday, maybe I went. And I wish you a Gordon. Gordon's in your say evening. Or say good evening, Apostle. You are let me know the truth. Thank Apostle. Good for Yahuwah. Okay. Also, yeah, that's Papa. Episode 4. Sabre, you ever found a Monica Kra? You ever found Monica Kra? And you remember a chairman? Said okay, no. I just mean for me phone and through and yeah, you know. Me phone number one, I'm the friend. Nobody is 02053276611. Into we are not from here 02053276611. Oba, I beg you so 02053276611. If you are not from here, and also as I am a number personal like anti with me, Abba 02053276611. Mrs. Gifty upon Ashaman Kragon. Yahushan Kahun, Minusu Tipa, Ninkoran, Yahushan Shramofrano, on Katamusu, on Fanataban Katamusu, na Omamunina, and Koran, and I'm a swabber part. Oviba, Meninusu.
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2: Hello?
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0: ye kan send it na
2: sanity
0: o sha what they for example omom bo football omom ye sports
2: yeah
0: emfa ho ne obroni o ye commentary no ain't mean ka edin no
2: yeah
0: you have to learn how to speak the name yes because onipa din o ye identity
2: amankwa
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0: yes
2: me shall be a school be anywhere we are there
0: say enti ye transliterate say o pese o de ba o krom kasem a no mpo no adi nipa no u ko hunu na ku ka train say na wa spell
2: yeah
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2: as I say I'm say ni je
0: yes ye ni je o nti obro ni di Eddie James a unti mi translate James e ma twi kasam because ye ni
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2: yeah.
0: So what you say? Yes, you Udi Emrani.
2: Yeah.
0: Enti o kasa munu.
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2: yeah
0: ana say lord no
2: Hello.
5: Hello, good evening.
2: Evening. But your first and everything, Ivan.
5: You,
2: Obai, send your Obai, my annual injury, the end of
5: But you always say, or more quality, no more free, you know, no more can't a deal one ceremony, I don't know. Won se obi wu no tu ni be di twi din a na won se na guy ni ka se o de ba ni ba o de ba go tu mu a the same thing enye the same thing because twi din e mu ebu e se na bro fu din e ti na obi twi o tu ni 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whatever, no, Uber TD Moa. Uber, the same thing. And yep, we are chini, I took, TD fine. Grony, I took the also need to be almost different abroad with this fine. But who are they different? Also, they are different. What you mean, what you are two, they say, I even work with the game. What you say, there will be different. She did the money.
2: Yo, yeah, that's about
0: mommy, for so man, say, okay. I'm gonna translate it there. Enter a motor
6: 501374.
2: Hello, hey, because I can hear you.
0: Ene onyama na me ka se on se last week ye be me be tre se ye wo
2: ye dey ma me no so
0: ah ye dan as me dey fo an dey no so one say dey friend will be attitudes na ye ka se trust him no ka insure no se ye kan ba bi ye ka se insure ne honhom mo hia for bro fun se blessed are the poor in spirit me tre wa se se tree no ka no honhom mo hia ni I'm gonna translate it and I'm gonna kind of say, but okay, the real Hebrew meaning now of our say that poor in spirit, no. I say, Trace, and you're poor in spirit. Word now, your Hebrew need to say, I will be a humble. Obia, only obi kasa, or brain once, or bony once. Think of a kind of say, blessed is are those who are humble before Yahuwah. Enshrined your brain once, Eshe, Yahuwah, and I ask So, until you translate here, you translate will be dear. So, I say a friend, one way a blessing, unya the correct name. No, so it is, but who can tree ni munua? Obia was auntie, I said, or the cobra of Fuma, more of Emrani,
2: meaning the interest. Minimum be almost crowd chasing among courses from my dear free. I didn't say any addition, any mlem, any remunia, meaning, yes, I'm wondering the chums are we are, and so how you know. Gana for yes, Ramon. Sadden, a new one team, me and my dream, Miss Animan in Freeho, a new hope. Therefore, last one be 0020 5327661. It's your trebia, and ye, and I say, near both DB and a DB at 2-2. One day, we quit, dear Kantanka TV.
0: Okay.
2: A church, and 1-7 can say, no, didn't know a baby, and no, Nippon, dear, you see, yes, your trebat. Ama ye bon ye hunu no kore hunim die nya ye ase ye ase sa na make makano because e dibia ni ato if you say it's okay no abusan fo ye sremu atiefo emremu adisuamu enwumamu eni wiase ba bia se ye 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translated by your any hope. 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Would the coffee or the coffee? Obi the yaw, the coffee and nine, or why United Nations? Near friend say, coffee and nine. A Putin, a friend Putin, a Donald Trump, a friend Donald Trump, a Israel, a Prime Minister, Fennel, Benjamin Netanyahu. Yes, it's so be a di we are say, Abusia, yes, so a yes, Sabi, Obia winning him, dear, and now I can say, yes, trade, dear, say, yes, said, Dean Corsi, no, no, and if you are say, and when him be any hope, school be anywhere, Chessa, Pacho, a lack of knowledge, Pacho, any hope. And what ye advance you to me? And some cab you. I'm afraid programs may say, it's me translating is in Pacho. Yes, I never said, oh, as a Obia Utino, anyhow. A Mpesa. 0594701614.
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2: 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O Kansi, driver, multimedia, and a black habit, so yet, multimedia, driver, black Michamina, and a of a chum by the mass Micha, papa. James, and then Okani, and so openly a open case, and so Kofodia, and now for Yahusha and Shabu, now on Kamopa. I had the Musi. Midede, mosquito, and a shamma bibia, a course, so na bibiasi na so. And I'll also follow some boy. Me did the Apostle Zakayahu. Apostle Zakayahu. And I said, Apostle Nana Osebunsu. The first Nazarim in Ghana. The original followers of Yahusha. You shall know the truth, and the truth shall make you free. Keep seeking. Kosubompaye. Kosu. Keep
6: keep praying kosu bo mpaye and keep working with Yahusha kosu ni Yahusha enante na wabrabo besesan ye mo prove adansie anase nyina so the scripture tresem historical evidence abakwasemu adansie no